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0: by the word of the prophet
2: yes lord
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2: yes lord
1: my father said, oh, bless our channel.
2: Our channel.
1: As of your call. God bless you.
0: I say, me, we were our channel, I know. Now, Mary Ma, wow, a radina, Osie. And now, me, ah, me, ma, wow, no. Messi, I know, and now.
1: Messi, I know,
0: and young Copon,
1: I see. I am Bishop Mackay, young Copon, Setina. Do hear have a samara? Do hear wale amra?
2: Yes, sir.
1: O to ayen to. O de be man are de bia mo ko na de tia na. Unya sika e hospital. Wa be bo no mo dru dru mo na de ne ko. Yesia e HIV to say de yesia. My father Bishop Louis Makaya. E kira bibi AC e anopa. E kira aye abrabo ense sayen. E normal essa. Bishop me atia say every error must be corrected.
2: Yes, sir.
1: Error be e wa abrabo so. Error be e wa abrabo so. I'm not my pastor. It's a
2: Yeshia.
1: May God bless you.
2: Yes.
1: Apostle Nayo. Obiba.
2: Eh, a channel of pa, son of Weddy Kine, a canoe, a channel of Payina Yeshia, I was sorry for no more. Any young papa, Prophet Louis Makabe, whom a bombire. In the idea and person by your mammy, you will call Gogo Map on so better for Christ Vision Sanctuary on the Gogo Map. Christ Vision Sanctuary on the Gogo Map. Who is Yango? Uba and I say boat to so air Christ Vision Central International. Mamu free Kaswa Malam Bawe Ebanyina Sutum Funina Santa Maria Funina Ebano. It's not a part in a Shiawala Pass, Udula Pass off Hachu, and I say a book by Kai or La Pass Hachu, and I say a book by Kai or La Pass. If you see a Christian Village Junction, a junction is one more, Melcom, our junction or so, Melcom, our junction or so, Melcom, Etipe, Honet Sanopa, Inina, Yeshia, na Yabo, Sampire, Yakamuasemi. From mountains, a bri, a yemen, a sarabu tree, a denta, Madina, New Legon, Inina, Yeshia, our Madina, Zongo. 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

0: apostles, the people of God, the elect, even their converts gather together to pray. 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
2: Freedom, the Lord has done it. Freedom, the Lord has done it. Freedom, the Lord has done it. FTPP, Eradia Yewie. Me Pacho, to say, I believe by the grace of God, you are doing well, and so as the family. By the mercies of God, we are also doing fantastic. Nyamia dom, yensu ye hon ye ewaha, yeni freedom asofo, yeni freedom, ame busye yina, we are all doing fantastic by the mercies of God. Nyamia domwa, eye my moment of laughter. Jumedina yeno August and September. Asani Edroso. E Jumedia yeno Augusta. Yebeyeno September. Christo Yadomwa 22nd to 25th of September. Yeshasye Ebenada Ukwada Yawada any ifiada all night. Yame Yadomwa Eye Bosumiya Yeremye 22nd to 25th. Na yesane eshe asibim. Eye my moment of laughter. Me Siriam Reno and many of us, since we started January to this time, you have been going through a lot of stuff. What koniema be brave mo? If you tell me, I say ubusa mo say. Iti mekrano mempaya mi boy ni asoria mi koi nyami uti mpuni nyami uti. Me kadibia say if there is a man to pray, there is a God to answer. Nyami sometime me kadibia say. Se unim ni yia wan hwia betwin se woni ho nyaso se unim nyame a unim ho se da na the book of John kind say I know my sheep and my sheep also knows me nyakopon ye adomo a ye on the 22nd of September e de ba bepem 25th of November September sorry e ye sa 4 days way ye de ba be ye my moment of laughter from Tuesday to Friday. Tuesday no e ye nwumre ye be na nwumre na Wednesday so ye na nwumre. Na Thursday so yaye no anopa. Na Friday yaye no all night. Me pacho Tuesday no ebeye 22nd and the first day of the program. And oh ba o anointing oil aya fabra. Isaiah 10:27. But see, because of the anointing, the yoke shall be broken. 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

0: 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Bye-bye.
1: All roads lead to La Paz race course, the Rasta Park. It's your moment of laughter. Your season of weeping is over.
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2: 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According to scripture, 1 Peter chapter 4, verse 7 says, the end of the world is coming soon. Therefore, be earnest and disciplined in prayer. 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

0: 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You want to say thank you, King of Glory, Jehovah Jireh, Jehovah Makadesh, Jehovah Rapha, Jehovah Nisi, ayaya, Jehovah Tikuni, Jehovah Shakaina, ayala kadias, Raphael, Rabbi, Rabuni, Yeshua, Yesu, Yehowa, Evrade, Nyame. Nipaba kuna ni dido zize ye. Nipaba mpuni wa Evrade. Father, we thank you so much in the name of Jesus Christ. All right, let me quickly welcome you to Freedom Time Praying Partners. It is another 12 midnight on Monday. How was your day today? I believe by the grace and the mercies of God, your day was nothing but blessed. By the anointing of the Holy Ghost, I declare, amen. This week shall be a week of blessings. Amen. Let this week be a week of many blessings. Many miracles. Many testimonies. Many opportunities. Many connections. Many contracts. Yay, many good news. Now what you name my dance your nose what? If there is a witch sitting somewhere, making sure that you become their target, I pray that their time and their plans will never get you in the name of Jesus Christ. Now all chances will have been told. Now what you when you mean to you and come out. I pray that every vision, every prayer, every every awaiting miracle shall be fulfilled this week.
1: Amen.
0: Now what you will die soon be a bebem.
1: Amen.
0: Now what you will need to do hunu bebem.
1: Amen.
0: Now, what you may say by the end of this week, every one of you listen to this. By the end of this week, this is going to be your last word for the week. Obekase, how a rade? Why ye? Why ye ninina? Adiana menka. Yeah, me what can I say? A rade? Why ye ninina? Because whatever that you are believing him for, the other time the word of the Lord said, our God shall supply all our needs according to his riches and glory in Christ Jesus Christ. Wasena ye nyankopon obema ye nia ehia ye nyina. Edele hiao, let the God of Israel supply all your needs. Onano babu kwa se Bernard kachre otini ni ni se ebesi ni ye na watu ye nsi wu ye nisi na watu we eradima ni nsi wu ye.
1: Amen.
0: Let this week be your week of many blessings.
1: Amen.
0: Let this week be your week of many opportunities.
1: Amen.
0: Let this week be your week of many miracles.
1: Amen.
0: Nisi ebesi wu ye na watu.
1: Amen.
0: Sidia papa bi be sewa funu mu ma.
1: Amen.
0: Na watu mi bom pa e ma sa wo be bi anyare nkoda hospital.
1: Amen.
0: Musuo ni esan empar wo nu abusua.
1: Amen.
0: Anim gwasia enko chichiri ma wate.
1: Amen.
0: Wo how ni amanie bi enko chichiri ma.
1: Amen.
0: Na watu let blessing be your reward.
1: Amen.
0: Let good news,
2: my God,
0: be your portion.
1: Amen.
0: In the name of Jesus Christ.
1: Amen.
0: Somebody shout glory to Jesus.
3: Glory to Jesus. Praying time with your prayer leader, Pastor Bernard Oswan.
0: Maybe today happens to be your very first time. My name is Pastor Bernard Oswansa. This is Freedom Time Praying Partners, your wonderful prayer family. I do bring this prayer section unto you from every Saturday to Wednesday, every 12 midnight. Believe you me, it has really been a life-changing program in a lot of many people. So maybe today happens to be your very first time. I just want to take this quick opportunity and welcome you to Freedom Time Praying Partners, your number one prayer family. A prayer that whenever we gather ourselves like this on these radio stations and also on TV stations, miracle begins to release on the life of God's people. So maybe today happens to be your very first time. I just want you to keep joining us, because I promise you, you are not going to regret it for anything. What you are joining here, because who know who they be around that. Say ni pebi waha wabompaya, and ye nyami binsu waha oyem paiboti for. If there is a man to pray, there is a God who answers prayer. Kadibia said, Jidi ni bia wa kudia kesia wa sasi su nye bibiao. Aye un paibo. It will be also ye jidi ni no pen paibo no. Aya na o how empana soda. 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A man, a Christian who do not really love prayer, always go through a lot of tribulations, a lot of trouble, a lot of problems. But a child of God, a believer, a Christian who spend time to pray, ujini ni biya wotenya mere bompai yeno. 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Who is a believer? me don't want to and then me busa question and sanya bombay. What in the name? Who is a believer? Who is a righteous? Why ni what in the why ni ujidini? Last week, Mitchell said there is difference between a believer and a righteous. It is not the same. I mean, repeat it again. There is something called rima. Rima ni ye. Uchen yangu ponna kunyami ni moa. 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Uhumu hunumu. Mami kabi. He gives you revelation in the middle of vision. What you say? Oma wehi intasem. Oma uhumu hunumu. So shadi ene so mami. Jidini. There is difference between ojidini ni otinini. There is difference between a believer and a righteous. So David say, many Freddy me who or tinini niya or nena sifo esres radia or tinini niya nena why or tinini niya di usre rade or tinini niya di oye di etine or tinini niya di udiye radia semso enano babo kai or sisa wo domia and ye di masha diye so if you love me then obey my commandment. 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You move on when Yamin Cassancho said your Sebi or Cassacher D for no, but the Lord can speak to you through your dreams. 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Nanu tiasmo kaya. Was he say, oh, GD pa, the Sessanapi Abba, Uber to Mia Casacher and Mepose into two, maybe to two. He was talking about the righteous faith. What does he? But you're what in Goman as a bar? Yes, Ujidi ni GD pa, Shannon so mame, Ujidi ni GD pa, and yet GD bonnet, yet GD bonnet, Sabia Woody, Wun will be a coincidentally. We GD ni Sosa called Drusukakra, will be your sympatcho, Ibenkunquanante, Fufunquanante. A woman with your fuka crown, quine cacra, Benkuka crunkuma cacra, or patcher said, Yameka crabosum cacra, Obua Nano Babuka was ubim to me in some a runum, you know. It also we are no bitch them, Galentians in Punicas offer. We are no bitch them, nothing to be in Yunua, Yemino, Obesian, Suswayashi, and Obet Cassette or Sifri say, Mutrum, Jodia, Obefi one afa when the noom, what does he say? Jesse Yame Patcher was here, and yet by force, sober summer rade, on Chichero, Nano Babuka said, what do Winning qua, as winning, we are not say, dear whooping ye. It will ya make less a mimi ya mimi young qua. And I know me come about me come a sorry. Me come a sorry. Or see, a numpo emsa John 10:10 a guy. Or see, oh, you form ma, this will be we are, no cum, no a say, we are no bitching or say, mimi dear, mimi dear, me a radi dear me by. So we'll be young qua, no one yana moroso. Other verses was saying, me do a winning quest when you watch, let's say, me a radi mimi a mijina unifaso. 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some because what we wouldn't quest when you will be a one chichiro was I say chinchina you can answer you will not name of a chile muse there's some shell say you can one for who one for so watch no 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Nipano say, but Reverend Media, me bomb by a pastor, man, I mean, who you and none of the book of John can be. Or send a ye name me, sir, at the boy of one pie body, when you mean tea, at the boy of one of mine. The boy of one will name a rat, unim yami ye. You are only a believer, not a righteous. We didn't so not in any. There were crofts our Yamisumu Pound, or ye or ye jidini, or jinyamidi, as on yet in any. Tofo, what ya bet me as Soliana Junior Bompa, what jinyamidi, my mompa be bet me a man, so not in any. 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
0: 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Be on the Father, we pray for forgiveness. 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We are asking the Lord for strength in our prayer. So, Radima Missun Suma Mordain, and Pai Bumanaji, maybe I will be an idiom. Be on a bomb pie, Jamaica.
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0: Divine power in our prayer tonight.
1: Amen.
0: My hum humu amwaden.
1: Amen.
0: My sun sumu to me.
1: Amen.
0: My wadin in the empire bonachi.
1: Amen.
0: Your power follow our prayer tonight.
1: Amen.
0: In the name of Jesus Christ.
1: Amen.
0: The Son of the Living God.
1: Amen.
0: Amen.
1: Amen.
0: Yami yadoma mami mon kaya se next week. And I yes my moment of laughter conference last say and I agree on so what don't join in pipe we are mechanical creatures say we know who that because me do bebo bomb pie be we here me can be I'm going to lead you to pray a certain prayer that you need, a certain prayer that can change your life, a certain prayer that can really help you. It is me throw men ko bebia also from patch up promo ne mame na nyame adoma next week na ijana so wala pass a year risk was parking so next week Tuesday and a yes oh God remember me conference na say a 4 days yes see Tuesday and yumre next week Tuesday and a Wednesday and a nyame adoma when we be Tuesday and yumre Wednesday and yumre and a Thursday anopa any jisem ni say Tuesday and yumre no any Wednesday yumre ni yama free buses bewo ho yet you have free bus at one walk as well beating your baby what dance so my who beating your baby abrikuma and madina and amasama ho and ashama kaswa and 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

0: the apostles, the people of God, the elect, even the converts gather together to pray. 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The yoke breaks, the devourer rebuked and tormented. 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
1: The Charismatic Anointing Ministry, in collaboration with the Freedom Time Prayer Partners, present
0: My Moment of Laughter.
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3: Freedom, the Lord has done it. Freedom, the Lord has done it. Freedom, the Lord has done it. FTPP, Eradia Yewie. Me Pacho, to say, I believe by the grace of God, you are doing well, and so as the family. By the mercies of God, we are also doing fantastic. Nyame Adom, Yesu Yehun Ye Ewaha, Yeni Freedom Asofo, Yeni Freedom Amebusye Nyina, we are all doing fantastic by the mercies of God. Nyame Adomwa, Eye, my moment of laughter. Jumedina yeno August any September. Asani Edroso. E Jumedia yeno Augusta. Yabeyeno was September. Christo Yandomwa 22nd to 25th of September. Yeshasye Epenada Ukwada Yawada any ifiada all night. Yame Yadomwa a ye Bosumiya Yerumiye 22nd to 25th. Na yesane eshe asibim. Eye my moment of laughter. Me Siriam Reno and in here. Many of us, since we started January to this time, you have been going through a lot of stuff. What konia ma be brave? You do tell me a say Ubusa won say it me crano mempaya mi boy ni asoria me kui nyami wuti mpuni nyami wuti me kadibia say if there is a man to pray, there is a God to answer. Nyame, sometime me kadibia say. Se unim ni yia wan wi abetwin se woni ho nyaso se unim nyame a unim wo se de nanu the book of John kai no say I know my sheep and my sheep also knows me nyakopon ye adomo a ye on the 22nd of September e de babe pim 25th of November September sorry e ye sa 4 days away ye de babe ye my moment of laughter from Tuesday to Friday. Tuesday no e ye nwumre ye be na nwumre na Wednesday so ye na nwumre. Na Thursday so yayeno anopa. Na Friday yayeno all night. Me pacho Tuesday no ebeye 22nd and the first day of the program. And oh ba oh anointing oil aya fabra. Isaiah 10:27. O see because of the anointing, the yoke shall be broken. 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And na eye Wednesday no and also so eye 23rd and also oba me pacho ayafa insu bra insu eye nkwa water signify life ye de bebo mpaya sre enkwa e de amaye ho ye mu bebre ho no mo a obeso de no obi ne wo 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
3: Okay. 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No. Iti aye next week ya. 22nd no. Aye next week Tuesday. 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Wednesday nyumre. 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And I remember reinfusing yammy at my Tuesday and I have for oil bra. Tuesday, your first day of the service, no. Come with a bottle of oil. Tuesday, you mre. And I did change Wednesday in Susa Fensu bra. Wednesday, I have Fensu come with a bottle of water. I know your Wednesday, you mre. Next week, Wednesday. It's Tuesday, no. Come with oil. And a Wednesday, na come with a bottle of water. Nyame ya do my Thursday, na ya fa apple bibra. Benya fruit to be a fabra ya wada nopa. And a fiada all night. And a year all night, kesiye no no ba fa communion wine. 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Nyame shira ye bebre.
4: The Lord has done it. Freedom. The Lord has done it. Yeah. Pastor Ben and Yami in Shrao. Yamin Yoke say. Yamin saw no was so for phoning in. Also, so hang on coupon uncle so a mamma who dean soon smell from the Honama from Oma Adominum was that and Nelson. Upon me with fire from. Na and that from your moon sempi time on over so you're not a pound.
3: Jesus,
4: you share me date, not a pound, papa. I told my gingin is sooner a whore, but now you be an army full on Bible and a pound with him. But now into me, ma, I swear a whore, but not a hoardini whore. See, time I did share me also a pound. I am mammy date, Anna. Yet, baby, I'm a preaching. And I'm a catcher who said, Se pastor Ben and Yanko Ponho, now a year mangrofono, Messica and Camida. Say, I'm passing Pastor Ben and Yamine didn't hear Juma, Yamabe Fano, so a home so mobile. Would you birthday any year, Chino? Because now a Thursday in Bible, because we don't Sabbath to be so a bombire man.
5: Mikai.
4: See, as I imagine Wednesday, no. Your bombire, you know, because he more for 30 cities. And Mimi dear me imagines any member answer on me the abatto
5: what I'm
4: so many far and send
5: it.
4: The young puncher, the missy muntem and a panana, bedroom, and I'm a little too what I'm so. A bompire goose when I'm the two soon. And pans with you, boss, so bompire my in your miniani years from Kubina for a ya or DB. Pa was not time I remember no super and I'm afraid, but I'm in San Count. Say, Mamma Fred Pastigi, I'm on him a bompire and a jam by. Sadan, so bompire my ink and the appoint, you know, and I'm a call Pastigi or so. Mina, I'm a friend of phone, so a bompire man or so. Papa bompire my ink, you know, Bia had a jean, Sinian Konamanko was some dream. Time a cashing young couple, dear Nuinam. Net at the Tuesday on Bayam operation.
5: Jesus.
4: But in a cashier freedom, young couple and Nuinam. We free on Thursday and be true funeral. And I journal, and I say, I'm a tippings, cacra. The other chief Friday, Anno Palmen and Amphiana in Sioni Pie. To go to hospital, bed 2 o'clock, I be a man and young couple home and mobile swim, my son Jim. I'm not hunting. Won't to me soon, won't to me home, eh? The mammy who said, me fray warm, some rainy dear, what bread, me now, to me fray, pastigi, no chance in your men, our swimmer, near Cabia, obey. I'm perfect on young upon away. A grand one holding, Bia Antono, so one holding it in coma.
5: Oh,
4: the cash of freedom young upon when you answer me, Dana. See, I mean, sure.
5: Amen.
4: You can see
5: what testimony I have very touching, pa. So for or see your book on operation Tuesday, and I will only see FTPP Wednesday. Your mouth for the and also media and men send it because we critical issue. Me the baby assole. And no the baby assole be too hot and also that very day. So me share boss me bumper me nipa don't me be freedom. You know, I'm pants also do boss also. Bumper me be a. So for next over him one. Oba Thursday na di chief fiada and wo boy. It over him one na kaka 3 days na kai operation yako yano. Because if fiada no boy and next kaka Saturday, Sunday, Monday, Tuesday 4 days simple. Nyame se mame, me suye won tema se ken bi anka. What a powerful testimony. We dey pray every day.
6: Miracles dey happen every day.
7: Freedom, the Lord has done it. Freedom,
6: the Lord has done it.
7: Mr. Bernard,
5: Mama,
7: say me who is dreaming, me who is dreaming.
5: Jesus, Jesus.
7: Minimum starts the air bomb pine and shed and chair, he be a
5: woman.
7: But Pastor Bernard, Emra had the patching. Look, I mean to minimum boss our time, the 12 o'clock, and to minutes to see him near about 3. And I'm saying, they may call Facebook, now may play. It took us a young pie bonnet, the name was she. It took us a young man with a seed of. 90 Ghana. Miss Unami could this be a woman? We see her can we see me the better snacks at their mammy and me. And I'm say, ah, member after ye. Nessa alone be a me apply will make you nominate that who pass a penna. And ya. I'm so loose now, let us now. I think because she had me can let us know within some few minutes be I'm with Chia.
5: Wow.
7: I'm with Chia long you go my account move.
5: I love this. I don't vote in your kind of a powerful testimonial. I see ya yabon pen no na fan on tono ne niti betre and no call Facebook no or call replay and pay na yabono. more dear more you both repeat as in the soft mama near both repeat no or no dear or cobo repeat too and I repeat to news or cobo and messy a man for the nancy city no see soft sigaka crack and honor or the cotton snacks snacks and my minchum yes I yen and a moment yes here snacks no I know your son biscuit in this and your man on toffee like biscuit in this and your man to get no or the cock or to be a man in the school. No, so dear, my main man for the anyway. Oh, but for the anyway, see, my crabby. Near friend is a list be a bar, yet you are omo a juma muyano, or musica ma. I yet you are can the dean can walk a chakia, yet you are sick and in. Look at God. For months and sick and I can't you are manu. Yet you are in a good account on him. Ten and the adjo team, ye, oh, drink a mammy. Yet ten yammy, yes, I do money, GD now, we ye, yano. Se min first kanu koto snacks biscuit and cranberry amanasa demo me de baba for there na nya me de ashok me ampan so nya me de aye
4: has done it. Freedom, the Lord, the Lord has done it. And you will be last 2 weeks, my about 50 cities, and I'm going to ask you about 30 cities, and I said, about 50 view. It's about 50 daily, be now it's even about 30. But I'll be there, dance, be a way, feed him, and I'm going to be. And see me, I'm going to say, Miss my boss, I'm for ready, then I'm about 50 DN. We bought 50 DN. Now, my boyfriend, we pray for a minute, you know. A professional player to say or court for trial, so what touch is turned. And see, up there could do airport, so no airport is in the same. Almost daytime on a date nap, and I'm a train boyfriend who creates say freedom yummy, and then I'm cool New York. Me train coach in each, and I start to say a bomb pipe, young pump pipe, and bomb pipe. So I'm going to see you coffee, and I'm dating your children. Either I better ticket. Better tickets for free, and I say we should do something about it. And I'm a new training coach in it. And I start to say a bump. My name is Boy and Ike. Then I'm a pioneer in the stepmother there, and then a brother, Mujina, a one money or more, I give you an agent. And I'm a training coach in it. Go bump, go bump, and I can say, yes, I'm brave. It's my baby. A free papa, I know it's you. And they have a mistake in talking shit. Computer and also call computer and also assurance you with a wire story and see with the MPB car man.
5: I don't know
4: why. Woman with a car and a machine. I can't go to Insua. Papana was agents that the Ocon and Chain were Pakistan. On also, time I could Oco do real, no Belco, I could train your vanishes no at all in the Ochina, in the Ochina, in the Ochina, my Ubaya Boa for rate 80 cities. And I was saying, Cadi, a pingush, and I can't say. Papa, my boyfriend, I call no, I call Bobo, Papa, and the Ochina, and the Ochina, and the Ochina. And I'm with some boyfriend in San Francisco, and I'm back to freedom, freedom, what I need. And I'm a bomb, pay a good say. Papa, my papa, I'm feeling restless, copying time about my boyfriend. Nay, bumpy, it will be my boy for 30s and boy, maybe more and I'm breaking catch him soon. I started training, Mr. Sadavan, I started training, or see, and then Anna pay. You see, eh?
5: And I'll pay your
4: freedom, freedom, the Lord has.
5: I love for me, I'm wanting to dance here now. Was in a boy, and yeah, Abrantiano, Abrantia, a year, Ababa, where you are, or see, also, I was in a boy. Who jive will buy with the freedom, who freedom, you may be Chawachi. Because Oba Papa says software who are now. Was it Bama one in Waho or Bobo and so any professional Ibi or Bessie were too kind? Yamia and Adom, they see a mom pay a mouth for dear and also above 50 dear Nibi or boy in a quiny beer. Yeah, you have a funnier than a Konomud reporter. Yes, he did in a chum. It won't mean co. No, sir, Hanahan. Boy, no, so mammy quiet pot will be a moon in a quack with Janaba, so for Jacquanby. 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there 30 cd she afford the king tv 30 cd o wa so san boy ya pe dan boy na no pe tutu na boy na friend say ma mami e ya from you to man start training no my goodness abaya impacho and ya san boy 20 ya your friend say 30 and 50 dey ni bi na ka che nya mon konkunu say Eruade ma team bin turning free baby owo no.
8: My God.
5: No funny cost pain.
8: Amen.
5: And I say Holland, the honest sika no wo.
8: My God.
5: So for me so mo flebo bi yami yama.
8: Yes.
5: Omo o say your ball first World Cup no. Na mo Germany na me hwe bi. The boy ni first for DPA ye no so for. Woni Nico Williams, Inaki brother. Young boy you sat and boy no was 17 years as a 16. So for. 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
8: 18
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8: afen
5: wo nya 18 so for the boy is everywhere ono so was pino obama Barcelona mame Sanji die na wo the boss at 50 ni 30 no and adu saye bi mo se wrade eh ma team kesie bi ntono na me se wo boss won come say ebebem
8: amen
5: na yesu ye nya freedom prayer obama team kesie wa bro chire
8: my God
5: and atem na nya ho wo yesu di mo aya mame fa dance ni nsi
9: papa gay or your God sent
5: so for me say branten wa nware no a freedom yakopon be twa be manage papa
9: as at airport says say e prohibited say empo be loiter around and say over bombay no wetun nya gidie say
5: what chief boy need na gina nchan
9: ye kwoson na say abosomfo na be mu ho ti bra na ye nkotwa o machimpre
5: airport wona
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5: so for unim say emema on ye nya papa o because a master no bema we say nyame kra matabus we jana kofa busum bi better ni fi I'm telling you busu we ja oba we no akofa ba ifo bi
8: yes
5: na fi enye master ano asamba freedom oba beto ye okay ebia wo testimony ma me fama na ye mompa ye no ye shampa bona se pa tobia wo so wo testimony freedom all tell you so there a dance ye nkwa me say freedom all tell you so there
10: a dance ye nkwa
5: we dey pray every day.
10: Miracles dey happen every day.
5: Pacho bia won so wa dance ye jina be na fa send me yan. Na me mo won so dey no wa. Maybe you also have a testimony. The testimony number is 0244. But number no e bo na won so send o dey bra. 0244 na wa bo 115 618. 0244 115 618. 0244 115 618. 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

0: 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In the mighty name of Jesus Christ. Pastor Pejam sending for us from me declare say my father.
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0: Arise in your mighty power.
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0: 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And then the first prayer topic here about my father. Let your power arise and disgrace my enemies. 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
0: Let your power arise.
1: Let your power arise.
0: And disgrace my enemies.
1: And disgrace my enemies.
0: Let your power arise and disclose my enemies.

0: The Lord arise in his mighty power. Amen. And disgrace our enemies in the name of Jesus Christ. Amen.
1: Amen.
0: Now we are not time for any more assets. The cow no conak when you make was let the Lord disgrace them.
2: Amen.
0: Let the Lord disgrace them.
2: Amen.
0: I feel declare say God.

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0: So they might not eat my flesh.
1: So they might not eat my flesh.
0: Daniel chapter 6 and the verse number 16. Hey. Daniel 6 verse 16 or 6. Then the king commanded, and they brought Daniel and cast him into the den of lions. And now the king. So the king gave the commandment, and they brought Daniel and cast him into the den of lions. But the king spoke, saying to Daniel, your God, whom you serve continually, he will deliver you.
2: Amen.
0: Jesus.
2: Amen.
0: Give me the verse number 17. That is our prayer topic. The 17. Kadalabadia. Then a stone was brought and laid on the mouth of the den. And the king sealed it with his own signet ring and with the signet of his laws, that the purpose concerning Daniel might not change. Give me the verse number 18. Yo, wahino no, Emma yedi ebuwa kesiye beto. Jatamnana ano. Send your beya. The work cano. 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But what do you need more prayer when we? 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My father,
1: God of Daniel,
0: arise in your mighty power. Shout out the mouth of my enemies. So they might not eat me a flesh. Somebody lift your voice in prayer. 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

0: anointing of the Holy Ghost, I declare. 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
1: Amen.
0: There is a saying that if you cannot fight them, join them. 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

0: If you are live on Facebook, I beg you in the name of God, few minutes, share the link for me. Few minutes, share the link for me. 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Share the link for me. Somebody share the link for me. Share the link for me. Somebody go ahead. Go ahead and share the link for me. Share the link, share the link, share the link, share the link for me. Thank you, Jesus. Somebody don't stop. Just keep sharing. Keep sharing. Help somebody to pray. Help somebody to pray. Bobby known to me mompai. Bobby known to me mompai. Bobby known to me mompai. Yes, share. Just share the link. We are live on Facebook. The name on Facebook is Original FTPP or Bernard Usu Ansa. Original FTPP or Bernard Usu Ansa. Yes, we are also live on YouTube. The name on YouTube is The Lord Has Done It. The Lord Has Done It. The Lord Has Done It on YouTube. We are live on TikTok. The name on TikTok is FTPP Prayers. FTPP Prayers. Share the link for me. Share the link for me. Afipi jansani yenko. 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Say every demonic power.
1: Every demonic power.
0: That is evilly anointed.
1: That is evilly anointed.
0: To attack me with no mercy.
1: To attack me with no mercy.
0: You are a liar.
1: You are a liar.
0: What are you waiting for?
1: What are you waiting for?
0: Die by fire.
1: Die by fire.
0: To me, Pia.
1: To me, Pia.
0: Yede abeye musre guso.
1: Yede abeye musre guso.
0: Set to me so sabone.
1: Set to me so sabone.
0: Oboada.
1: Oboada.
0: What were you doing?
1: What were you doing?
0: Who were you sudimu?
1: Who were you

0: Sakapataya. The young man soon soon was ra. I ye abbe yin was ra. So on fame hayen.
1: Jesus.
0: Yet you smoja brenna say. Yet you smoja brenna say. I want you to shout this with a boiling anger. If we're live on Facebook, you can go ahead and share the link. Help somebody to pray. And this is our next prayer. Say, every joy of my enemies over my life.
2: Every joy of my enemies over my life.
0: We are a short prayer but very intensive. So for him, so Ubi or Honomwa, Ukunu ne Wokwa, and what town for?
3: Oh, yes.
0: Omenije. Well, you must say, yeah, and what town for? 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Bonibi too, and what town for? 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Well, yeah, Ubi Bawswa. 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That is when your enemies become so happy. And this is our next prayer. Every joy of my enemies over my life die. You declare it five times. Every joy of my enemies over my life die by fire. 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Five times, we are going to declare it five times. Every joy of my enemies over my life die by fire. Every joy of my enemies over my life die by fire. 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

Somebody pray.

I am a man of God. I am a man of God. I am a man of God. I am a man of God. I am a man of God. I am a man of God. I am a man of God. I am a man of God. I am a man of God. I am a man of God. I am a man of God. I am a man of God. I am a man of God. I am a man of God. I am a man of God. I am a man of God. I am a man of God. I am a man of God. I am a man of God. I am a man of God. I am a man of God. I am a man of God. I am a man of God. I am a man of God. I am a man of God. I am a man of God. I am a man of God. I am a man of God. I am a man of God. I am a man of God. I am a man of God. I am a man of God. I am a man of God. I am a man of God. I am a man of God. I am a man of God. I am a man of God. I am a man of God. I am a man of God. I am a man of God. I am a man of God. I am a man of God. I am a man of God. I am a man of God. I am a man of God. I am a man of God. I am a man of God. I am a man of God. I am a man of God. I am a man of God. I am a man of God. I am a man of God. I am a man of God. I am a man of God.

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0: Obi ohono mu aye fro asamado. 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

Baba, Baba, Baba, Baba, Baba, Baba, Baba, Baba, Baba, Baba, Baba, Baba, Baba, Baba, Baba, Baba, Baba, Baba, Baba, Baba, Baba, Baba, Baba, Baba, Baba, Baba, Baba, Baba, Baba, Baba, Baba, Baba, Baba, Baba, Baba, Baba, Baba, Baba, Baba, Baba, Baba, Baba, Baba, Baba, Baba, Baba, Baba, Baba, Baba, Baba, Baba, Baba, Baba, Baba, Baba, Baba, Baba, Baba, Baba, Baba, Baba, Baba, Baba, Baba, Baba, Baba, Baba, Baba, Baba, Baba, Baba, Baba, Baba, Baba, Baba, Baba, Baba, Baba, Baba, Baba, Baba, Baba, Baba, Baba, Baba, Baba, Baba, Baba, Baba, Baba, Baba, Baba, Baba, Baba, Ba

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1: 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Every satanic voice that is calling you from the grave,
0: Jesus,
1: by the fire of the Holy Ghost, we kill it by fire.
0: Amen.
1: Destroy it by fire.
0: Amen.
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0: Amen.
1: If you found that two, three, so put your hands on your head. Fejidie Academy can be with you. Another serious prayer topic you need to pray. Declare, say, every evil eye,
0: every evil eye
1: that has looked into my life,
0: that has looked into my life,
1: and I've seen how my future look like,
0: and I've seen how my future look like,
1: and attacking me,
0: and attacking me.
1: Who to me? I was shamabrabum.
0: Who to me? I was shamabrabum.
1: No one who said it. Yamebe yame.
0: No one who said it. Yamebe yame.
1: Now person will say me.
0: Now person will say me.
1: Oyale.
0: Oyale.
1: You a liar.
0: You a liar.
1: What are you waiting for?
0: What are you waiting for?
1: Die!
0: Die!
1: You could be going again. The last time I told you, last Thursday, yeah, Solomon camp said, assembly was Solomon say, arm robbers does not break into an empty home. Who said, me could to John chapter 10, verse 10, and yet the bomb pioneer so last week, so Bekaya. And this was the scripture, or say, a thief cometh not. A thief cometh not, but to steal, to kill, and to destroy. Kini yeme de. 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The reason why we are in Sunday energy, we are not just saying frustrated. We are reading one. You obey you fear no. They have looked into your life and they know how your beautiful future is. They know how. Omunim said we are brave. Say the nyami be shrawo. Say the nyami be yoti. Mu kadi mi keb declare. Say every demonic eye.
0: Every demonic eye.
1: That has looked into my life.
0: That has looked into my life.
1: And I've seen my future.
0: And I've seen my future.
1: And attacking me with no mercy.
0: And attacking me with no mercy.
1: Hear the word of the Lord.
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1: vision killers
0: property killers
1: property killers
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1: vision killers
0: property killers
1: property killers
0: destiny killers
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1: destiny killers
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1: destiny killers
0: assigned to kill my destiny
1: assigned to kill my destiny
0: property killers
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1: assigned

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0: Yeah, bumpy. 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Ye timi ma uku siwo dai wo wi asin anade ye what sidan is wrong place. 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Last of what brand when you be a many panel 1-1 who could see dying. I was painted one on baby. Nice house. Poor dining so you have few movies since you dining near the other day. Your buyer is a landing in your government. You drill down base a 20 as a dear and dear Bacuna the account. Just off or coyano near drill dining in a good natural say, yeah, the machines are. Which now would need some water for me. Property killers. Won she be a wanted the American assay? Won she be a maybe say a yard ye be wanted the American assay up a jay? I can't fool bubomacy and to what that. So from the send ye yard ye be. Maybe say freedom baby will tell me be a pay a seed of 50 seed for 2 3 so see. For 2 3 so. Men can see me nibi because at the end of the year, and never wow, me cannot crash. And I a bumpy, we see we are tromassing with two. Momubi, who be who near man, who be who near me different.
1: Amen.
0: Let's see, ye mubi, who be who near me different, different, different. So for who be who ranting in my bar when you may be shut out. Because to me, a saying, Yapa, dear, say, Sebren, and you also to me be.
1: Amen.
0: I feel winning per affordian for 2 3 so me pursue be a ye be an a jay. I just say be an a 1 month pine nibi. But who bobby tear will be a dance you dear. Was it that your bomb pairs are done and me cry not for me to me. But I did see ya what tin and you know and will call Facebook no sack or bomb pine nibi. Shall dance and woody. I am Munfeniagro. Was it that and I'm a bar for the anakayan. The bar for the anakayan. The bar for the anakayan. The bar for the anakayan. The bar for the anakayan. The bar for the anakayan. The bar for the anakayan. Emma, sometimes I may ask what you may be an hour since any be named BP. I feel fatu tiso, can you make up declare? Say by the anointing of the Holy Ghost,
2: by the anointing of the Holy Ghost.
0: Destiny killers,
2: property killers,
0: vision killers,
2: vision killers.
0: I destroy you by fire. And I lose my miracle. I lose my testimony.
2: Spirit of God.
0: Let my seed.
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2: Nadie ya say no me.
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2: Ewo Yesu di mu.
0: Amen.
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0: Minima de crobat. Ye bom pa na Eradi kan bi chire me. Je number we. Ya me ma di mponche send de wodie no. 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And Fenya Grobo Freeho. Genama Namede Mano, a 05 Nebon 95 Fanambano, Fanambano, Mahonya Haneye. Sometimes miracle be see a me new home frame. Me new home frame. Me maso din soon soon row. It be an abu here, BBC. Ye mubi bray. A dear a year will be as you brigu. The Lord has given us the direction. Let us go ahead and do it. Afiji number 05. That's about 95. Afiji about 5 7 6 7 5 7. Mami Sambo Biem 05 9 5 5 7 6 7 5 7. Mesani Ebobiem 05 Thank you, Jesus. Baby, see you soon, so mupa. I can feel it here. Yes, I can feel it right here. Baby, see pa. Many as what ye be. Would ye be an acapre? Would ye be true number? No, na the channel pa ye be said in Yenya Bania and would ye dancing? Ye be a woody capre, would ye true number? Na the chapi 50 city in ye be. Was a freedom yankopon. Dear a free me, sir. Dear Ashremi. Dear Yasin woman. Radish Shamanemo. Neshidin Yami Ben and Awachi. Janamba Nibium ye be. A year 05 9 5 0 5 9 5 Afi bo 5 7 6 7 5 7 Mi bo bim 0 5 9 5 Aha no bo 5 7 6 7 5 7 A dinner baby, a freedom nebeba. Obi Woody, mu ye footballer, won't soon tea be da. Your sister be now fro city be. And what far from a wee be ye be. Nanyami be mebri biesi, what a dinner bunny, a freedom time praying partners nebeba. Freedom time praying partners and nebeba. I think Patrick's second number we count. Number we did me nebeba, Ben and nebeba, Patrick's number we know. And we are 0244. 0244 Patrick, but 115. Aha, no abo 618. Me say bobium 0244 115 618. Me bobium 0244. The number we could do bit me a frame time be a o send ye me din nebeba. Benado so as I patch GB a 0244. Aha, no abo 115. Afi bo 618. Me body a chat or cry 0244 115 618. Would you come 0244 no? Uh-huh, 0244. I feel but 115 618. Yami Shrao. It didn't ever bunny a Bernard Usu and San Yami Shrao. Sometime you maybe say Afa Hujimu. No money dia dance ya baby Breno. Me patcho bi audio ni Vodafone cash. Me patcho je number 0506. Aha, e bi audio ni Vodafone cash. E ya telesaw no. 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Yame ya doma next week in ye starting my moment of laughter no. Me patch of Vodafone cash no. 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Remember 2 minutes and send anyone pray on a chief. Amen. Amen. Amen. Amen. Amen. Amen. Amen. Amen. Amen. Amen. Amen. Amen. Amen. Amen. Amen. Amen. Amen. Amen. Amen. Amen. Amen. Amen. Amen. Amen. Amen. Amen. Amen. Amen. Amen. Amen. Amen. Amen. Amen. Amen. Amen. Amen. Amen. Amen. Amen. Amen. Amen. Amen. Amen. Amen. Amen. Amen. Amen. Amen. Amen. Amen. Amen. Amen. Amen. Amen. Amen. Amen. Amen. Amen. Amen. Amen. Amen. Amen. Amen. Amen. Amen. Amen. Amen. Amen. Amen. Amen. Amen. Amen. Amen. Amen. Amen. Amen. Amen. Amen. Amen. Amen. Amen. Amen. Amen. Amen. Amen. Amen. Amen. Amen. Amen. Amen. Amen. Amen. Amen. Amen. Amen. fire is sent to Nipadiana so.
2: Amen.
0: To me, I would say free was who I used to
2: Amen.
0: To me, disappointment through who I used to
2: Amen.
0: The Eradigia man with Jesus Christ.
2: Amen.
0: Father, I thank you for your power.
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0: Thank you, Jesus. 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
2: Eba.
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0: 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Me tena se anopad 9:30 to 10. 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O touch na na nyame asan yale instant. 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

Adum 106.3 FM baby be out here and come here with Adum 106.3 and I do you trying to she minim so shahod de den why ready yami adum ye nyina so ye waha and I do e be ye she papa and chebi e be on Facebook live and YouTube. It's just so many fun, you know. So many fun, you know. Che nyame asofo so amuti nyina. 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It's going to be a wonderful night. I believe with all my heart because we have prayed the whole day because of you.

So Bible in your BM and call Ephesians chapter 5. Ephesians chapter 5. Ephesians chapter 5. Paul's letter to the Ephesian church, chapter number 5. Paul's letter to the Ephesian church, chapter number 5. Would you be to wash from verse number 14? Ephesians chapter 5, from verse number 14.

0: Asofo Henry Tete design Bishop Adrena. 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Hey, Sledge there. Oye Ghana ni anazo oye China ni. Anara African American. And I crowd obviously me I'm from African American. Obviously I'm from Africans. It's good to see all of you guys again. Young coach, Chanisha Sheshe.
1: Ephesians 5.
0: Uh-huh.
1: From verse 14.
0: Again.
1: Ephesians 5. From verse 14.
0: Again.
1: Ephesians 5. From verse 14.
0: And son of a kind of Nyamia Yadi Papa Papa Papa Papa Papa Papa Papa Papa Papa Papa Papa Papa Papa Papa Papa Papa Papa Papa Papa Papa Papa Papa
1: Amen.
0: And now we are my bomb pie amount, so for Bismarck, so Bismarck, Tete, what I'm in Ocasano. I prayed for you this afternoon. It's a God is good. So I came, you mean, call
1: Ephesians chapter 5 from verse 14.
0: Ephesians chapter 5 from verse 14.
1: Wherefore he saith,
0: and unto Okoswa can say,
1: awake thou that sleepest,
0: awake thou that sleepest,
1: and

0: supreme one type attacking the enemies of delivery. Attack. Today we came to attack.
1: Ah.
0: Yes. Attacking the enemies of delivery. Attacking the enemies of delivery. Omom soritia ye die. 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And then you tough on that come as a fool.
2: You're
0: the empire tough on that car.
3: Oh, yes,
0: you're the empire. Oh, you're the empire. Oh, you're the empire. Oh, you're the empire. Power past power.
2: Yes.
0: Your power past power.
2: Yes.
0: And there's no power like the power of Christ Jesus. All power belongs to God.
2: Belongs to God.
0: Then I could just say, good to see you.
3: Yes, sir.
0: From 1 a.m. before starting, so I'm sending me text. Oh. Attacking the enemies of delivery. Uba super what type? As you type it, let it work for you.
2: Jesus
0: attacking
2: mighty.
0: Attacking the enemies of delivery. Hey! Sang it, obina text that, and the probably appear from the data.
2: Yes.
0: And come and Gabio Jin and Kenya and Yahoo Jina. And the Bible said, wow, what does sorry? I wake down that sleeper and I rise from the dead and Christ I give thee light. Next verse.
1: See then that you walk circumspectly.
0: As I don't think she is over to one of my see
1: not as fool
0: and antithesis,
1: but as wise.
0: No moment antithesis, and
1: he did me the time.
0: Not sure what that you bring. I'm your chamon so ye.
1: Because the days are evil.
0: His son said that so that because the days are good.
1: No, sir.
0: The days are what?
1: Evil.
0: Say evil days.
1: Evil days.
0: Say evil days.
1: Evil days.
0: Say September.
1: September.
0: October.
1: October.
0: November.
1: November.
0: December.
1: December.
0: Evil days.
1: Evil days.
0: Me Paucho, we don't say this to scare anybody.
1: No, sir.
0: Neither is it a negative confession. But I want you to understand that there's a reality to every situation.
1: Oh, yes.
0: Maybe I will be at. So one who no cry now, but okay, go to Kadabaha Sata. Psalm 90 verse 12.

0: young culture and say
1: Psalm 90 verse 12
0: again.
1: Psalm 90 verse 12.
0: Or say then,
1: so teach us to number our days.
0: You will never empire you. Or say, Rodney, my young son, you're a WR etier.
1: That we may apply our hearts unto wisdom.
0: Now, you're to me the Akuma Abatanyan Sahon. And if you don't know the reason for the season, you will be attacked for nothing.
1: Oh, yes.
0: Because there is a covering and a corresponding attack for every elevation.
1: Oh yes.
0: Every new level attracts a new devil.
1: Oh yes.
0: If you want to be great, get ready for greater demons.
1: Oh, yes.
0: If you want to be mighty, get ready for mighty demons. Because the problem that you find yourself in makes you know the kind of demons that are attacking you.
1: Oh, yes.
0: Every greatness comes with a warfare.
1: Oh, yes.
0: Type it on your page. Attacking the enemies of delivery. 1 John chapter 5 and verse 19. Kadabahaya. 1 John chapter 5 and verse 19.
1: Yes, sir.
0: 1 John chapter 5, verse 19. And yet John's gospel, the epistle of John, the letter that John wrote. 1 John chapter 5,
1: yes,
0: verse 19. Please, let's go.
1: 1 John to the 5, verse 19.
0: Again.
1: 1 John to the 5, verse 19.
0: Again.
1: 1 John to the 5, verse 19.
0: Go ahead.
1: And we know that we are of God.
0: John said, Yenim say, no kre, no kre, ye we radiafa.
1: And the whole world lives in wickedness.
0: No, so you're saying him, say, we are singing a

0: It is not every white teeth that is a good teeth, no, sir. And to be sitting and seeing your feet, I don't just saw any papa, and don't just saw a white,
1: sir.
0: Ne simba to me a white, but then I come out your black.
1: That's right.
0: And I'm a G baby, Biara, a crabby, a
2: janitor,
0: and no baby, a crabbyara, or shall on pass it, or shall a proper, or shall cup or two, or shall. Obi in his suitcase.
3: Yes, sir.
0: Me bo ya bon paman. Obi in his suitcase and none suitcase and a cra adjun a passport on kwa.
1: Hey.
0: A cra near my baby or passport on a cra nan we passport on kwa. And a suitcase is wash it 1, 2, 3. The esha second say ye. Come on, na we any pakura na na so peso koshuma umpeja
1: umpeja.
0: Inche ye den na kuretu na fe okoshi mono. Eye passport on kwan wa we. Mami me peso tias yes. We don't just have a physical world,
1: no sir.
0: We also have a spiritual world.
1: Yes.
0: And the reality of the whole thing is it is the spiritual that rules over the physical.
1: Oh yes.
0: And the physical in the spiritual, so and your spiritual in the physical. So.
1: Oh yes.
0: But another dream.
1: Hey.
0: Namia. Oh who are you now?
1: Jesus.
0: Na ochay are you now?
1: Jesus.
0: Nani to me say to me.
1: Yes Lord.
0: Bible said Jesus Christ, I give unto you power.
1: Power.
0: Me mamu to me.
1: To me.
0: And I'm a Jew. Kenya to me.
1: Oh yes.
0: Okay. Kenya power.
1: Oh yes.
0: So say power.
1: Power.
0: Say power.
1: Power.
0: To attack.
1: To attack.
0: Every enemy.
1: Every enemy.
0: Of my belief.
1: Of my

Yeah, but

0: ni ye kan sa no se won hu se ni e se bere tia wo de mu amu amu sa no wo wo wo say en an ya dia un sabetuma kan de pe bia da. You cannot be a gentleman in the midst of chaos.
1: Never.
0: Gentility cannot be applied in the midst of evil.
1: Never.
0: You don't deal with evil men with gentility.
1: Never.
0: Isaiah chapter 9. I think verse 5. Isaiah chapter 9. And verse number 5. Come on, let's go.
1: Yes. And church of

0: it confused noise.
1: Who was it?
0: Yes, sir.
1: Bible say, the battle.
0: Yes, sir. Isaiah chapter 9, verse 5. For every battle of the warrior is with confused noise.
1: Bible say, Akundia or comfort the color. And you did that, Yansanin.
0: Yes.
1: Read it again.
0: Yes, sir. Isaiah 29 verse 5. For every

0: said I'm a warrior.
1: I'm a warrior.
0: I'm so bibiara wo your comfort no. I couldn't ye be ara wo die no. E ye with a confused noise. E ye did that and says any pay day.
1: Yes sir.
0: And eba shabra yen chire chire mbu. Don't explain.
1: No sir.
0: Don't try to explain yourself.
1: No sir.
0: Because your enemy doesn't need any explanation at all. Near
1: umpawasem
0: no u chire chire mkura ede.
1: Umpawasem.
0: Yes. And chire chire mbu chire opia. Yen chire chire mbu chire opia. We didn't come to explain ourselves.
1: No, sir.
0: We came to do warfare.
1: Oh, yes.
0: For the battle of a warrior. Conquer.
1: Yes, sir. Uh-huh. Isaiah 29 verse 5. Uh-huh. For every battle of the warrior. Is with confused noise. And garments rolled in blood.
0: And garments rolled in ice cream.
1: No, sir.
0: Your garment must be rolled in ice cream.
1: No, sir.
0: Your government might be ready what? Blood! I hope you understood what you just read.
1: Yes, sir.
0: Your garments must be rocked with what? Blood! And to walk on to cry. Yeah, go, yeah, go, say, hey, hey, hey,
1: hey,
0: hey, hey, hey, hey,
1: hey,
0: hey, hey, hey, hey,
1: hey, hey, hey,
0: hey, hey, hey, hey,
1: hey, hey,
0: Bible say as a simuja young hunina.
1: Yes.
0: Bible say obibiara wasabren on tokano. As a simuja young, you must rule your whole garment with blood.
1: Blood.
0: And your muja.
1: Muja.
0: And Janana G. Type of old page, so a yemuja. A yemuja.
1: Mucha.
0: And a juyi, a yemuja. And a ju. And a juyi, N A N A. D-W-O, any anajo.
1: Yes, sir.
0: A-N-A-D-W-O, any anajo. Anajo yi, Y-I. Eye, eye, any eye. Moja, eye, M-O-G-Y-A.
1: Yes, sir.
0: Moja ni ye, M-O-G-Y-A.
1: Yes, sir.
0: Anajo yi, eye day.
1: Moja.
0: Eye ice cream.
1: No, sir.
0: Eye gentility.
1: Yes, sir.
0: Eye explanation.
1: Yes, sir.
0: You don't like me, I don't like you.
1: I don't like you.
0: Double. You hit me when I hit you ten.
1: Ten.
0: You bite me, I chew your nose.
1: Chew your nose.
0: Say tonight. Say tonight.
1: Tonight.
0: It is black.
1: It is black.
0: It is black.
1: It is black.
0: Say tonight.
1: Tonight.
0: I draw.
1: My weapon.
0: My weapon.
1: And I'm ready.
0: And I'm ready.
1: To shed blood.
0: To shed blood.
1: I declare.
0: No blood.
1: No blood.
0: No transformation.
1: No transformation.

Moja, Moja, Moja, Moja, Moja, Moja, Moja, Moja, Moja, Moja, Moja, Moja, Moja, Moja, Moja, Moja, Moja, Moja, Moja, Moja, Moja, Moja, Moja, Moja, Moja, Moja, Moja, Moja, Moja, Moja, Moja, Moja, Moja, 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

I'm gonna go to the bathroom.

0: Numbers chapter 23,
1: yes,
0: and verse number 24. Numbers chapter 23, and verse number 24. Numbers chapter 23, and verse number 24. Call Israel.
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0: Again.
2: Numbers 23, verse 24.
0: Go ahead.
2: Behold,
0: check.
2: The people shall rise up as a great lion.
0: Bible said, "Na nyankopon krofo, abe sorry to say jetebrua."
2: And lift up himself as a young lion.
0: Na obi kenya no hunte se jata brantie.
2: And he shall not lie down until he eat of the prey.
0: Na on na kopim se obi jidne na tamfo nam.
2: And drink the blood of the slain.
0: No one nom na tamfu moja.
1: That's right.
0: Because I know not you. You're bad.

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0: And the Lord said, make sure that anytime you are standing anywhere in my name and preaching, preach so that the people can become overcomers.
1: Oh, yes.
0: He said, don't just speak English and don't just dress nice.
2: Yeah.
0: He said, even though you teach and preach in Hebrew and Greek, at the end of the day, the people must be delivered.
1: Yes.
0: After teaching all the theology and all the Greek and the Hebrew and speaking nice and dressing nice, make sure that the end result is that he came to set the captives free. Because we're not preaching nice a day. Not say I'm fa or gear, I'm ready and cover me.

0: didn't come to speak Hebrew. 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I didn't come to speak Greek. I came to set the captives free. Mesenana Junior, out here, be up in your gear. Why are you chill over Sano?
1: Yes, I don't
0: know. Oh, damn, and I'm over here.
1: Yes, I don't know.
0: Why are you can't somebody get to Susan and now you're sending it?
1: Yes, I don't know.
0: So much other Yajuma.
1: Hey,
0: no, go away.
1: Yes,
0: I don't know. Genesis chapter 29. The Lord said, I give you warning. Anywhere you stand, make sure that after presenting style and everything, let the captives be set free.
2: Oh.
0: The reason of the anointing is not for entertainment.
1: Yes,
0: it is not for showmanship. It is so that the people will know that Jesus is alive. I am sending you in my name. We deliver you from sickness.
1: In Jesus' mighty name.
0: Why you put your seed your
1: problems?
0: Why are you so warm? You're saying you're the
1: tonnage.
0: At the sound of my voice, everyone that is bound is set loose.
1: In Jesus' mighty name.
0: Numi and Yajo, and Guasin Yajo, Pony and Yajo,

0: 29, 25.
1: My God.
0: And son of a can 25 for 24 the brothers.
1: Yes, sir.
0: Corinthians, you know,
2: Genesis 29, verse 24 and 25.
0: Again.
2: Genesis 29, verse 24 and 25.
0: Again.
2: Genesis 29, verse 24 and 25.
0: Again.
2: Genesis 29, verse 24 and 25.
0: Genesis 29, 24 and 25. No, actually, engage the altar with seriousness. Young call.
2: Genesis 29, 24 and 25.
0: Uh-huh.
2: And Laban gave unto his daughter Leah Zilpah, his maid for a handmaid.
0: Abiyom.
2: And Laban gave unto his daughter Leah Zilpah, his maid.
0: Jacob, ayajuma, ewo obahu. Say, obahu no musi, minyanu huwa juma sanu mawareno. Ejuma no maede.
1: Maye.
0: Ejuma no maede.
1: Maye.
0: Into a bad mumfa yede.
1: Mumfa yede.
0: Okay, I'll finish out here.
1: Ha.
0: Chadi here.
1: Ha.
0: Kain.
2: And it came to pass,
0: never be
2: that in the morning,
0: seen,
2: yes, behold,
0: sure,
2: it was Leah.
0: Man, you Rahel, you Leah.
2: And it came to pass. That in the morning,
0: not just said, no, I'm here, no, I'm here, no, I'm here,
2: no,
0: I'm here, no,
2: I'm
0: here, no, I'm here, no, I'm here, no,
2: I'm here, no,
0: I'm here, no,
2: I'm here, no, I'm here, no, I'm
0: here, no, I'm here, no,
2: I'm here, no, I'm here, no,
0: I'm here, no,
2: I'm here,
0: no, I'm here, no,
2: it was Leah,
0: no, yet Leah,
2: and he said to Laban,
0: Laban said,
2: what is this that thou hast done unto me? What is this that thou hast done unto me? What is this that thou hast done unto me? What is this that thou hast done unto me? What is this that thou hast done unto me?
0: Because a dear Namodiya me.
1: Because
0: I'm not a dream. Let me tell you something. Lebanon, on ya. Lebanon, the name Lebanon means whitewash. Not just say ye di color painting.
1: That's right.
0: But any color, no. Jesus said unto the Pharisees, you are like whitewashed sepulchres. Or say outside you look nice, but within you are carrying dead men's bones. Or say more Pharisee for more say.
1: Jacob
3: Yes, sir.
0: Now, go to labor. No?
3: Yes, sir.
0: Wa go to na bonu sem enum. And one in a cash what baby papa. Member be chill labor baby officials here.
3: Yes, sir.
0: Baby Piara obidi aza akata no ka na opese ne ya wodia odia de foforo cha wonsa na bible say na Jacob catch Laban say edie na wa yemi na jesus obi betumi di bibia de ayo to aso.
2: Yes sir, did not I serve with thee for Rachel?
0: Look at the argument. Look at the argument. Did I not serve for her Rachel? Os a juma na me ye no makatua ye den makatua ni Rachel to aso.
2: Wherefore then hast thou beguiled me?
0: Are you beguiled? If you went to a good school, like you always say, and then Ghana will be our masters.
3: Yes, sir.
0: And so God tell me you know you feel. We should be ourselves becoming masters. And your born is all be masters. Open craft for PhD come on. Your PhD we are your QTP so come on. It is not a bad thing. But enlightenment without results is stupidity.
3: Yes. Beguiled.
0: Why have you beguiled me? The first time that the word beguiled was used in the Bible was in the Garden of Eden.
3: Yes.
0: The Bible said, and the serpent beguiled Eve.
3: Yes,
0: beguiled me, just say. You to me throw a knee near the other for Friday. You to me, you want to, you to me, you want to. We a footballer, pa, bo, bo, pa, but you to me, you want to. We see pa, kushana, hu, yinakika. You can be beguiled. So a bad woman can beguile you. You were a man, sons of Solomon, from hunters of destiny. Omo pia, and yes, sir. And yes, I'm a pet and crofo. I'm a don't crofo on only a double beer, but or your hunter or your bomb of four. All pet will be a day.
4: I channel
0: or your hunter of destiny. And to show footballers now, you will not be a while. Oh, my dream said they go after footballers,
3: yes, sir.
0: And the celebrities,
3: yes, sir.
0: Oh, my gang. Omo ya pay for, omo ya pay for, omo follow footballers. Enti ba biya footballers, international football. Wobe uko biya ba ine.
3: Omo ha.
0: Uko disco. Omo ha. Ena. We kwa no weya ba because what they do is that they trade your body. And then many time they trade your body. Jesus said,
3: yes, sir.
0: The prince of this world cometh to me, but he has nothing in me. Not just say. Oh no, dad, no, the baby there.
2: I show mu.
0: And you show mu. Yeah. Phone me cray.
3: Yes, sir.
0: Phone me cray.
3: Yes, sir.
0: What you call it?
3: Samsung.
0: What you call it?
3: Samsung.
0: MTN.
3: Yes,
0: any telecom. Phone now, you're this streamer, you see, Adam. Verizon.
3: Okay, sir.
0: International roaming. Na cheap woman, cheaper woman, you know. Oh, from America, crime, you were direct. And to meet me our Ghana. And so now, from me, I will first somewhere. Because cheap here, nation, I can monitor it. I can regulate it. And Verizon can also regulate my network. And then, say, the baby show more. You make to me, I regulate you. And to both say, only way, Delhi, I need you, I'm a fofro. No, no, so what? By the time, mommy and son, no better. No football ring in a day.
3: What you do?
0: And none of the
4: dream.
0: And you be a ra obi SSI Kaunsaka. No, you are the fofra dani. When you meet a woman, and my real face and energy, and you're attacking the enemies of delivery. Pastor, what is delivery? Delivery is that when I labor, I must bring forth.
2: Oh, yes.
0: It is a Jacob a labor. Near also one, a yadain, a
3: Rachel,
0: and your Leah, and turn to me, Mamin Chim. Ah,
3: yes, sir.
0: Namin wo. Abofra, nanko fo bi ban yo ere.
2: The bi.
0: A spirit of Laban.
3: Yes.
0: Ah, chese. Ema wuye adwuma. Yamfa adwuma no ho akatwa nya da
2: ema.
0: Enti no tie. He, o hia ohiania. Ohiani nyo bi a wo ye ni hafo. Obetumi a pipe bo.
4: Ye adwuma.
0: If ya no pack all ko pube nyere. Ne ya wase edema. Do you know that poverty is an invention?
2: Oh yes.
0: Mami
2: Kai. Let me sit against her.
0: Poverty is an invention.
2: Invention.
0: It was invented by cartels so that they can control men.
2: Oh, yes.
0: okay se si ano se o fon o sika e wo fon so
4: yes sir
0: ah
4: yes sir
0: na se o ko momo na se momo no system ye down a wo betu me se ni sika not just your money can be regulated at a point in time
4: oh, yes.
0: Not just on betu me a jisika na o ma se da collapse system no
4: yes.
0: Na o di sika de yeden
4: yeah
0: you prisoner because see sir, mm. Eh? Don't get excited with systems without looking at what is behind the scene. And told you, Papa, no, I have
4: you.
0: And you'll be able to make me deceive you. And you know, so copier le banfie, no le ban catch it out, say, Mede
4: Richard,
0: and Bamawa. Kobon paye na fight is aspirant no because by the time wa e be do say e yet Rachel no na e den na obeye ne time ben
4: and I do
0: obeye ne time ben
4: and I do
0: obeye ne time ben
4: and I do
0: kai and energy and energy ye poura sunsum yasi kasa
4: energy
0: mi poura sunsum yasi
4: ya
0: bi biara
4: ya
0: jema ketu
4: ya jema ketu
0: ni ade ade fofo

0: Canada.
1: Se utia nye ye na zwa when she an interpreter. An interpreter of scripture. Your life cannot interpret what is going on.
2: Yes.
1: Because you need the voice of an interpreter to interpret your life.
2: Yes.
1: Your life needs interpretation.
2: Oh, yes.
1: And yes, I want to see a
3: da.
1: But you see, sinny, because Uba ye juma. This is the law. We need the law.
3: Yes,
1: the word of God is also called the laws of God.
2: Oh, yes.
1: The word of God is also called the law of God.
2: Oh, yes.
1: Of 18. The law says that to every prophet, there's what? To every labor, there's what?
2: Profits.
1: There's what?
2: Profits.
1: There's wages.
2: No, sir.
1: There's salary.
2: No, sir.
1: Some of your Bible students. So error. To every labor, there's what?
2: Profits.
1: There's wages.
2: No, sir.
1: There's salary.
2: No, sir.
1: And to baby be around. What do you want? You know, as a song, you know, you should pay me for what I just told you.
2: Yes, sir.
1: And to say, wouldn't you want? Wouldn't you want? Would the home go system one? Emma wages instead of profit. It means that at the end of the day, you can receive a wage and not live a profitable life. And to what the enemy does is that he gives you what you don't deserve. What you deserve is profit, not salary, not wages. And to know. Lian or your barber, thank you, Holy Ghost. Thank you, Holy Ghost. Not just and your baby, I know them for so bad. One to me for 14 boat and not, and Kura 12 boat and not. What have you? Can I also say?
2: Yes, sir.
1: Proverbs chapter 14, verse 23. In all labor, Bible say, hey, what can you? Me crowd them say in labor. In all labor.
2: All labor.
1: I just say, baby, biara. Ubetin fifre biara. I was saying,
2: there is profit.
1: There is what?
2: Profit.
1: Say, this is the law.
2: This is the law.
1: This is the law.
2: This is the law.
1: I come back to Genesis.
2: Yes, sir.
1: Nashadi.
2: Yes, sir. So, sir.
1: Can.
2: Yes, sir.
1: And Jacob said to Laban.
2: And he said to Laban,
1: now, or catch the Laban say,
2: what is this that thou hast done unto me?
1: It means that there is a this that can be done to you.
2: Oh, yes.
1: Jacob found a this. And yet this. It is not what I deserve. It is this. And this is a system developed by evil men to delay your life and to attack your delivery.
2: Oh, yes.
1: And to both say, a branch and yet you my but only be me or the bachelor.
2: Nothing to show.
1: Yes, or your bar or crackoma pa.
2: Yes, sir.
1: Or tina kumam a ye mamma toy, but the premier only. Me see as a so chiameka. And to one she ya, Uba Frisa, oh ye juma. But and young fast one area day. And Jacob said to Laban, come on, Cain,
2: what is this thou hast done unto me? Did not I serve with thee for Rachel?
1: And Rachel, who are Juman, I'm here.
2: Wherefore then hast thou beguiled me?
1: I didn't know what they were gathering and beating me. Don't forget that Laban was a wizard. Oh, yes.
3: By Boonsam.
1: Wouldn't him say? A lot of managers of corporations are wizards.
2: Oh, yes.
1: I'll say that again.
2: Say it again.
1: Wouldn't him say companies with Breno, managers and chief executives, I joined the fraternities, I'm your occultic man.
2: And Laban said,
1: now Laban can say,
2: it must not be so done in our land, in our country. And Laban said, it must not be so done in our country.
1: Can we need living translation?
2: Yes, sir.
1: Now Laban catch there, Jacob said, Abushia women in Chrome had a head and Tisoko Pier Krobishwa. Oko Pier system, Pimua,
0: I call him
1: Oko Pier Dimension, Bimura, Tatusa, send me a system. You listen, you cannot thrive in a system that you don't know about. Can you even translate it?
2: Yes, sir.
1: Thank you, Holy Spirit.
2: Genesis 29, verse 26.
1: Again.
2: Genesis 29, verse 26.
1: Again.
2: Genesis 29, verse 26.
1: Yanko.
2: For a New Living Translation.
1: Yes, sir.
2: It's not our custom here to marry off a younger daughter.
1: Also, how you should custom.
2: Yes, sir.
1: And yet, Mahokwai, and yet, your mama say, Yadikitwa. Emmanuel Warri and Sana Penyede. Na Penina Jimmy. Na Penini Oba Bonnie. Hey, let me tell you something. 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

0: house, in villages, and do copia babia. 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Because until your altar is bigger than the altar of the community's altar will swallow your altars. Thank you, Holy Spirit. I'll say that again.
1: Say it again, sir.
0: Until your altar is greater than the altar of the community's altar will swallow your altar. Say to me, do a channel. Say when can you to me, Cassie? Now I'm an minister to me now. A year, Juma, or baby, I will copy, and I will show copy. I wish you knew to me about men who separate. It is not done in our country. Yemakwa ma yenyesa.
1: Yes sir.
0: Enti baby wa wa

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1: Oh, yes.
0: And you know, you are the prophet of your destiny, and if any man violates the altar, he's a dead man.
1: Oh, yes.
0: Say tonight. Say tonight.
1: Tonight.
0: Hey, let me tell you something.
1: Oh,
0: you are entering into the order of a prophet.
1: Oh, yeah, Jesus.
0: Say tonight.
1: Tonight.
0: I enter
1: the order
0: of a prophet.
1: Of a prophet.
0: And my will be said, Moses can say, I wish that all the children of God were what?
1: Prophets.
0: Were prophets. David is Moses is
1: a
0: coming qua. Nunca yamin men in a ye defo. Yakasa defo. And don't just our question come. But you dispense authority.
1: Oh, yes.
0: You dispense power.
1: Oh, yes.
0: You dispense dominion.
1: Oh, yes.
0: Nobody can take what belongs.

0: enemy has done
1: to me,
0: from infancy, I overturn,
2: Shabbat shalom.

0: see as ye nana drink say being a good man is not enough.
1: Yes.
0: Being a hard working man is not enough.
1: No.
0: Over to me, you'll be a winner, Juma Dende Papa. If you don't tackle this spiritually, forget it.
1: Mm.

0: enti me ni om kosi ekotua ohu mi pe no se da bi
1: me
0: ya no me fa ma if you run hu manim se no na ohu ohu fire against fire no and o se da bi da no me fa ha bi fa ha and a man dem won fo no e kan kire om se mo so fo na mo di ni di mo chi pa ye don't forget, for though we walk in the flesh, we don't wage war after the flesh. Bible say you nam hunamu dear, but you intuit our hunam. Let me tell you something. You can have all the credentials, but if you are not well connected in the spirit, and to copy Jacob say a dear namu dear yemi, and a Laban say. If you have a yen, yen, yen, yen, yen, yen, yen, yen, yen, yen, yen, yen, yen, yen, yen, yen, yen, yen, yen, yen, yen, yen, yen, yen, yen, yen, yen, yen, yen, yen, yen, yen, yen, yen, yen, yen, yen, yen, yen, yen, yen, yen, yen, yen, yen, yen, yen, yen, yen, yen, yen, yen, yen, yen, yen, yen, because if you yen, yen, yen, yen, yen, yen, yen, yen, Abraham, Haran, and Nahor. What you say? Enna, Haran, we, Bible say, and Haran died in the house of his father. In King James, he said, in the house of his nativity. Not just a baby of Finede. Why are you?
2: Yes, sir.
0: Oh, can Bible na can it is a chimney or coaching as a woman? Oh, see, and Kai and Haran died in the land of his nativity. Oh, one a class, and you were class in a person, kum, and a God Naho, and Abraham, and Abraham, or war Isaac, and a Naho, no mommy, and a war Betuel. Oh, better and to better one and the wood and the wood Rebecca and the Lipa and Tabusia Cronoa and the Abraham and Peba Ama Isaac and Pe Obama Isaac, you know, or Cassa Young Cornwan and the Hefa Abusian and to Abusiana Bede Abusiana Bede Kadabahaya La Kadabah and Tino. 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
2: Abosom.
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2: Dabi.
0: Wo ho abetia ye di enkruma nka ho da.
2: Dabi.
0: Until without the father. Until me say wherever you are watching me, your problem is predominantly your father's house.
2: Oh,
0: yes. And your father's house.
2: Father's house.
0: Until the young couple catch Abraham, say, leave your heart,
2: for your father's house.
0: Leave your father's house. And if you Pierre, or some Macrema Colonin, or Bibiano, your Papa, or your Wafa, or some Macrema Colonin, and then you took from Dakama,
2: yes,
0: you know, and the Monosho,
2: yes,
0: in this country, we don't do that. I gave you a scripture to read.
3: Yes, sir.
0: What is the scripture?
3: Genesis 31, verse 7.
0: Again.
3: Genesis 31, verse 7.
0: Again.
3: Genesis 31, verse 7.
0: Shadi.
3: And your father has deceived me and changed my wages 10 times.
0: To what say? Oh, you see the word deceived.
3: Deceived.
0: I feel there was something began also. Not just say, oh, yeah, the mafia British, you know. I feel there or the diploma or the British diplomacy. And talk to the British need the breakfast. And your cap get too heavy. But about no cap, no matter 20. On no 50 caps. No, no, no, so you're just trying to name. But what can you know? Bomwa. A sushin tea bread, 50 Ghana.
3: Oh, yes.
0: Or your chrome foie. Or say suit. Or say suit, no, but tie.
3: But
0: I know crab briefcase. Who's your British brony? Not so crab briefcase. Who be a briefcase? I know in the room.
3: Ah,
0: your toaster bread.
3: Toaster bread.
0: And your sandwich in the shim. And yes, it comes. Anna, yes, I am Pabua. So we are, yes, I am.
3: A tariff,
0: yeah, two us here.
3: Yeah, two us here.
0: Do London Bridge.
3: Ah,
0: Anna, yeah, two Pabua.
3: Say, oh,
0: yeah, dear Africa, now go back. Yeah, near your Lord, and I say,
3: yes,
0: and to show me any friend, say, Quacumensa. Oh, yeah. Queen Elizabeth Crown for Penny. I
3: hey.
0: Am Queen Una Bono Crown for Penny.
4: Your man made us.
0: The more gold you bring to the Queen, the more you are celebrated either as a knight, a lord, or a sir.
3: Yes.
0: Go and learn British history.
3: Oh, yes.
0: And it's Oshia, Oshia, Oshia Lepan, Nafe Ojai Mafiano, not the bad deception. Your father has deceived me. Come on in here.
3: Yes, sir. But God suffered him not to hurt me.
0: But God suffered him not to what?
3: Hurt me.
0: Oh, say. And yes, sir. A person deceived the keko. But a person I did.
3: Piano.
0: A person I did.
3: Piano.
0: And yes, Odini Boni.
3: Piano.
0: A person proud.
3: Sir.
0: And to 2 minutes, I see Emma crying. Emma won't see Dino. And yet, then keko. A person or so cool.
3: Cool, Kaho.
0: Casanana
3: Gianatui.
0: To me, noa, a pese, a bow maketano, and no makako, because to every labor there's profit,
3: oh, yes.
0: To all labor there's profit,
3: oh, yes.
0: And to 2 minutes, him say, O mana wa wono, omuno mo babere, no masas kapao,
4: a poor marketing,
5: oh, never.
0: Time. And they are bowed their bush.
6: I'm gonna go to the hospital.
0: Fura ne se na sa to ko ne bedua e ba ne se na dane nka se e ne fura ne ka kirom se o tanfu bi na e de
4: tanfu.
0: So my question is that did they not farm? They did the farm,
5: yes.
0: They work, they labored on the field,
5: oh, yes.
0: But when they were expecting wheat, there appeared water, and you can order for something good, and yet they will send you something that is bad.
5: Oh, yes.
0: Yes, sir.
4: Yes, sir.
0: Now, what? Na not a false lie.
4: Yes,
0: and I'm a false lie. I'm a Kumasi for me to sue being so. A honor. Bonnie now, Uber to me a chia at Arieka.
4: Yes, sir.
0: Now, yet, it's a man on the other.
4: You're
0: the full fresh him,
4: sir.
0: It is a dangerous thing to be a nice person. So much man type for a babble. It is a very dangerous thing for you to be a very nice person. I am nice, but I'm not a nice person. I am nice, but I am not a nice person. I am a spiritual man, and no spiritual man is a nice man. Jeremiah chapter 8, verse 15. Thank you, Holy Spirit. Thank you for the people. May say ne ojia pound chain. May say by the end of September, October, November, no. Ube siamia babe chamia de kasi. And so that it is ye. And ya dia ye missi se would die. Ube biara o pese o di e yari ne jau kwai. Udi o wo ne be siana. Please, let's go.
5: Jeremiah 8 verse 15.
0: Again.
5: Jeremiah 8 verse 15.
0: What does he say?
5: We look for peace.
0: Or see, na ye share ni mu say ye benya sumte.
5: But no good came.
0: Nan so papa bi anye de.
5: Ama. Kai.
0: Ye share ni mu say anki ye benya sumte. But papa bi anye de.
5: Ama.
0: Anti Jacob no de na ho din nyina na e den e koye adwuma o ka so wahia o se o ka so wahia correct man can be um
5: yes sir
0: ono ono fe se unya nyinsan dia na se so e den
4: o ba
6: ah, Jesus.
0: Bible said the weapon of every warrior is with a confused noise. And with your garment rolled in blood. I was saying with the mojab a ye watari.
6: That's right.
0: I was saying with you. Moja?
5: Hey.
0: To us all.
5: Yes, sir. Jeremiah 8, verse 15. We looked for peace.
0: Yes, sir.
5: But no good came.
0: Nansu Papa Biyama.
5: And for a time of health,
0: na ebra ni ehwehwe sey benya promotion.
5: And behold trouble,
0: na dey den abai.
5: Amania,
0: den abai.
5: Amania,
0: den abai.
5: Amania.
0: me say e bra ye hweche apomodin ade na ba ye
5: amane
6: amane o
5: trouble
0: so we nim system no
7: na me majenina
0: Jeremiah chapter 32 Genesis chapter 31 God punish the devil.
5: Big one.
0: Cause a nanny mama says,
5: and
0: you're by force.
5: By force.
0: You're by negotiation. Genesis 31.
5: Yes, sir.
0: 41 and 42.
5: Ah.
0: Genesis

0: 41 and 42.
1: I said then.
0: Thus have I been 20 years in your house.
1: So how number of years? Or say many 20 years e wo fie nipa boni fo fie nipa boni fo fie no akwadi 20 years ko wanim.
0: I have served you 14 years for your two daughters.
1: O mama mi eno no me ye adwuma dindin en fie du nine
0: and 6 years for your cattles. Now we are professor for horticulture, kura. Animal and crops, kura.
1: Uba yani 6 years.
0: Animal husbandry, PhD yani 6 years.
1: Osi wane nchie nkuan mi di 6 years.
0: And that has changed my wages 10 times.
1: Na seti. Yeah, tie ube to me at to kwan na wa catch on say oh my child 3 years. Because who kono who plans but don't him say you higher plan e ye busia for the monitor.
2: Yes,
1: and ti adie na wo obi akra obi kra dwen ye say unyaye o masters we are adwuma ye den o ye masters no we are no ho say join den
2: automatic
1: na system na sa catch us cause aye phd
2: ka
1: o say phd we are na for we say omo aye form in aso so friends and family.
2: Oh yes, aswashin ko
1: call him kanko.
0: Yes sir, I serve the God of my father
1: tio o si say Major. So who is your father? And only question, who is your spiritual father? Why now we connect with you? One can say if it was not God,
3: yes,
1: the language, you know,
3: yes,
1: or say if it was not the God of my father. And you must connect with the God of what?
0: My your father.
1: A law, a spiritual law. Calling
3: God
1: the God of Abraham. The God of what?
0: Abraham.
1: Na yes is in Abraham. Satan Abraham Tiasi. Natural say a man can die, but the investment of the man doesn't die.
0: Oh yes.
1: A man can die, but the spiritual man's investment doesn't die. Kai and Tisanya Majanumin Kupon. And Dokam Yosen Kutaso. But was Abakani Fufro? Abaka Abraham and Yan Kupon Tuaso.
0: And the fear of Isaac.
1: And the what?
0: The fear of Isaac.
1: Wasabeka. And your mommy and son Wakano. Waka, the God of my fathers. The God of Abraham. Or do Isaac. So one can say the God of Isaac. No. Or see the fear of Isaac. Not just Isaac. No. Isaac is an entity. It's not just a person.
0: Oh, yes.
1: And the Isaac, but me wako. But none of you are and to me, question is, why did do what she?
3: I know you some.
1: Mantle kwasi asemo. Mantle bend the do what she.
3: Engusuobeng
1: the do what she. Why not? Odi ni sunsumi ade.
0: I tell you.
1: When you swab baby, you ni sunsumi ade
0: what she. Oh yes.
1: Okay. Well, send me your Bible teacher. Bible say na Elisha ekachre Gehazi say emra wo kwa kwa jiskano na me ho home ade. Mama, we crack coming, we crack and say some chill. Now, what do I want to cop on once a man? Not a short judgment. I
0: didn't also,
1: but and your papa Elisha catching a Gehazi Nakua say, and when I would join if you mean chain, I will call Jessica.
2: That's right.
1: I will soja penny in honor. Now, me home a day. And Tino Jacob say, saying Abraham Yankopon. Any major no man coupon. Any Isaac and the fear of Isaac.
0: Yes, sir.
1: That
0: was with me.
1: And the fear of Isaac was with who?
0: With Jacob.
1: Was with who?
0: Jacob.
1: Now we want change.
0: Jacob.
1: And there's something called the fear of Isaac.
0: Oh, yes.
1: I didn't know the income was. There's something called the fear of Isaac. It means that a mantle can follow you and threaten your enemies.
0: Oh yes.
1: Soon Obi be to me the Musra at the Wachia. I bet to me a poor time for
3: them.
0: A bomb.
1: If it can be on.
0: Yes, sir.
1: And the fear of Isaac.
0: And the fear of Isaac that had been with me.
1: That had what?
0: Been with me.
1: That had what?
0: Been with me.
1: That had what?
0: Been with me.
1: Or say, Senya Sanyama winna a dimachia. Surely thou had sent me away now empty. But see, and yes, I'm coming. Uber Pamomi, Antino, Agenda Nuana, a little Ben Curano, and yes, or Sisinica, or South Pamona Day,
4: is a pine,
1: or Pamona Day,
4: is a pine,
1: and to whatever Bahosono. What ye juma o baby san what the 75 years and Ramini obi kasai or damasi papa or say how soft war won't qua or say no wonder say yam yes now
4: Bianca
1: or say be ya se be ye kura now
4: yes sir or so Bianca bin tremid
1: or say be kura wa down for which match now say shall we or so on country order hey, let me tell you something. And your one where Pompey will say do what you want. And you know, and once the Bible say, a drought of in the morning, so thy seed.
5: I see.
1: And in the evening, hold on what? We told you. Okay, call Ecclesiastes chapter 11.
5: Yes, sir.
1: Okay, send up a call. First Kings chapter 19, verse 17. Oh, thank you, Holy Spirit. First Kings chapter 19, verse 17.
5: Yes, sir.
1: Odo,
5: yes sir.
1: We are just Odo,
5: yes sir.
1: Kai, what's your name?
5: First Kings chapter 19, verse 17. And it shall come to pass,
1: or see, Baba Betremu say,
5: that him that escaped.
1: Okay. Kai, previous verse and answer.
5: Yes sir. First Kings chapter 19, verse 16 and 17.
1: Where we are so far, Choroto, about teachings in here, because entertain Nipano, teaching Nipano. Ebium.
5: First Kings 19, verse 16 and 17.
1: First Kings 19, 16 and 17. Osidain.
5: And Jehu, the son of Nimshi, shall thou anoint to be king over Israel.
1: Tio, Nyanko Ponema Elijah instruction. Ose kope Jehu, nafa emuze guniso, na onyo hene. Meboa.
5: Yes, sir.
1: Kowenim next one.
5: And Elisha, the son of Shaphat, of Abel Mola, shall thou anoint to be prophet in thy room?
1: And you know, and Yamusabaku, and yet the anointing of the king, and the anointing of what?
5: The prophet.
1: The prophet, and you know, Udu Jehua, for a hinning was riding, a goodness, but we are Sakosha Elisha. She shall Elisha so. Now she Elisha so. For no goodness, no, no, so my prophet of Israel.
5: And it shall come to pass that him that escaped the sword of Hazael shall Jehu slay.
1: Tio, Nipamiensa, a Hazael, a Jehu, and Elisha, or Pianan and Musra, and all children say, Nintia, I was all connected with different mantles, and they say, so wait, Dodgia, wait, Sabayade,
5: the canoe,
1: so Ufie Bayeno Dodge, Hazael, dear. Jehu is sick and
5: bedding.
1: And Jehu so dear.
5: And him that escaped from the son of Jehu shall Elisha slay.
1: Now dodge Jehu so dear. Elisha so sick and bedding. And unimua. No one goes so. And Tina, baby, biara. That is why. Because there are a lot of foreigners. I see some of my daughters in America listening. That is why you don't just need one seed.
5: No,
1: you don't just plant one seed. No, because if the warfare dodges the seed of yesterday, it will meet the seed of today.
5: Yes.
1: And dodge a necessary seed in now. Or transfer the bed. Because and the program. Today's program is coming with a different mantle.
5: Oh, yes.
1: And you know, say so when you know, sir, now I drink you say, oh, I sowed my seed last week Friday. And you know, I am not sowing any seed today. Because the warfare can dodge the sword of last week.
5: Yes.
1: But if it dodge the sword of last week, another sword comes what? Must face the person. And the Ecclesiastes say, in the morning sow thy seed. Eduardo Payaday. And in the evening, don't withhold your hand. Now, Eduardo Mansua and Chowansa and Casimir, for thou knowest not what that the morning or the evening or both of them. Wouldn't him say, no, Paddy and Abaya Juma, and I say, and Opania Numere. Somebody sent me a message. My man be sending me a message.
0: I think it's somewhere here. Say, say, see how, or so I could pee, baby. Now, do one attack. Watch this. One hour table of food. One hour table of food, I'll bet you me a kind. It's terrible. It's terrible. Yeah. Come in, ma.
1: Hello, good evening, Apostle. Please kindly with humbleness.
0: Or send me pouch on me the humbrasier.
1: Help pray for me.
0: Or send me pouch on pie, mommy.
1: I just landed in Portugal.
0: Or send my co of Germany a copy of Portugal.
1: Lisbon. And inside my body, I feel very big pain.
0: Or say, me deep pain can see you with me pedium.
1: Something moving slowly inside my body. 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I feel pain when it's moving.
0: Me tiya u se e muvua. Ena me bobre bobre ya no photo microphone.
6: Sickness and disease. Every arrow that has been command every sickness and disease, every arrow that has been shot against you, come out in the mighty name of Jesus. Be healed right now. Be delivered from every attack of the enemy. Lose your hold on my son. Deliver you from every attack of the enemy. Be healed and be delivered in Jesus' mighty name. Amen.
0: Hello, Eddie.
1: And I'll send you audio, sir.
0: The audio is going to come into your sitting.
6: Amen. Amen. Thank you so much, Pastor. Thank you. That's it.
0: And the question is, say, when you be a long was right, obey a day.
7: Hi.
0: If you for Betiana, say, or Germany and you know, so called Portugal, no do, honey, as if you've been in an coma, yet he has why they
1: were you.
0: I found a bad punish that. Okay, play this. Put it there.
8: Yes, it does. Anyone can say, I read it. Reverend, good morning. Yeah, it does. So, I'm not sure. I'm not sure. Or so a frill and so when you or so make you sure say, yeah, or be trying so make you give your seed and mammy. Give your feed, mammy. Just up a so no one in your one son, which me I into patch up. So a frill, I'm so a father woman. Not so up on fire, mammy, baby. She said, make me up. Bass, mammy, for baby. So, any that's only any one can say I rather not more sure which me had in the main simo Ketuano or no the Aaron they say what to we would in walk a bunk of Ubima and never be prepared until so Umiamba I rather not more so not in the name because in the peninsula a depression and right never why you feel on the name away Pastor I didn't have been to me so what a woman with that sick.
9: Daddy, good evening. 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
10: Master, good evening.
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0: china I o bre me atwe me me ko baba bre me I think say second week in November. Tie. In this life, I'm saying it pana woma.
10: Yes, sir.
0: Na bronsama bomb my fete.
10: Oh yes.
0: And ya gana. E ya brochira e doctor papa for it.
10: Oh. Kai. Kai.
0: Me say de me boy see a fwabo. Nam say what? And the Holy Ghost say. But the Holy Ghost said, prepare yourself well and be a blessing to people. Or see your hu yen na yin shira my name. 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

0: so nyankopon pie le bandayem and okachas I give you warning. 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
1: alone.
0: Leave Jacob what
1: alone.
0: And your one prayer pe leave Amma, leave Ajua, leave the man alone. Hey, Psalm number 50, verse 14. Psalm 50, verse 14, quickly.
1: Yes,
0: because when we say ni probably send you say, me patcha wa who send you say then tobuasi answer. Tobuasi answer. Let's see a scripture answer. Psalm 50, verse 14. Kind me and cause it then.
2: Psalm 50, verse 14. Offer unto God thanksgiving.
0: Or say, baforia me wulate.
2: And pay thy vows unto the Most High.
0: Nothing chia wa bua diye sika wa so chia niye den.
2: Chia
0: wa bua diye ne me urate.
1: Uh-huh.
0: Owe no se den.
2: And call upon me in the day of trouble.
0: Uchiye wi afre me da tambe.
2: Eda
0: poni ni denye de. Uchiye wa fonye wi afe frame.
1: Uh-huh. And what?
2: And I will deliver thee.
0: Na me jiu.
2: And thou shalt glorify me.
0: Na wa shemye nyonyam. Next verse.
2: But unto the wicked God saith,
0: Nem Baba said Nelsu or we didn't need the winner rather catch it all.
2: What hast thou to do to declare my statutes?
0: To me Ben I was obunyanko pondi.
2: Lord, all that thou should take my covenant in thy mouth.
0: And I said woko kasa erade cheme, erade shirame, erade mami komanim. Who need to me so kasa adentia?
2: Seeing thou hatest instruction,
0: a son sa umpe akwanchere.
2: And casted my words behind thee.
0: Now, Tina, me and Samson were twatching. Do you remember that, my son, who sent, I think, like 8,000 and said he met a certain prophet? The prophet said, so for sure, bon pire ma pa.
3: Yes, sir.
0: On noon, what could peer Portugal now?
3: Okay.
0: Be attacking her and a woman.
4: Now, what change?
0: How can you call a man that you have no covenant with? And a baby will be a seed in a year. Obi biara onu si on peso kowenim. Let my seed enter their heart as an arrow of God. Aba mi dia enane a pia ene sikai. Emungura matamfa kuma. Obi biara oye enemy of my delivery. Authority, I'm sorry. My worry, my son with Juma, a Juma, I'm a te, I worry, I'm a te, I bum me, dear, and nanny, a peer in Mulana Kumum. Listen to me. The anointing you respect is the anointing that works for you.
1: Yes.
0: And what's that? Who bruna? And no name was said,
1: eh? Yeah, Juma,
0: yeah, Juma, but yeah, what peer? See, didn't you 2020, what? 26, 1026, 926,
1: 826.
0: Seed line here 055. Man, who said the probably be the source? 055-944-6673. 055-944-6673. In the morning, sow thy seed. In the evening, don't withdraw your hand. For that knoweth not. When they escape Hazael, the sword of Jehu what
1: slayed
0: them, and when the sword of Jehu they escape, the sword of Elisha's sword cannot be escaped.
1: That's right.
0: Elisha, the last sword.
1: That's right.
0: What about dodge it? Sword will be a and your default sword. The sword of the man of God cannot be escaped by anybody.
1: That's right.
0: And another dream, my wapa would be and cast him from out. So your best seed. 2026, a Baba Pim 126. No one's any public brain in general line. Whole lot of people. A patch of who show seed in we are. I do my from line. Zero, they are calling the line 0302-216561. And I say 0302-216562. Fresh seer because Otama
1: so.
0: You are on the line? The patrol plan to see the necessity and a friend. I need to pray for you. Don't keep money and destroy your life. No, it's not a wise decision. You are not showing $1 million. Plant your best seed. 2026, 1026. It comes down to 126. 526, 426. I don't know your problem, but your seed will meet your enemies at the gate. Me name the hawa. But Bible say, Wabba would you be a kundia tia watanfu a pronano. Hello, good morning.
3: morning.
1: But someone can say, me pay jump out, Dr. Siomensa. Me bob by a mouth. Wouldn't you crobo do my phone in a about what Jenna Contier near a swamp penny? Let the person go down,
5: amen.
1: Jesus, mighty name. Those of you that are watching me on Facebook, show your blessing. Oh, America, oh, Germany, oh, Holland, oh, Bepia. Hello, good morning.
6: Good morning.
1: Pacho, what you saying?
6: If I told you, I could pardon.
1: Now, Pacho, what you saying?
6: Yes, sir, it is.
1: Me pejam paya no dente mao about what you are enya pia. Emungura wa tamfu akuma
2: wo Yesu dine wo
1: jia nya wo dia
2: wo Yesu dine wo
1: obi nko fom manya min pejao
2: e wo Yesu dine wo
1: Jesus amen. Hello, good morning. The Pachoba to me so afre 054-551, which one? Okay, the second one. 0302-216562. Baby, I'm so see, you know. Fra, do me from line, I'm no mompire. 0302, hello, good morning. We lost the caller. 0302, hello, good morning.
6: That's
1: a good morning. Now, Pachoba, say.
6: Me
1: pejam pa ya no de mawo en pa boy anya adwuma mawo
2: Yesu ti
1: no ma
2: yes lord
1: wasefo
2: yes lord
1: sanu adwuma
2: yes lord
1: sebre
2: yes lord
1: obi mo jangu fam
2: o Yesu ti no
1: ma won ko wani
2: amen
1: Jesus ti no
2: amen.
1: No, the Bible said the wicked shall not go unpunished.
2: Amen.
1: Hello, good morning.
2: For the wicked,
6: good morning.
1: Na pacho wane ka say
6: Janet,
1: me pejam pa my sister Janet. Onyame mo bi mo jangu fam
2: o Yesu ti ne mo
1: na wa bra bom ko ni
2: na o Yesu ti ne mo
1: Bible say obonifo emfa ne hu ni da
2: o Yesu ti ne mo
1: nyame asem ne adwuma fam
2: o amen
1: ne ote wo sebre wo ye die wa control wa ware yeso onko fam
2: o Yesu ti ne mo
1: na wa bra bom ko so
2: o Yesu ti ne mo
1: the patrol between your soul seed in was 055-944 and Nana Joe and your blood night.
2: Blood
1: your Moja Nato and your blood night. Hello, good morning.
6: Hello, good morning.
1: What you wanna say? We have labeled tonight a night of blood.
2: Yes, Lord.
1: Let's an evil man's blood go down
2: in Jesus' name
1: for you to advance in life.
2: In Jesus' name,
1: it is settled.
2: Amen.
1: It is settled.
2: Amen.
1: Hello, good morning.
7: Good morning, Daddy.
1: Daddy, Mama and Pacho, what is saying?
7: Oh,
1: when you're crying, I'm going to bump past. Me bump by your mammy, mammy, swam by your and it will feed you in about what you are. And none I couldn't hear.
2: Yes, Lord.
1: And to your account for.
2: Yes, Lord.
1: On your memo, be more gentle from.
2: Yes, to the moon.
1: Now, one of my money will not in any of
2: you. Yes, to the moon.
1: Yeah, Jamal.
2: Amen.
1: Hello, good morning.
6: Good morning, Dada.
1: But you want Ajua when you fear for anyone ma and what boa for you now.
2: Yes, Lord.
1: A for ye and catomoso.
2: Yes, Lord.
1: Nanania could ye tear woman pew ye.
2: Yes, Lord.
1: On Yamia Basanya Cassia also.
2: Yes, Lord.
1: Na a wobble for Buda Mizima Sasso.
2: My God.
1: A cumum. Yes, Lord. Jia by Mizra Fosono. And yes, I'm from Mount.
2: Amen.
1: Oh, yes, Supremo.
2: Amen.
1: Hello, good morning.
6: Good morning, sir.
1: But you say, in the mighty name of Jesus, I lift us, Bishop, I declare by the word of the Lord, may your seed become a weapon against your enemy. Every enemy of your project goes down for you to rise to the top. It is done by the word of the Lord in Jesus' name. Amen.
2: Amen.
1: It's done. Me patcho and free seed line who saw seed in real free adome from line adome from near 0302-216561 and as a 0302-216562 your two lines me patcho sister Selena. Hello, good morning.
6: Hello.
1: Na patcho one can say
6: patcho Hannah.
1: Me pejam paya ma baby ujina pia ujina nyamia samson wadu ya wapai nyamia samson kasa mfama hana bom paya nwa can say the Lord kill it.
2: Yes, Lord.
1: And the Lord make it alive.
2: Yes, Lord.
1: May those that rise up against you and want you to be barren.
2: Yes, Lord.
1: May they go down.
5: Jesus.
1: And may you deliver.
2: Yes, Lord.
1: In Jesus' mighty name.
2: Amen.
1: Amen. Hello, Hello, good morning.
3: Good morning.
1: Now, Patrick, what can say?
3: The David Frempo.
1: Me pejam payam out David, but me biada what jia wapa. May your seed become a weapon against you. May your seed meet your enemies at the gate.
2: Yes, Lord.
1: And become an arrow of death.
2: Yes, Lord.
1: Against your enemies.
2: Yes, Lord.
1: Rise to the top.
2: Yes, Lord.
1: In Jesus' mighty name.
2: Yes, Lord.
1: Rise to the top.
2: My God.
1: Use every means to plant your seed for your children, for yourself, for your community, and for your family. Good morning.
5: Good morning, Daddy.
1: Bacho wane kasey.
5: Bacho wane kampomani.
1: Enoch, in the mighty name of Jesus, my son, may you live longer, stronger,
2: yes,
1: than all your enemies.
2: Yes, Lord.
1: Anyone that touches you for evil,
2: yes, Lord.
1: May their blood become your advancement.
2: In Jesus' name.
1: Increase and multiply.
2: Yes, Lord.
1: And conquer all your enemies.
2: In Jesus' name.
1: Jesus' mighty name.
2: Amen.
1: We're going to plant two seed in Cecilia. Seed line here 055-944-6673. 055. Driawa Basesia. Hello, good morning.
2: Oh, my God.
3: Hello,
1: that will be in your cafe. Me pejam paya ma mini ababa bi ya me suma for.
2: Yes, sir.
1: Any yami di for.
2: Yes, Lord.
1: Se niya om pesa oko eni mono. Ni mu jengu fam.
2: Yesu tiri mo.
1: Om ko adaka menemo.
2: Yesu tiri mo.
1: Na wabura bon ko eni mo.
2: Yesu tiri mo.
1: Jesu tiri mo.
2: Amen.
1: It's done.
2: Yes, sir.
1: It is done.
2: Yes, sir.
1: It is done.
2: Yes, sir.
1: Hello, good morning.
8: Good morning.
1: Na pacho hunte saying. In the mighty name of Jesus, I lift up prayer for you. I decree and declare as a servant of Christ, may your seed become a weapon against your enemy.
2: Amen.
1: You will not die before your time.
2: Amen.
1: You will not spend money at the hospital.
2: Amen.
1: You will not be found on a sick bed.
2: Amen.
1: May you be delivered from the hands of wicked men.
2: Amen.
1: And may your enemies die for your sin.
2: In Jesus' name.
1: It's done.
2: Amen.
1: Me patcho and frewa seed lano so yes frewa. Frewa do my FM lano so namu no mumpaye. Seed in the obit me show seed in was 055-944-6673. And yeah 055-944-6673. Would you have your penwa fra do my FM lano? 0302-216561. And that's a 0302-216562. You probably brain the general line. So good morning.
9: Good morning,
1: Papa. Patron, what is saying?
9: Patron, me who you are, Patron.
1: Would it me who you won't pipe on to the end of the same Patron? Well, yes, the moment Pejam Paya Mammy Bear were free. Me bomb Payagin and Yamia Sam Kwanso Chasse, Yamia Sam and Yan Cranton Fanu in Tiawa Town for
2: years to
1: tell you my treasure be a small old for
2: years
1: to come or Gina would be a
2: yes to dinner.
1: No man was sick for no son with Jumanina.
2: Amen.
1: With Jesu dinner.
2: Amen.
1: Don't be afraid, just call. Plant your Bible say, give your thanksgiving offering, pay your vows, and call me. Hello, good morning.
10: Morning, Dad.
1: Now, Pacho, what can say?
10: Mommy Kate,
1: me bomb paya man, paya no denny.
2: My God.
1: About what you're, and your crantier, and your pia,
2: yes,
1: your time for.
2: Yes, Lord.
1: Waba emongura wa pushi him.
2: Yes, Lord.
1: Nabia wiye juma.
2: Nabia
1: wotuye.
2: Yes, Lord.
1: Enana ji wo shabre, wo ma shabre, wo sanwe juma na obuwa, wo abuwa fo. Waba wa duya enkasa mfama.
2: Yes, Lord.
1: Wo Jesu tenimu.
2: Amen.
1: Amen. September, October, November, December, our enemies will go down.
2: In Jesus' mighty name.
1: Hello, good morning. Bachowane kasei. Me bumpy, mama, I'm sewa. Me bumpy, sewa. Ba we dien kasa mfama. September, October, November, December.
2: Yes, Lord.
1: Waba enyen kata swa kesi mfama.
2: Yes, Lord.
1: Yes, Christ, moja dishi en kasa mfama.
2: Yes, Lord.
1: Na watamfu die. Nyame mumu moja ngufama.
2: Yes, Lord.
1: No mung kwasa mado.
2: Yes, Lord.
1: Oh, Jesus, tenu.
2: Amen.
1: It's done. It's done.
2: Yes, Lord.
1: It's done. Me pacho be wa 5 minutes pay. Hello. Good morning.
9: Good morning.
1: Patcho, what can I say?
9: Patcho, Agnes.
1: In the mighty name of Jesus, Sister Agnes, I lift up prayer for you, your destiny, your marriage, your health, the work of your hands, and your helpers. I declare by faith that it is done,
2: Jesus.
1: In the name of Jesus, by the word of the Lord,
2: yes, Lord.
1: In the mouth of the prophet,
2: yes, Lord.
1: In Jesus' name,
2: yes.
1: Amen.
2: Amen.
1: I see a whole lot of people.
11: Good morning.
1: Patcho, what can I say? Mammary, baby, I'll gin a beer and yamin quench your tongue.
2: So, yes, you did
1: a secret to much addition, cast and follow.
2: Yes, you did a
1: rabba. What you're not calling to be a sush or sorry to our shepherd.
2: Yes, you did a
1: rabba. My shepherd.
2: Yes, you did a
1: pomodino and you yam.
2: Yes, you did a rabba.
1: What bra bonti a town from Quasamanto.
2: Yes, you did a rabba.
1: Now, I'm calling him
2: Jesus' name.
1: Yes, you did a rabba. Amen.
2: Amen.
1: Listen to me. You can plant your seed right now. 2026 for the Gideon Army members, 1026, 926, 826, 726, above the pep, 126.
2: Yes, sir.
1: Follow the instruction, plant your seed, and give me a call. Good morning.
8: Good morning, Daddy.
1: I'm Pacho Haneka, say.
8: Acho your friend
1: Rama. Rama me bon pa ma nyame
2: o yes did.
1: On show a come as what?
2: Yes lord.
1: Enyam fama.
2: Oh yes did.
1: Nyame hu mo bro nyawo dia.
2: Oh yes did.
1: Nyame fam from so on cha.
2: Oh yes did.
1: On come to come fama.
2: Oh yes did.
1: Afa your friend bring pensione na no show say enton mo so.
2: Oh yes did.
1: Wa bra bonya from.
2: Oh yes did.
1: Se se di esie so bonten.
2: Jesus.
1: Show up back.
2: My God.
1: I was up prayer mo.
2: Yes lord.
1: Oh yes did.
2: Amen.
1: It's a beautiful night.
2: Yes,
1: hold on. When the man of God comes, please tell me. Hello, good morning. We missed the caller. Hello, good morning.
10: Good morning.
1: Nampacho waneka say.
10: Nana
1: Kujo say, I lift up prayer for you. You are my big brother, the chief. And I declare by faith in the name of Jesus.
2: Yes, Lord.
1: Anyone that wants to attack your chieftaincy,
2: my God,
1: is a dead man.
2: In Jesus' name.
1: Anyone that wants to take your life, is a dead man.
2: In Jesus' name.
1: Anyone that wants to violate your destiny is a dead man.
2: In Jesus' name.
1: Live long and serve Jesus well.
2: Amen.
1: Jesus' mighty name. Amen.
2: Amen. Amen.
1: What a mighty God we serve. Yeah. Wow. Wow. Hallelujah. Good morning.
11: Good morning.
1: Na pacho waneka say.
11: Right, Winiba.
1: Me pejam payama special prayer. Emma woni womu amuti wini benyina. Nyamin bring pension tongu so.
2: Oh yes, it is me.
1: Kupon kumun tokan fama.
2: Oh yes, it is me.
1: Winiba kronu maya krabete.
2: Oh yes, it is me.
1: Enin kure ben wunyina.
2: Yes, Lord.
1: Waba enka san fama.
2: Sama we yes.
1: The name of Jesus above
2: Jesus.
1: All.
2: Yes.
1: Let Jesus reveal Himself to you.
2: Yes, Lord.
1: May your salvation and deliverance be grounded
2: in Jesus' name.
1: Jesus.

0: chow baby a wo pia me chalas prayer na frewo fra and frewo anto me from lands of frewo seed liners. Good morning.
1: Fine morning, Reverend.
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2: Yes, Lord.
0: Nyamima unkwajie enye deni.
2: In Jesus' name.
0: Nyamima unshiru unkwajie da.
2: Yes, Lord.
0: Nyamima abasa nye kasiye waso.
2: Yes, Lord.
0: Nyamima miye wani nasume uradewa humhumini nukurimu.
2: Yes, Lord.
0: Yabompa ya ma. 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
2: Yes, Lord.
0: Nyamima unye buafu.
2: Yes, Lord.
0: Nyamima unye inshira.
2: Yes, Lord.
0: Enchai watanfu nina.
2: Yes, Lord.
0: Ewo Jesu tenemo. That's a good prayer.
2: Jesus' name.
0: Very, very good prayer. Very good prayer. Pacho tie enne ochina yawada yawada nanjo no ye ye all night ye ye no only 2 hours ya to ni din. Oh Lord, settle my case. Ewurade ase bi ya da me so bi ere den
3: so
0: settle kura kan wo twim say ye settle me case no ya kambro for ya bre ye ewurade settle me case
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3: no
0: and you know, Yawadana, do what you say? Why you obey your pion? But then you're Chanadi. And you say, I will not cry.
4: I will not cry.
0: Say, I will never cry.
4: I will never cry.
0: Because
4: I
0: mean, soon. Because I am the Machiba Diary and Passo
4: Dam,
0: the Machiba Diary and Passo Dam, Juma, baby, I will be a Fonsa to a Empire may be probably the Naman Quanji, tear. So what do you want about making sure, say, Yabaka can you agree? What fire is so run right now? For who soon

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0: 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It's unsaying Yamme Peso be a because say you, Yamme come on, Yamme money, oh, you be a yinsera, and Kobe be a software banomi, a powerful. Oh, only a powerful. And you know. Person so see the opportunity so see about so and frag to my family. No, you were hits of him, you were hits of him. Yamish Rabbi Bree. As of all, she says, where's Pastor? He has not come.
2: He's inside.
0: I saw him.

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Since I want to mean Tina, a doom FM, now won't tea, a doom FM, now a brabo, and yes, I know. Your life will change. You have a great destiny. 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Shebre Nelson. The Anyame Peso do we be a Peso do do bedru. 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A very difficult so be do next level. Don't give up this morning. Whatever that you want to do. If I say show nkra se obetumi aye. You can achieve great things in life. 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Can I say doctor? Okay, and then Doctor Bishop Usansa. 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
2: 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There's one boy and one gentleman in the Bible that I learned a lot from that gentleman. Known as Joseph who get there one day. What you say? The Bible say ko abua intetia nchen enu nche se intetia but abua intetia no so you can bet you could draw intetia on wa hwe intetia na brabo e kwan ofa so ye na de enti get there and acquire wisdom ko sua de once again I am saying say now nipa ba ko betumi akọ ne nchen na wo sua de na etumi abua is God get close to God. 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My book and your wadamfu. 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
3: 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There are some people that you cannot get close to them. They say, "Oka opening Kennedy, Japan, honorable."
2: Yeah.
3: Oka nasumi. Any idea say ube timi abe na manai?
2: No.
3: But ube timi a corner chain. Ewo ni simbi a waka.
2: Waka.
3: I say, "What's your baby?"
2: Yeah.
3: If you say, "Ote." Sana ni ayekani. Ube timi a nyabi baby. If you say, "Faith come by hearing."
2: Hearing.
3: And by the hearing of the word of God.
2: The word of God.
3: It is someone who ti a by se and in suchra a bawa problem. Name saube Kenya wa into a sick co ntetian chain. Shenakwine. 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
3: sa
4: Bible say
3: ebetu school fees
4: papa ebetu school fees me ba no fi school ba no comprehensive papa daddy is there any food na me say oh there is food ko share fridge ni mu ma packe e mu bi different different different ni na container ni mu e wo tibi still na ho no go and hit it
1: edi
4: nedi sofo I am here to let people know say they are people are we go to get close to them. Papa na me born in honorable or say me ba or ye juma
3: sir
4: as a worker and me tianika me pam pam me ba no
3: sir tianika
4: orofu we are here to let you know say your life is better today and it can be better tomorrow. Go to somebody acquire knowledge. May you will feed them fear doom. But what in a doom when you suffer bombire? That is a spiritual. You are breaking. What breakthrough? What's your way the account? Then Bishop also answer. And Tina are coming to top it up for you. Your life cannot be the same. It is not a pay person chess in life. Look for a mentor. Don't go and destroy that mentor. But go and learn. Acquire knowledge. Acquire wisdom. Because me be fidie so first no me ni me bia wo fidie so maybe bia say me kofre obi maybe bia say me kofre wo mu ye corrections ni nyina na me so me isua today they are not here. I can sit behind the machine and control the machine.
3: Hallelujah.
4: Ni am person o ti asini say any place o be ru ho no go and learn something so for what ko wadam for sorry them ko sua bibi fi so for nche
3: sanity
4: sua bibi wa sorry ho. Sure, baby, stop condemning the pastors. Stop condemning him. One day, me ti say no because oh, so far where there, oh, you see a draw. And a man has already named so okay. So you see a draw, also use your power. Namo was already ni.
3: And no, no, no.
4: That's all. Don't just sit somewhere and I judge, but learn from one another. Learn something from a friend. Learn something and start blaming people.
3: Sir,
4: obi emfia wankwa brechiri anko ye juma ambre amfani sika mane wa. You can't survive.
3: Can't survive.
4: This morning, me person ti as he say, change that mentality and tell yourself, I can also make it. I can do it because I know Ghanaian say waha. Wamuswa mo bro mani ye juma no bi fia brechiri ba di bibi ba na wato. Ono no auto, so that the person can also make it. You can make it in life. Stop blaming people. Stop depending on others. And start using your mentality. Get close. Nama wasting in free ho. No, say tomorrow ho. Ochineba. And ochina, how will you survive tomorrow? Learn to save. Your policy be a oko retirement. You can survive. Because when you go retirement, we are so for call retirement. One more call retirement. Say church members, say members, start to send first. No, we unya envelope to say first. No,
3: that
4: be. We officer allowance is a unya no. We call retirement, you not get it. And to those allowances, you don't spend it on women. You don't spend it on drinks. You don't spend it on unnecessary things. Save for your future because in 30 years, it save with the money future. Because when you said dachi be all. What are you doing? Gentlemen, what are you doing today? Ah, Ochina, as a land guard, why you say, would you be a land guard in Kofu Sidaya? And Obed Ube Saumo Juma, Kofu Sidaya, nobody said, the question is, in future, how are you going to survive? Start from today. Learn something. learn acquire some knowledge, acquire some job bi a wo betumi di unsa ye adachi wa brabo enye senesity because the philosophy of editing radio is to say your end will be better than your beginning.
1: Amen.
4: Nyami shira o
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4: 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We have only 1 minute yet am no aso because ade ba kwa mission amebo modin ase metumi aye ose metumi ewie mi program 5 minutes to my time no say be the next person can also come and continue. Yere wase bebre nyame hira ona onka ho na onto kwema mpacho fa ona matudwa quickly na.
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3: be ye all night e wo ye honum
4: mo honum ne him
3: fan fise
4: fise
3: banner of grace
4: eh banner of grace I'm sorry
3: family chapel
4: okay
3: ye all night adula
4: okay. Okay.
3: A hiding place.
4: Okay.
3: You funi nyina yeton safra mo.
4: 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What is the problem?
3: Enra. 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
4: okay, okay, okay, okay, okay, okay, okay, okay, okay. 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
1: 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I'm not sure that I'm searching, and I'm starting 17. Timmy, who say I do my 106.3 for so many years. The story of my chair, the station means changing. Fitting on my chair, one I ever saw here, made the better one, I'm a little one, made the better way to see it reaching beyond your top of your baby beer. Your son or pa, no be some say, no, it's you also for who's answering. Who's to say, I know, can I hear, but boy, probably any say, my real hope, says saying. 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

0: 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Yes, yeah, a dear. A brain bang, and there was say. 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Ah, ye so siso no, a bribain. And I was say ye so, a siso. A bribia went to a car was so siso, and now say, a was set BBSC. I say, in so be a tar with nemo, and now with nem soon beam, and now with the penny moving them, a bribain, because crumha. And near man could fool busano, or more, and rap, or more, almost say hazard, no time bay, and I was say, yes, so see so. Say, care be say, ya, a dear near be mine who say, can't be dinner, you know, I say. Say, care be parquet in the middle of the road, a denna, a be my young hoodie and tear with snaho. Say, we your shank and near, a dear, ya, you shower, hey, yen, and you shan, and cut the next 5 minutes pet. 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
0: 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U chika u drive commercial car anase de.
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1: 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Isa se bua ye ye ko chia, ye chia muska de 2000. Bua 2000 itan asan ye ko driving school. Me call Raymond driving school also. Behind our police station. And now, my church is money. I'm not last moment now, Accra. Can you say 20 feet street light to the Juma, and a fit animal is a car and say no, you know, Juma. And I'm just so hazard. No, would be our bow with you know, and soon ever hope straight at the name, but said a bay, a bed money panel sign, said BBC, a woman, and to those cars moved or who do what? Now, mo bodum ping, as a movie, a car, no. No car, no inquiry. I'm going to one guy who safety grapple in here. Who's the car? I'm saying, give it to me on the three car. No, I'm not afraid. What if I was so? It didn't want to be over. You bet me, I give you. You bet me, I give you. You want to ask the NC. Who's your dear CEO? Casua, no, sir. I'm a summary. I'm a boy. I'm the public. Blue about 15. I can't see. And be brave over a car, say, I won't have that. Also has that. If you ask what do any man, and no one, you could drive school, do I would do any, who said you don't do any.

0: And one day, a bit guy must see a quantity. That be a minimum, and then you go to the
1: Amen. All right, Jacob, me patch or mess me das, on your coupon straw, papa.
0: Amen.
1: One my men who say, a dear ye tree, what's ya, yammy straw, papa. Abusia, said, dear papa, can you walk canning ya? Mistre, ya whole bimbo, or see safety. 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And I was here you soon. Now, one man or so on your mea drum and cow.
2: Good morning. You know,
1: me patch out, me too won't can. Already, you know, me patch out, man in coffee. But yeah, you better won't can't see. Lower your radio for us, me patch out, me that's it.
2: Oh, okay, Matthew.
1: Me patch out, Cassa. Why not me in any cassay?
2: And watch your friend after we are taxi driver and the cassay, you boom, what would you bring?
1: Me patch out, Cassa. Yeah, we didn't let you know. Onim se o branch, Mr. Minuanum. Nanka minya o ba bako or no so or tri a shen drive any back while your back and one. May fa bako, me enko ba o ba menyoba. No wa and man so on yamia dom enka.
3: What's your name?
1: Me pa show me to onka.
3: Yo tina, me don't pa lampa so. When you have a driver, a driver. Now, so, the person that I don't have a doctor.
1: Me pa cho mate a doctor fo e bubo mu din nyame hira mo papa ne owa homa no so onyame ha do e ka
4: so di maya no pa bia yeti pa but o se e bi nu so every school no mu ko ye no e mi se je ma ambo aye fi mu fi se bia ya aye ko ye di meti ni ne ma na ye nsua driving ye but e se highlight driving rules are meaning say who park car and especially anaju who drive any unya park car pe ese udu mu highlight and who jina ese udu mu highlight na opposite direction drive na every opposite direction e ba no no no so won e kwan no mu da ho na se what me apo pass say ye nyene sa but it say can you answer ya dia ba car say abas say so no mu kan ya no ye din ti o jina ni headlight sense so sa. It's a bit difficult to say in a year coins to say in the eye, you know, marking in you are a big guy do say, a quantum and free quantum, devil phone to you and share into in patrol.
1: Near one human or so on your main Adam and Cow.
5: Ghana. 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
1: 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In tears, I say, be man ought to me catch your barn and say, mammy and Dima Kwan, in tears, you know, men from a country, man, I any dear separate, Eddie, a man. Now we are Uncle Ba, be man a buffo, so even for Banner Pen and Hope Pacho, now born no man more jab than any so dear. Decision only near be man's take here, no. I mean, support of it. 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
4: 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But the must say, my mommy, sir, a queen, I said, Monsieur, my chair, my dream. 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This is a complex situation. And it is just one answer because there are different facets of the situation we need to address one after the other. The mame and then nemba. 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Ed, we were questioning the brave one. Did he can crash in or anger problem? Anna or barn on a natural or what tears yes of the world. We need the day, Dickaya or yes, Anna. Anna in the courtship, Nana friendship, no. Aya or ye be bizarre. To ye bibisa di andi na owo anger problem. Ohia therapy. Ohia counseling. Sen yam rini muninti ba mbono. 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Andy Debbie. Na asefo fraba. Beman also, that young man should take full responsibility. And yes, that brain of Becca said, she provoked me. I was angry. She made me do it. These statements are self-justification. Na emwa. We cried over because this was only a slap. Say, as you throw a cannonball. And we cried because I said, oh, my prayer, I'm a crabby. Beman should acknowledge plainly. No, I was wrong to hit her or to hit you. Nothing you did gave me the right to do what I did. Eddie, I read your tsunami and you mean who and I make a senti. Maybe this year, but say, dear, we cap and no what you are. Give me this case, you know. And I know, say, Abia, this is just the introduction. And he saw more that time, what will be my atwas with you? I see it to me twice na inya a footwood in ma in chilma omuba ko awadim na sad ye bbc in pool it.
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0: Hey, and every other,
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0: and every other. What's the idea of it?
1: With us,
0: your friend is saying,
1: the way
0: me cook more. And I pay young fans, some no emo inch the moon, and fan trust from our and some yes, but your Facebook, and I say YouTube, never be when you saw a dear, and yen, and somewhere they bramming in an overseer and motivation so eternally. Now, and I pay, and some no yes, every Importers and Exporters Association of Ghana. 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What a cocobo, and a mumping in four say, one more to that, and for ever down or quiet. 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
2: 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that meeting na ya pe CEOs now mo de da aban offices no nyina no standards authority boss Ghana Food and Drugs authority boss GEPA boss EPA boss omu nyina omo amu wo interest in cargoes in handling 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
1: 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We be our bapes or quotecnic and as a vocational school. No quadintity, we'll see at the end of sign edges and new one and so soon would ye into a quadrant Pia Bontem Rano, the Brofoka, Nijubiaka, was Sansukita and Sadujuma, and Nayana will for Benano any more into no one man quade qua first near Haimua, one baby, no, no better than a fee, no, no, so I war or no wencha, one also if you didn't do a brabo a ye. Na and on watches a wubia, a quadraso ya. 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
3: I am highly impressed with the organization and the smoothness of the process. I mean, this is what we've called for. Obviously, naturally, people may have issues and we have the staff at post to resolve any issues. I don't really see any hue and cry about this year's placement. I think we have improved so much, so well over the previous year. And I want to dare to say that moving into the next placement, we'll see a lot more smoother program. To be honest with you, Asia here and her team, marvelous. They are doing a great job. I will continue in this spirit.
1: And now, what's here? No, no, it's no, see, what's your affair with your placement? Say, Emaya and Quadano and Kosukunua, Emoya fine, yes, yes, the fine air Casamua, and no any affair, and she's a penny for the Guacansua, Emma and Quadana Quenya, now we'll start to make a entity, you know. Now, what's some swatches? I want for the baby, no, every year, pa. Tito, my dear Quadano, quite technical vocation, I know. Was it one more ebre? Now, so no, I want for any other Bianca that come to the yam, and she say, no, a content, Mamma Bia, and one hino.
3: School. Definitely has to reopen. Friday, I know it's not far from today, but I can assure all parents that we are working so hard to make sure that everybody's consent will be addressed before the Friday. So nobody should get too much worried about the fact that their issues have not been resolved. I am told that averagely 400 issues are resolved on daily basis. And I want to say that the people I see in the hall today, obviously by 7 p.m., all this will be cleared. And those who still want to come from tomorrow, by Friday we'll have been done with all the concerns of parents. So parents will take the assurance from us.
1: Na peyi kwantrefo a wo kwa Ghana TV service wo hwe honto to ye engineer doctor Kofi Adjoro e na atenika no
0: yantu akase yebo no so na mamenka wo se meka se ye dem live e wo takwa fm space fm e wo takwa na Medema FM
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0: 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Unfortunately, no. That time I make it here several hours, so I'm going to call. See, when I'm going to go, when you be up on a Nimpano, I'll hear no one. And see, I ain't yet seen someone. Oh no, I asked the teacher, you were my minum, you were Nyanum, you were Ankrenum, you were Bushafi, how now you are. Now send that what happened will be Nepapa, it be an uncle, it be a brother, it be a Bushina. But this is what happened, Ubiara. You to me and Ken Bill. Mum, community no, I am Cassa, your babble, your home. Now, Hankasa, you got your corner.
1: Eti, way, I am someone. In your crumu, Mrantua, one more share, say, one more quine, say, one more for two, almost okay, and Mabun Mubaco, Emmanuel, Sako Kuju, or the Tuja.
2: Na yet was one, Namedo, Eko, and this, a man you could mobaka ya. A bank is sub by ye, ye, ye, ye, ye, ye, ye, ye, ye, ye, ye, ye, ye, ye, ye, ye, ye, ye, ye, ye, ye, ye, ye, ye, ye, ye, ye, ye, ye, ye, ye, ye, ye, ye, ye, ye, ye, ye, ye, ye, ye, ye, ye, ye, ye, ye, ye, ye, ye, ye, ye, ye, ye, ye, ye, ye, ye, ye, ye, ye, ye, ye, ye, ye, ye, ye, ye, ye, ye, ye, ye, ye, ye, ye, ye, ye, ye, ye, ye, ye, ye, ye, ye, ye, ye, ye, ye, ye, ye, ye, ye, ye, ye, ye, ye, ye, 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
3: created through programs such as the Jumara, the National Apprenticeship Program and the 1 Million Coders Program, but programs alone do not change lives. People must know about them, people must be able to reach them, people must be organized around them. And that is why I believe that a new dawn of leadership must emerge. Leadership prepared to multiply, to amplify, and to accelerate access to the opportunities that this great government is creating. We need youth leadership that knows how to mobilize young people not only for political power, but for economic freedom. Leadership that can reach beyond those who already carry an NDC card to the ends and the millions of young Ghanaians asking the very simple question. What can the party of Jerry Rawlings, the party of John Mills, and the party of John Mahama really mean for my life? For most of my life, three values have guided me. Empathy, to make another person struggle my own.
2: And see, comrade. Seven in share or that a few and what can now we ye no the watch it muny night you know was it dientia or two sana mono ma edin sisan e ba ye and ne a hunter to yed ye and chemun no had the mine.
4: What is different, you know, is the fact that my ye dada 100,000 young people across this country, there are so many testimonies around. I am a ye. And so what I'm saying is that the way you measure the quality of a leader's vision is whether he has done it in a small way, without political appointment, without being on a board. And that is what I have done without any form of support from the government itself in contributing to the name that this government is trying to make for itself and to impact the young people of this country. And say, no, no. Oh yes, I need every branch organizer, youth organizer, every constituency youth organizer to understand that, and every regional youth organizer to understand that. So at time, no say, you better be more sika, now say, more sika. Then oh obwame with sika enti because of that no me vote amano. Then nipa na or ideas no, because maybe he may not be so financially resourced no. What's so vote amano? Then that affects you the person because ube vote amano amo fa o calls. They won't pick your call.
2: See comrade Natene cano that a few and some 12 years no yeah yeah. Edin semi tuja.
1: Yento aswe na nyami adumwa and crab can such as a few be free now go switch nano. 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
5: hey nana me wu wache
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5: oh
4: in fact why you kesi o uhu so aye fepa
5: ya mia e free bra wodi me call thanks to you computer clinic ba ye no e na ma me hu aye fe na me ye die nyina kosa no
4: hey sene pa yira ye modua sentra oh in fact why you fine na enkoda ye wo ma na ntafo yi
5: ai mia me ma set na me bra wa wo hu pa o nanso ye free thanks to you computer clinic ba ye Tafu in Iamma.
4: Oh,
5: me fear for Mabushian for would be a yadia. A one year crow.
4: Oh, sir.
5: Aye.
4: Oh, and your way, idea. A bushia for and a dame catrano. A train and send why you for when you're tafu. A crow of a fever sado. Then you know your tongues to you computer. They say, crad ye. Fidia sort will be brabacano. Yaria would be brio hosso. I was a tongues to you computer clinic. One more criano. A fish whom cross a manca sequantin pony super. So we hear tongues to you computer clinic. A friend one who may so 0545252880.
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16: Say the comfort afterwards for from a big jar. 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And son of Wahata. 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And now market a bear war. Won't tell dear will be a hem. And that be free. 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FDA J. J. J. J. J. J. J. J. J. J. J. J. J. J. J. J. J. J. J. J. J. J. J. J. J. J. J. J. J. J. J. J. J. J. J. J. J. J. J. J. J. J. J. J. J. J. J. J. J. J. J. J. J. J. J. J. J. J. J. J. J. J. J. J. J. 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J. J. J. J. J. J. J. J. J. J. J. J. J. J. J. J. J. J. J. J. J. J. J. J. J. J. J. J. J. J. J. J. J. J. J. J. J. J. J. J. J. J. J. J. J. J. J. J. J. J. J. J

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1: Yes, celebrating those sounds and memories to a quest from Gosokura.
0: I am Dome FM Y2K Jam. My Asia or the Dome. La Palm Royal Beach Hotel. 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
0: Able to miss what on online. 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Ememan. 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A man in swear. 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

0: gifts without counting the cost. 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

0: 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Sinter Sank, Aya Strong, Aya Tough. Lost in Dere Ginger Bitters. Ginger Woman and Show. B-B-Ba. Aya Y2K Jam. And so on.
1: And the NDC guys who, in opposition, the ones who are...

0: Once we're saying this thing can be solved in 3 months, give IGP a please, come out. Come out, join. Yes, because it's not everything I support. No. It's not everything. You were on radio shouting, throwing hands all over. No, give IGP at least 3 months. 3 months. Please come out. Come out. Because otherwise, then it means that you are taking us for fools. Yeah. Mm-hmm. Those appointees, you know yourselves. Come out. Send a petition to JM. Have it published. Because now your reputations are online all throughout the week. I saw people bringing back those videos. No, give the IGP and the police 1 or 3 months. Don't finish Galamsey. Now you take office and you are silent. No. Not in this democracy. So redeem yourselves. With the same energy, the same vitriol that you use against Ekufu Addo and Galamsey, please come and repeat it in your government. Otherwise, that's it. You see? That's it, please. I think that's fair.
1: I want to ask this.
2: And so, Nana, when this expressway is finished, you can leave Kumasi at 6 a.m. and you'll be in Accra by 8 a.m. You can conduct your business. You can go find some fufu to eat. And then you set off at 5 p.m. in the evening. And by 7 p.m., you'll be home. Your wife will welcome you home with your bowl of fufu. Nananum, my fellow countrymen, this project is long overdue. These two cities are the cities with the biggest population in Ghana. And they also have the largest commercial and economic activity in Ghana, Accra and Kumasi. We travel to other countries, and even less important cities are connected by dual carriageways and triple carriageways. It is a shame that for 70 years, we have had to have our two largest cities connected by a single carriageway. This is the thing.
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3: A little over 65,000. How many big markets do you have?
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Made a man Hene Kwabna Santi. It's a beautiful Tuesday morning. Onyame yada wasi o. Bibiri bibiri nina wadum eno humo bro. Ane ne mojegusu edia frusani e oemo. Welcome. This is Jason Seminar.

Well, how I wish, Sebribia Dayaka Gospel, and I say Amy Newman, Abba Seal, Tego Sisters, Daughters of Glorious Jesus, Anna Hannah, Mafu, you know, great, great, great moments. Well, I be on number, and also another conversation for another time. Yeah, Chamo, Mwamule Foundation, you know, Esther Nyame Chamo, you know, I tell you, it was so great, so inspiring. You know, Esther Smith, Helena Rubbles, I tell you, beautiful to listen and to enjoy gospel music. But, Nadia, business as usual, BBI tinted. Yeah, daily to BBI. Maybe see ya for another conversation on this very particular topic. So, so important. Yeah, the end point is here. The Anti-Mary's Guide Mistress, C4C Liverton, Vigatem, and our free Franco Trading, Amen Scientific, Telecell, Glyco, and our free APSA, Your Story Matters. Yeah, Dominasi. What else you say? The team is led by Kofi Asan, ably supported by Dominic Isiebua, Great 05, and our free Abna Pukuyahini, Kejua Kobe Stone, Amma, Caroline, and technically Mohammed and the Ebrahim. So we are grateful all the time. So you're part of the show. We appreciate you so much.

0: Well, birthday, the Queen, you see, dear, now, sir, Fanny, be dear, Kovias, and a doctor, do what you need in the birthday. No? Why don't we be or celebrate a month for, but he doesn't want to be celebrated. When you need the birthday, no? Unim ana ha unim na obi an fro doctor was say dey e no dey no doctor dey what dey ka kai baby dey your shut down block system no dog dey what dey we dey here we dey wonder about that
1: man
0: hey
1: you be say shall na be dey ni my eyan o you ni yen ti if you have bed in the planet, come.
0: Edra, Chimmy, senior brother.
1: Okay.
0: My senior brother.
1: When you say Maya, I woo me. I'm crossing Christmas.
0: Bibia. Bibia.
1: I'm crossing Christmas. It's because of how I started with them.
0: Yeah.
1: Normally, Obia, got a new boy. Gabin, they need any baby, and then I have to. Yeah, the only Christmas.
0: Yeah. And right, she was saying, "Me near pay baffo." My bitch and baby will be our atun suna. And now me one of us, ye, come on, I'm saying, I was ha, me ba pay in the name, sabe bomb one pep say, "Daddy, happy birthday." Say, me grandma, say, me birthday.
1: Oh, yeah. Yeah, who the importance of it?
0: I tell you.
1: Na
0: biscuit bi a na e dey. Doctor, you mean him na uye kurasi ni present tadis.

0: Ini si Miguel Mubino is fashion on was something very big. In fact, birthday no meta man kwa no no birthday had na se. Na age no. It will be a busa se na na na na na na na mu age yes say or say ah na just say o ma fa ba na ma me ba na me busa wo. Ki obi o no hwe wo. Na o birthday wo no no one birthday bukra no. So I get you 80 the next day 90. It don't mind and then na enkra no o se ya sha wo ho ye yin ni mo age no. Na dia sha wo ho oba nem fi ba ko kan fi ho a ni wani age so ho se nyakopon at the time na de no you tin ya mind but my wish me am you okay
1: doctor the what or your mafia doctor just a crossing tete ye no e woni mu to the sense assemble akwa mebusa no no won se wa dodgea na bra dodgea doctor you be there dabe
0: oh you and you are a baby,
1: Doc.
0: So yeah, yeah, nice, but
1: what are my birthday?
0: And 4th September,
1: and I mean 24th September,
0: September, yeah, 24th.
1: Hey, and so name about last girl in the birthday, Shida.
0: Oh, wow,
1: yeah. Hey. Doc, any as ever, mammy, bay, or trim more positive energy from you because they're crashing too. I'll free pan. Oh, well, we are back to this.
0: Am I virtue?
1: Am
0: I virtue?
1: Mecca number eight. Me can number plate the metro and say, if you're true, because one of the man,
0: if you're true, now, Obi, who you are, say. Wa nantiama wo chede wa tiatiama de wo ananti saa de abe du fi wo hunhun saa de no obi ti ka se da e da da bi lan se je obi o wa fa o wa akọ se da di ya a o do wa o lala ha o lala le he wo da da di
1: Before I tell Dr. Duwati, Dr. Duwati, you have a couple with you there, yeah?
0: Oh, my God, what is the power of the deal? Now, what is that? No, I'm not about 1,000, I'm looking over.

0: 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Doctor, do what? So, Doctor, do what? Doctor Penny pa ewo endpoint homeopathic clinic. Na yada na na wa apu mudi unsem de bribia dan. Me catch you say you should. These are the proud moments on this show. Honestly, me believe we have more. If it's a hano ne mama auto show for tomorrow. So if so dear to me personally, the I encourage you, sir, and fa ya pomo de hung common and fen yagro because a basa also out in yoma or to nyoma ej mu. So about 3-4 questions by Nra and Sana ye we and common by now could ye dika and it's please does prostate enlarge the testicles and once and Lady Carano. And the way you know, I'm not for the old media social.
1: Your mind, I said, and now you didn't come off a prostate. No idea about what you're unique about this. The chest prostate, a organ beer, a mamma pet, and there was an organ. Now, then a beer, it's no, a war, and you should try, you know, a one a uretra, no, and a one a bladder. I want a blood and I said, Johnson try, Missaki, no, Johnson Kukumono, I want a sepe. Now, prostate, you know, Michelin, sir, or how I hold the old Wobese and nine anything but prostate. I'm a Michelin, say, will be a becoming so prostatitis. Prostatitis and a cell prostate, you know, I inflamed, infection, I can't prostate, you know. Now, inflammation, a hoo, and then the friends of prostatitis. Prostate abscess, you know. So prostate, no, abo bom pom punya. I just said the insusie ego hunem biano na wanya blisters, no. That's when you be affected to prostate abscess. Any you be able to say prostate enlargement. Prostate enlargement, then say prostate, no. Ah, yet it's a walnut in shape. Prostate, na it's a donut, no. Sana prostate, no. That is the size of the prostate. Now for prostate, no. Eh, yet to see na a edible fruit. Na and no, any because when you be can say prostate. And you will be able to say prostate cancer. You can't say prostate cancer, no. Let's just say prostate in this, it's making up the prostate, you know. Multiply at uncontrollable rate, yeah. SI surrounded organs and tissues. Let's say you muda, let's say you bone, and no kobasa, no. Yes, when you will be able to say prostate cancer. Now, my, and then, question maybe, and say, Argentina, they be a yaka prostate, yeah. Does age really matter when it comes to prostate disorder? Age, Kana. Yes, age is very key, with the exception of the prostatitis and prostate abscess. You got the prostatitis and prostate abscess, na. At the kwa at this time, a infections. It depends me dia, na dia. 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Those days you also insu ribu ane. 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any a boundary dia but when it comes to prostate enlargement prostate cancer dia indeed me see so me here adwuma end point with a clinic over 8 solid years in here. Omani minya huopia or below 40 years ya wanya prostate cancer da.
0: Okay. Okay.
1: And I mean, will be a warp age, be a better below 30, and I say 40 years, yeah. The process now you can see it to the extent they say, I'm a quiet than a bema mono, I'm the near will be that. The new woman in actually say, or more in from 40 years and above. It's the more nipano any, you know, because prostate, you know, said the norm, it's no. Make it prostate in your organ, dear. Bema woon, you know, let me see you. Then my wound, you know, not positive, not in yet, in terms of the cashier. And then you know, both and Ben Brinoano, and yet Ben Woutieno, I said, but yet, free prostate scan in the lab on our Yama, you know. You never mature one and say, eh, port move, and I must have prostate enlargement and abba. And Ben Brinoano, who said the risk, you know, it's all risk factor. Ah, a my prostate enlargement. A batano, my if by virtue, see, Nabuko is a war. No wound me. 45. 50, 60, 70. It's the more wound in the crowd here. Let us all risk, you know. Yeah, say, I didn't get in a bower swan. Let us say, a so quam, a the echo. This anchor, name them who you will be a war. Namishira will be 50 years, and I like a Fibiano. We have prostate scan and screening, we are once a year. Sakas, Nessica, someone, and I can say, be Unano Brown, I be a Wuna Bessie 10 years, and Kaunia, Timmy's Nebia Koran. Kautimita K, Oka will like the enlargement, and can you bad? Because
0: I get Bosumi, Nebia.
1: Okay, sir. Extra careful. We are the ones in the year, it's okay. But we are extra careful because the whole thing is my or your baby wow carelessness. It's a family. Oko kunya gonorrhea, uko felix, ukonya HIV, ukonya women in anoa. And yeah, obit maka say, and yet age be nago ponchira woman and abunya fadia. It is established. Wana should be a small day by na baby of akota yabi. But when it comes to this, yabi, no, a friend is a prostate and large many prostate cancer, no. And then baby, there were other causes. What China mebo, meko other causes. But the main cause, I mean, about 70-80% of a normal adult sahadi eneba no. Here by vet, you say, yabi, shira wona wye bema ne wuni ni. Eh, take care. Asi yesha no. The work we have, no. So we be ya the rubber too, be bema moa. Ya na. Then man on positive net see near the rubber to the bema moa. Now fee Johnson or a fee and the Bema Johnson. Because se bema no positive net see a pass ano. A kakwaino a dao bema ni musu. Na fee sakwano Johnson to mean for mumba. And into the upper end point and answer co in the other hospital be a dear baby can the eye and say, ye better put Johnson from Wayas. And I said the cell bending near Jenny Johnson. If you say now, no, don't so no, without that thing, no, what you mean? So, if you feel no, I feel say excreta, no, I feel urine, no, meaning now, no, get stuck in your abdomen. Now, I get stuck in the abdomen for a very long time, I best say other organ, kidney, this animal, I best say, no, could be to me. And if you get in and say, you tap on so no. And if you know the whole thing, you say, and you're wo be man, no, and you're wo now be a woody, we be view. The way ya, and say, be a watcher said, ye free prostate scanning and laughs. Said Branabe check is I'd be a noa. Wouldn't you know? Wouldn't you have it? Those times the air and why so papa with over no better mapa. If you say, you had robbed Tony Bellman with your dead. Your course school, no, I a bear doctor, and only who said, it has nothing to do. No, my do prevention, I met you all. Oba, I dear about a point, what prostate you won't buy. I can see a pa, and you say, oh no. Frequent quotation. So when we are Bema, now we know what for is your intentemoa. No cry, you wait in the bottom of it. And then Nemo and the coffers are the anybody, for your prostatitis and the infections. We are chlamydia and this animal in Milano, it's me coffers are the anybody. But when it comes, and also the and yet a serious at the enlargement and the cancer.
0: Mm-hmm.
1: But when it comes to, okay, cancer, no, will be 40 years, you know, or risk factor no, e wo fun kaka. To be near 50 years, oko na risk factors no, e koso no gidigidi. Obetting the difference cancer no. Wo be 50 years, risk factor of enlargement in the cancer no, e ye over 60 years, over 50%. It will be what? Obi, the what that means is age in a media man. So, who are 50 years, who are 40 years? Yeah. Or risk of getting prostate enlargement, you know, or my age 40%. Is what one has to say. It's in a media 50 years. Yeah. Or risk of getting prostate enlargement, mm-hmm. And then the cancer, you know, or my age 50%. May get the same point, will be happy again. Now, Nami should have known 50 years. Let us say a quiet or bit my first world bit mania enlargement, you know, and answer the cancer. No, oh, dear, no, who's who will be 60 then? Why, yet, regular medical checks? Yeah, let's say, oh, risk, you know, 60%. Can you imagine? So, be in 70 years.
0: Yeah,
1: let us say a quiet, what dear, no, who bit mania, star prostate enlargement in Idino, risk factor, a year 20%. Now, say, who risk factor, a 70 America, say, when you mean. Ah, Obaka say migraine your friends S-ray ni sana manwa way more there. Enye is enye like enye good say ni pada cheni uba koso frequently na Hong Kong. This one we are talking about offer and then friends say lab take and ye achaki hunu at the cross say opposite it na normal na then no. Ni pada ni did cut one na say age eh abia e di mo akote na pa. Enti jobo hunu a it won't be the prostate or how bad.
0: Mm-hmm.
1: It will be an infection. For a young person, it will be all the way 24 years. It will be a quacunia infection, be and the prostate and I inflame. But who said, but who said, more? A yes, I see me and once you 40 years and above on one. I'm on a bit of that time on no, Masha, I see so many signs of prostate. I feel most of them, some tentum, person, and quarter, and go on in sorting and soccer. They say, "Oh, sorry, don't be a bear me and echo basic too." Well, don't sometimes, you know, what's so much a crowd, you know, as a Johnson never back, as a member, no, but for the man now at all. Don't so, don't so never buy nice, more pride, you know, or mine, when I'm a boy watching, you ever call the signs and symptoms.
0: All right.
1: Now, we'll be a old TBiano, Yana sometimes, and you don't so be a noa, and the Ekatu Nancy, she said, the old Johnson City, which in our own one hour bathroom.
0: Well, I wish that we could have more time to Echinani Akasa because a lot of questions. Baba Akosi said, "Me papa, when you have prostate cancer, Echinani said, 'Me smith menye biana, our family is biana.'"
1: My question here, you very good, pa. It just say, "Yeah, can one of the causes of prostate cancer?" And the Baba Akosi said, "Me di bani di ni your friend is genetics." And inti by bet you say, "We ni fi ni kosoro no." Pa u abushi yemua, u penya ne faster than opia or no ni ni abushi yem. You do, you know, you do the general course. Maybe PhD, maybe PhD, mama, reasons behind it.
0: Okay.
1: It's open and bam, you know, ABA, family A, prostate cancer, no, a mobusium. Family B, prostate cancer, no, in a bushium. It will be a prostate cancer, no, in a bushium, no. The big one is saying, one, no, a do, if you know, do 40 years, yeah. Or no, bet you, another 45, or no, bet you, cancer, no, I don't know, yeah. be any nebushing any mono, or be or no bit many bikuran and enlightenment and not any cancer bar, nebushing a muka or beer, or infinite bit mukwe nimu, and obu or crassokrana, na unko nebikura. No more any idea about a yet genetics. And okay. I bet you class a good conscience now. Actually, why, yenya a year before no, yenya bit menya, sa, cancer. Enlargement and
0: the finish will blow you through. Okay, so the other aspect is enlargement, you know, does it lead necessarily to cancer, Nana?
1: Oh, my daddy. Enlargement and for cancer, man. Cancer is completely different. And that's an important question on my office, very important, brilliant question. The brain movie says, will be when you're enlargement here. Not just say, enlargement is the more and I've got cancer. They're bio. Enlargement can also show on the whole enlargement, you know, came up a fine one. A yaka see it to the tenants, a quiet adult baby, you know, is see. But in fact, cancer, ma. And the cancer, maybe a chance here, and none of the cells, no, are making up the prostate, you know, and on that was multiply at uncontrollable weight, not a chance, say, random organs. And in the city, it is a baby quiet cancer, dear. It's dangerous. If you say, and no idea, and yet organ on quanenia, chapon cancer bemoa, or cram bemoa, and yet post in quanenia, blood anenia, kidney, woodenia, bone anenia, it meets a knee and feel one time one. It's a day, and then I was in 2 stage 4. Now, or mine would be do hospital crowd. If you say that, one would a sicker 4, your mind more. Sikafo ane any be a ministers bi mukura no cancer no mu. In fact, Odru UK to see a yet in charge a yet or the or the or trick or yet UK you are not that a year, you know. As of now, he is still battling with cancer. What's the cancer? Same year, and on Ukraine with all the technology no one can mine, it is not easy. He is going through it. Well, and you know why we said that need be any one corner, but no such cancer. No, yeah, one in term one because there were stages of cancer. No, so we are open term one. It's one in term. You will stay two. And yeah, and yeah, so much alarming. It can be reversed. But they could do. There was stage 4, stage 5. What? Oh, my head, they were saying.
0: I see.
1: Point to me, particularly. There can I say free screening, lab and scan. Open so baby check or prostate no. Ah, the corner no, I'm sure. Fessica Emma. Oba is Yamakasipa. I mean, it's Bema, the enemy to me, the Amma woman, the animal, the associate me, the idea one day in the boy, and they say, not a baby or no, ah, now we miss Capra sometimes within my opportunity. True, no red next man, for instance, and my opportunity, and my it made them our mono. And no mamma crack, I gave them my man, and God, man, or my dear me true about mono. Wow, baby, me free. Ah, na be duha. Come on, baby, wow, baby, baby, me free. Na be duha. Yeah, me obi ya no me chebi. Na me be ma man for so say ya. I think say it's worth it.
0: Yeah,
1: because I don't.
0: Yeah,
1: and you know they make kind of say, but I never yet free. And now so one thing. That's it. Kunu. I can say by ending of this month, you know, na chum. Omo kenya boso ni chumu we are no bad so worry. Our dog, me too, pa, one of mine. And yet, when you're in the metro, my catch and everything, by the way, may be miserable. Make your timeline.
0: Yeah.
1: Ending of this month, let me come. Yes, you are, yes, I dear no. From a narcosy, was so many, you know, sad, you know, lab and scan. Open a bee, or what they are. Open a shamawa, and yam, and a beer, and you free. Yet over 12 do so, no way, I'm working on a crack. We particularly our Spinters Rousseau sign body or Tema Committee 22. Yeah, baby, how we are. But what's the number in the ceremony? From a number in the fatal. Now we need to see. Number is 0244.
0: 0244.
1: 86 All right. I'm not searching for the now. If you won't fast in the idea, so almost on your fast in the moment. So only only producers money passing
0: here. Hey, and tuntu penasi fiako, etuntu.
1: Aye.
0: Or penasi fiako. And I'm from Akomose Krudu. Fred Dr. Siama Jr. 0500 040331 and 0500 0-

0: 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Teacher Nia Minisha or Aye Ama Amwakwa Carolina Junction. Ibribiada, Utiyejumedi, teacher. Kubijuni Nimayano. Gabriel, teacher, Kuku Adenta Fa. Hey! Said yes, he said, one for new, a year, a force, a hoop out. I'm a
1: head. A can't man.
0: How do you? Give a man quite a bow. Gabriel, teacher, Coco, Adenta, pick.
1: Pick.
0: Quick. There's a pick.
1: Pick.
0: There's a Coco. What can I say? Say, teacher, new in a machine, a year, Adenta, Coco,
1: and Wakai.
0: And Wakai. Now, if you did in Ankasaba, Gabriel.
1: Yeah.
0: Now, what can I say? Pick. There's a fat.
1: I'm a fat.
0: It's just a dog. What must I say? So, who will be crying as a home person will be.
1: Don't answer one.
0: Don't answer one. Don't answer two.
1: Don't answer three.
0: Don't answer four.
1: Don't answer five. Don't answer five.
0: Don't
1: answer
0: five. Don't answer five. Don't answer
2: five. I was wondering, you know, if you could keep on, because the force, it's got a lot of power, and it makes me feel like it makes me feel like

0: Pencil, don't stop till you get enough. Don't stop till Ghana becomes that place. Up as you know. Well, unim surprisingly, I'm for the day. I'm going to say, I'm going to say, I'm going to say, I'm going to say, you know, so unim say, are you a save with, you know?
1: Killer. Yeah,
0: killer. Innocent killer. Yeah. Innocent. But I'm going to say, I'm going to say, I'm going to say, I'm going to say, I'm going to say, I'm going to say, I'm going to
1: say, I'm going to
0: Hey, hey, hey, hey, hey, hey,
1: hey, hey, hey, hey, hey, hey, hey, hey, hey, hey, hey, hey, hey, hey, hey, hey, hey, hey, hey, hey, hey, hey, hey, hey, hey, hey, hey, hey, hey, hey, hey, hey, hey, hey, hey, hey, hey, hey, hey, hey, hey, hey, hey, hey, hey, hey, hey, hey, hey, hey, hey, hey, hey, hey, hey, hey, hey, hey, hey, hey, hey, hey, hey, hey, hey, hey, hey, hey, hey, hey, hey, hey, hey, hey, hey, hey, hey, hey, hey, 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

0: Nana Pankro.
1: The story behind it, nobody said we cry.
0: Eddie, quite a fast way, save Dino.
1: Yeah.
0: And then save me.
1: Gosh, yeah, on Kai. You remember?
0: Yeah.
1: Oh, but she said Dini Sao. But only baby Soswa.
0: Baby, I'm free, Mui.
1: Mm-hmm.
0: What is it?
1: Mm-hmm.
0: A free, Shiashi.
1: A move free. I'm free,
0: Shashi.
1: I'm free in more than I am.
0: My goodness, I said, yeah. Anna, what a drive or tablet pick your pounds up. Also, would be our save, you know.
1: Yeah.
0: I'm out for myself. We charge you. It's all Dini beyond the family.
1: Yes.
0: Yeah, magic break. Nah, Mabo Bacho, and just having a man.
1: Do I know the baby? So now
0: I say, I be Kusantana, my save with the Sibu Sagri. No, so I save with the Osamaya Odipe.

0: me catch you say a man for the member, ranking member. On said we say save you a year or no sooner that down for within Sunyani Black Lady.
1: Tabby,
0: Odo Obolu,
1: Odo Obolu,
0: Oda Obolu,
1: Oda Obolu,
0: and a bow, a reminder,
1: yeah, reminder.
0: Only funny dogs.
1: Oh, yeah, yeah. So we miss my who's a my Abuaji Corona test guy.
0: Abuaji
1: Corona test guy.
0: I created it, but I bought you Corona test guy.
1: Yeah, yeah.
0: Corona,
1: that was it on the evidence.
0: I'm wondering how a man for a saving means me doing what before.
1: Hey, who? A man of the be any good, be any no, CR7. It be any messy. It be depending on your relationship, anybody will share.
0: Depending on your relationship.
1: Yeah.
0: Depending on your religion.
1: Yeah, talk where couldn't nimbi.
0: I beg your public toilet.
1: Hey. Ah.
0: Oh, the last you see, I don't worry.
1: I know where you know share. No, I don't have a man. I beg your phone and dosso. 81 years old, my. Who ni pano? Don't need to be so so.
0: Oh my goodness.
1: Where's our main pink Kennedy? No, my no agent man introduced. As I just say.
0: Agent, man introduced. We've been introduced with
1: my agent.
0: Hey, I'm out for the body. Lizzie,
1: okay.
0: Lizzie Nima. We've got to say simple.
1: Simple.
0: Lizzie Nima.
1: Nima, simple. Lizzie Nima, simple. I wear a Jack Donko office back shoemaker. A Jack Donko office back shoemaker.
0: Office at Chiheyan.
1: Shoemaker.

0: 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Ebrasu se kejwa de, enyome fa agokensi hu, e de ebro. Surprisingly, mu di dia hodo no mugusu amode ba, ebe jibra ya man, but for now, yewura, eye agopramano sunya.
1: He has a landlord who din ya dos, the landlord so so so no.
0: Enche ube su da inti.
1: Oh, amen.
0: Se ope da ya, sa, don't stop one.
1: Don't stop two.
0: Hey!
1: Che! Your uncle fast him away. May you hear me?
0: It will be my car. Unkaida. That's it. Are you a meme? Do you call it over Cobana? Why would you over Cobana?
1: I ain't look at Rafa being
0: count over Cobana. So, oh, my meme, you're a meme, and I'm a toss me. I
1: call
0: Caroline, so the end is on.
1: I'm a man, you don't go there.
0: Host, morning show host. He says over me, dear ba, Nanny Penguins have been on the baby. Morning show host. The morning show, Kiss FM.
1: I catch you, Christabel, don't ask. I want a washing woman. I'm saying, I want to introduce you. I want a washing woman.
0: I'm a senior man.
1: Okay.
0: What you for? Weekends, I'm a senior man. I want to. I'm from the currency. I want to introduce you, my man.
1: Okay.
0: You probably will see idea. Do more washing.
1: Washing for the baby. Hey, I'm going to
0: Yache.
1: Oh, yeah, yeah. He said that ultimate church will be here. He didn't know that would save you, mommy. But what's the answer? Oh, back with me. Oh, near my dear, be cross of
0: good.
1: Hey,
0: good. Babies, Unia, president, your ministers in the phone. Oh, various names, sir.
1: Only in the bay.
0: Yeah, I'm going to be Unia, now here, how a civil deal was. Oh, here, request troops, it was a civil deal on the phone, sir. What has ever bought him? Yeah.
1: Bank and pass. And no harm to me, bank. Hey, come on! There might be a sports page one live on Atom 106.3.
0: Yeah.
1: It just shows something about you. But your MTN okay, who's on here? Who cry? The cry. MTN everywhere you go. My MTN app around here. You show. Hey, no matter where you are, no matter the corner, no matter the patcho. 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A patrol MTN neck got to cover the Yasin get to this year. No money where we now call baby. MTN community shop upon you can for the amount and then pay you. No credit, yes, I'm corner. There is sports page one April live on Atom 106.3. Yana Kaid and Nankasaka Kid one. Eric, I see you do with. Am I best sent a pastor if you are princess Yakache? We're sending na yeah, guitars from Co and I am almost some bit to me. I World Cup and I say for another year running a koya and fa a koya and fa a head in Hemre. You ain't yourself, Fribu. Na Coach Samson, yes, Charles Samson. One day coach demand the princesses. One day, my runner Casachem said, this is not the end of the road. I told a beer, Utimi Coco, and your Kumbia and a bit my winnie. Borro, why yacha? Which was a total beer apps. And downs, ups and downs. Coach Samson,
2: we've all played before, we've all been through ups and downs. But so far as we chose this as a career, it's also a lesson to learn going forward. And you should never, never let one defeat make you go down as such. It's okay to be sad for a day, but the next day you shake it off and then you look forward. Like I said, the future that is here is great. Continue believing in yourself, continue doing what you are doing, and I'm very, very, very, very sure. Very soon the whole world will see what we know is in you already.
1: All right, so I no need Coach Simpson and the two drawing coach man Princess of Ghana. No watch them say and chepi. Mwaka sambe who say moye big pa ne adia dia. Yaka the princesses are semi quite the maidens. But okay say the one full zombie and a 17 girls cap on a basso den dindi and yasem ketwana or any name is ne at 6 PM. Yes, Ghana bit measure national Burkina Faso at the Apim so the final workout to Baswa. All 20 players the coach and dark quadrium quieno. 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
3: So far, so good. Yeah, bye. I'm more respond. I'm a sharp. Although, in this set, I'm able to qualify. But I mean, so with time, no. I'm between a do baby. I'm here before. Yeah, Kono. Yeah, I'm Koko. But yeah, Kono, yeah, Kono. Compete to. Baby, I can't afford. I'm here say between a do. And so far, so good. Yeah, bye. I'm here. Koso boni bi ni ubi empura.
1: Coach, na da kwa nsemro. 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dwia but ojiri ye se the future is bright.
4: Unfortunately, we have a lot of players. This is the first time I'm playing in this high level. So definitely, and they are jittery a bit. And like you said, we make a very good changes and then we press to have an equalizer. But we have to play also 9 against 11 for almost 10 minutes. That is what keep us back in the second half. But I think we learn a very good lesson.
1: I don't know. Thank you, Ibrahim. What are your coach, Zima? Media Sporting Club or there too, Idra, and so on. Oh, my mommy, I'm going to go Asam Dabo. Yes, it is about time.
0: It's about time, really.
1: It's been a long time coming.
0: I agree, Kuruwa. Yashe ni mwache.
1: Musedi yonono, Eba. The Porcupine Arena. It is coming. Now, once it is one thing having the vision. And one thing said, who execute it?
0: Oh, Minya, ya can't be here, but just
1: add it. Oh, say, be all the one, Rebecca. Do I know so done your being well?
0: Dear Cra, I express I mean, I could you know.
1: Yeah, they are not. Yeah, who say a jury coin?
0: Yeah, jury.
1: Yeah, who say quiet them?
0: Yeah.
1: And it is a good thing. Emrantem. Because the hand in the end.
0: Okay.
1: Now, I'm maintaining hands of mine. So bizarre, yes, I'm. Say, ya jig them pahan on Namswa. What's our pace speed is? Hey, what's our car, papa say? Oh, Mokan, I'm on penny say no. Oh, Brago Grassa, honey, what's the sequence? Just that, what about for better to your jacker? I'm with your jacker, but to be doing them. Uber do not friend, what do you mean, Mr. Phenomenon? Samu, oh, what da. Oh, my. Kotoko club board secretary Alex Kofi Osewusu Esquire.
0: Yeah.
1: Well, Penima Nanwanda University of Science and Technology Kwame Nkrumah. University of Science and Technology Kumasi.
0: Mm-hmm.
1: Na supporters na shia no kasa chom say on TSSBC na Kotoko ni stadium. Oma ya plans ni na wi. The 10-year development plan no. Kotoko stadium bari on be kukulesi Kumasi no. Aman for be omasum chu ti.
5: Na from the 10-year development plan no obehunu say ya de enyoma tutu kwa se okwa brochure na se teams no ewo mu stadium a bibia nu kwan say since 1935 afi kotoko edi 91 years kotoko ni ni stadium kotoko any stadium okumase sabi asifin and the chairman and the board e de emra atutu kwa mu say ewo say ansa na board be free so mu so na kotoko stadium no aye adwuma. Now, say Kotoko Benyani Stadium na a multi-purpose sports center or city. Na da owa wanna say Kotoko Hini et Chi. Na me we de minim sabi kwachaman or be trimason de. And so share ubianim so kumasiano ka baby no ma ybiti nya kasi nya tenikes. Oh kumasi city center. Ybe uha umu baby o but baby oho. Baby oho. Baby oho. Ah, yebenya. Kotoko Sports Stadium, ANIA dia, aseye mobile honoma, ye diguma oho, se enye Sunday ukwane betinyenya income, edia bretimu no, eye event center, a manfo betim dia use multipurpose, eye sports center, eye gym, a club oho, disco oho, squash oho, enono, in fact, Kotoko Museum, ewo ho.
1: And someone question Kotoko Kache Square, Kofi Osewusu, or yet to join a club boss secretary, you may how, and no back we media chair, any media chase, Kotoko, our plans, I said, to say Babaya Stadium, no, yes, you can't be banned on the National Church, Kachibia, one person with this Kakache National Church, say, hind, please, no, Mumfahain, see a bachelor, and from where I'm on charge, baby, 1,000. Much I get 1,000, we, Nasi, a bobo, we escape, be a 2,000, mamma, the Yaka, Yafi, baby, Namania, Becha, didn't pepe, be a Kotoko, as you say, San, on Ben, yeah, yeah, yeah. Nebosa Kapo, one air coach, Jimmy has a fook. Papa di samo tu jase na niabre. No when team no see about two matches there, but they are ready to compete on all fronts. This is in FA Cup, League, kikiri kiri biya muti mi jili gikura na FA Cup kwa Africa. They are ready to compete. Take up.
6: We are going to compete for every competition where we are, and that was really amazing and very good response from our players from the beginning of second half, and as I told in first my sentences, I was very happy how we have played, and I hope we will develop this kind of style.
7: Jim FM.
1: Alright, this is the summer cup of the two. John Mamekwara, Ghana senior men's national volleyball team, the Black Spikers. The Black Spikers are touching down in Tunisia at the 2026 Men's Africa Nations Volleyball Championship.
0: The Black Spikers.
1: Yeah. They're going to spike. Why do you know your team will call us a tournament as now?
0: No. Paris for the French for the Korea for the Namkawa.
1: Oh, Senye, it's only a man show moon crying. The tournament Nasha said that I know to the Ghana and the likes of Tunisia, Egypt, Cameroon, Nigeria, Munginajimwa, Yakwe, say a volleyball team with Mako Jum, Dima, say a panty, and it actually ever sent and also one sent Bissiako. And no penny, but much sound records or Yarma my soul. Na Betty Dinko for Nebisu, Seskakra.
0: I mean, T. Sheffield for New Majesty Akari.
1: Oh, a championship or somebody.
0: Maybe I'll come and jam with you.
1: Say Jordan, Tiana.
0: Oh, they said once I ordered any bow.
1: No more.
0: Shut down full almost.
1: You're full almost a championship. You're near Rebecca League.
0: Beyond the championship, send your way to your
1: Rebecca League. Rebecca,
0: you should be interested because our captain is a major player there.
1: Okay, and anyway, we'll do that. Leeds United, I know we need 4-1 over Newcastle.
0: Yeah.
1: And a BR also Betis board 2-1. Como, yeah. Fabregas, or then the Como 4. They're unbeaten. They're doing so well so far this season. Last season, I qualified for the World Cup. For the Champions League, I'm on board first game. I'm winning 4-1. And an interesting power. I'm on board Parma by 2-1. Torino, AS Roma on the 2-0. And Inter Milan ball, Udinese by 5-3. Wow. And then Shani Monsa matches out on the better. So, Rayo Vallecano, Espanyol, Deportivo Alaves, Valencia, El Cheney, Real Madrid, Nadine Bunny. Matches, Yano Bede. Etiano, so one summer, no. Yakan is a EFL Cup run, Trenne Koso. Yeni war, Iswich Town, Yastan, Yenimo. Now, Liverpool, Tottenham, Ospedian, so Yeni, Papa, West. I'm about Fulham. It's way too much. I cost so I don't want some sort of brother. Maybe me and Frank come here, bro. MTN came one opinion. Is somewhere MTN everywhere you go. MTN everywhere you go. Now MTN some in country. I say and you shouldn't keke. And you mape or MTN. We are not so Philippi. MTN up no cost so. Any more machine show. No buy any fan come home. Say be I'm daily gigabyte. I can show my DJ.
0: Now be anywhere you want me share na on the sound.
1: Aden.
0: Obi anyway, a very responsible looking young lady be abas didi
1: wa. Suria yeti la. Say suria yeti. Say the main chairman ni mahu responsible lady be wa.
0: Yekwe.
1: Me hu obi asa.
0: Faso.
1: Me hu obi asa. Are wabo ni dizo onwana.
0: Mani wrap up. Mani wrap up.
8: Sir, but training to me.
1: Until you're your own tongue, can't
0: you? Yeah, do anything in the way
1: you. Boy, you sometimes misplaced priority.
0: Yeah.
1: You don't see that. Yeah, do anything in the way you. Nah, you couldn't.

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Nana yema wo call me so a borrowed him an a mechanism. Obo ni this year. Oyere na chila kwa yosio pe gender ministry honu mako.

0: Belay Dada Kady na Atra Jom kama Gusi my nyamefan the cra in see your brina a year 39 minutes after a year 7. Jason Sem Adom 106.3 FM. Mamenka was over 240 stations war or my mu baby no ye come for more cost of come for more because we are thinking quality and affordability. Tiny account for Star Oil Eddie Emma. I mean I quite know what to say.
1: Yeah me a drop a man boko pa boko baby add the new
0: phone
1: for me sing a me add my mimi debe ye koko wo. Yen koko to professionals network.
0: KPN for Nazaka.
1: KPN to every year biano every September ma.
0: Yeah.
1: It's your fan says we Easter few honour ma September mubiano. Yes, yen koko unti activities or ho tourist areas are hodwe ho yinano. Yes, yes. So now this year so Jollof party in Beba so what mess place or bombing.
0: Munya
1: kill nako who Jollof fire dear go kwa sank
0: Jollof
1: kwa you wamu a man
0: a restricted to KPN phone
1: kwa. Oh debi open. Yes, yeah. A KPN na a organization no
0: okay.
1: Into no will be a person who could be an activities no ho.
0: Come
1: na ye koning na no basis wo ho no ma e fan crop for the account no. I feel we yen kwakwa no this weekend. Ye your man.
0: Come aboard there come.
1: Big pub pa.
0: Okay.
1: Just a niji ni nano ekoso otedo.
0: Yeah.
1: Yen koko.
0: Yeah.
1: Kwame.
0: Yeah.
1: And then they were pesco but do they yankasa? Yen koko.
0: I see.
1: Yen koko, ye jina want to weekend we are inviting you why?
0: I see.
1: Dr. Brenner Champone, you are Richard, or your KPN president, executives, Dumas, OPK. Yeah, we are inviting you to come.
0: But I tell you about the million officer.
1: Oh, a nice guy.
0: Yeah.
1: About a very nice guy. A man who I'm going to tell you.
2: I'm from Kwam Bruni.

0: 42 minutes after AS7, just on the same, I don't want 106.3 FM. And a Kwame Huang with your tenancy, and it's time for say, I hold a Miss Miko school near from NS Buama.
1: The name sounds familiar.
0: Yeah, and also Ed in the Crata, Ed Yaba. Mamusi Amount for Ruko, Romasha, said Eba, Pesco for Egusu, Modding, Eba, Mode Muamu, Squee, and that's Yusukua.
2: Oh, Pesco, dear. So, my man, yeah. Knows I'm the only female. Between we a Pesco.
1: We are affiliated.
0: Professor Markins, Mam Tech, good morning. Beginning say how you pa? Mommy and Koya come on Zoom. You do now host super school for no. Who are you?
2: Chawad is the CIA, the serious business.
0: Yeah, yeah, I got you.
2: No man, only see your cup Pesco, your cup Pesco. Your case, old students, pa, Pesco kita, and yeah, is you, Omujino Monaso. Na Pesco, and your 70 years. Say, me ba, Kitwan say, Kodi, Obeko Pesco. Kodi, oh. And Casabemena. Oba Pesco den. Ahuna omanya 70 years.
0: 70
2: good years. Sabena kwame ye ti Pesco kwa na ye nya kwa nya enye ne ho a. Enti no omo wo activities bebre no wa omo di ahyehye som. Na we no ye virtual security. So ati ase omo ba ye me show mo bo ma hum se virtual security Africa VSA. Omo no omo ye into security ni oma.
0: Ko fu asika fu ifa ho.
2: Oh ye kwa uni o. Oh, all right, man, I say research. Oh, yeah, kwa uni.
0: Any outside or sponsor me. Go for it.
2: It's virtual, yeah, bomb with you. I'm a dorsal. I have a brain sooner. Oh, okay, Piva, one blue sky, Vita Milk, Nestle Miro. Hey,
0: I'm a party.
2: Na Obed eye secretary nti omo wo hai die na omo bebo ya mane ne ya hwe activities a wodo 70 years ne ho nkomo bo no etisen nti no ye cap Pesco at 70 a me sha se wo secretary ho edien na e ka what is it all about
3: Pesco mpa cho me da se me
2: cha wo mpeka sa ho
3: o me peka sa pa
2: by why you din
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2: Now, Kwame, ain't he 70 years? I can walk fraternity and like we year group on a Mujuma Dino. What does it mean to more a was our queen? So,
1: dear Tiana, sir, Ubi, of course, in Peter's Biano. Ubi, your school, no one, ya, a year. 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
2: yeah
0: all right so pescoba
1: yeah pescoba
0: okay ye ba sisi a na ya to am nkomo kama well DCOP Abraham eye Akwe Central North Regional Police Commander DCOP Anope. Yeah, that's it for your time. Mejidi sa wonye.
4: Bacha nyamiadum, bacha na monse.
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4: 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Batum, and then I'm sano. Yen sa etimia can service mark amono. 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epic when omo be say no mche so branch na defraud omo to the tune of about 44,000. And you know, I'm off on the moon. The bush and for no amateurs as you can in the air. I'm be executed and as I'm be cool at Quadano. I'm on my deadline. And that thing happened on the 6th. Now it's Sunday. And the bush and for no say, in fact, no more problems. I'm going to be. I'm going to be in the mood. Yes, as I say, no more bubble crop for Puno. I'm going to be on a so be cool. As one. And then finally, they were able to raise 19,500. And on the Sunday, baby, I'm on Fashkano Enko. And on the Sunday. So, no, that was the Monday. On my Sunday, no, I'm going to say, a cabby. I'm more J45,000. So, I'm funny, I can't have a social media. I'm going to go to the no, mama, I'm deadline. And so, I'm funny, I'm not going to be baby. Now, Kodano, from Sunday, Monday, no, which is going to still, you know, Tuesday or that so, ho. When is the not that so? Thursday, not that so, I might assume. And so on the 8th number boy, I'm quickly near boy. Yes, I'm in IGP money. Honestly, there, I done a food and found a body, something I said for the way they are there. Or better, maybe I would say be what the technical team to quickly and I'll constitute to our technical team. No, ah, yeah, fun for phone, be expert, FPCID headquarters, EDBFI PID headquarters, EDBFI, I answer your hand, there was cyber crime unit, and I. Yeah, joining with our colleagues PID Ewo Kumasi. I mean, I made that investigations, no. And I'm a crime officer. And to know, now say, you deploy a man, no. Call your tracy on my footprint. No, imagine I'm saying, yeah, dear, you be home because I'm going to show a number. I'm going to show BBA. But we are able to trace them. Yeah, but more than your phone, and who are my footprints. And in fact, it took us about 2 to 3 days. Ah, and I'm here. Yet you can't quite intercept him who said, Crafono, a man who said police was his homo. And to know, no more per se, a more disposal, quano. And Tomo can say, a more jano, but you intercepted a very vehicle, na Edeno, Eba, and Yedino, near the call. That was the 11th, and Edeno call, a friend in the hospital. And to now, so now you were pursuing the suspects. And he said, Yamiadum, 2 days later, I just said, you know, and I yes, I come because near who am I? I'm a location as if Okohom in the home to Akobom, where Ja, our baby. Now, finally, no, Yamiadum on the 13th, no, and I yet see you. They are two man, no, so no, they admitted, sir, or Bano or come on your forces here, or no, a quality in the sick as any yet, you know, and now, oh, boy, you come money, but no more per quem, you saw Monsabeka. And according to Obano, Ohana obi a friend, say, why a mistake, I send this car, 1,000 and Nelson called the Kumobi, abana ne wallet mu nchomfa na de ma no ta de na ye modus omuta ye pa na oba no hu 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voice na o se oh your friend is saying me and your madam ochi ano me friend fi MTN na me akobani ni aye wo honum ne monitor wo ye fidie no so se nkopo bi person move wo wallet nim eyi osika na so 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agidi wo mo se genuinely no they are concerned about the financial security. And to know because when they know better to another platform, every month they were in no Kenya mount. So the lady opened up, they started educating her, and you say verification, but we say, I see no driver, and any bad also no. So now a volunteer information can cry, I'm what me used to now, what they are 20,000 in a mobile wallet. And I said, oh, provide information also no. How much me have on the bank account? That's on make we and then link it to the bank account. On some of you bet 24,000. And the one you alarmed. That was on the 3rd. And the one say, and then now quay your can't say, oh, this got to my account to me. And the other one on the movie. And you know, I said that Baba Catino. And I'll be Catina, and I say, develop a friendship be or find out for. And you know, when you invite him, say, oh, my son, look, my son. And they say, oh, the cook, my son, or more. A quarter, no, I'm holding hostage. Ah, and once I'm sure a better one, you know. And to be Sammy, and that is the storyline.
0: I see. Now, any person that you're involved in this whole exercise in terms of Omoa, Machiri Omo, and Omuni Pabain?
4: Yo, so far, so good, you know. That's the four. Four, the main protagonist is Ayobano, or Eti Cheney. And now, Nikun. And so the suspect, only the suspect, say Edward, ni any kitahudi. Nikro no so then pay be on the hanum on the no ni Ghana. And so no podia just mere suspicion, say I say go about a man here. Then the NTR yeah then I can one say you will be a friend of conspiracy. Say if it is established said Nikro no any mubi. And now no it's on your A B C D I lead it to the arrest, let me use arrest in quotes, and then the torture of the subject and also no back home and so very two. And I actually additional, I actually three account and so far, I actually four. But Senicrono, a suspect, yeah, no, and also a home. And I share two other people, so I first say, almost no, almost home, but only in San Carmo. And in all, no, the record somewhere be about 7 or 8, so to speak.
0: This your pit na monhwehwe mu no etimi a establish se sa abrantie na oba no de kasade etwe ne ba ne nche no na onim sika so na obi bukam ye nua ba ya na etimi ya sade no.
4: In fact ehwehwe mu initial na ho ode ne wo fam ntine initial interrogation but enra nwumre mbe fi office be getting to 7 no na ho ode aba ntino mia so me seda. And no, Nankasa, your training statement, ne mame, and one up, and in any unknown by no. Me, I'm sure down to interrogate your mo. Emma, your friend is saying, or Tressa, and yonra, phono, or bo obedient, saying, I don't forbid a jay phono, and to Nuna, I saw, yes, sir, a scam no, and to know, he didn't deny, say, way, I didn't and see, but, or Tressa, and yonra, I don't forbid. Now, Miss Sansu Bissan is saying, looking at his demeanor, no. Mr. suspect say, on so yes, I didn't be. He admitted. So I be pain. Now this particular one idea and yon one. And you know, since and we are also holding him. Your friends accountable. Your fellow say on so you're complicit in that. And it is for him to lead us to whoever did that. So until me, I'm producing your setting up on a dear then you are holding him. It's not just no, or you're a suspect, even though he's a victim in the first circumstance, but a suspect in this case as well. And so no, so no, and you are processing. Ah, or you're a suspect in this case, you're investigating. And if it's found copper, we'll also send him to court.
0: I see. So as we speak, no, what may to say, in the phone, any dia. Name ne yonko ana desa funu eko di juma na ene ho abasem is that correct
4: sana onoka you are still not living in the stone on 10 yeah per se yes further investigations yes because according to court friends order and my appointment it me run the phone him yeah way so I admit to say I be pain that this one dey na yonwa and to know ono na obeboa e ma ye hu nipa o say ono na o say
0: Now,
4: I don't have been in the phone, and all the
0: years I didn't know. Okay. Okay, so DCOP, mame, encrave your indulgence. Now, a seminar is in a 178, baby. I just love the bit. One narrated the position of the Ghana Police Service in terms of investigations. Any baby, I'm going to do more suspicion, and all those other matters. But the other aspect of it is that Obano, so. Na lawyer for ne nebusu ya for so ekura sem surun kubi. I don't know whether you are privy to some of the conversations that abba out after the arrest of that lady. Okay, and me crave your indulgence. Na lawyer Godlove AJ Tenkran, lawyer Machano paid who ye die.
5: Me am dey so. Nyame adom, nyame ahwe ya ma de pa chi ye die. Ye die aseda we ma nyame me nua.
0: You are representing whose interest?
5: Mi se accused persons a nya omo ho akoka adwa mu ye hwe se ye betimi e twa je mu
0: wanya posi for krata na abeto abonte e kire de enti a ye kase de enipa wugi na omo nan mu aweso menya fa wo de no omo wa ban kuku wanya sa krata ni biakenkan
5: me pa cho me hunu bi makenkan bi so
0: e de na twetwe wa so wo ho
5: yo maminchi a adumati fo anopai I mean, she had this DCOP. So, I say, police for the new man here, Juma. And of course, they are for the state and to make sure, say, they will protect the state and then its citizens. We are also for the accused persons to make sure, say, the accused persons will get a fair trial and then they will be able to defend whatever charge that they have put on them. Meanwhile, the story that is being told to us as lawyers. And by our clients, you know, it's at variance with what the police also put out there. First of all, I can say confidently, knowing my clients and knowing what transpired, say, my clients are not kidnappers. That is the first thing that I want to say, that my clients are not kidnappers. And the intention of the guy being held up at my client's house was not to ask for a ransom before his release. According to my client, she said she was driving and unya a call from a gentleman claiming that or yemumu transfer and mistakenly akoda my client in the phone so into onfanisika embreno. Into or yeah no say and a very common trick or move to into a money decided say umuano ano kate call no. And you say anche ano say another call from a lady about 5 to 10 minutes interval. This lady introduced herself as one Emanuela. Ah, Okasefi MTN. Now, according to her, no, I say the Emanuela posed as a staff of MTN. Nanina say MTN for what the tax force omo shese omo bebo omo subscribers home buying, especially when it comes to Momo. Ain't you know omo no omo she ISL juman. Now from where she sits, you know, in the system, no who say obi per se okoni mumu account in him. No so we no cre onyako obi crasa and not okay. The first thing they will do is say omu be blocking ipano. But omu blocking ipani we are or best friend back, no nina go through procedure di send a be ya it will be a permanent procedure. Ah ebema abone mumu ni hobai. In Timinia only said the said Emmanuel and Kasariena and Chena, the first gentleman who had claimed said mistakenly or this car be good in the phone or so no. I started so afraid be him. And you're afraid for some time, and also fire. You also fire and say, ah, sister, I didn't think I made this car be good phone, so now what send my dear mammy, what I also won't send also I was ama MTM for blocking me. Not just say and the said Emmanuel are semino eye pe. Because Emmanuel and so catching into omu kwa blocking. Ain't he Okati gentleman and Emmanuel and Freebeam say they have been able to successfully block that number. And I'm a client, you know, according to her, no HR say, oh, any no crime, because gentleman or friend across Africa say, my block, you know. They said Emmanuel now proceeded and told my client to say, Unim, in order to secure you permanently, you know, we would want you to delete your MTN Momo app and reinstall it. Now, you better send you OTP number so that you, at your comfort, why your installation, you know. I mean, all this while she was driving, you know, not on paid so much attention. Meanwhile, Ohona, my client, say, Emmanuel, and Sabe Kachen, say, Oma, who said the gentleman tried to go into the Momo account 17 times. Now, a BMO, Oma, who said, we're linking the Momo account to me to my EcoBank account. And he said, well, it's my procedure now. A better gentleman, and your access to the EcoBank account, and so. In fact, because she was driving, like I said, she didn't pay attention. But after so any Manuela Ikasawi, you know, or starting a beeping alert, to her mind, you know, she was thinking, said those beeping alerts mean yeah, OTP now or cast what the best send, you know, into one pay attention, sir. Lucy, you know, and all born sister back one money and say, hey, and then the MTM for and Kasama to me new, Nankanko for no day or money money be by me. So cast story in and sister and catch and say, no. This story you are saying is too clear to be quick to say. Say MTN for person, why would they demand for your ATM card numbers in it, man? Oh, yeah, I'm calling them. And at this point, and according to her, no, all bashing the phone, so no, say, ah, say, na actually, while she was driving, no, all those beeping alerts, no, onion was not actually any OTP messages, but rather debiting account. Ah, not just say, phone, nya access to the Momo account. Ah, according to her, was so much 24,800 from Momo. And almost 20,000 from the EcoBank account. And you say, Emani ye hakaka. So she didn't know what to do and decided to just inform certain colleagues on your more extra day. And you're born in IT tutor namani and also. Then they will try and see whether they can track that number. And you almost track a number no. On there, of course, Mema name Reyo. They decided say in order to get them no, almost say almost yes or ba nipanubiti nyaba. True and behold, ekoye to say Obema no number no and Obema when ya oba o internet so into no oba bishia no. Into meanwhile, gentleman now. Abaya na ye gentleman ye kasa o ye victim of alleged kidnapping straight to location na ye me client me fee e dey ho anomo be ka che ne say gentleman the reason why you are here eh ye transaction ma ye fraudulently ache me mumu sika 24,820,000 e we hin o na gentleman be ka che o mo say to be frank onu ankasa de sa particular transaction no wanye bi na emum ninua no an ebeje ne sim e de ye but if they want her they should just give him opportunity na onne ninua no monkasa he is pretty much sure say omu hu situation a wabetom sisi ya omu de sika ne beba ninua no kwani nyame anim say my client never called his family so omu demanded didi a gentleman no upon the gentleman's recommendation say or the omu pa Oman Kasanya recording farmer busia for no more situation woman omo edis can beba. And of course, omo yesa at the video recording echo ye. And check Anna name Abusia for no a fray. This gentleman actually told my client say, Onwan Kasani mame, ekahu no mu yesa operation. Onwan kasane yere ekahu, na ninyan mu bisu kahu. And when they see the situation, it will definitely refund the money. And to say, oh, videos in Libya or any syndicates in Kasa.
0: Yeah.
5: Catch them say, oh, Namo, Adena Moyesa. Sa transaction, Munim Semenkaho. Anna, Mama, me breast, Mom from Musica, Mom, why, me a chimney, Mopa Mom. A whole anima, no, a baby son say, Ade, almost is a Kasani a chain. No, so, me cry the Mamma Duke Masia, and I mean him say, almost say a 45,000. Whom Semino, sa transaction with him in Kahu, Mobe Fast, same Nicka can amo the A, Intimus Rem, Mom from Musica, Mom. Meaning that was about Sunday. And on Monday, the people refunded 5,000 to my client. Tuesday, I am told they refunded 14,500. And now, say, oh, okay, the more we are holding this guy up, no, these people have indeed started refunding their money. And to say, so I'm better in Kakra. But unfortunately, Wednesday, Thursday, nothing happened. According to my client, on Friday evening, they decided, say, well, to air is human. A woman say, hey, yeah, dear. But when you're half of the money, fanatai, until they decided, say, Oman Kasadi, a branch, and bet na kemo. And I don't know, so what videos, maybe, Omo station, that was at the time, Omo, the branch, and a station, omo mo kasa mani sika fa ka se jina fa ko asimfo so oho na se wo video na be unsa brand any du inkotodwe apo mo cho wasa dom asese me nua me damo ase ni amaye mu nyina echi no me nim se ma nyi ni yie ba me damo ase ni afutu. And my clients were even advising the gentleman say twe wo fisa activities no ye de ya che wene eja wo, but you don't know which other people will get you and not let you go scot free.
0: All right, so lawyer think
5: on that.
0: Okay, so okay, that's and it.
5: Na eh one say yenya information say police said they led the intelligence to my client's house initially and rescued the victim. But this victim had actually been, you know, left at the station giving money to go. In fact, my who another statement from the police that even said, say, they also got intelligence, say, now my clients, you know, SRN or my accomplices be hiring, just say, almost the name called Dampun or known location. Meaning, there was no car like that. If the police said they intercepted a car where they saw the victim in that car, Nanka, Minko, Phony, B, McClines, maybe he called Dampuna, I am sure the police would have impounded that car. I am sure the police would have arrested the said driver, and all this would have been a subject of investigation. And so it is very at variance. The story out there by the police, in my opinion, it is very at variance to the story that our clients have told us. But like I indicated, it's the police job to do their investigation, and it is our job to put up a defense to whatever charge they are putting against our client. But I am saying that our clients are never kidnappers. These are very responsible citizens who have contributed to the economy of this country in their own ways. They have no track records of criminal dealings whatsoever. And so that is what I can also say.
0: Okay, member AADCUP, member also, but lawyer Wadaroma, na we nyina ekoso no o client no na o clients no ama o madwene mu da se baabi adun de ye nya ni se de e se de ko post station na.
5: In fact, me question obu say very important, and of course what we say sometimes in the heat of event you take certain decisions, your emotions cloud your judgment, and ebanisa especially when it comes to defending one's property or oneself. And sometimes the crano, if you are not careful, na from four ba ufi na so obi wiaw na try so attack wa we be a we betimi over power no kra o, but say o license gun na bi be a wan ye careful a we betimi akofa to kra to abon say o na se mo no ndi kan ku lu be wie no wa ku nipa enso nke ye ma second opportunity a enka probably you would have reached say we arrested in the Nako police station. Of course I am pretty much sure, say, if my clients are given a second opportunity, they would have decided to send the Nubeko police station than someone holding it up, which I agree. But it does not also take out the fact that their intention was never to hijack the gentleman and ask for any ransom.
0: Nah, omo bono.
5: I am pretty much sure, say, from the videos that I have seen, I can see a little bit of reasonable force being exerted onto the gentleman. That, yes, I can see. But as to whether or not it is an intentional thing to cause, I don't know how to put it, say torture or something, it's another thing to be investigated. But whatever I want to put out there is that the intention of our client was just to get their money. And the gentleman had assured them so this can be back. And that was all that they were looking for. Meaning, if you look at the amount that the police claimed semi-clients were asking, that was withdrawn, or close to the amount that was withdrawn. They didn't ask for any ransom. I swear, and I say, thank you, you're due 45,000, and I due 44,800. Then you now tell the family, say, mommy, 1 million Ghana cedis. Then it means the intention is to actually, you know, take extra money from them, extort money from them. Because they're 44 near, yeah, they had an awkwardly 1 million. But nothing like that was the case. The case was that, oh, they're sick of watching, from my dear mommy, and then go your way. I just
0: thought you said. But okay, can kata na eye obano niura or opposite forward na to amurida, so just that they want to ensure say or also a part of how the police will put it. This syndicate.
5: No, can you come again? Say again.
0: Me say obano. Clients and Obana who represent the interest, no.
5: Sure.
0: And the Osha opposite phone crater morning come on my ban pay. On the new crab bem say and know your suspicion. Or more sure probability say or can a year sa syndicate ya or mutu sana moinwa. And also no obani rano or
5: Minya, it will be very unfair to stretch this particular issue to include the husband of my client. You see, yen yinayeti on my mu, on my way, a very close, you know, country, your culture, no, obi any mobi. Minya, say what we, eh, bia, sebi yo, oyere ye, justice of a high court. Na, oni ubi kunyan tokwa, na uboni panasumwa. Should we try and stretch the argument to say, say, oyere ye judge in tina, ubo onasum, because of what oyere ye judge? It cannot be so. These are, this is a 42-year-old lady who is an adult and take decision for herself. The husband has nothing to do with it. Actually, the husband has nothing to do with it. Of course, if you say, say you have seen call logs of on any husband, obia asemwe tuni biyobebo ni kunamani.
0: Of course, of course.
5: So it is not out of place, say, if you see, say, ofre ni kun. Of course. So conform by me fi ukrana. I should be able to tell my husband, say, Mira, and now I could die conform by few. And that does not make my husband an abettor or an accomplice. It is very unfortunate if they try to stretch that argument. But well, the police is, you know, at liberty to do their investigation. But I can tell you that it has nothing to do with the husband.
0: This EOP, listening to the narrative of lawyer Godlove AJ Tinkran, Obery Vice, most of the things are wakana.
6: Pastor Medasibri, Miss Michia.

0: both vicarious learning and experiential learning. But we are combining, you know, your personal experience encounter with Nkwafono, and then you're actually the victim of the situation. So, what's your storyline? I'm kind of. I said, you know, from the beginning, you know, I can't say back home. I am a fast, so I'm different. But the point of departure, am I yet termed as kidnapping and also more holding hostage, you know? Hey, the ingredients are you. Police can frame the provisional charge, but whether it will stand or not, it will depend on the judge because the law is in the bosom of the judge.
1: Absolutely.
0: The provisional charge is here, but no. Yes. Also, Emra. The lady was a victim of the circumstance. And okay, well, let's admit, my friend saying, let's accept without admitting, say, I'm a defrauder. Oh, who can say, obey to me, I investigation. I have a constitutional right. So, obey to me, I am in Saka, you know. Obey to me, I'm a reporter, I'm a police, I'm a police, I'm a boy, I'm in Saka. And you know, you don't falter her, say, or to me, or to me before I bury my no, sir, Fabio, on the veteran brown, or to me, channel. But the point of departure, no, your time, man, almost I can, no. Then, on me, because on my channel, and that's all for the emphasis of Muko Okrana, almost I can, no. A branch and uncle, and Mutum, or say, or be never fan, or more a bicycle from station, and look worth you. And so, I didn't worth you, hold no. And also, more first about soon also. Nah, down for no, I was sure. And you know, off for no, who's a man here, bear about 3 or 4, ever. And for so, who's a Yamushino? Yamushino, until one who's in the national army. A one on the catcher and say, whoa, and I would defraud with ABCD. And I say, for no, I found a Bruno estate. Now, Yemisa, much in Nipano, and I said, would you find so about Hokrampona? Most artists are on the 6th, 7th, 9th, 10th, 11th, 5 to 6 good days, not over more custody.
2: But this UPO said normally, and that's where the police should be very worried, because it's coming across as if they have no trust in the police service. And untina, obeti machiro biya adansi eye clear say, wajia tumi say mena mafa diendia. And because ye din kubi. Ghana for the night texting you, Obi Krakasa or Kano Chese, only then Gono Nyana, and then Gono Nibachia Yam Prekope, which all we don't want to encourage. But it boils down to one thing, that the image of the Ghana Police Service, the thinking and the perception about Ghana, from Ghanaians about Ghana Police Service is worrying. That's why Mibusa first question say, at the end of what you will be saying, 1, 2, 3, 4, 5. Why? And now, dear, Nipa, onyawa kwada. So watching a Kwambia and Namombia what to a enye papa. The next option is for you to take the person to the Ghana Police Service. That's the point we are now. For you to keep somebody for this number of days, extremely worrying. Very worrying. No doubt about that. To the extent that Odo Nsaki can say, lawyer can say, reasonable force has been applied. We all at this point should be worried because say enya post you formu GDA. Now, post the forms here, the such cases, but Monima and Pendudona, maybe we're Jenna, quite BB was. It's bringing up a lot of questions than what is happening now. It's worrying. It's worrying because me, Kase Kraminim, Senikuno, or a Lieutenant Ken, Obia texting me. So, Wakwanti Mukra, and the husband is boiling. It's all over the world that Obani a kidnapper. Apos ifo said also akano based on musumo hwehwe munim dia ni suahuna mo ni dino musumo mu initial charge na mo dia to no so to the extent that the IGP is involved in this matter, a serious matter, the police for afano na agro it, we should look at all these things.
3: But you met me abam kakra,
2: of course.
3: Hello, me ni met me abam kakra.
2: Brem.
3: Yes, DCOP, I like his professionalism, and I'm so grateful, sir, on my end, that respect as officers of the court. They saw more in say, me achieve justice both for the state and for the individual. Now, DCOP said, on one day, almost story, and he said, my clients, you know, Ed Ekuma will be Kushia, a gentleman, if you are simple, sooner than the back. I don't know whether DCOP.
0: The
3: chance.
0: I'm wondering, Kitadio and Kitadio, no, a brand, you know, or being a bestial or station or Kumase said, okay, or banning Gadino, and now, or can some milk, Kumase said, you're an amplifier. And you know, he lured, as she lured the guy, and I,

0: according to Guy, no, maybe some all these questions. So, could you, Master, But the issue will come by professionalism.
1: Mpachokasa. Wadara Mpachokasa.
0: Yes, good. You see, ya wamra ewa maimu. Ya the rule of natural justice, no? Ya wa odi watan patem. Ana friends, I mean, you enim. Sir, at least you also have to listen to the other side. I have listened to both sides. My tia obano, obisa obana, miyankasa no personally. Me tia nonsam. In some no kanin na the same submission obana and mine. And now, argument and they say, GDA need police in them, a perceptual issue. There are instances I think of me brea, yediomo, I call court, me a jailomo, the old bomb may be a me where I'm a region, yeah, make them a reference, make them our judges and more commending, yes, cyber, where a friend is saying, you need to know about my basso cry actual recommendation. I can give you, say, yeah, what a man, no number. And she said, you need police to put Nana. Yeah, between like I said, when we are corrupt, you know, the case no qua. It's like there be a na yeah the way you see a demonize and I say running down the institution, you know. It's a human institution. Now some corruption, you know, your war, society at large corruption, your war, organizational corruption, your war, the rotten apples within. It is a mood enough random castle, or be a corrupt nasafua. And that's exactly what happened. That perception because according to the suspect, you know, or say Omo can say, Omo Fakis local police station because police for no better, Omo, I discard no more jam. Natural justice and instant justice, no. You can't be a judge in your own course. You cannot be a judge in your own course. The son said that then you'll be living like your friend saying, jungle. The survival of the fittest. And then the police now, why then? Then you should collapse the police. Because that submission say there's no trust, No. The IGP, the previous IGPs, and they are all trying to reform your individual organization. And so you are in the process of reformation. And to not say, you were one or two rotten apples, no more in your idea. More report or more to administration. They will set up. You are modernizing the policing. Police work. And you know that issue is and then police work and then I'm collapsing police service no. Now one time when you say, yeah, the very police fire the international circus, my co peace mission, we try the Odin Ghana Armed Forces, senior command course, but try the Liberia, your friend in Sierra Leone, the Gambia and other things. Yeah, you try the your international way, always as best of the police way. And then Ghana dear, the term be say corrupt, yeah. But say, when you are on the other side, you say the police are corrupt, they are unprofessional, they are partisan, they are this. But when it is in your favor, they are, they are the best, leave them to do their work. Why that?
1: Well, this your
0: the way, perception is the way I target police. No? And then I can accept you, and you say, you're police.
1: Oh, Dabi, this your
0: I'm going to lump everything, I'm going to demonize it to say, away. We're talking about the husband.
1: Okay.
0: I use the word advisedly. Say the allegation because the guy said, "Me my interrogator me sensibly yo." And yeah, he say, "Me no dey, me no me no na lawyer no. Me name so any access to the victims wa, but me any access to both of them.
2: And some cut me dey the more experiential because I've had an encounter with
0: both of them. And in the American, based on the menya or say about a friend who could." And my new chrono and a chance on ABC. That's what it's an allegation. It's alleged. It's alleged. And so I'm not concluding. I'm going to say it is alleged. Alleged, no, dear. It's missing. So I remember today. I come once every day. It's an allegation. I'm not just accept you. So you have to investigate further and send our conclusion. And to the my position is that allegation is an allegation.
1: Okay.
0: Every suspect is presumed to have innocent until proven guilty by a court of competent jurisdiction.
2: Before our constitutional article,
1: let's
2: connive with the husband. That is worrying. If you know it is an allegation at this stage, the presser shouldn't have stated emphatically, say, the lady connived with the husband. When you
0: it
2: have
0: is
2: not
0: emphatical. Who share your thoughts now? Or say, it is alleged.
2: Connived with the husband.
0: Uncle back, go back to, say, press release, no? it is alleged say he connived and Timbacho on that aspect, no mommy. On that aspect, it was not conclusive.
2: What I'm just saying,
0: it was not
2: just
0: yes,
2: their intention was just to regain their monies that have been defrauded.
1: Okay,
0: how many days?
1: Okay, so
0: how many days?
1: Okay,
0: from how much on the 5th, on the 6th, 7th, 8th, 9th, 10th, 11th, 5 good days to 6 days.
1: But this you
0: even move on when you are also reasonable force. That's what you call reasonable force.
1: This
0: when you torture somebody, you stripping naked, you tie the hair, a person with rope from the head to
1: This you be Mr. Enokradie, as professional as you have always been, and you have demonstrated this morning by virtue of our interview. Someone can someone call for the chinipa. I call them fast, no. Will you shoot
2: the
1: term reasonable? You reasonable force.
2: Exactly the point I wanted to make, that he knows that even the police as an institution at most times have used more than torture to elicit information from people. What does he say to that?
0: People are sleeping on their rights, though. Only Constitution Article 14, Clause 2, no, see whoever is arrested or detained has the right to know why he has been arrested, and then
1: I respect it so much for you to talk to us. In the calm down, we all want to get a positive end to this conversation. Once you raise issues about OC at night, right? So, but I'm Brazil, this will be clearly say almost on daily basis. And then, Anka police station, the courts will be flooded by at night, right? By the police service people. And I'm sure you know because what go through the police service to the rank of DCOP, Miss Stranger, I said next year, and about somebody about my COP. And two, you need Pekuma, oppose the some of these things, you know it, and you know the challenges. Even with the perception about Ghana Police Service, you know why it continues to be so. Apart from political interferences, you know there are so many other reasons. Obie ni ho te se yen, me papa Osupoku, former IGP. How can I go down on the police? It's not possible. It's me. I know the challenges of the Ghana Police Service, a reasonable percentage of it. What the police go through, even in making sure some of these conversations are able to a finality. I'm grateful because even for you to avail for us to have this conversation is a reform. I'm telling you, it's a reform. Timesro, and some of the baby, a pun warning in an essay. A lawyer, Ninipa, and Naya, Ojin, and Mamma Mono, baby, a ponaco janus, Samutri, Pony, a papa. 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That's where the challenge is now because back and forth nye na ye jina bebi bakope. Why do you pick the person and keep him for this number of days?
2: The whole holding up of the victim was at the request of the same victim because he said, "Say according to my client, sir, or no man catch him say, sir, I'm holding it up. No one demanded from the court for now. They will refund. And the client catch him say Monday I'm refunded 5,000. Tuesday I'm refunded 14,500. Then it confirms." The victim's assertion say, "Say me catch him, say omu discan beba, mu di amun train kakra, mun sabeka musike nina na mama mako." That is the reason why Thursday, Friday, omun san kaskani binun. They decided say, "Enkrofo ni mi say ni omu di beba, omu di abano." Enyashi, yenina aboni tariyon. Mumane nko, nemu mumuntu ni fose. Okay,
1: so
2: and like I told you,
1: so lawyer, we've seen through the intent of your clients, even the police confirms, so clearly on the surface of the whole conversation, it is not and it cannot be entirely correct to say they are kidnappers. Their actions might have led to that. But post if one necessary because boy, because post in a case, a branch energy to say. Jumedia or Moody, no, no, no, no, use a
2: yes,
0: I'm and you know, Sabio, a Kodu court, Nasa court if you film Nasa and Yano cry. So be it. And the other Kofako court may bray, and Yanin Nana, a womb. And you know, then Maya and Yan media war, and I say,
1: yeah,
0: over this issue. The fellas say, we are doing the same work.
1: Yeah.
0: So now I respect the judge, the lawyer, I respect everybody. And you know, education, and I,
1: oh my goodness.
0: Yeah, yeah. Meaning, sir, police, no, you hear a transformation. And we have this transformation agenda. Maybe, of course, my thesis are maternal. Optimizing the front, the role of the frontline police officers, your friends, towards establishing a multidimensional framework for building trust in the service. And that's a dissertation. Meaning, say, your challenges. And you know, but Bob, your modern, say, about reforming the police. And you know, you did not support you. Information will come. I've been on the police council for almost about 8 years, and then I'm
1: even
0: try to say a better reform and subsequent governments and then IGPs. We are still in the process of reformation. And to me, some better man as well. Say you sue court, no, they say, what, 14 plus 5, no, if I'm right. Or say, or be a better time to find who this, no, or right, or your cross, article 23 and so on. And 296, your friend saying, the discretionary power. Which means must not use it capriciously or
1: DCOP Abraham Akwe.
0: The right thing.
1: In fact,
0: for now, they may set you from the Ateno, who is a friend's a victim, no hostage. And you are not being biased. Otherwise, you would have freed the victim. As I speak, the victim is also a suspect. So, AJF, fair and balanced investigations.
1: No,
0: that's you're
1: not just following it. One. DCOP, my son, can be what page are you police Jumano? What page are you going to We are so proud of you. In fact, a lot of policemen and even officers should be under your watch. Na obomo munti tia edi ni munyamba Ghana Police Service Museum. Yeah, that's it. Our wish is that a year by now, let's see you pina beda also. Now if you watch me, they are kuahum Jim Kama. Why? Ujame ka humpa. No, yeah, that's it. Inti, nami adum, yanko priwo court na yemani bill. Unfortunately, eni mebi akoswa enye o clients in the bad.
2: Exactly.
1: Abrabono sana. Mini, I'm just
2: made a masipa ni akunya to let the public know the reality on the ground.
1: Yeah.
2: And then where we are supposed to also advise our clients to work in a very proper manner, we will do that.
1: All
2: so that going forward, in BBC,
1: yeah, that's CP. Yeah. Okay.

0: Well, 34 minutes after 8, just on some at Dome 106.3 FM. Yada, oba de nini mpeng fwa, so mako swa chen ya na, onya da, jisa so ene.
1: Oba de na wakanche, so oba de wo studio, na waka oba de, na isi bia one,
0: wede, ampa.
1: Chedi ampone.
0: Minu wana antibe 12 years, ato ni wakanya.
2: Oba de wa huni peni wede, akunu huni.
0: I will never have video. We say,
1: the man over there, you come over here.
0: Yes, we are now a lot of text messages.
1: Hey, man, as some na ye kano. If you were experiences to share,
0: lots of text messages.
1: Yeah,
0: it's the end. Come on, she be back and
1: I'm coming near Drew. So,
2: I'm not even flown. So, I say, what does it mean to our fraternity?
1: More fraternity, yeah.
2: The Tiani say, 7 decades of. Education, the bitches they are on my Ghana, and yet Pesco phone call. So what you say, excellence. Just say, and you may be brain. Yes, there's no field of endeavor. What chrome how about quite unya Saint Peter's anymore? From the media to the communication to so many more such things.
1: Oh, minimum.
2: Ha. Just say, baby, Saint Peter's phone will raw. Just say, yeah, the bit me. And they are bought on money in punto. Just add the anona. Yeah, in a year, so and they are celebrating a year 70th anniversary.
1: No, okay.
2: Now, Sabre, yeah, but Kai Omwa, Omutrimu Po, and the school nearby. Any part of Fumunina, any Omwa, that's a womb. Any Omwa, that's in the crown, Bianca Casa, obey the head.
1: Yeah, okay, dear, over half the school.
2: Yeah, this Sabre, eh, see what? I was signing your money, I'm a Bibia, a conkind, I'm a school in the Ghana, you know.
1: That you only and nature said more activities, Bibri Noir, Malan and Apple, obey.
3: Yes.
1: Ebi edi en.
3: Ebi kan no nyame adoma memene da ebe ye she anniversary no jumedie ni nyina ase. Ya she she walk run ni jogging na University of Ghana campus.
1: Accra hasi.
3: Yeah.
1: Okay.
3: Intino ya bi registration ma amount for the donor register.
1: Pesco ba for nko
3: Pesco ye biema obibia so Pesco ba for do do na na register ye as I say there ye close registration says numbers na ni ye hwe no
1: ma close as na mo ba ntimi pese me ba biye
3: o dia you say ye ma
2: protocol
3: ye ma protocol dispenses
1: but
3: nemom no registration na e wo homa Ubenya t-shirt we be any medal. Is that say yenya numbers no amana bruce into no
1: ya
3: close registration no. Then mum no ubi biara peso babia no
1: bit me about baba unya t-shirt.
3: Exactly. Unya t-shirt ne medal no.
1: I want share Mr. Said no nye binka way.
3: T-shirt in the bit me a yebi. Then mum no medal no medal no and we take it time.
2: Mama for some tears here say yeah girls and a yes in Joseph for it will be a first Sperosa.
0: Sperosa.
2: Yeah, and the St. Peter's and St. Joseph's put together. Into your way, almost so ever the boy a chido.
1: Hey,
2: respecting now with Samia, Miss Rawa, Mammy Daddy Bomodia,
0: and who's going to miracle you?
2: Sir,
1: and then
0: I'm Sperosa. Oh, no, I have Father Campbell, a course in Joseph's
2: call. Sure, yeah.
0: Oh, it's me, me, me, me, me,
2: me, me, me, me, me, me, me, me, me, me, me, me, me, me, me, me, me, me,
3: I am a Sperosa. Your best answer, Akokwe.
1: Okay.
3: And then you acquire lunch, no, near your homecoming.
1: Oh, wow.
3: And also, and you know, if you are now the twas on the bet to us, so I fear a besimon.
1: Just say, better how many months?
3: A week, a year long.
1: Oh, okay.
3: In Yamia Duma, next year.
1: And I have 70 years.
3: No, I shall say if we are Fimo, you could see next year. Tell me, what's the moon?
0: What's the moon passing?
1: Hey, Pesco Bafo. Are you to the chess? A trunchy and Tiabaco swab the runato
3: say.
1: To say, it's activity be a beba nimbia and I a bunny a bit home. Oh, okay, that's nice. You know, as I said, a corporate Ghana and a Ghana 48 you businessmen, yeah, dear. The Aqua Sweden and Becatcher and Kwame.
2: Oh, my God, I say, I am a panny channel.
1: Okay,
2: to be Biara. I'm a boy. Your legacy project. I be here my school. No,
1: I'm
2: not going home for so. That's a bit as an yet. Nipa Kobi, Nako, beer to me, Kobi. As a computer posting grab by Eddie, but be a wobiano,
1: which you coast to me.
2: And the Oma boy, and ye yam. bibi aye se kwancha de aye fa ye disika na aye ye hia St Peter's form work companies amumra
0: na se mo kase nya se inkwatia for na the leading school na mozo mo kase sei
2: ye ye na inkwatia
1: so na ye kan pesco na ye kan
2: St Peter's so me kan kwatia na wo
0: e di pa be 20 de abo na se
1: e pesco ai
2: at the best school in the whole world
1: na kwatia na wo
0: mi mi se me de be warm up
1: kwatia wa se wa na wo
2: ye
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2: kwa kwatia
1: udun kwatia aye mi nu St Peter's e na nkwa school
2: da bi I don't know.
0: Good.
2: In fact, school no nipa won bebre. O ko ba bi na ye bobo so sa no a. O se adidi e yade a wo ye saka won jojo.
0: Ba
2: cha se. 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Ti e bebiemu I in state of the art that they are my school no.
1: Ah empo
2: anya school ni ko akra. And so so ni ade o mutimi ko di juma wo nyina no. But bi wa ye makwan yan krofo ko camping wo. They will all benefit as a country. Enti e no na ye pese ye enti ahia mwa. Ahia mwa obi obetimi abo ye bia no.
1: O
2: mo twi no ma me hwese Peter's. San say ye ye.
1: Hey, St. Peter's. My name is Dao. That man is working with me. I'm going to go to
2: the hospital. St. Peter's.
1: Wait. Hey, I can't see. Man, I'm going to change. Let me also put my number.
0: I don't get school.
1: I'm also put my number because it's in a more corporate bodies near there. No, so be per se or contact more or support to be our day bar on Frehoin.
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1: Ebeba.
3: Ebeba.
1: Oh nice
2: right one. So, particular one I you so Nobo call run to 70.com your website run to 70.com so America you go to memory day you two they are called 70 years anymore
0: okay.
2: And your friend run to 70
1: I
2: mean sense to be
1: who to have here call him
2: you two South Africa Ghana phone you have Mra University of Ghana
1: University
2: campus.
1: Of Ghana
2: Yeah, remember that airbag. All right. Now, we'll be Piara, especially St. Peter's for. We'll be our copers could be out there, and so Bao Banswa and Guama for Bushani in Abra.
0: All
2: right. Now, my experience is St. Peter's and for my
1: number, St. Peter's, and say Pesco no more crocodile.
2: I'm not so
1: home. I'm all
2: alligators.
0: Oh,
1: hey, I'm not going to any more.
2: I'm
1: not
2: going to say, yeah, I'm going to say, I'm going to say, I'm going to say, I'm going to say, I'm going to say, I'm going to say, I'm going to say, I'm going to say, I'm going to say, I'm going to say, I'm going to say, I'm going to say, I'm going to say, I'm going to say, I'm going to say, I'm going to say, I'm going to say, I'm going to say, I'm going to say, I'm going to say, I'm going to say, I'm going to say, I'm going to say, I'm going to say, I'm going to say, I'm going to say, I'm going to say, I'm going to say, I'm going to say, I'm going to say, I'm going to say, I'm going to say, I'm going to say, I'm going to say, I'm going to say, I'm going to say, I'm going to say, I'm going to say, I'm going to say, I'm going to say, I'm going to say, I'm going to say, I'm going to say, I'm going to say, I'm going to say, I'm going to say, I'm going to say, I'm going to say, I'm going to say, I'm going to say, I'm going to say, I'm going to say, I'm going to say, I'm going to say, I'm going to say, I'm going

0: minutes after 8, Jason Sema, Dome 106.3 FM, Telecel, yeah, Koso Damasi, because Mama Yashas, yeah, Haiti, Haiti, yeah, Shebrenos, Sisan. So, on monthly basis, 1 million Ghana Cedi, and weekly basis, 20,000 Ghana Cedi, and if you're on daily basis, 100 Ghana Cedi. Telecel, for you, Damasi, yeah, Haiti, we are becoming the next millionaires in this country and beyond. Yeah, in the United States, we are reloading 10 Ghana Cedi or more airtime and our data. And I say, yeah, top up your Telecel cash wallet, you know. And I say, fixed broadband, you know. Abuayam yet many the chance to win. And my man Kyle said, the here can see a pan, it's a old dial star 500 hash. And I say, who be the Telecel play app, you know. No, I opted for free to join the Telecel Mahati promo. And unkwa uyewepe, that is as you could be the next millionaire. Telecel, we are connecting energies. And I think maybe Adamekao, National Identification Authority, one on shares from Kwa one dia ba into sharing so attention to businesses, institutions, and service providers. The National Identification Authority informs you that LI 2523 has introduced important changes to the way you verify Ghana card identities. Under the new requirements, biometric verification is the principal means of confirming a Ghana card holder's identity. And when verifying an identity, do not rely solely on the photograph or physical appearance of the person presenting the Ghana card. Use the NIA approved biometric verification system. Do not photocopy, scan, retain copies or images of the Ghana card, or rely on ocular inspection alone, except where permitted by law. Failure to comply is an offense and shall attract penalties of up to 2,000 penalty units for a body corporate and 1,000 penalty units for a partnership or other undertaking, payable by each partner or responsible person. And if you know your institution verifies identities, on board to NIA's identification system platform, prepare your systems and staff and comply with the new requirements before the transition period ends on 2nd November 2026. Into for onboarding support, email idverification@nia.gov.gh or you call 0302-99-306-307 or 309. 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I'm not BBT Makokama Ediama. Wensu Free, the Ghana Revenue Authority, Honum. Payment of withholding taxes, August 2026. All withholding tax agents to note. The Ghana Revenue Authority say Omokai, all withholding tax agents, including VAT withholding agents appointed by the Commissioner General, that withholding taxes must be paid to the Domestic Tax Revenue Division, DTRD, of the Ghana Revenue Authority by the 15th of every month. Withholding taxes for August 2026 will therefore be due by Tuesday, 15th September 2026. Withholding taxes, including withholding on VAT deducted from suppliers operating the VAT standard rate, employment, payment for the supplier or use of goods, payment for the supplier of any works, payment for the supply of services, and all other withheld taxes for August 2026 are due by Tuesday, 15th September 2026. They may also submit hard and soft copies of schedules indicating gross amount, the tax deducted, names or name of taxpayer or payers, and TIN or Ghana card PIN from whom the taxes were withheld. Please note that failure to pay tax by due date attracts an interest of 125% of the statutory rate, compounded monthly on the outstanding tax. Kindly get in touch with us by email info@gra.gov.gh or call toll-free number 0800-900-110 and our WhatsApp 055-299-0000 or 020-6316-64. 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Obi Elton Nifi, 3-bedroom and suite, toilet and bath, CCTV security system installed, car park canopy oba, Jason Sam, YouTuber, won't say a dando, polytank and so for reliable water supply, large paved compound ready for immediate occupancy. Into location here, Pobiman, approximately 2 minutes to roadside, a very peaceful and fast developing area. Unia Wenigi Hubiano, which my friend's number we 0558 167943 0558 167943. Four spacious bedrooms and all by a 3-bedroom and suite and only pacon air to the show nafi when it you want for sa number we 0558 167943 down in Ink Town. Yeah, I mean, by way of headlines, Tiana Adema and Afi birthday dedications quickly.
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0: no, right.
1: Say,
0: 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Florence, Florence, our makeup department. Florence, Morty, in your bar Florence Morty, Yakasa, also a radiator suffering, mammy. Na and she's saying, Yammy Adma, we keep in be any ho, na mum yad need to a yempem. If yada 18th September, if yada we are our Kaswa, Steve Academy School, Shalom Junction, a bay Nurses Quarter, so opposite Pacific Filling Station. Nafe ya man of private burial on the 19th of September 2026 ewo senya breku memenda corner 19th September na weekend ewo kaswa Steve Academy School Shalom Aye Junction Eben Nurses Quarters opposite Pacific Filling Station eho ana ebusua etnasi na adofonso abeka on ho nafe wona di juma sronko na the question that the 20th of a year September yako a year nasia sum ewo ICGC Family Temple Kaswa. Na fiasa atnasi ewo Elizabeth Yate's residence. Ye mami Elizabeth Ikuya Kwachwa Yate. Radio Fanikra in C A. The dress code no memendano a year black and white. 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
0: o right
1: na onyo kese 80 years e na wanya insira kwa ne de ma na the Lodge Tavern Pediase, the Lost Tavern, Ediani Bia, and Sambia, Kohodma, Benya, become a kama kama kama kama kama kama, a church, a munina, Jume for more so. 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Gauduma se meche wa nopai wote ye den den den o man.
0: Edasi, happy birthday. Charles Appiah Inti, oh, Ministry of Food and Agriculture, PPRSD, Pokuase. 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
1: Your answer, I am mega. Nasanu Yeno, eh, Societe General Ghana. Omo Megalon, Societe General Ghana Megalon. No, Abai Jamawana, Ajabosumia Kachia, and the one so often over here. 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And I'm also swap, Oma Homaji Bremo, Brani and Wow, a Wadi Hianimo, a Busseni Sadehono, school fees, a Fiam Punsu, a Chuman Kanko, and Nidia Kaho, but you see a Moju, raise the Fomboko, yes, Oban Swa, Ati Bianimoa, Ababua, Ama Brabu.
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2: 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That's all there is. I'm afraid that engineers ever call aquifer soil sample. I'm afraid that engineers ever call what you call a geotechnical to look at the structures of the earth, the rock formations. I'm afraid that engineers say call aquifer topography. Huh? On my way in our studies, we are engineering report. Yeah, you be a friend front end engineering design feed and son, I are costing. Inti side you know my any dear a walk path no my keke. That's all there is to it.
0: Yewi.
2: What we did?
0: They all can you na yewi.
2: Masa. $1,000 at twas a CIA free engineers or more highways.
0: Men priwe.
2: Design be owa.
0: Men priwe.
2: Munye design be a.
0: Men priwe. Yewi be be a.
2: How do you do a design without the thing? Masa. Oman. Also media. I'm a very technical person. Asma me kan ye no. Me chechiru mu se. Untumi nko nwuram enko fa nwea sample. Untumi nko nwuram enko ye geotechnical. Untumi nko how are you going to go and do that?
3: Why?
2: How do you if you don't know do you, my brother team. You see my man they were just starting come on ho. Let me there. Here President Kufu Abreso and at that vision of a highway expressway to Kumasi starting. Mm-hmm. 6 lanes. President Kufu did the design and costed it at $850 million. Everybody can go and ask Paul Akwa, if he's alive at that time, Governor of Bank of Ghana, Anani, Richard Anani, Highway, Roads and Highway Minister, and President Kufo himself, they're all alive. They did that drawings. And then,
4: based on which geotech report,
2: everything was done. Everything was done. Oh no, mommy. Oh no. But baby, I'm only diakotono. It's the same guy say, baby, I'm only diakofano.
1: 19 years.
2: And your honor, omudi any fire. Listen to me. That highway design, no, it was done in the past. And I may catch you say, me kojo poku, I know how and what went into it before the design was done. Manko school crano, me koye civil engineering university. So I know how these things are done. Minya, you see, MPP, any gana ni babia per se, you benya a good first class expressways linking the two major cities in Ghana, Accra and Kumasi. We support the NDC and the President Mahama for that initiative. Where you be a young few say Modi politics no air kahono and you obi pe president teddy now on training office and right president kwako jikwanye free military for what finance minister okwede o. What was his role there yesterday? Oh my enjoy the politics now more, you know. Oh, sorry, Bia, and I made the $2 billion at the bank. Oh, the car. As we speak, oh, the contractors got 22 billion Ghana cedis. Oh, but 54 billion. Who's worth 23 billion? And Jakase, and got 21 billion. Contractors, as I speak to you now, are old money, which is equivalent to say 2 billion now, so they are two bank of Ghana now. Where? Why? I didn't know if I said, can you get a contractor's car? Oh, yeah, oh, the car, bro, Uti Ghana, hey, where? Within the last one, this year, 2026, Abangwe abobosia 160 billion Ghana cedis from treasury bills. All the loans, yes, this year, 2026,
1: what?
2: 160 billion Ghana cedis from treasury bills this year. All the loans equivalent of $1 billion in our parliament, our passi. Or say, all the $2 billion to bank, yeah, months and months. Unya unhu sa wako bobo siyana di biya koto bank. What's the essence of that? Enti me mayem boye nsem se obi diska to hontino yeko si bibi wangwe biya. O de ka untu bintu ya. We saw

0: on TikTok, Honorable Minister of Roads and Highway, mm-hmm. poorly contracted Chinese photo. Or see why they're not working. I'm some the trade certificates are causing machine chiomoka. Before I'm on TikTok in Korea. Yes, it was on TikTok. The Chinese people told
1: the minister was there.
0: The minister was standing there when the Chinese told him, "Say or the or can't enough for no means any matter, sir." Because yes, the Chinese told him, "Say no correct." Three certificates since March. That means it's on Masara. Where have you been in this country?
1: Minister Toa Okono, it popped up. Just calm down on that.
2: We are
1: married,
2: minister.
1: Oh, no, let's not see. Let's not attempt all the time to defend. You know, maybe we are winning.
0: It's there.
1: The minister admitted himself. But I'm saying that the minister was worried because a juman enkoso.
0: Yes.
1: And then abrofuni yinano said
0: Chinese for
1: 1, 2, 3 Then the minister just
0: yes.
1: was holding back. And he, maybe you can argue from when was that video is here after the DNS.
0: Yes.
1: Then we can have that conversation. But let's not deny that factor. This is
0: another thing.
1: Well, that is a good question. I'm not challenging you on that.
0: Actually look at the date of that video last week.
1: And the benefit of the doubt.
0: Yes, that's fine. But
1: But
0: the most important thing is that NDC4. Your name will be Sonsa Atukumbaya. So, my good thing. At least, Marco, a step further than you have a park for. Mode, at least, my footpath, engineers, never faso, as almost samples. Engineers, never faso, I almost studies. My inina, but I dear, your person would jaika. Just say, mo person would de share Ghana for ahro. And I say, Mube Sisa, 55 bridges, 8 overpasses.
1: In jaika.
0: In 2 years.
1: We respect your civil engineering background, but because this is a deliberate, conscious effort by the person, President Nagasa.
0: Say, So if deliberate effort and conscious effort of the president to say the prekubitu.
3: Express road that someone walking in the Kaikam. No, Yachim or Machim. And yet, Yama about 6 contractors or so. I'm so much him 3. And we were her. And within the time frame, one bit maybe. Say, one contractor, I know all year from Accra to Kumasi and Kadnia Kojoke in Kamden Bayajani, but any one contractor. The number of bridges in the DIC or Muya, flyovers in the Adini, they will be able to do it.
0: Oh, man, Accra Temamutu, how many kilometers?
3: Wadaruma. Anka kwaino sanga anyune ni nse da honum.
1: It's a work in progress. It's appreciate the
3: work in progress to no ntian so on kasi yes. Wo matima mobilize ka dia tua. No nja ni ogiga ye gaze yi wo koje bo sia de beto account ma wo nya hwe. Wan na sia ye sa. Enye ke no foria ta na no kokoje bonds no da kwako to foreign reserve mu. E kasi ye wo reserve ye wo reserve. E dia sem no ti again.
1: Okay. Indeed.
3: So, eti de mi kanyina ni se e kwan na beboa. Na ya na ye mi wanwa se. Wo mo mu fira sentiment mu. Most of them are material. Ayana, as if you say, Express Road, no, and your mood de pizza.
1: Are you sure?
3: Ah! Woman is almo. As if you say, that then we are quacking your brother to the end down to one young quay bypasses in your kaika. Look, or cast a contractor for in Jomuka, and open a minute. Join news. And I'm a sene, a minister for roads. Some percept me how much they paid. And then outstanding. I don't send him. I say, as at Friday, you came here. No more 30 billion Ghana cedis.
1: So you are giving us updates.
3: Two contractors.
1: Very good.
3: Now, the bulk of them, na ewo areas a wo mo inherit ye enye current eyi the MPP for Jaho Montimentria.
1: That has been the system. And you don't paint that picture.
3: My main can man for Tiasia. Don't say, sir. That's a bill.
2: UP for the banner more cassa. Me and Mom can UP as well. That's what can this assembly.
3: Topic are the buyer, no, UP as a
1: man.
3: And yet, your mama, I can UP as a
1: man. Minimum man called General Lenny, man.
3: Yeah, can't express me.
1: Mitch, let's say, yes, or my this very important update.
3: Yes,
1: that a car between a 30 billion.
3: It is a crab,
1: I can't see
3: it.
1: That's the point.
3: You see, I had the opportunity to go to Atu Force in one time last year. No. No, because why ya kwine na ni certificate what the mama say oh meti media chiramana na adam goku ho ato ano say o menfa ma omo no omo kwye verification what ka say bi chireme what say one road be omaye omaje payment 3 times what ba ye no oma send the same certificate aba
1: e koso
3: enti what say ne e kan ne say no munkonko fako no omo fanto file so ne fabra. Akwa nu kwa ya do ba wa se omu hu fa no wa se se mu hu fa de dia mentua. Wo mu ya ya fa no ba ye no. De che se omu tua ba.
1: Wo didi mu ache.
3: Wo se ba be did the fourth time.
2: My em busan futu.
3: I have mentioned them.
2: Please.
3: They say, honorable are too forcing.
1: The next line of question is that.
2: Well, I'm born new contractor. Need
3: oh,
2: the,
3: no.
2: That's all they do.
1: Hold on.
2: Uh-huh.
1: The next line of action is,
2: uh-huh.
1: A contractor being.
2: Thank you.
1: No, we, let's be fair to this.
2: Yes. I like that on mine. Thank you very much. Uh-huh. Contractor, I did move 4 times.
1: Is it they say, me, brand off a more quantum order. Na adie ba ko muchiri ene adwumayfo a mo ho na mo sa ye contractor fo etubehu se wa ye adwuma na wie ba ontimi mfa krata meje eye de sika at a point am akwata ka chere se menya announcement se wa osika kambia no brabeje wa wo ho na ontimi ma de sika nso ahia ma ba so those intricacies no e wo system
3: you see anu na ma wo mo hold on with the payment
1: a lot of the payments
3: it's not
1: questionable
3: this omo go through verification.
1: Of course.
3: Na omo clear. Yeah. Omo clear we are. Na fe omo tuaka. Eni de eka eka.
1: I agree.
3: Sadi we ewo ho. Abansi sa mampo take advantage. Edi lutu gana just like that. Ezo ya ni akoka go. Na ye ya babet na ha. Politicians ni ye ni abre ni ye defend. Who se mi ke woga. Bo kontrata di di ni de eka eka. As if we say. Eyi. Meanwhile, Sike wanya bi ani. Obi aji ni Sike di ye. Kan wase mso soa.
2: No, but the problem is that. Se se de oma kan ye no. Se ya ananyo ubi wa ye kan. Se ubi tumi ji Sika more than 2-3 times. Debi zwa bo abani krono.
3: Yes.
2: What happens to him?
3: Na, ufi is ombe ko free. Ombe ko free.
2: Yes, but we don't hear of these things.
3: Ombe ko free.
2: Oma na, what to say achi ubi atumda?
3: Oh.
1: Oma hini. Those days,
3: most of the
1: time.
3: Why? Ubi biya.
2: Adentina ya, eye papa.
3: It take some time for the appropriate agencies need to put issues together. Answer.
2: What who so be a discam me and self free abine? How about take some time to put it together?
3: If it's how is that going to win it?
1: That's what we need. Red flag. The first point is that one tria. The second line is investigating how the person did that. The third line will be them prosecuting the person.
2: Yes, but have we heard any?
3: Oh, they are on it, la. How?
2: On it what?
1: Well, you're the MC spirit out by now. Oh, but resist the BBI.
3: Sana adeniti. Now, Minister Miatias, yes, bypasses no more can.
1: Yeah.
3: Or no, wape contractors or Mugusu or Marco site. Enra Mone Regional Minister Kasai.
1: No. And Ukraine, the old road, they have started working.
3: That's
1: on
3: right.
1: Some of the portions of the old road.
3: Eti, but yeah, Minister, the same mini. Osino bypass, southbound. 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I know see no northbound no so First Sky Limited. Oko Anyinem bypass na southbound no Hardwick Limited. 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
3: 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No beer ni site. Current minister ababe ye renegotiation. Asese mini wo kase contractors.
4: The same, is the same contractors.
1: Omo na no mosu. Those are the same.
3: Ana me say say wonu omo ababe ye renegotiation. Ama omo ko back.
1: Yeah.
3: A chese sabre no omo ye aduma. Nti amanfo omo kase aden no waja bypasses ni ade to wonum no. Any express way ni nyina happen concurrently.
1: Okay.
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1: mai. Me papa, ma the next time no ma o papa mra han, me so start media to. The next time she san she.
3: Me ka chire yina.
1: Na one wati na wasa se so me bubu nyo ma wo e ho no, are.
4: Na they want to see baby pa kai bu.
1: Oh,
4: AC baby pa. Oh my,
1: baby is nenye.
4: Ah, asubra chende ni njema bonya yuko kuba yetri aso ana yemeka ufansem.
1: And when I me interview, you know, Laboma, you know, all these years it's been there. They are having conversations with the hydrological department.
4: To
1: they
4: do
1: started
4: what?
1: Dredging.
4: To do what?
1: They did a lot of stuff there. They've brought in people
4: to do
1: to
4: what?
1: Make sure, sir. Even if they're more kind of say. The excesses of the lagoon and all that are creating problem and all those things are you more conversation more negotiations more maybe taking by surprise over 4,000 workers.
4: Conversations will go on, negotiations will go on, but there is a rate to which accommodation can also be taken on board. You know what are we talking about? Yeah, can't about maybe a issue do do no itinya humi. Asana edi ahobrasie era eponu o se the whole world was water and anya me twitwi baby say nipa betina o twitwi ye no still o jansu to ye ntim say isu e beto bia no e be o ba bia e be accumulate e accumulate ya na di gradually no na era assassino e di ede na anya me setina ha isu so ntina ha na wo weni abre isu ni dabre se o beji. They can see whether the whole Netherlands is on water, the whole Japan is on water.
1: That's some of the arguments about up.
4: How did they do it to be on water? Are we doing it? Did you go?
1: When
4: we say Netherlands, Falco, Bubu, Rocks, and they have been feeling you, it's that also. Oh, my God, sir. Japan, oh, my Bubu, oh, my Bubu, mountains, and Sisa Rocks, and I'm been feeling you, and we see that also. 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
1: I see you are a believer in some natural
4: aid. That is it.
1: Yeah.
4: It's scientific. It dey call estuary na we hwe the way
1: e can see.
4: Yes, they have time that they marry and they have time that they separate nyame na body no no. The moment you go and intervene and do things that is untoward to them, the only strike is disastrous. It is maybe Brenu or more Muntias no more caught estuary now or more came. Oh, it's a question. No, a sunny frap upon swan and numb crumsan bar a beresty. It is those days we have mangroves and our honor. A resty also an SCP gradually into the sea. Now, Emra see this third in the costume, it pushes back some water to that area. No, no, sabeti now. Sanity. But over some few years, you know, and you are not being full, say, oh, dry season bar a horn movie and I'm gonna fill it with this shy his boulder see and I'm yeah ho something like a tourist attraction.
1: But we looked on carelessly.
4: Yes.
1: So why? We looked on just like that.
4: Until then, June 29 disaster, which caused devastating flooding in Chado, which we never saw before. So the analysis shows insurance to me and ya baby. So it pushed back. There were two things that affected that whole this thing. Omo mu block your waterway, you know. Any bridge, you know. Ah, omo yeah, yeah. Those days not bridge now all here, Bailey Bridge. So that's still bridge, you know, it was room. This time omo yeah engineered bridge, yeah, concrete, you know, bridge, you know, so it was firm. And that is another step the government will have to take to make sure that the bridge, the flow, will also be taken care of on board. Now, you see on the flow, you know, any baby a better. So bridge now say be here, ma, and then you see on the pushy back, sa, inti na chadunya sa ohauno, inti, yeah, a lot of engagement. If you say no, there's a certain buffer. I say we need to reclaim. Anyway, any amu design come on. A church or Naya, I say echo. And you dear, I bind me in your
1: wood. What kind of still no musi?
4: Oh, people were adamant. They felt to were Maka, previous government, Oma Babaka, well, or our titles, ni video be a poppy. Benra, Mithia say, were diverted from ni initial stance. You can't do that as a politician. That thought is my good brother, senior brother.
1: If you're not TSC.
4: Just say, Emra Ukohona, Emra Ukohona, Naina Ewahono, and do sapen pencil. You stated, say, Umbeyi, Montia for Oceanoyo, and Uncle Funufu, say, oh, politicians, the Mukankake. And ne, ye, a bayano, me, I was part of the engagement. I dealt with them, I discussed with them, and I told them, I indicated the barrier, the buffer to which the president says we should reclaim. But they felt it was
1: the
4: normal talk. Are you getting me? At a point, I withdrew because me never me mabaka kra. Me share investment. Ne cost also any investment. But lives matter than investments. Inti mamu yako. Omo mu shiro mu never dey mamu yako. Because
2: I don't know yaku batu. Oh, don't fuss with me.
4: So maybe you say you like to hang with
2: me. Oh, or can say yako. This what they see. I mean, oh, bro, me mu akasa.
4: Expressway, mu mabaka.
2: Oh, di combo kasa kasa.
1: I hear you man inti na me.
2: Oops, na bayan this boy juma mumu.
5: Daddy, wah,
4: she. I do dey. Yeah, me buka one say. Yefa asidama Oman Penny.
1: Yeah.
4: At least say.
1: He's been very deliberate about
4: it. Pepper or any bro or no. The best contractors, the best selector.
1: That's where the challenge
5: is. Alan Enra, what say this is the first time in the history of Ghana. Ah, I'm buying deliberately.
4: Deliberate funding.
5: Yes. Yeah.
2: But hold on, no. Are there projects that government doesn't deliberate to
4: fund? Oh, of course,
2: So when they started the Eastern Corridor, there was no deliberate funding. No, Eastern Corridor has been 20, it's been 15 years.
4: Yes.
2: Eastern Corridor started in 2011, Oman, with the same plant and
4: budgetry.
2: Hold on.
4: China, which didn't come.
2: Whoa, well, hold on.
4: Maybe so educate.
2: Hold on. You don't have to educate. Yes, when that China funding didn't come, the Brazilians came on board. Eastern Corridor of 20. Please, let's listen. Me point in it, say. The same Pan and Pungentry welcomed the Eastern Corridor.
1: Yeah.
2: 2011. It was supposed to be the solution to all the problems, right? We're going to build a beautiful road that reduces the travel to the north, blah, blah, blah. We all heard it in this country, 2011. 15 years down the road. You see, the same way Amudebiamo complaining, say, Obia Pamkaba, Agenda 111 a show, and call into Uso and Shano. The same way I also meant Pamkaba and Shobi.
5: Hey.
2: What I'm trying to tell you is, no, I'm telling you. You 2011, no.
4: I know, Papa.
2: And at this juncture, I'll greet Dr. Mahmoud Baumia, the incoming president. But the most important thing, Oman, there are two conversations. One is that the road is a good initiative. It's welcoming news that Obi Enyasa vision, no, but not all visions are done and seen through by one person. That is where I am telling them, say, I am on this platform and we were multiple platforms. So say, Omunjin Tum say, even the studies on that road will not be completed until next year.
1: Two years project.
2: Oman, please, Oman Mepacho. Let's not go there.
3: Oman,
2: you can put 10 contractors. What are you talking about? Oman, listen, the Institute for Architects. Have you read the statement from the Institute of Architects?
4: That what?
2: That the government doesn't know what they are talking about. Yes, go, I'll show you. Institute for Architects.
0: Hold on. Let me just.
1: Oh,
0: no, anyhow.
5: Oh, go and be VP. Is a GBA president
4: here? Oh, man, baby.
5: Yeah, come, Kenka.
2: Oh, make Kenka. Let me go to book me chantro.
1: So, whilst we wait for architects for Nkomo Mabono, I want to encourage every Ghanaian and say, let's be positive about this particular.
2: We are very positive. By the way, oh man, pig can fly.
5: Oh boy.
4: Obi am fa pics go fly here. Yeah, fa pics will fly there.
2: That's the fly. Oman, you see, the issue at stake that we now, okay. Okay. Or see.
4: Where?
2: 20th.
5: It's a publication.
2: Akra Kumasi Expressway timeline unrealistic. Ghana Institute of Architect President.
1: We are
2: 20th. April 20th, 2026. Mamin Kang. Or see. The president of the Ghana Institute of Architects, Tony Asari, has raised concerns about the feasibility of completing Accra Kumasi Express within the short time frame, citing the complexity of major road construction projects. It's on City News.
4: The Minister for Roads.
2: Oh, my brother. My brother.
4: Forget that guy.
1: A feasible project.
2: No, we're not saying it's not a feasible project.
1: Don't bastardize it.
4: I'm not bastardizing, but that statement is hogwash.
2: No,
1: Oman.
2: It's a feasible summon. It's a feasible project.
4: People like this don't deserve any respect.
2: Oman.
4: You don't just wear anything.
1: When we say
2: but hold on. So are you insulting me as well? But I have said the same thing he's saying.
1: No, but
2: I'm saying the same thing he's saying. How is the next
1: when we talked about debt, Hobson just updated us that we've paid 30 billion.
5: Yeah.
4: Which is not, was it not true? You knew.
1: Then we say, also we've
4: paid. Didn't you know?
2: No, how would he know?
1: Why did you know? Challenge your mama before.
4: As a general, did you know about
1: this bank at Sebu?
4: Me see.
1: My uncle could do one.
4: They put Kojo.
2: Oman, you see, you said something. Hey. The project is feasible. Yeah. Nobody's saying it's not feasible. You see, Oman,
5: oh, yes, you have to abandon. I don't know if yes,
2: you could have
5: a hold on. So, we don't have to abandon. And no, no, no, no, no, no, no, no, no,
2: no, no,
5: no, no, no, no, no, no, no, no, no, no, no, no, no, no,
2: no, no, no, no, no, no, no, no, no, no, no, no, no, no, no, no, no, no,
5: no, no, no, no, no, no, no, no, no, no, no, no, no,
4: no, no, no, no, no,
2: no, no, no, no, no, no, no, no,
4: no,
2: Asasuba did not speak well about it too. He expressed that abandoned
5: 3 pages.
2: Or see, you should prioritize the bypasses.
4: Abandon bypasses
1: for now.
4: So where
2: okay, no, they have.
5: They say.
1: I think that's over, which is 3 weeks ago. 3 weeks ago.
2: Thank you. So until the Brohalla and the Apro came, they had abandoned the road. Let's move on. Oman, what the point? Let me say,
1: now I want us to situate the conversation from a national point of view.
2: Yes.
1: Now the minister says that a contractor for no more so than you know, there was a need
2: to re-engage.
1: For us to re-engage and then get them on again. So clearly, who said, Minister, no roadmap be a odidi juma, especially when we cite instances like the hopes in Ekase Udi Agora, we two, three, four, five times. That's why the MPP took it upon themselves on the audit Koko rules. They could have easily continued the
5: rules. That's right. Traditional information. Minister said, Accra Kumasi Road. All contractors stop work before 2020 elections.
1: So thank God. Another
5: not 2024. 2020 elections.
1: Okay, so that's another.
5: So what are you talking about?
1: Okay. Yeah, could you read the point?
4: Some didn't even have signed documents. Some did not even have signed contract documents.
1: Look at the minister. I'm afraid that space more regulation. Yeah. Minister Beckatcho said most contractors, the agency of the situation, you see at the bed mount. Come on, move on. Start doing what you prepare.
5: When you have one to make us at 1 AM.
2: Oh man.
5: President Gufa to be here.
2: The road is feasible. Nobody is saying that we can build an express road between Accra and Kumasi the way it is envisaged by President Mahama. The technical people in this country, the engineers in this country, they have. I've given you one insight where the institute architects, their president, have spoken. Oh man, Pacho team, right? Who's a Mr. Two station? Me can say me say. There is something called a FEED, which is the front end engineering design. Me no kase yai. Unne abai peni biya busa, including Honorable Abuja. Ask him a direct question. The design for the road, is it done? It's not.
5: How long will it
2: take? It's not. What do you mean, how long will it take? Because you need. Greenfield. Because it be a greenfield, it means a baby for a coin for a hoda.
4: Virgin.
2: A virgin land. Afro be woho. Abo be wom.
4: Of course.
2: Sandstone be wom. Of course. Granite be wom.
4: Gold crown.
2: One key element of Oti Asamoah Abuja car last month. Osimhen ma valuation for no enko ye Oti Asamo. Why did he say that?
5: I'm going then.
2: Osimhen ma valuation for no any landowner enko ye kanana. It tells you, sir, even the land valuation for compensation has not been done.
4: We've paid a substantial.
2: It's not been done.
4: Beneficiary.
2: It has not been done.
1: I think not entirely, because a loyal friend of mine.
2: Yes, it's not been done. Yes.
1: So follow up.
2: Valuation and compensation has not been done. Bro, you see, I know what I'm talking about. The entire 200. Oh, my brother. My brother, this one has no, but I'm telling you, say there is a process. They may catch on and say, process now, it was a way, and son, a wessi quino. Yang, you baby, you quino.
4: Process continue.
2: See, why the road Dr. Baumia will complete that.
4: You don't finish the process.
2: But that's what I'm telling you, the design is not done. But the design is not done. If the design is not done, how are you going to now build a road?
4: Yesterday, the president spoke
2: about there's no design.
4: What are you talking about?
2: There's no road design. But who is on track?
5: What about Gufias?
2: Dr. Baumia will finish that road.
4: Yesterday was then our design and the board for the president.
2: What design? Oh, the artist impression.
4: Of course. And this is what we go on
2: the artist. No, my brother, please stop that.
1: On clarify just a bit.
2: But there.
1: For what road minister number? Okay, you're not friend.
2: Friend, my no, my country say if the design, the front end engineering and design drawings of the road is done.
5: You
1: raised an issue that as a who be done.
5: I don't know what done it, you know. What's it about me? No, I've never done it. I've never
2: done it. You see, listen. I know two things.
5: Ghana nina
2: wi. Obe sasie. Yes, we agree sama.
5: Ghana nina wi.
2: Amut wi.
5: Obe iva na.
2: Eastern corridor since 2011
5: was Ghana completed.
2: When are you talking about? Oman.
5: West Kakuma.
2: Akratema.
5: West Pedis. Aya economy is here. Boy economy and I will fee.
2: Akratema.
5: What's he saying?
2: Why?
3: Bamia. And now cast economy no Johnny.
2: Oh, Master Jaddy, you can't
3: what is the economy?
2: No, sleeps economy. Please stop it. Oh, Jaddy,
3: that Ben Walker,
2: don't worry. He's busy reorganizing the party.
3: More organize economic lectures, Emmanuel. Oh, more organize it. Master, you imagine Laboma.
1: Laboma. Yeah.
3: Me bakra. Maybe stay wakra. That was late 90s. Na Mrs. Tati, can I say, Teshi Nungwa Estate, ntina honu mnana mo, before say me move to Nungwa on my own. Then it mpia, wuna mwa yutra, la pressure beach na ano, nwa si lagunu so. In fact, uduwa lagunu krana, eba some kind of
1: stench.
3: Ewa honu. 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Ye worry bako, na ye Ramsar site.
1: Ramsar.
3: Ye can what some mukaye can ye. And so, a man for auntie, a coco, tricha, sassino, sisia dining at the other day, last minute, or Marjorie Biago, near canominum, senior Besiako. In fact, me call La Puma ho one Sunday, be, mene Madame Fubi, one also saw a property wall. We draw them say, hey. Na nyo mamwa ye wa hani. Oma hini. Uni mse no mchua sase no. Aye 30 by 70. Sa 30 by 70 no. The cheapest. Aye $250,000.
1: Ehono.
3: Ehono. 30. Aye 30 by 70. 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Near the Waba 70, a 200. Who nyano less than $250,000? Now, Bisa say, why any ton ho? That's not my one question we should ask. As I say, no, a ya bind ye, and I say ya bind ye. Lagoon, yes, so binti me gong of a lagoon, yeah, and idea.
1: And
3: ya bind ya. So, on yet, you know. In fact, who share investment a kumuwa, ubiana kuma, anshina mancrofono. Let's any panel. So when you buy for the anand for frog. Me, metis on boom, makumashim, me ankasa, because my kawa papa share. Me ne munkro for one now for phobia or moa, or more investment, a womupa. Bobby Becker say, who cause him? You see, near maybe a honoma. Yan fight remodels so anya.
1: A behagini.
3: A behagini. In su torn anu ye.
1: A deal.
3: Nipa wuye. Ni pashri wo munyama chese a whole lot then easy me ma adopt to obi wo alajo na me bring in the back so my bian kakra was so pe container me yama
1: insurance minti
3: me ye container na manu o ya me sama ni vika kra no dia fani o magum any ade me se me fa that person to make an impact. The ancestors can make us a major money per 20 and make it impact. So that's it, you know. I say, and your papa, we are. That's what I'm doing. Now, who should you cross over Hodomana? Oh, my name. Say, yet to me, I feel it lagoon. In sure to ever find.
1: What's it going?
3: What's in sure no coin? And then sure now, what's in the Guanazono? Now, in sure, you know, I'm coming more property, Nana. And now mutimi block wo mu property no.
1: Since your number. Since you no buy na.
3: Akechiri. 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Eye so sad. Wo mbubu ya mi hwe wo mu press conference. 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Ana no de kasa.
1: A big blow.
3: But yeah, ABCR nursing. Now, say who problem pass a baby a jubilee house, you know, and your problem for the nation's capital. Let's see a boo jubilee house, as it's a buyer alternative arrangement in your boo.
1: Of course.
3: So, I'm going to send your bayer a month for a humbet home. I'm a yako, but already, yajabubu. What I would say is, the committee, the regional security council for no,
5: they should be able to make sure, say, failing on my yeah, no. Ade wo honum se ne ebe ya ane susu betimi arisivu ayi no we ni maye mbugu na ye nja no ho se ne ye bubu agu ho ne sa e ba sa de a na che se ye ne nkrofo no susu ani ne ye ese se ye timi sesi ho ye 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Honum as usual. Then you talk near who the same problem they are not just people will take or more or muddy said Jumano off. Eti, your best or moon crying. Who will be like as I said, a bomb one or my name? Eti, which is true? $250,000. $250,000.

0: 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We don't want any complaints. And Jimmy, we're here. Thank you for your time. And the big man himself is coming. OPD. OPB Eddie. OPD. OPB Eddie. Maminda, great 05, yeah? Big 05. Big 05. You are the
1: Big 05. Some of us is here media sir. You see any 05 here, big 05.
0: I go always and go here. 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
1: mi fiefo mabusuanfo wo bia yade a ehwa na yekro.
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0: awedi die wie na se wonom ne enam yense echi na se bo hu sakraye bia ko hu doctor inquire an impenfo ni na betimi anom charlatan charlatan ye echi die dro e free shalina healthcare fda ajegbe din kratoyi atum.
1: The pressure is on, the clock is ticking, and everything is riding on one dish. Season 5 brings you tougher challenges, sharper judges, and the most fearless young chefs Ghana has ever seen before. One will sweat, one will cry, and one will lift up that trophy. Who's got what it takes? 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
7: Men kwa da ano sen tuntum ne ri omu wa college ho. 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

0: 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Necessary. The best. 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And to catch your bino on can't you say at Dom FM Y2K Jam 2nd October 8 p.m. at Dom FM Y2K Jam powered by EcoBank, the Pan-African Bank, sponsored by Dark Toothpaste and Mouthwash, Mawano Monte, 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

Sia pa. Yet our body, I say, said Washa and Swama de Pebby Achian. Tema a double dream with the ATM work for Sanyan or pay and found situation be a woman. Set a set young crown. You have life. If you have life, you have everything. The first, like I said, come on, Penny Quancher for an hour. Should you meddle, dear mamma, Tete Banafo double T. Maybe it's Malaka Bodu, my dear Chidomna, Eddie Ebre, or Big O5, Mia Tum Life on a Dum 106.3 FM, YouTube.

Duffy's Health and Beauty range of product and then one more the abagan a grass so as ye pa won and I saw my son or pay. Baby, I want him in can wood me the words of motivation at the Braille Life on a dome 106.3 FM. Range of product a be any or him feminine mixture, Duffy's feminine cleanse, Duffy's healthy glow shower gel, Duffy's acne cleanser, Duffy's hair growth, DBS Industries Limited, and a open chance in part one more. And I would do any ABCM now, so I call GBA. Yeah, can't call him plus roofing sheet, you know. I said that be Enco and for my Tina Ted Heba, Tina Ted Malakia, Tina Ted Tomac, Mr. Tina Ted Venicare. As you may queen, I saw my cinema made the words of motivation, Eddie Brell, where we were BMO, that OTA and FreeBR. Your friend OPD.

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Ah, and abano. 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Then you copon am so edie shrao. But I say, way your words of motivation on pay, but they am out life on a dome 106.3 FM. So maybe I wot ye and car, wootie ye, baby bia.

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Once Ghana. 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I kese fu ayo kopape na si namu si ei. Papa wash it. Jenna Metras and I'm see Debbie. A quambi so muddy amuria rabbin for mammy was studio. Recently, me say call back watch as a maker sempany for a friend may say, or maybe PM or multimedia, but Satam Nami mini office. What do you say? But enne mensa canon. Openino and Casancasa, a reemri, the Yaming, a yino, Edna Maria, especially Gan Wabepi, Gan and Wabepi. Mensa canoe, I have seen and check. 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We will be our uncle endpoint da would ye woke an acre 70 Ghana citizen no any debemo food and as a car. But say who will be that dear and you don't need to pay any other money. That you say na ye mwa mwa stroke wado chromo mwa an agreement to me and a makuma bo peri peri. We will our transica crabby na nano 80 to me stroppa stroke what in it. One Dr. Boateng to drink about Homer Truffles. Number near 0244-867068. End point homeopathic clinic. I say end to chronic diseases. Agbeve typhoid, ne wa typhoid fever be a down in Pedia. So you two are here. Eddie Amau, your company of herbal medicine. Hey, Agbeve, the whole Ghana. Na Ebia. 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And they will pay be a child when each more a year so to him last stop. And answer repass ventures will can she drag lane. I want to be can be like baby running in a be winning and drinking command. So brab, bet you here. Number is 0246 595 256. 0246 595 256. Now, brab, never jay and running in a be wire a selfie. 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
Nsuo ne beto ohum ne befa. 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
1: Yeah, and yeah.
0: Mm. Your friend me Isaac Owusuansa. Na mahote din OPD, OPBD. And I'm di dwuma yi e wo e Ghana ha. 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
1: 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Sign a back and forth to Tama, I wanted to announce a castle and actually at the corner house. Now, me are 40 years in Dark One. Now, a year by year, 1 o'clock record. Now, me a cream way, Messrs. 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
1: 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Cast another day, Jada again. A quack cradle on a muscle. Number 30, I say, import my trash up for 1 year. Dark one a cast up, but the German of what's my year? Number some my year, the man treat up. On the dance, I don't want to go. I feel I'm done, name is all in one. Tell me, P, cast on the marks, the baby 50 times. Name is all in one. As the ammunition from Kong Kong, who are one chain and son of my middle war. The one that made my mess up will be. I'm gonna start a meeting crossing P. And what to him for now? Yeah, mother, my Adam, the Master Water. 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And the other baby crown, pa. No, papa, dear, I'm not a young widow. Yes, you're soft, Miss Yasop, your mother, Miss Yamada, Yenisim, Miss Yenisim, a kind of idea she did. Now that could be what called Radio Daka Casa. Look like a Casua Hello FM. Kumasi. Now, and the baby says, Man Casamoqua. No, it's my dad, Maka. As a catcher, I'm not small. And say, so, I'm a small from Mosia Barney. And your mamma said, I'm a boy, Maka, baby. As a catcher, I'm not small. And say, now I reckon, I check a crack 1909, Nakasana Barn. 1909, Nakasana Bay. 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
0: O calling no ACTA, and then you were Yamini Panumbin Mohua, one way your church for you were Yamini Panumbin Mohua, one way and Crofua, Omuhu and Yoma Hinta. Now, what was saying? Because Bronson will rear Yamema, Yoma Pai was a coin Yamema ho, said you was in Yamema, dear one who free or how near my near our woman. A bit of moon, meaning that what you're saying.
1: Yawe yamina sumapo ojumedunku na yamina apram fuso ojumedunku yanko poda mayo opinion obibia do acha chira podo doctor podo scientist podo bibia wa mayo opinion wodo
0: wow
1: let me not say position ebodi bere bohun na mzina abro mahonwa in the dalo
0: obebusa say how do you see it e kwan be na ofa so ehunu enyoma ahodo a e hankrofo go inim say ba ho a yes wo mfa bibi enka odon sa to nipa na so a that the problem na a solve wo hu de ne say
1: yamina swapa wa baba papa mamba anje na mapia yira mam john purpose 30 Yeah, my say upon their own commissapo. They were Elijah upon. Now, the mountain I know being Moses crowd upon a commission, Moses on your commission.
0: Moses in your commission,
1: baby. That's what called the whole world. The question about the whole world. Why not Moses are there? We have a kind of commission. Mama, it will be
2: John chapter 5, verse number 30. Man Casamuntum, Miss Shamahun Yeshi. Dem Brametsi, Nemubatan.
1: Yes, no, I can have a cousin. Now, call numbers 12 or so. I send you home. Yes, I can have a cousin. As a man, I'm in Shamu, maybe better. Never a mutton, no boatin. And say, no, yeah, I saw some ra. I brought 40 or so Christian. Soon be I was a year so young couple. No, yeah, so my mind will be a new movie. I said, what's my mutton? I'll take you one of all. My uncle's no young couple, okay, take you one of all. I'll never mutton boatin.
2: Numbers chapter 12, verse number 6. Now I say there, Afi, whom say means them? Some conscience for you, whom are? Emmy Erasim Bay, Muach and you do as a woman.
1: And some conscience, I don't know what they hear today. Will you to the home? The man, couple, as may you watch the home. A bottom power by editing for me, Mona, I'd never you know. Conjapo, what the name? Which one does, and behold that deep. No way, Yachin. I can't have the trouble, Yajima. Conjapo, what the name? No, me, I want Commissapo, I want a zero point away, Elijah Po. The military group seen over what's from Obey, I say. And see, can
2: I say, I'd assume I'm your own Bacassa. Mark what Moses and said them. Where's in the quarrel with me, fee in the room? I know you are not me in the Cassa, which repeat
1: Moses. Or to ask no pity. I'm not smart. I can't stop on what's in Elijah put no in a zero point. Or to ask no pity. That's it. Now, Muhammad, because I be Muhammad. Oh, yeah, I'm in a kind of cry. Yeah, I hope I don't know why I can't have. Or maybe you had not to my dash. Number one, who had the patchy, there you be them on a big lawyer. That's it. And I feel when you park and support the Moses Simon, yes, woman, on a what's it? What's a cousin? No, I can have. What's it? Them you don't come up here. I'm calling you 30 years. I'm a shaft, I'm a cousin. Ah, cousin, I'm a simon and a moqua. Oh, Nancy, I'm not a catch over there. Oh, you're in Panama, no more crummer and a mafia. And I bear milk one in Yedon Comoco. Most of my uncle, I'm going to say it's mentioned, but I have a paper by the hand.
3: There's a
1: I remember answer, so I'm clean, my must be a miano. This I was with Joe and who she was, there before. And Yamina Snowpo, I can't say what's it. Elijah Prince Cassa, Nazar Prince Cassa, the moon coin shall point one to Cassa, on which the home.
3: So, in a snow room. O be bow and chain, now all problem one. A coin ban offers who nippano a how.
1: Oh, your cousin, I must say, the mountain or yen, mountain or yen, mountain or yen. Msaate.
3: Eh, anya wodie no ente se de ne ye hu we se nyame kasa chem na nsen kura hu se enu aba ko se wo hu se accident bi esi. 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
1: Ano so wo ho. 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
3: Ye wo sunsum e de ti asore.
1: Ye asopu juma. 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That's it. Now, I'm confusing him. And this is a suit of a block of one papa, a quenchy business will be burned, and I don't know, you're not. I'm in custody with the other. As soon as was it? So about all. 9 years, a year, juma. It will be a young madam, and then in Siena, I'm confined so far. Now, man, that's why I did. That's why I'm coupon. That's why I'm meeting. That's no more. It will be a winner. Don't crop your own horse, or what is it? Them not so sure. It's 2 hours I put out to our shutter. In your castle, in your river to our shutter, what matter? Oh, Jacra, what Pierre was one castle with them for one papa, a quenching. Now, why do you make a shutter if you're busy now? There's a baby business here. Well, Pierre, I have been
3: in the nature, say, ye walk Ghana, hey, you know. Ye wa as a diff would be. A o mu yusu bibi e di ate asori sanete e
1: bibi ni ye wo bi a weke je dun bi on bi wo ho ni wo bi a tu na mpa agbo na adun na ma adun na bai en so no yin on na oyin dagwe ni yamya he yamya bi
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1: en yo pa me
3: John 3:4
1: John
3: 3:4
1: 34
3: John
1: 3:34
3: John 3:34 papa bible so ni mu pa o ko so ye ana wa kutu
2: John chapter 3, verse number 34. Ne yan yankopon sumano, or ken yankopon nensem. Na on susun sumano, na ozamano.
1: Damakasa o him my mind won't sassy. Ya wa yamasam, ya mininsam. Sassy, Obia ken ya minasam. On Obia, sir, book employer ya wono, or the quotation of Shim, or ken ya quoted Debbie. Ya mininsam, whom of a consulasam. No, now swap from Cosino or by, or be uncomfortable. I say, I'll talk at it. Yeah, I'm not swimming on account of Slasser. No, no, swimming from one money to me on the side. Now, what's the capital here? And Sassy. So, what's the uncle pronounced on one? Or do you come here, remember? Impor to me a book, Mamma Wade, Conchay Mohammed, a missionary to your can. About 45 minutes, the woman. Yams, I mean, so I am a rascal. Why, you know, as soon as you are, what yes, yes, yes.
3: Papa said, "Mim chwa noa, ene yeshe ohao ni amani aye kumu sisi, ewo ye kumu Ghana. 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
1: 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Between the children, Sapo. Pay what's the wedgman? My pure cry, mammy, no store, no one tardy, minimum one, more than no strikers, a pen of the jail button wash one. Incident, a mad incident, may I say. And I black one, say, Mohammed, a mission after you can, Upper Maka, Yanko Parakaja, permission from Bonnie to Maka. Then I'm no best for Ghana. The moment I get out of front and paper. No, I shop was in some, madam was in some, and the sports in some, a couple of need to get up. About a map, you, a man about the opium. Yeah, Brancis, the cool school company every year. And shall I say that story of where we are, Ned Murray, or of course. Ben, I want any big jokes to me be. And now, no, or Babu Sanamo, and Bussano was in Penya over your womb. And we are a team of Penny Begina. Begina, the honor, Nassaman Yakra.
3: Begina no.
1: Obo so ma what's up in that room? Obo bi baba na begina odina mun over 100 years ago. Nna ne bi no kaje.
3: Wow.
1: Begina no hu ye hu sin ni na.
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1: onne no hu ye hu. 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Ada wo pina yimpa. This is a baby in war, no, yes, I'm going to say. No one can you be Janaba? But you don't be. No, I didn't be Jones and Minna Mamma and your paper was in the moon. And so, General, nothing. And the Womba, watered by a tenny and I began the woman. Began a motto. No, on the way where you call Mano Cra. So, I've been a while, so for an hour, madam, Mr. Two or so other motto, your man. Motto no rain penny with him. And so I want to wait a moment. Well, you know, baby, what's it will be? I'm a common millionaire. We must want one wonder. Or to tell the mamma from a friend in our bread. Oh, but baby, oh, yeah, no more than a year.
3: Wow. It is Obiti and Kana Oti na or situation bimu or how bimu no a co. I'm a dehunophobi at a tenor de morton.
1: I want to come right here. A bread to put in one from our no more than on the end. Mammy from where you came. No crab bridge, let me be behind Quay. No kind of mammy motor, no how old. No, sir. The mother, you mean me every day. And so, Miss Fier, I should not pray if you know, as a mammy. Okay, what's the good one? Come there. Woman, I mean, motor, or cut a stone, or none of those women. One must over the woman, one must over the woman. Cause that's some water.
3: Papa, your tad Penningforta can't see me. William seemed free by boom. Yes, sir. O konfobonia watena yarefo ho no se konfopa beto na yenyini mu eno no se senka sa sunsun na na se nipa na amwa no a kam yin is enko bedru sale vubia, and enko wedruno. And what's em castle to say?
1: Oh no, I don't be a mess swap or my gunner. Say, I mess swap on board, man, with that. Enjoy your whole devil making. And your monk of water king, what bra was up, young baby. And see, in a majima, when you say, man, now, maybe the mad nephew will do. No, I told. Ma, I'm not one kind of ma, and you are a mebbly, the American. No, Kaye, but the bitter bar, the American papa. My way would work. No more mind when you're good as it, or the two men can one cut about you.
3: Papa, what car by Gina? One more air pepper, now, or more if you be a new woo fear, no more quack what you be, Gina. If you don't see the Sika,
1: yeah,
3: will be a if ye see can you. Be a business, be a oye, sikano kwa chance wa wajibu siya maafi kwa inyina akwaye eka hudu ubi nedana so
1: 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I'm not going to be a bus. I'm going to be a woman. I'm going to be a woman. So, when I'm going to be a woman, I'm going to be a woman. I'm going to be a woman. I'm going to be a woman. I'm going to be a woman. I'm going to be a woman. I'm going to be a woman. I'm going to be a woman. I'm going to walk my shop on a matter for you to look after me. And see, ain't no swap of bar. A swap of bad. Oh, the kind, how much I am coupon natural coin? A son of my gunner, yam is something gunner hat. Yam coupon has some mislead you. Oh, you gunner hat.
3: Oh, sir.
1: Oh, Mocker can I have a
3: oh, say, yeah, tear so far, castle forward now, but you're preachy boy. But you're okay, dear.
1: I'm sure. Yam coupon on your back on your two. I saw you on Wooden Amy and Saddle. Every Amy was one. Every Amy, I suppose, was it Trinity? Debbie, I'm a semi gunner. And Sibacha, I'm coupon. Oh, see, I'm a semi hand to the suicide or man. If I was there, 60. Also, I wouldn't have mamma, Kay, Manamodo, Nakan, Impain, Abbey, Kay, and who can I inquire? I am a man with that. And the catch the home, I'm going to put a match the coin. Now, if you want to walk home, I hope it's there. I want you, and now you're better than you want you. And now, if you want to wire, sir, William, let's catch you. You won't catch you. Won't you, my Anna? 42.
2: Isaiah
1: 42.
2: Isaiah chapter 42, verse number 1.
3: Jim! Share,
2: my poor Miss Sunumu, Edina. Me, I must send Mumma, you know, make her any canoe home. Miss Musunsum, as son. Was our team will be free? I come, I'm an amen for. Verse number 7.
1: So can I may say, Mumma, you know, ever hear your airpants, kiss man, or your Ossin Winner?
3: Was some and where you know,
1: yes, Ossin Winner. As Nicker, I can't hold on this in succession. Now that some will call, I come, I'm an amen for, papa. Says I don't quotation, I hear you mention him. Near what been easy to go out, or been to us, and more a pair of shopping for what us, or be at the use.
2: Isaiah chapter 42, verse number 1. She, ma kuwa mesunumu ejina. 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
1: Yesu ba wa mkwa jantre suho. 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Nesu inye ene chwa sofa bakina Yesu. Osi yana, mess him maying, the man Casamash and the thing, or the Timbo Cocoa, gentles, or Quammer, am I? I mean, if you had a quah, if you had a young regiment, they be an answer. I appear for 7 o'clock, can I?
2: Verse number 7. My way, we win you if
1: you're a boy, when you're a prayer, when you want an air flow, Gana, ha? Gonna put you away a paper. When you may, I mean, I could
3: say, what can I
1: say, I mean, I could be better than a prayer.
3: What can I say, ye Gana food be bringing you free for an hour? Na sekire pa ne
1: se na se chire nde wonyim yame ba kwon sagati wonyim yame ba kwon nti wonye afira abra kwon hwe ba maka And my capoin now, when you're proud about this, when you're my bosom. The boy way, boy way, my pure way, what one day sang at me about. And so I saw about what we were, yeah, and you broke a kill, you're imprinting yet. And you're imprinting me that you're me about one, and you're proud. So then, when you're me about one, I didn't find your mother. And so a bachelor, young couple next to Quina, or Quina impanam da, at some other baby, baby, and Quina.
2: Wait,
1: Macronin, Edmund Crennin.
2: We in the full effie if you
1: are being quite good fiat, one and good fiat. And Papa Wyan, Papa Bronco, you don't want to care. Why not so much work with fiat? As I'll be you home.
3: It's Papa, yes, Serena, you call a year Quesiara soon. Which, of course, every Sunday be a Ghana for the Dronoa. Would him say Ghana cry empty? Upia gua, sorry fi. And you didn't say your pain or motion.
1: May I try to do her? My Matthew, this should be a cancer. Why was I a Christian for one thing? Obey and Sumi Uncle Ghana. And so also can come up like this, a boom.
3: Obey and Sumi Amo Ghana.
1: Every day, also a man, hypocrisy, and point while making it to.
3: Oh, may. Nipaka could be and while getting it to.
1: A bad answer. A breezy. Or number one.
3: Ye penrosem.
1: Aha. A command of one word. 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
3: se udi edu pye unyanyam som
1: na chira pa ho afi yakopon no ko
2: Matthew chapter 6 verse number 6 na wo se sero sara ye nu pye mu na to wa bu mu no sor mo wegya o nsume mu no na wegya o hu nsume mu no obotua wo ka wo gwado
1: aha kwado
2: Matthew chapter 6, verse number 9. They meant to whom, sir, they ye. Ye neja was, sir. Wasn't one so.
1: Aha, you know. Cast a yak to Snapper Walker. A jaw was the wooden one so. And I'm not walking
3: in him.
1: Yes, I don't walk in. Or be, or you put the same walker, I'm going to be a hammer marco.
3: Nipper the senior walker, sir.
1: Walker, wasn't one so. Nobody a hammer marco.
3: Papa, we mean, I may be a phone line soon. I said, no, I know so some mammy to see. I don't pay it.
1: Baba Casnumbra, the Holy Bible. Oh, yeah, some more.
3: Yeah, yeah, also, would you want the Lord's Prayer?
1: Hello, be your name. Adam Walker.
2: The Holy Bible, containing the Old and the New Testament, translated out of the original language.
1: That's it. Bible, younger, so the hey. Before I brought once a can, also a church is there for. But Israel, yes, one can with Israel. Yes, we can have monkade, a jar was the wooden one so. No braver than a wooden one so. And so, what is your uncle Provana? Book I remember my immigration robber.
3: Wooden hotel
1: was a Yinakasa, Yinakasa, yes, Baka, equip, Hebrew Bible, what notion, or your wooden one so, or your wooden one so. No, but it's our country. I can't wait to one so. But the whole work is something I walk out with one so. Now, why would Chrome and Pocket the Mass Machina? It's business more work at home.
3: A year within a hotel.
1: Yes.
3: And on Quacano,
1: you know what I'm saying? What's the one crying, madam? What's the one to go on crying, madam? Then I'm assuming you can't make a bin a pun. Why are you not a quack? I'm going to go on for your argument.
3: So, Bible, no, and I'm confused and I say,
4: OPD. And you didn't want it. Okay, we didn't want to another thing that we did for running, not just any didn't want it.
3: Now,
5: First Timothy chapter 4 from verse 1. Or see, now the Spirit speaketh expressly that in the latter times some shall depart from the faith, giving heed to seducing spirits and doctrine of the devils. 2. Speaking lies in hypocrisy, having their conscience seared with a hot iron, forbidding to marry, and commanding to abstain from meat which God hath created, to be received with thanksgiving for them which believe and know the truth. Kakra bibe kani se, lapa bis na e wono. 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
3: Yeah, I'm in Kayon. But I'm far for. Yeah, hello, Mavis. Yeah, hello. When you mean, you know, so 030. Yeah, hello.

0: Bible. Yeah, I mean, for free for non so 0302216561. Hello?
1: Hello?
0: Open your mouth, by interview.
1: Yeah, I'm here. I'm here.
0: Boko.
1: You want to bring me challenge, my power, boy. Yeah, I'm in the power, too.
0: That's
1: the moment the offering, I'm in the beginning, I'm in the agent, sir. Or say, yeah, Christ, you need any of my immune. I want to get in the agent.
2: Yeah, gonna hear the yeah, can see a hempo. Or he never reba. I wanna watch the chin. What to do no? What bonus a brain? Yeah, that young couple of penny.
0: It's the Bible no crown. Me who say different types.
2: King James, sir.
0: Where King James? Oh,
2: yeah, King James, sir.
0: Okay,
2: yeah, I'm King James. Yeah, and no, the catch out there. Before now, I'm proposing the book open King James. No, what crap is there from work catch away? Let's say, I send you, sir.
3: The Gospel of Barnabas. The Gospel of Barnabas was accepted as a colonial gospel in the churches of Alexandria.
2: Barnabas is honor your secretary. Eko Bible mo baka jo na mere nye mere ba kunu se hu Bible mo da. Me Barnabas man so open mere. Onu sin nye mere no wo Jesus. No ye teaching e bi na wa ye ne panyin. Nde bra ye so ba na start all in adwuma. 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O ka do ozne so what say na Jesus ka. No, on Canada. Be on see if a book was a bit I tell you, what's a bit I hear to the hand or Bible in. Let your can be. Sassy. From Matthew Tenton, I say, Matthew Tenton. Say, can we be a bit I hear to the hand, Nabaka? But can I be a word to one another? I'm not a walker and can we be? Open up a car, Matsy, Sassa, seven. Then no Bible no
3: more. Matthew chapter 9, verse number 9. Now, Orson. No. When you pay our friend,
2: Matthew, not about a man, you was a bear yesterday, the scene, not on Kahoo. Oh, who will be open a Matthew? That's a young bear. The minimum, yeah, when myself was a genocide of the revolution, me, Yumi, or Bois, then Shimon here, Babrick and Cardon Cashi.
0: Then chess,
2: you don't know here. The Bible don't put a home.
0: But Papa, Bible no interpretation also a quaquire issue, Cassia be a just I said, or be honest, it was sitting in the
2: business. I do what I show you Hebrew for. No, what be out? You back come with that. What be over there, baby? And so, better put us. I say, bra, yes, to the scene. Oh, who will be open a matu? No, I then.
3: Now, I say, to do be an osset,
2: that no, I say, there. Camodo.
3: No, sorry, Canodo.
2: That's a matu, you are sure, Bible. You only be on now. I hear some point answer that. That's a beautiful win. We met the gospel of Matthew, or yeah, the apostle debut.
0: Baba, say about one chain you or how are? Yeah, how no? It did how many days? And send every year.
2: So, how would better? That may have a man's about also. Namakan was a wood, yeah, wood's not your year, wood's not your year.

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0: wo won na ekwa tumu o mana book na mada abro pardon mother book ehwe Quran 13 verse 29 na 39 oh mother book
1: so why the Quran and the Bible
0: Bible most not the bay. Quran and Quran, not the bay. Ain't no other kind of mother. I can crow a ho. No, not Casawum. It's open a mother book. On the name of the Aban. On the way, 7%. What a minute, Moses. William 5%. What more can say? Marking out. And the Mayo Shema, and some Pedaman or Shop with Shadi. Yeah, Debbie. My man, I'm not a revelation. What's the question? Adam, may you show me? Casababan. Ebi awara incident and budget chim. Nto me nyu shoda. Ko.
3: Quran chapter 13 verse number 39. Every term has its book. Allah confirms or abolishes what he pleases. With him is the mother book.
0: As every term. Term of the kind middle of the kind of Moses ba. 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Never call two more Baba Chichi and Petty. And say, I have been
1: Papa, better say, Major and Walker for 12 when you must so necrocrum dinner the sauce on a female jaw. Now, Baba Jimpy,
0: I'm not sure dying there. I mind better, I'm upon Osman's swap of women, a man with the year. Dɔsɔ na naso pe be Israel.
2: Mo ti ti. Ah,
0: Jim FM. Afi ɔsɔ na kwanse Muhammad. Ya mi se na tu. 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
2: Missy me person ye be man kasa. 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
1: Mr. Kill, our pharmacist, Heba, and over the counter medicine shops. Dudua, Kokulun Ghana Limited, East Legon, Echampo Junction. 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And if Mr. Kill.
2: FDA, AG, AJD, and Kratu Yatum.

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0: on Prof One in Lord Kenya.
1: I can go on and on and on.
0: Yes, celebrating those sounds and memories to quest for Gosokra.
1: I am drummer from Y2K Jam.
0: My share of the dome.
1: La Palm Royal Beach Hotel.
0: A theater. 2nd October 2026.
1: Get fee.
0: Single year 150.
1: And a double year 256.
0: Able to miss what on online.
1: *725*
0: 3404#
1: Dress code.
0: A memo.
1: Show baggy jeans.
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0: Munjemo crop top.
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0: demo thanks to you computer clinic e hono de wo your ba na bosumi bia chi o hawa hodo a wo famu said e broni be ka said disciplinary ano mesrew thanks to you computer clinic ena ebe boa wo ayi we 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That's it, bro.
1: Yeah, me de.
0: Let's say.
1: I don't need experience, so.
0: Now, koshe. Ah.
1: Gana here na mo, bra.
0: Oh, yeah, sure.
1: Pa, bra.
0: Now, we de ato so saano.
1: Yeah, bra.
0: Mumbra na mumbra heno.
1: Bra.
0: Beba, cho, mun join your life for Adum 106.3 FM. That's it, bra, ba.
1: Special.
0: Kwame.
1: Yes, sir.
0: Me samu akwaba. Me nim say 3 years ago.
1: Yeah, 3 years ago.
0: Any you twetwe nkomo no.
1: Wow. No cre.
0: No
1: cre. No cre.
0: E do ya dance see ya.
1: E say enwum no. Enwum na na me bra.
0: Enwum no.
1: Enwum na bra. Enwum na.
0: Na do wan kwata sa no.
1: Yeah, me honum one thing say me release songs. My boss say me say show no snap me buy two around.
0: One mark 2 years.
1: Yeah, sure. Me ne Jerry Suso. Is there is a una here. Una 2 kwan dey you.
0: Oh me wa ha. Me so wa ha.
1: To what I remember.
0: 2024 cry me che then 2 kwan.
1: Sure, bra. Yeah, honum business na na. You go so.
0: Go so cry cry sir.
1: So kaka cry.
0: Ebi mo to when you home pa.
1: Pa.
0: So home.
1: Pa, bra.
0: Owns can't go for cash this time around now, and I said, what do you need to say?
1: Yeah, Juma Bia. Okay, they can match here at Adum FM at TFO, no match here, Ghana Mine, Kofrodia Mine, that's where I'm going to go to your Tosso Mensa, and Yako International, a year meeting. Bra, Juma Bia, yes, Obeya Sika Kakra, a few, but Oya now in a year, and I see can be from my day, Abba. And you at a say, I saw for an also default. Or say when you must send me to Sanipa.
0: No credit.
1: Or say when you must send me to Enipa, NJ. And who can say, and you can say, Oh, person, yes, you can't. And I'll tell you, the baby will be an oil.
0: Now,
1: to answer the baby.
0: Wasn't going to fire no fool, crumpa. Will be assassin at the end.
1: No credit.
0: Forget it.
1: Opi
0: ya woti bi biwa itu owa bo nse no mo de tante opi na monyu mi mai ka kra sa but obi aso de de o
1: obi ade sa pepe because any day ti do kokotu eska so be recording so there's a topi sanity e
0: direct ye ninyum fun bia o
1: ye ninyum fun bia o honom because there e yo bi fie ye na se obi fie
0: nti odobra

0: much love.
1: On say, I won't fet that super jamran so no no. Now or to num the brofu river musani and the idea na yen share. The end of first time I know what to one canoe.
2: Yes, sir.
1: Uni ne fre busuan na se uni ne fre crew baako ana se wo hwe ne suan no ana se wo star no etisen.
2: Okay, that's the regional anya mebusuani but menin beye adwuma
1: woni ne beye adwuma
2: menin beye adwuma. I was a dancer.
1: Okay,
2: hey, it's menin beye adwuma menin tutu kwai bebre bo shows bebre it you know menin nam nyina na misuan de composition be arrange be put to right words at the right time. So, my name is Nancy Kakrana, and I'm starting to miss you. I'm going to try so be my own. I'm going to because songs be brought on better than me or no more. Meeting Namis, so no, me trying to make a kid. You know, a female, no, no, no, I say.
1: A real row.
2: Legacy in a song.
1: It's me, Papa Nafi, a body, a crack,
2: a body, you know. What do you mean, Jaima Legacy in a song?
1: And now,
2: you know, if you go for radio, and you know, if Bruno back or so, the fear from if you best if you call the nest.
1: Wow,
2: you know.
1: But, sir, you do a TN can eat TNC, you're sure I say, one of them will be mom, I say, what's Sebisa? Oh, eh,
2: it's a I think, sir, Oba crowning it's natural. Yes, mutimi a sekakra. It's you know, true and no, I'm Miss Legacy in the honor, Miss Me, you see the opportunity, no, and Miss Me songs now, no.
1: I prefer
2: starting now, songs on a start here day. Eba.
1: It's your brand no boko coro now and then.
2: There, Benya Coco, will you see?
1: You master, no. My
2: Mascatella,
1: Miranda.
2: Yes.
1: Oh, wa me a kai, a you pao.
2: It's you know, that time I'm in Midishiano. Timishia ni numu no na ono soso no and I'm true ne ne brother I'm last born ya boaten asawa na your friend don't know to introduce me chere ne brother say ni friend be a very good in dancing tin so kan be kan ho be ma adwuma no aye kama
1: so far ure mu no light no to say
2: yeah en kakra kakra think so far said there aye kofroda mine Ghana mine I started I accepted that's a reba no e manager man ho ho because 90 say baby, if you answer, never be do I say no. Majedi, na I cut the breakthrough. No, it is so far so good. Dear, I think say Ghana for a good so accept me. Kakra kakra.
1: When you accept you, me,
2: then you
1: accept
2: you. I'm accept it. I'm accept it. I think so far so good. Dear, like I say, and until I'm all the time, you know, you say, I've been saying, I've been boo. Yes, you say, yeah, and yeah, you know, the nation hitting because. 2004, 2 years ago, I was Eastern Regional Artist of the Year, or mm-hmm. Eastern Music Awards. Mm-hmm. From then, many a couple of shows, so Dubai, South Africa, Kokobo, couple of shows. It's you know, me who say,
1: I'm not going to do it, you know. Wow.
2: No, wait.
1: The one record label be assigned.
2: Yes. My label, that's Yako International, the CEO of Yako International.
1: Wow. Me who nana who say, pay one thing, Anna.
2: Yes,
1: oh, yeah. Me pa, yeah. Oh, yeah. Come on,
2: Wa wa re wa wa re wa wa re wa wa re wa wa re wa wa re wa wa re wa wa re wa wa re wa wa re wa wa re wa wa re wa wa re wa wa re wa wa re wa wa re wa wa re wa wa re wa wa re wa wa re wa wa re wa wa re wa wa re wa wa re wa wa re wa wa re wa wa re wa wa re wa wa re wa wa re wa wa re wa wa re wa wa re wa wa re wa wa re wa wa re wa wa re wa wa re wa wa re wa wa re wa wa re wa wa re wa wa re wa wa re wa wa re wa wa re wa wa re wa wa re wa wa re wa wa re wa wa re wa wa re wa wa re wa wa re wa wa re wa wa re wa wa re wa wa re wa wa re wa wa re wa wa re wa wa re wa wa re wa wa re wa wa re wa wa re wa wa re wa wa re wa wa re wa wa re wa wa re wa wa re wa wa re wa wa re wa wa re wa w KK Fusuaba on board, Kofinti on board, and album, but baby release album here this year. But there were another featuring be idea on Beba on board. Now, if you're born in our baby food. Then
1: the way I work as I know your future looks bright. Thank in you. The way that is how I see it.
2: Thank you,
1: bro. Because all my markets of what they do, which is an idea enough for
2: me, you know. My so end that in so and no ma the be my sorry self no say a year because two and in that social watch now say for which yeah or so no or my true do animal ya dinner like a moon bridge you man now yeah
1: because dinner down so no
2: yes sir
1: any line now on nam no
2: yes sir
1: or two yum December panel
2: yes sir
1: minimum say mechanics are a how they are.
2: Oh yeah, like Emma Hua because because overboard say Cristiano Ronaldo
1: solid
2: and yeah easy because of Tony said that's a regim now and yeah dear have me cry Emma Hua say privilege baby mammy.
1: That's also a question cover.
2: That's
1: now who's a full biaba.
2: Yes sir. Connessa Minike featuring Kofinti.
1: Connessa. Ubi be bonapesi and obi bayan quino. No sir. Secret be
2: sir.
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1: na da bi so wo hwe mu a na wan kasa wo de ho dada
2: yeah,
1: because
2: I was a dancer.
1: Yeah,
2: I was a dancer. It's normal. Kofinti ba school ko Florida Sectech.
1: Okay.
2: It's no hono we school no my friend no table tennis. Table tennis so the Florida Shoreline. Ifi. 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O we school ba kra no. E na ono so move me fi ko Florida. 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
1: Kindi.
2: Kindi, yes, sir. 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
1: Yes, I pick it.
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0: Kofodua for so tie. 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
1: Yes sir.
0: Nipa wa send yama me DJ Police.
1: Oh, oh yes. Yes.
0: DJ
1: yes,
0: Police.
1: Yes, yes, yes. Bright, yeah, DJ Police. Yeah. Bra. I think say yeah, yeah, juma na in the few region. I feel they back a couple
0: times. Eh, why you no region why? I don't FM there say we do had there where we are.
1: Sir. One man.
0: You see akra wo here here what they do to kwan kra there kra there. Eh, yes, who dem fu a. DJ Police and pay your board on.
1: Shout out to DJ Police. Shout out to Roy Masita.
0: So, I say me share no. My home improvement. Last time I share no.
1: Sure.
0: And I say share about 3 years ago.
1: Yes.
0: So, the next time me no be share no. Dear ni expect from you. Oheneba.
1: Okay.
0: That's it, brother.
1: Next year be share na be no marry na be artist of the year and a high life song of the year or national. And I say be a me ye meto.
0: Obegaza gwez wo bia nanum dudu ho.
1: Opie nanum dia. 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
0: Social media handles na.
1: Social media handles ne ye Dasebreba Kwame. Be bia all the platforms ne ye Dasebreba Kwame. And aside that no so no, ene ye manager. Director. Yes, Steven Agbo. Ene ni birthday.
0: Steven, I'm going to get you to check my wife. Say it to the nanka, me yaman adi. Naeta, ene yo be de, na ene wakuma pronzo wa pepe se, one gana fo, maso o microphone, naeta.
2: Yo, me nama se.
0: Omo fe pa, be man kanfu, be man sa nenzo.
2: Ede mungi na hansi se, monso mukuta, da se beba emu maye. Sewe, you who talent and I'm or the we are investing on him.
0: Okay.
2: And we know say one day on Yambe Adom Ama Bibia Bay.
0: Right.
2: Because yeah, it's a bridge there. Who invest here to be our count Zika. Baby Zika, you could say, come be a yo care.
0: Yeah.
2: But you see, if you're a businessman, you see the future.
0: Right.
2: If you see the future and you are investing, you know, say one day, Nyambe Adom. Okay. And then birthday.
0: Happy birthday,
2: Kesefwa. I was able to birthday to about Ghana. Dina Kawa.
0: So, now, oh, no, America. Oh.
1: But sure, America, yeah.
0: America for no more.
1: Yeah, or Connecticut.
0: I'm a color, no, that's when you're here. I'm going to say, oh, Connecticut, yeah, or Connecticut. Connecticut for you now.
1: Sure, one day. Yeah, and I'm going to say, that's when I'm going to say, or to some idea me chrome mine. Now I'm sorry, the health work will be air basso. Yeah, a year Founders Day health work. Omo Nantia Koyo bought every Kofoda Pepon so. Now I'm the tourism, no.
0: Ashishesu,
1: you'll never be bry, per se, a quiet copy upon a son yet. Intino, you best read your mind, Kofoda, my mumma tie and Nakokubuati, a chair, health work over bay, this coming 19 fee. Mesona Sena Mumbuano. Obi beer or the Nisun Sumna holding the Yansa tied that Cerebra Kwame Chibiano. Yakopoman a brain yaka. Me do bibia si drop in mine Ghana mine and the Adom FM the chill bibia no ma do bibia so asi
0: yeah, that's okay right about me the bibia
2: yeah and yes say our for shoes
0: okay shoes are hard work
2: because you see her life you know I'm saying pedophone in Ako. It's we are good says young guys here
0: right
2: last time we could show you because the sun na a pedophone pani j how class of high life or bono it's your sense so obi war party
0: we be near there
2: our high life Ghana high life party so
0: it's your
2: mama na on bitimi afrena bitimi afre 0248383552 bitimi afrena we and obi who say OG high life angasapa
1: and na opi Mecha Dasebre Jamina Busuyan 4. It's the last Saturday, no more than Dasebre 10th anniversary. 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
0: Eda bia ase. 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Who are Transport Department. 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
1: 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I are sa and I are ready and in address every time to your computer clinic. I are Sabia and I didn't feed you.
0: Baby, I didn't want to say Pedro Mia de Acawano. Ubedro Quiano, Sumia Saman Casacanoso, a honor more canwako, Nacoquaju Ayahe. Catch a toothpaste, way aya posse papebi, Yadijabidia and Ajo. Udi choose your sin free, fitter, and can be a one meeting in every hole. Now, fear what me a bodum pay and answer Casabia Pesovium. DBS at Macoya, Macocasia, and Chancellor about dance war, and Muchacalan Plasano. The answer was Sidana Vianadin Yogusu, Mama Sonte. One baba bosso kama at the amount, one boss one finch yet good warranty, or do any dear chili, and chance our toy and how much you do, ya tear free bonso, umpering up at the henny. 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
4: 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Ghana to in Ghana especially your fourth republic democracy Ghana for we have actually because people just come nipa move for me political party no mu di omope so at the end of the day because of democracy people are doing things that they want and the only thing is for you to wait for 4 years to vote them out another person comes with an agenda so to me the democracy Ghana it has got any impact to us especially in the fourth republic because we said them come here next car to see democracy in the fourth republic omo here omo fey juma nipa mo bebre omo dwani ko politics so he can't 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
5: 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speech crown a one pen so it could do a part of the BNU limitations in your home but the freedom around all of these systems you know you can always choose democracy about it but make I say a brand democracy a shot here our Ghana and I say my menu so fourth republic here your mudu duoron your be experience here and I say your experience is still no so Oshe and Noah you can honestly say we have grown first na MPP and the NDC and then people are understanding say your opinion and your wagon yeah, the tradition and now the no eke kan ho emma your friend is saying yenya a lot of bad name around 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
8: I think I'm buying because we are to me a chair and a dream. Yeah, the age man, and then you ask the age man. But I'm the age man, I think there's a mutiny and I'm the age man. I didn't say, yeah.
9: Me, my opinion, I'm going to say, keep your memo on a boy. It's a senior son in Obaku for 30. If he said, you share a boy, we beg us a boy by any pabinimona, moody a boy by, and if he's
10: 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So the meeting I can say a boy can be reasoned. 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
1: 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What do we do to them? And to be fair to the children of this country, and say it should be done, allocation should be done on merit. Say, who qualify, what qualify? If you have not qualified, you have not qualified. 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
3: 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Government's stated commitment will amount to a little more than a rhetoric if it is not matched by consistent and impartial enforcement.
2: And the way Eye and Samoa, Mame, if you are Gatti, Eddie, a true Ida. Now, what we are now watching them say, and they are dear Bakwa, a hard pa, and they say, now better. 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
3: 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The Ghana Bar Association calls on the government to translate into action the positions and commitments it so forcefully espoused in its campaign and its repeated calls for an end to galamse. The Ghanaian people expect these commitments to be brought to fruition, not for government to perpetuate the very practices previously condemned in its predecessors.
2: Enti penimpa won na Ghana Bar Association ano

0: Mammy, if you got it, and I'll tell in canon.
1: And then Sham dear ya goswa gusu kosu yasi. Anna Mammy if you got it, and then penny see jina se. Eg bet to me and penny and she sans see I say ya chi will be. If you say a bona for send me where dibi, or may see send me 1 to 20 at Yafaso. Near the coach Yamrano, your funny panel was chapatinuma, Sabaya, Bamana Konya Swamra. Now, my gem from a pay be in the chile, as I said, Nako Quarto, see a man Bilno. Yana a mood to do. Was say, and what dread to do pa. Enti and Penny Mamma didn't send Mariah, as I said, ya two or quiet faso. Near you should move for be born for some home. Now, if you do Sabrano, so I had Nico Shem near Manibella, a Sica was here at Tono Suono, and yes, Sica, dear Mbracano. Sagumadi as I share and penny so. Was say article 14. A Roman Renumono, I can't be a trodo in Timpani and Fanyajuma.
2: At our maiden fully virtual media conference on June 5th, 2026, some resolutions were passed. One being in respect of excessive bail conditions. It was resolved that bail conditions imposed by investigative and prosecutorial authorities always conform to the requirements of Article 14 of the 1992 Constitution and must be reasonable.
1: I was ye de sika tri tri so a e sika ye de atoso no hu de adwene ewo mu ohun se we de obi tri a we de eto asomu wo ye ne se bua na odene ka se ba we ne o se enya no nko a na nsen aba afo pa yi a ya 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
2: It must also be proportionate and consistent with the presumption of innocence. It has been suggested that for the proper monitoring of Article 14 and other human rights provisions in the Constitution, a Human Rights Watch Committee ought to be considered to give the citizenry some assurance that in cases, for instance, where social commentators have been arrested, the TikTokers, the committee will be able to give the requisite legal aid to suspects.
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1: When you know your bed, your cool, almost shana, or more one on the SU, and almost what you money at the Chile, I was our kind of so. Any OT, pen in pa, a lay of Uncabumco, or Majimu, dear Wadano, Mammy, if we are gatti, Nene, and OT, you know.
0: Young Quayanim, na, Edra, Abra, Astra, for our buying a boy one more pass, whom you cry, and then freeing crying, and one goes to Kumasin Fabulum, na, yet me a contemporary term expressway, a quine a day at Tosa, and crook to a cassia, emu, and termino. 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I saw your former Juma Palm Wayanti. 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
4: Ladies and gentlemen, there are further tasks that I will give the engineers regiment. Because of the state of your mobilization on this road, it only makes sense that you must participate in the construction of the expressway. So I've asked the Minister of Roads and Highways to incorporate the engineers regiment, the Ghana Armed Forces, as the major subcontractor to the main contractor on this Accra Kumasi expressway.
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7: 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Sunday morning is very, very critical because any yakwai ni din komo, any yakwai ni kasa, and we'll be, yes, your road agents is engineers. Yes, womo niya. Omo planning, say, it's a say, omo ye, awo yakwai nsuo. This time, ye ina to say, big push it back. Ye ni say, maintenance, and so eka. Si ye bestre. 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Ye wo say, womo pija traffic light mo. Yes, very functioning. Omo mani nye juma maye. Ye marche. And we're free one of thanks, and may take a home in a university road engineer, especially urban roads, Department of Urban Roads. Now, one more in your mind.
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7: 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million yes I bring your combi car a sign be an abba then your money you want to my final a sign a crap it was so hazard it was so the coin back of any bit to me the asphalt a sign and anything you bet to you make up so no you who and your man is in quite a coincidence to consistent to consistent from value to me a man in value and we are quite so I mean see after no you mean you know your best friend woman mistakes in consistent you to me a far non tema you bet to me a present it it's the car conchia and no a coin a woman has it it's a car make to me a
0: wei ene ensem a mame Simbiat redu ede atudwa na adrafo ne bi ensoso a adom kase ebo enuom edi nkomo no wonom so a kirekirem a kire e hawo mu kom se adrafo a kye se wonam kwan so na wuhunu se bebi a wonam no e ye wukwan mu sebe udi u bebi pepepe anase ho asem se ye nti adrafo no
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9: 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There no one am I who say Nipa Chum. There are the other papa, a hard one. Yes, I say, by Bershana, a papa, what you want to my higher people. Yes, I had you my higher people. You got any assent, so on. There no Yadibu who say Nipa Chum more. And I, Nipana, so I know that Waha or no Sibu who say ha, and I mean Chum into all that, but you know, say Wuha, O Bana Wanga, Oba Tobuasi, the Golden say at any moment. Be able to me across all because I have been a nipple chum.
10: I say, I was zebra crossing. And go, I say, I'm with him, yeah, yeah, way. But line up, paper, somebody who soon knew. Eti, when you say, be bad, no idea, I'll be at me cross all. Okay, but to be one of my crossing impromptu. Eti, a war, feminine high end. 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Eti, me, feminine, a hammy pa.
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11: profession bia no there must be an age limit o se ate but currently no Ghana ni bia e ba obi ya wani from driving the only thing that determines say the move ya driving e ye so be ko akoye road test which annually be an obi akoko renew or license you go through that test eye test and all that and I think that basically what we have now is only the eye test but that should be propagated and I think there's a very nice topic you guys are bringing up there should be a law most definitely introducing another aspect for the test and perhaps also find a certain age limit that one must be allowed to drive especially those driving commercial vehicles it's an interesting topic I think that some of us in civil society have not taking time to look at it, but it's an interesting thing. But currently, none of our laws has a barrier for people driving and especially commercial driving. But it will be interesting if we put this to a debate and see how a bit may reform some of our laws to reflect that.
1: Kofi Asante, transport expert, nene ena oti ena ena wakano. 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Na, we are friend of Concerned Drivers Association, a yoku. Pania wada one man on Pauli, and a dear to Jasse, Omo di Omoyan share. Says a union fringia dionum, Oburum fringia dionuma. And yes, I know, untimin fan free uncle Takrade, untimin fan free uncle Kumasi, one in Amankrahaya, Chocola Badi Casua, and Malam Malam Sana, and Bawinum Sano, Nima, no Rogram, and Nima Nimuhaya, 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Hayana Benenam.
12: First, no, na unions, unions, no, na yes, anyone, Udo car bus station, now I can talk to the man, the original. For that time, Nakas and Norse will be asking, and the Quanan Casania Faso, Nini, as he said, dear, the Assembly Union, Obaho, Unia 50, going, Ukra, Yambasa or Kaka, or Longen, maybe I saw Bania or taxi station, or a loading by loading, and only a bit Mamma Odi, Ukana, to maybe a Ufi, Secret, Eco Ministry, maybe our Massaman, Ukulebu, who could do our Lubiaba, and no, it's Mamma here. From 55 to 60, 60 to 70. Never more lobby of you are Kukumasi in Koko of Obia. I have times in the part 25 going, Nantian. Ah, on Mojarano, the one in that form correct. They do for training, the amount of Longen. It was a make it say that Kasia Kasia and Cafes who don't know a large beer and a body set. Don't be a way in the near future and to serve you. Young boys on Quanikita traders, and just any amount of tunes who be yes, on transit of yes, I mean, you go to your senior man.
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14: Bob wow, now we are Dumabi, now we are in Fedricia, I saw quite you are now Queen's Vin to you because what time we ask now hand over Mount Wakodebia now be out of beer with him.
15: Never send your mom when you're with you, my chance say. 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
16: Well, so mobile, mobile police, a man, and from Zonia, now we are between the local police, you go to court. Name Wendy, I'm Rumo, I remember from Sana Gana, they are the court system, no delay. Oh, Java for the no more, you know that, and with Java for some one pill. And the family across the Mazanga, the new Java for the Honor, so called Nico Cotao Hanan, to a private for countries, Yemu Oyen, Yama. Ghana.gov.
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20: 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Techiman Krobo, nursing training college. Now, set for back, I had better two women say, Ho, Yabia Kosama Sukuni atum, and prim praying. Among addition for Nako Trefi, and answer almost a penny of Sukuni Suono. Never be oil and Fakum Tinkodano, Tintesuko, Cochera, not in a sweatia, a car, a ticket, a crank, or Motiano. Now, no, and I'm so much a shampoo, this way I say atum, a quadabian coffee, then ye a corner say on one woman, a car, watch a bit of my can cow can can. 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
21: 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Now, our master in Nana say, or my view of my report on it. In some way, I want report on the moon, or money committee, or money stakeholders and a bishia. Now, if in some way, I want report on the moon, or money actually, not say, be you who are not say, I can't wanna be you who are money, I can't wanna, until last week, just last week, Thursday, Friday, Saturday, and our mobile, and the Omade report on Ebetray, or my can send me a report. 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maybe 2 weeks, but you need 2 weeks in a very dabby and answer dabby.
20: Quadro don't catch them, Wano, any gem tenny, dema, crobu, mebunuku, nene, and our tea.
0: Yan to us way. 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
2: By talking at Adum TV, whatever we need first, we're in need of water. Because of them, we had water, we had roads, we have nurses here. Our clinic is now functioning proper. It's because of Adum TV. We thank them for giving us or for serving us all these things. So I want to emphasize that the youth should have patience and go for education and stop violence. They take a lot of things like weed. They drink, they mix drinks, a lot of drinks and take and become mad. We are looking for peace and development. And more to the reason, we have a lot of students who completed school and they are looking for employment, especially teachers.
0: Eti Usangubo, John, Kabuja, Kumayi, awo noni wa henkesia, wa sanguli, na ati so ba domka siyebo, abaso, na wa chile mebunu no, frefra niyo masa, no manu, na fo mutrim, na ye sense mone, eno 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
0: And yonko my way insurance wo. 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
1: 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Your core, I was a one more verify. Yes, who say, oh, way, ye send ye, ni phone in ye, ni fee address in ye, ni chance to dear chess, ya ni no, any. Me patcho, and unty one must say, self photocopy, na ye, the ID cards, no, a qua, ni teach.

0: 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Mm. Anane kwakwa 0302 99 9309.
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2: God will change your story. 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God is refining you, preparing you, adoring you, cutting off the excess.
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1: 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One bad is better. 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

0: the clock is ticking and everything is riding on one dish. 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
2: 10 years of worship, 10 years of praise, 10 years of prayers, a generation of women lifting one sound to heaven. 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
8: 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Every nanny. 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
2: e wo se manige e fe se ma fa Mr. Kill aye be man kasa
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2: tell him
1: hey na adan wa fa no word capture
2: na so moa me si Mr. Kill ya ma fenti ma ye be memua case closed
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2: Mr. Kill our pharmacies Heba and over-the-counter medicine shops. Dudua, Kokulun Ghana Limited, East Legon, Echampo Junction. 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And now 0204-139176. And remember what you feel doing what you're doing. And if Mr. Kill.
4: FDA, AG, AJD, and Kratu, Yatum.
5: Poor first, no. Yes, yes, some 12 amounts. 1,000 Ghana City. Say, say, I have 1,500 Ghana City. Wow! Now where?
6: 5,000 Ghana City.
5: The idea of the whole beyond hospitalization. Just say, we are for diarrhea, Sabia. Ever go on what you have? I think critical illness. Just say, you're a group of you are. You're just to say, boy, ever go on what you have. So, dear, I'll be out with me to our my way policy. Be Brian, you're a good winner. The crab is pet, and you're a good one. You're a good one. Waiting on my way, yes, you know. For fun, dial is now 165 hash. Never come.
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0: 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Ginger Woman and Show. B-B-Ba. AY2K Jam.
1: Guess be ever. What must skin there? That's why I'm motor way.
2: Wow. You have come so jana.
1: Expensive ladies say. I'm grabbing for any sister's skin. Papa be say. You bet you are more car.
3: 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And one is more better. 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
2: 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Unswe.
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2: Hello, Oba.
3: Tell me what library. 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
2: Oh, but me bisa was same kakra. 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
3: Wagadugu, bye.
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1: Being your
2: person.
1: Summit.
2: Summit.
1: Summit.
2: Yeah.
1: Machine,
2: we said,

0: 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And in drew who are a map with an E.
1: It's yet iron on the
2: air.
1: Madam, I'm more capsules now.
0: Oh, yeah, now we are down for the catcher. I will say, come up with iron when you could be a man. What can press an iron? A biogodu, oh, yes, you know. 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

asase ono na wahwe enso aboye ho ban wa ma boni bia anto ye ye ni abusu anyina ye gusu ti asese ya nese se ye dana se wohwe bre na no mi ensa ba pon sima aduasa num ahaya dom 106.3 fm Ghana's number one radio station and na eye Tuesday when you say edu ebenada sadia means a lot to us. It's not say on Tuesdays, you check your bra bono. You're the name to 2 years. You're the confessions, Ebro. I will feel quasi media so I don't 106.3 FM. It's your name. You're the confessions, Ebro. So just stay with us. I'm standing on the fast like a Sepa Emma Echo Bank, the Pan African Bank. Of a decay, the Echo Bank Music Sweep Nadama, and one from where can you now? Say I'm friend, you my head there, shame crying, say ye. 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

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E tu nyan fo bin to swa, dial *165# to see ya. 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Demo mse nyama area. 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Carnation so say cars ninsan eh. 9 brand new Toyota Land Cruiser Prados. Ebi e diomo de account de over 10 million Ghana cedis in cash prizes and unforgettable experiences. They are all waiting for you. And one say obe dial *530# and now become my MTN app no so now don wan shame be. And remember, say every call, every test, every browse, every Momo transaction, every connection to home fiber, and every activity be able to take place on my MTN app, no S1. A one out minya points. Yeah, so bit me and yasa achedi mubia. MTN at 30. Or say make every move count. Afem patcho wa wedi beye from 50 ede kro se se kura said the system 9 from 45 okoni na no hwe wa body mu otim se ensa chere bebre na na eba ba person okoso agina ona so eba no mpom den ugina mu eba no waho ofe ugina mu eti ehu a asa wo ye man asa wo ye boy omo ye from se man se boy. When you pass who na say or a young guy, as or a young girl. No one fair fan or then. 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Young Kanfo Aye Trouzo 400 ml. The suspension on a tablet wall. We Aye Broad Spectrum Family Dewormer. A Kumuson Son, I would want in a two of my sister, my sister. Wa Bofra will feel woman at the Anibia will need for an orphan. A swan will soon. Man, the baby by drops the anisrope at home. And supporting healthy growth in infants. It's an secret, all the essential vitamins and minerals. And penny for the end, they're a friend of Bioglobin syrup. And the capsules account. It provided iron, vitamin B12, and folic acid. 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And if there's any pain in your body, any part of your body, be out, Philippines, wow. 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Now FDA, I sang kratumu shimu. And I wajia to muse a yeah. For how be any. And yeah, we any say, you know, ye best share and ye cyber security tip of the day. Ye re ya penny a rare confessions emu. Medical catch or say ene. A ye
special edition. Ena ye de Ebrel. So just stay with us. O de follow sa me and kwa ye din sa na de tra radio no. But at this point, ube ti mi rem wo YouTube no so. Bra YouTube se si ay. Na ye nu na en twaso from this point. Na yen kwa ye nimka kranka kranka krasa. It is a medical cano. Ye share ye security tip and they nafi ye we are ya twaso. Na Virtual Security Africa. And a brain. And a Tuesday, or say review passwords. Review passwords. And Chemu Ademan say use a unique password for every business account. Store passwords in a password manager. Enable multi-factor authentication, MFA, wherever. It's available. Tiawetrem, or say, so utiminya unique password. Edema business account bia. And yes, a password bakope. And amodia mubi bia wa organization mu. There be, and yet. Se baku ya compromise, but that is affected the akena. Enunti. As a so utiminya a unique password for every account bia. And a dear tossing union, or say, store passwords. In a password manager. As I saw passwords, no. Utimi store our password manager, emu. More iPhones, you see, won't say, yo, Apple bio. So I know you have to ding passwords, ni dino, no. It utimi store passwords now, oh. It in yet an enemy ref me password, you read debi debi, utipo store ni now, na a safe, no. So what I say. Obi kura ntimi nkom obi be kom a ono so be require another password before wetimi asa ko unwe wo password so atia say na ehu be hia say u betimi enable multi-factor authentication eto da eno kura mi kiremu say ehu hia say ebu akwa akoye say u pese wo access o files bi mu a just one time pe na obo ru mu ape na eno anono eto da what me and your password no kwa wura mu kwa no obetimi asanse e bisaw another question be for you to answer what me and your access to it even though wa po kwa na e yo dia no so how much more obifofo na e bia when your password no person ko bo wura mu afebon se afi obedun finfin ba bi na waka it where it is available no say utimi hwe na we enable sa multi factor authentication no na etimi aboa a protector sa cyber security tip we it is brought to you by Virtual Security Africa. Ladies and gentlemen, boys and girls, baby adu there, it's confessions time.

0: 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So as I speak with you now in the studios with me e a counselor Oscar CVP papa e mo akwa ba
1: ye me je so
0: ye gidi ye se awia yi apon mu ye
1: na wad me ho ye na mo so ye
0: adom ni nti ye so ye ho ye pa
1: eh ade ade bi na me hwehwe na wa ya ma me no
0: sao
1: eh me che ti fo nyina
0: counselor oh we be say wa ma mai rao
1: eh she will be
0: all right it's your there rabia say
1: Mr. Table who give me the fever.
0: So, okay, you're right. If you say so, yeah.
1: And then Heidi was to do her.
0: Yes. In fact, it was a surprise.
1: To give you a surprise.
0: Okay, and then, oh no, but I show you the army, I'm maybe who's to know. At the time of my real studio, he was already seated. I just said, and I'm saying, hey, what a surprise! Yeah, it is Anna Akwa Kubana.
1: Let me ask me, Chubia.
0: T4G also.
1: Me wa hona fi dia man for frere me. Ade ya, counselor, woman be no why you worried? Nigeri kasa mami, me say mama ading. What say me penasem? The pejeria se bon so bi an ni kakra.
0: Yeah.
1: The cancer with me patron ni kasa mami. Mhm. Na me hu jere o TV so dey wan ti una ye no.
0: Jere abo ni ti.
1: The way dey me patron ni kasa. You know I said, see there are some things are your bon pai.
0: Yeah.
1: Ani bi an ye ka.
0: No cray.
1: So I just allow the process. You see process in flow.
0: Say bibia on the time.
1: Bibia on the time. I'm gonna have me see that busy. Obi Antonio, we'll take care of it.
0: Oh my goodness!
1: You see,
0: I understand now.
1: Oh, they have me. See, Obama have me now.
0: Yeah.
1: Man, can't you answer no? But minimum, I'm a wasu.
0: Yeah.
1: Convictions in the beba. Tinyamia dum. Divi amu penu nse ya. Sendi ya na mu penu. Osisi musu ya mu mani abutre. Obi anya abutre mano. Mom ogini ni kakra. Nkata ma dosta meet me driving from Obuasi to Accra menwe o.
0: So and so of course
1: I was not thinking. It's also me years I mean here. Because now you have children. Yeah, you know, I'm thinking about them.
0: Yeah.
1: But I remember those I was not me kaipa me ngati me do Accra me say eh then me do Accra them sir. Me ba. Me sushi. So life is about that.
0: Sure.
1: Jerry, I want to commend all the churches, sir. Omo warrior, omo ma, omo mo warrior no, omo kisi.
0: Yeah.
1: Yes. Recently, like last year, so too. Church of Pentecost, the chairman came out. They came out with some statements.
0: Yeah.
1: That going forward, when people marry, they will not allow them to be standing their kisi. Very important. So I want to commend all those churches, sir.
0: Yeah.
1: I'm on for worry, sorry, they more. They just allow them to embrace each other.
0: Yeah.
1: Upon Obia Kofi, including the Methodist Church. Because Honor, I'm worried. My wife called Methodist. And when we finished our worry, you know, they said we should embrace. Then we went to.
0: Yeah.
1: This thing where we are standing there and people are kissing. And we have to know, say, where do you know? In Kwaran Kwara Baho.
0: Yeah.
1: Okay, occasionally, I am Kwaran Kwara Nina Baho. Young people. In Kwara, then somebody is standing there, say, kiss the person. Now, okay, see, you are not man for bones, him. You see, no, they all here, no.
0: Uncle, yes, I kiss the fufro.
1: It is not right. So, I want to commend all the churches,
0: okay.
1: Including the Methodist Church, because my wife committed this. And those who are doing that, stop it. Because you see, the same people in your church who are married, the upper, catch up some kiss you so they won't do it. The married ones.
0: Yeah.
1: How many people kiss their wives outside?
0: In public.
1: if you like in public catch you be all more worry say monkey see me we say no me I'm confused so why do we bring people to church no my worry na you see monkey see na man for you no me be then he said oh no the way why you no any ye na man for bone sin na nkwara titi ho please monja sadie no and I'm happy that some of the churches are not doing that. In fact, mom ye bin kromo jai.
0: Yeah.
1: Let's stop it. It's not right. What are we teaching? Some of these your people by the time they come, whatever they some of them the umbe ma ye view. They come and pretend to the church. So I'm happy.
0: Yeah.
1: That some of the churches, including the Methodist Church, where I'm married, they don't do that. So mom ye samunjai. It doesn't do anything. Because see, as we sit here, Oba Sunday, sorry, not your mama worry, your mom sorry, a lot they can't do it. So why would we encourage that in the church? Mm-hmm. So I want to start on that.
0: Okay.
1: You see, when it comes to our area, there are a lot of maybe more ingredients I need here. Be mawari na boa.
0: Okay.
1: And a very stable. Nipa na ushia wari no sono. Very important.
0: Mm-hmm.
1: If you watch, we have had now people. Oh, okay, we'll be frequent. No, can say, oh, I'm calling a Nipanese. You know, shower in the soon.
0: Yeah.
1: And I made a promise that I'll come to this and talk about it. You know, we can't say, Nippon, no shower in school. No, call, must you honestly or dream you?
0: Also, no cry, what issue?
1: Fantastic.
0: Yeah.
1: So, when I say Nippon, no shower in the soon, I'm not talking about only pastors. Let's get it right. Ebu simbi wo ho a before mo kwako ware no. Ye be frɛ mo. Ni ama mo ni lead down. Then he bless the two of you. Min kan say only pastors. Cause when it comes to blessing, and yet I saw for open it to me blessing. Your parents can bless you. Obia our spiritual standing. Did me share worry no so. To be so be more ko worry they can go to somebody be able to penny. Obi a mo fi say e ba ni spiritual matter sir onim de oyee. No aka tie so mo kneel down. No aka say worry we see. Our in Israel dey blessings eh spoken words. That has divine or that divine aid. Spoken words are a word divine aid. So in the moment of need, you know, so that divine will never bow. In the Bible, the first person who says Ushan Imba, Isaac, not Abraham. Abraham, he never called Isaac Nimba is Umbra so Ushram. He never did that. Nipa started sadly Isaac. The Isaac no fred Jacob in Ushirano. And Jacob so triaso. And no baby won Ushan Imano. So blessing here, spoken words are a word divine aid. So anybody, it might be somebody in the family, I'm not talking about only pastors. Now when a person does that, I cover our ear also. Which is that anything that is thrown at the marriage, obejinimu, abuamu. So that's what Isaac did for Jacob. Jacob even though he had challenges, no. You see, I'm not saying say the right person should have issues in marriage. No. But the bad thing. So maybe you see spiritual means to collapse the marriage. So nipano jina hona or shiramono. Whether it's in the church or a busia penny. Or whatever, no, must be a beer on him. The oye, you see, Santa Yen, you may be a nabe normalized. Into a year, do be a bone say 2 minute woman, ne film. Into your qua sorry, let's pray. No beer, cha. A yes, sir, 2 minute one pipe woman, a coffin. People don't think before they do it. Into if you're not careful, we are the beer, do be we are bone said, nothing, we are 2 minute. But Obi Oti Sadie Nasano, or yeah, or yen with a certain intention, onim se ade na meye no ene be bu ankwara no onim se ade na meye no ene be putata ware no onim se that's why Isaac Oshira Jacob no onim se ade na asem na meka no ene be bu akwara no so when Esau came and say oni hwima no bi mu no say me dia ma no however if you able to whatever edu be no you be free so nipa no Oshira ware no so no a very important and I'm not by this saying say only asophonicia ware so no
0: yeah
1: because if you call your children you bless them it has nothing to do with any pastor but the pastor that is standing in the church Oshira ware no so no must be intentional about it and you say oh or so be ye no ye very important the other one is Ingrid na some na make no nipa no be counseling for marriage no is very important
0: yeah
1: listen to me carefully because you see Sankrofo minu warrior through that marriage you know no
0: yeah
1: no man so awu then your generation comes after you you see because young we sano we enter into marriage carelessly because young we sano say ade na me koye no one day true me my wife no you remember baba then from their grandchildren gain our great grandchildren so a bedu baby a certain lineage will be traced to you the question is adena was starting no who yen is saying so that the generation after you will be blessed the what you are starting today because what you are starting no between one year no and the starting old generation no so who yen is saying so that one day the old year no can be protection for your children but because yen green is sano oh many me dey yawo on the eco no you say that is why you cannot just get up and enter into marriage carelessly
0: yeah
1: oh yes sir there will be problem there will be big problem to share Israel for now nyakubo when he come about they be catch up say don't intermarry mamu worry we mu mamu we mu ndili mamu nyese mu nyese so Abraham or Peyira Isaac no or say go to my people se oko honu enye obi a come back ko di we won that at the end of the year no or say Abraham through you I'll bless your descendants through you so the moment oko warrior dream deep to know say at the end of the year no say manye ni year it can affect my generation so you don't just get up and do it
0: yeah
1: not because obi no fusun and our person goes to some and that is where you are going where we are going think deep view because one thing here obi critique problem am won be mu you see obi wo ho a because ni papa ni mama divorce here no
0: yeah
1: won say bibia mi ka say because of when I'm ejuma na me here no I'm restrained
0: yeah
1: there are people who come to me and say that because um example already so no that's why we are coming to you. They commend me for that. That for all these years, me better not sit on cancer, say that. And I wouldn't do it. But what I'm saying is, say, one, you're careful. Now, you make the wrong move when it comes to our area. Your children will suffer.
0: Yeah.
1: So, be aware, because ni papa ni mami jaye, you know. And no.
0: In your effect.
1: And no. Obi wo, an education is affected.
0: Yeah.
1: Now, from the marriage, you know, and listen to me carefully. So, apart from the papa and mommy and the doctors, you know, the first person to be who are very important. Listen to me carefully. You see, ignorance of the law, any excuse.
0: Sure.
1: too many people have become victims of things that no monty has here. And you know, once you meet me, you'll be quiet to me, chill,
0: yeah.
1: Even though giving is good, but with me, chill, be a dear. No. That's the end. Okay, papa, but that's the end. Obi to me, obi. If you are very sensitive, or you'll be very spiritually sensitive, there are people when you greet them, you'll feel the sensation. We have a impartation. Through contact. Impartation through contact. That is why when you have sex with somebody, you bond with a person spiritually and emotionally. I don't care whether you believe it or not. Whether you did or not, that's your awesome. But my duty is to let the people know the truth. I'm not forcing my will on people. Because you see, say man can inquire and chill crawl for not be suffer in that way. I've not been fair to the person.
0: Sure.
1: And other people. And then only be in your sex, you born with the person spiritually and emotionally. And you'll be wa obi on any dad no. On to me in a dream.
0: Yeah.
1: In fact, the other people are before they can have sexual energy, no. This is my dream, call baby.
0: Okay.
1: This is my dream, call baby. So, say, oh, akwada. Na akwada no one baby ya. Apart from wo, ana unu ukunu. Any daughters, no, because they are there.
0: Yeah.
1: Any outsider, the first person that will see that child after birth, a key, that person can destroy the child. In the old Jesus, no. Apart from Mary and Joseph, no. The first set of people who are shepherds, no. Apart from Joseph and Mary,
0: yeah.
1: Or who Jesus said, no. The next set of people who physically say, no.
0: Yeah.
1: Are shepherds, no. When the angels came to them, and no more clue, no. Listen, no. Or say, no. Or the men, this and that and that and that. So when they looked for him, as soon as they saw, yes, Sonini. The moment they saw that, they were able to recognize the assignment and his purpose. So, nipa no be hu akwadan after yawono. Nan be a nima menin papa whatever no, extremely important. Because one shen ye, nani pani bow with any evil intent, obeha kwadano. Jesus o nyamiba. I believe in that. I'm a Christian. I will never compromise that for anything. I believe he's a son of God. He died, was buried, he rose from the grave, he lives forever. That's what my faith is. That Jesus is alive, you know that he's dead. But because no ya kwadano, and he was in a human form, he needed to be protected. But if you watch the other side, when the people went and said they have whatever of the Messiah no, or the Savior no,
0: yeah.
1: Herod say, "Muko hunwa, mume kanchire mi namisumi yadi." Then I can also go there. But Herod's intention was to destroy him.
0: It was different.
1: That's the point I'm making. The first set of people that saw him were the shepherds on the field. And then when they went there, because they were righteous people and had good hearts, they blessed him. Then Herod said, "Muko hunwa, mume kanche na misumi yede, minko hona minko sheno." But Herod's intention was bad. So when they were going back, the angel appeared to them and said, "No, don't go to him."
0: Mm-hmm.
1: Now the question is, if Herod had gone there to go and see Christ, would have destroyed everything.
0: Mm.
1: So there are people who are your own kwara. They come there with an intention.
0: Ain't you good.
1: So Herod's intention of going to see Christ as a child, you know, was to destroy him.
0: Mm-hmm.
1: But because God sees everything, no, or see mom and coho out. Then along the line, he's a woman, the star appeared. You see, there are people who monitor things. You are seeing a team, no? It's not the way people see it. They are very bad people. They are destiny destroyers. They are destiny killers. That's just something. Because we know you see, we didn't see, they will see. There was something that the parents couldn't handle. So, that's why sometimes it's sad when you go to social media and you see people displaying Kwarawaho. They don't know what they are doing. Oh yes, sir, stop. We are not on him. No, you need your phone. So, not in social media. Do you know the people on Waho? Do you have any idea about it? One time, me, Madame Fubina, go back to social media, and the body, one of my friends say, hey, don't do that again. Don't ever. You are exposing the child. So, what I'm saying is, say, oh, Akwada, Obi, O Tim, Timmy, not Akwada, no hospital. Be careful about who comes there. After name, I'm not Papa Hunu. My advice is that get somebody who has relationship with God, who carries the grace of God, to come there and pray for the child before you allow other people to see the child. This one, nobody will teach you this new. This thing, maybe a bit was see. Okay, if you know, okay. But you see, I'm sharing these things with people because this program is not only about relationship and marriage; it's about life. Destiny. I'm a believer of destiny. Me ubia, me ji destiny GD. Say, people are destined for a reason, for a purpose. They are destined for a purpose. Now, at the same time, no, they are destiny killers. So, if you watch the same Herod, who say ngofuna mbani hono? Na Jesus so swa o. No ya kwara. This is the Messiah, but o ya kwara. Who say the wise? The shepherd so man banu. And I'll check a cra. And I can't say. Or check it yes, no. No, say no. I call that way by this time, you know, it's within a certain range. No, can't say mom did 2 years in the new money, finish them. Fantastic. So because of the intentions, no, even though he pretended to wanting to go and see Christ, no, he had a motive.
2: Yeah.
1: And he said, "Enye nyame, eno wona fa, eno o ye we are." Keno no. So the angel came and said, "Take the boy from that place. Destiny is being protected." Then after some time, the angel came and said, "The people who wanted him dead, they are dead. So you can do what? Go back." Utiemia. When your wife gives birth. And all why, oh, because as we speak, we cry. There are people at the labor ward.
2: Yeah.
1: Apart from only Ukununu, the first person, or didn't even want Kwadano, be careful about it. And if you can, get somebody, I only said nipa we, only a new relationship. No umbra ho, no me bomb pay my quadran. Answer. Other people start coming in. Because we were here, over so a quadran in that's it. What tinty a quadran in Shebre?
2: Why are you baby?
1: Why are you? Why are you? No, co. Tis only no beer. Utis no manasia. Then by the time I realize, things are going a certain way. Emboa. Tunes a quadran be war, ni mami. You know, and papa business progressing. I agree with you, no, and any papa no more.
2: Yeah,
1: ni papa bet me a whole only a juma. The moment the child is born, and then papa no more,
2: you be a pick it.
1: So, and if you are not careful, somebody will taint the child's destiny. So, for those who are ma doso amọ mu ware no nipa no be ye counseling amamo no be sure of the person in life you cannot give what you don't have you cannot give what you don't have sure. So if you feel that Jerry Papa Bills even though mini nko sorry yes I'll go to the church counseling mandatory and I say because me kwa sorry wo no but nka minya Jerry so be a 6 weeks ah e be boye minya Papa Bills 6 weeks and be boye minya nipa we 6 weeks ah e be boye bring the person in because what you are doing no it's not for anybody it's for you
2: yeah
1: you are looking for what will make sure say we no ko wa no you'll be in mm-hmm. you'll be there so say what you are. In fact if you're not even convinced listen to me carefully if you're not even convinced that nipa no ye counsel man no be bo am no don't go to the person
2: okay
1: it's not by force you see, when it comes to shebre, things that can destroy your life, be brutal about it. Be ruthless about it. You don't, I say, oh, the day I grow, and I win man, koya, oh, say, and I make say, see. Say, if you are convinced in your spirit that I've seen that this person, our no counseling confirm in our hano, it's not helping. On no kanse kwami ni ajwa. On no kanse kufi ni ama. On no kanse we, but I'm seeing that I'm worried now. Nkoyi. Once you can establish that strength, know who cancels you. Because nipani hum. Any the oil, and all the mamu. That's what the man said. I was not the one who did this. You so far you know these things. Me and Kasakunu Mawareno is shaky. And I'm happy that man was sincere enough. You see what? You must be humble enough to say, no, okay, this. So if you're a pastor of a church, and in your heart of heart, you know that no, and go here, set up a counseling unit. I'm one microphone. And your pride.
2: Say by force,
1: oh, no, it's not about that. And then, only obi, people are not deep. Say, my shirt trend, we are M1. So, if for whatever reason, and it's whatever, you know, sometimes you don't, for political sake, we'll go there. No, you're counseling my, but you're a poor beer.
2: Yeah.
1: So you can go there. So that it doesn't look like Umuadie, who does he think he is and all that. But only me say, I didn't know, you know, me here because, but get somebody obey the right thing. Don't counsel anybody into marriage. I only sure about the marriage. Say, oh, counsel will be some co warrior, and uncle for some co warrior. Be sure about the people. When I say be sure about the people, no. Say, anybody by telling you, no, say, oh, about me, neighbor.
2: Yeah.
1: Don't just accept it. Go beyond what the person is saying. But it's a tedious work.
2: Sure.
1: Do you know, be a someone, or can't watch your tomb? Oh, your call counsel, no, see. On a namsi, but later, but turning out say, son, a nipano or yere, and over ba. So, when you're a counselor and somebody comes to sit in front of you, and your motivation is that I worry, make sure say, I'll do my best for these people. So, be sending person or ba, also niba, or worry, also niba. Don't just say, me be son or can ye. Can you go beyond what the person said? And don't allow anybody to rush you into counseling. Tell me too kind. And T or say by 2 weeks you mean the man yeah you dear. Any man. A man mean team. Mm-hmm. Call me team. Any man or lady who say or no. Uncle Tamo being counselor. Because even the counselor they have their problems, you know. men wa nipa no he's too arrogant. Bible ni say in the multitude of counseling there is safety. Only obi nam na edu counseling na oka cho say me dey mean call counselors ho because omo kra no more problems. The question is doctors omo yare ana. So doctors yare, then why are you going to a doctor? Lawyers omo ya problems ana, then why are you going to lawyers for legal issues or problems?
2: Yeah,
1: because you see yare King David won. Ni mo mensa na boa no. That's why he excelled. One, David nanya misa one so. That's one. Number two, David had warriors. Tima, they were ready to die for him.
2: Yeah.
1: They, at one point, one of them cried, and David said, come to know.

0: So, sir, who could worry be? No catching so. So for say. So our counselor started. They say, no, me, I don't have time. I don't think I can make myself available. They say 3 months. So you know, me, I can only do 1 month. No worry, Nipano. Jerry, I did counseling for 6 months before me worry. 6 months. Six. And we're going there once a day, once a week, for 6 months.
1: And yet you market all.
0: I'm telling you. But abuame.
1: Yeah.
0: Abuame.
1: Yeah.
0: Man, go you know and say, oh, by what you are saying?
1: Mm. No,
0: no. I went for 6 months, meaning wife, before I got married. 6 months. And everything was a be also mumay. Everything was transparent. Then the medical issues and all that. So when they give the green light, say, go ahead, you can marry. No, we knew, said, we have gone through the proper thing to marry. Because at the counseling, no, there are questions that can be asked. I'll be on to me beside Nipano.
1: Yeah, yeah.
0: But any counselor worth of resort, no, will ask that question. To add anything away. I want to say answer's name by ye. If you're a counselor, don't start counseling without knowing certain things about the people. Go on, she need a counselor on the board, uncle, better problem, my mom.
1: Yeah.
0: I repeat. Because you see, here counselors, you know, if we do the counseling properly, the best savior will be free from collapse. Yeah, counselors, if you take the people through proper counseling and ask the right questions, Obi-Wan can just worry and you can prevent it. Someone can say, Mbeya, no one wash you, sir. And I believe, say, yeah, the last barrier. A bit me CV microphone.
1: Yeah.
0: Last barrier. Mm-hmm. Oh, no mommy is excited. No papa is excited. Friends are excited. Whatever is excited. But don't make sound with more. Who know you the last CV? I'm to be come. It means that the right things have been done. So when they go to the counseling, they think that yes, you're called counseling. Mm-hmm. But the question is, you render counseling microphone, preparing them for marriage, you know. Have we done our best? Did we ask the right questions? Do we know the people? Ah, yes, your mom kowari na na. In ni mom. How well do you know the guy? How well do you know the lady? When a man permission says start the counseling, no. And you will see that when you are asking certain questions, and people are feeling uncomfortable, people will say, ping, ping. Pain. No, wait. Here no yen shiny bumans and ya tiaso. Correlate naso. Pain. There's something here. And only thing that is resolved, don't move on. You see, don't do counseling to please people. So also more power them. No. If you know that what you are doing is to save lives,
1: you have to do it.
0: You have to make sure that before me first when him find a barrier, no, to say, because once the council is done and the counselor gives approval, no, then they start the date.
1: Yeah.
0: Into una yeah last yeah jinaho. And I believe, say, if by the grace of God we'll ask the right questions, we'll do the right things, you know. A lot of people worry and can you some worry. And that's why I started by saying, say, so who could worry will be here. Nani police on don't call counselor be a ho on this side in India. Men worry no. That person is too arrogant. Just want to mean tuniful.
1: Yeah.
0: Ni baby and near as I saw in tuniful.

0: nobody. It doesn't matter who you think you are. That's why the president has ministers he's working with.
1: Yeah.
0: That's why he has advisors.
1: Or
0: counselors. Elders. Or advisors. Mm. Or this. This. They in Funom work Ghana. I Funim. Oh, they go and ask them. Say, what is behind? Tell me you'll be a two move for now. You can't say that. So anybody that you say, let's go for counseling, the person say, no, me call. And now baggy diggy. Okay, 3 months. Maybe 3 months. Yeah, 1 month mine. So people do not rush for counselor. Counselor, don't do it. I was spoken about ingredients now, warrior. Okutabe
1: yeah.
0: Maybe you didn't know so who akwara. About for ni papa ni mami and doctors number hono. The first person that sees that child is important. From today, be careful about it. Destinies are destroyed from the onset.
1: Yeah.
0: Destinies are tainted from the onset. When they sow that seed, done. Unless you be here, you will say, something has gone wrong. To me, rectify.
1: Mm.
0: That's where the devil starts from.
1: Yeah.
0: Yeah, who Moses, you know? Tell me, who Moses, you know? Yeah, my instructions. Say, I could be here, but I won't be here, but anything. You know?
1: Mm.
0: They gave that instruction during the time of Moses.
1: Yeah.
0: They
1: yeah.
0: But Bible say the mother saw that he was a special child. Time near who Moses. Near my instructions. So could it be a be one be and that was the time they gave birth to him. But Bible say the mother saw that he was a special child. And she only could see ye. Only could see ya ne do baby no. Unto me, and on Nicosi River, also. And Pharaoh Nimbani Hunu. Then they took him to their house because of the favor of God. All I'm saying is that my journey started from Akwara, from that stage. You know, Shaun, so be careful where you go to.
1: Mm.
0: Be careful.
1: The thing that you expose yourself to near
0: there. Any Shah Akwara, no. You see, but this, you see, this generation. Which one for one penny?
1: I'm going to read.
0: Oh, madam will be crazier than the wife now. When you be here.
1: Yeah.
0: But you don't know the damage that has been done. All I'm saying is, it is good to marry. It is good. Say, also who say, I didn't know me. Because people go into marriage as if I'm could be a girl. But my person would do what you used to say. Through our warrior, no. No, man, bar.
1: Yeah.
0: What's that your generation?
1: Mm-hmm.
0: Today, when I see your child, or you see my child, oh, that's Jerry Bar. Neko.
1: Yeah.
0: Neko. The Asian people think, say, the day you became the Blasters captain because of your papa.
1: Mm-hmm.
0: Yes.
1: Oh, yeah.
0: And people who don't like their father don't like their children. It's a fact. So my money at
1: him.
0: Yeah,
1: yeah.
0: We all know. So my money at him. Yes. There are people who don't like Abedi Apeli.
1: Yeah.
0: And I'm not fancy one.
1: I'm dislike no.
0: I could can him manu.
1: Manu so yeah.
0: Tisanta Jordan bet me a bobo ninjina. Onya if you buy, he has a problem.
1: Yeah.
0: Because somebody has a problem with the father. That's what I'm talking about. So you have to know. See, I didn't know who you know. A certain generation will come from you. And if you don't put your feet down and do the right things, you know, somebody will suffer. So it's not that many wife nati. And I also said that oh yeah. The first thing that sees your child after your wife and your husband in doctors, you know.
1: Very important.
0: Be extremely careful. And the best advice is that get somebody. The moment you give birth, call the person, say, Charlie. I want you to come. Come and make sure the atmosphere is taken care of. So that anybody that will enter with any evil intention.
1: Mm-hmm.
0: Because when the shepherds went there, they went and blessed Jesus. Because they were good people. And Herod said, can I also go and see him to worship him? But Herod had a different agenda. So the question is, if he had gone there, could he be seen?
1: Or maybe ahead of them.
0: Ahead of them.
1: Mm.
0: But you see, God knows that. On say nyame oni bibia o. What I'm saying today, I know somebody sitting and say, "Hey, na me name sir." That's how you were saying that, Oba. I don't just get up and come here. I don't just do that. A lot of destinies were attacked from the base. Me, you know, all the children who are going to SHS from, I think, Friday,
1: mm-hmm.
0: I wish them well. Sometimes, when I'm saying, me, kaita me call, you know, we stayed in the school for 7 years, from one to our passes.
1: Mm-hmm.
0: You do the whole level.
1: Yes.
0: You do the whole levels after 5 years and go and continue.
1: Mm.
0: So I was there for 7 years.
1: Wow.
0: One, form three, now you're a bear monitor. In France, school, form three, now you're a bear monitor. It's a bad siesta. Oh, in France, we call now see, me call up. Obi a call, which will be so, so also call upper. It means academic sites. Me call down domestic side because before we call academy over full.
1: Mm.
0: Oh, there's over full. I say over full hill.
1: Yeah.
0: To go to the academy site. So be because they go down. It means I'll call domestic dormitory.
1: Mm.
0: Me call up. So form three now me a bear monitor. See a bus siesta. Me na me ring a bell. No. Then time need one more ringy. Say if you be beyond no, so they say baby I'm a ringy. It means that also it doom lightning in our dormitory side.
1: Mm.
0: That's what I was doing from three. Then I became house prefect, lower six. The captain of my house football team. Me call form one, FM school team. Because school team, football, now me count, form one. I was the SU organizing secretary.
1: Mm-hmm.
0: I became wildlife organizing secretary. I was an executive for Jama Group. German only a person minimize profane so no.
1: Mm.
0: So some of us had needed to be around. Santa Mo reason say, yeah, two German no near the coffee baby. So some of us needed to be there and then Mr. Charlie. Oh,
1: changing
0: aha, and then and then so I got the opportunity to know the dynamics of the behavior of students. Go your house prefect. It's like you are the father of the house.
1: Yeah.
0: You manage everything. From whatever, time on bed down, from inspection to whatever, time on baby bar, time on bed lucky door. You are like the father. I wish the children well.
1: Mm.
0: All I want to tell them is that baby Omo Kono, there are bad people there and they are good people. Environment is not more common. This is a new environment for them. There are bad people there. And there are good people there. I will phone money mumanu kwa. Mumva mumkwana share ubinsa. Say house master. Oh, they are calling myself. Say me paucho paucho me bani mami. Say senior house master do that. Get somebody in the school. Because you see now the numbers are too huge. The mass supervision.
1: Are difficult.
0: Yeah, form one to passes. That's seven streams. Form one, form five, lower six passes. No. Me just say we're more than 800.
1: Mm.
0: With the same house in the Okabo, you know, in France, they have only added two. Tama me yawo hono. House is na yawo muno. Yes, yawo hono. They have only added two new ones. But the numbers are far higher than yawo hono.
1: Yeah.
0: Because you see, I'm not a man who's supervising a career. I will find me pamucho. People have entered school, SHS, and their destinies have been shattered.
1: Okay.
0: Get somebody to take care of the child. House master, senior house master, teacher be with school, say, media quarter way, man. Me pamucho, shrap, and so mommy. And then, once in a while, kosra quarter. And final say, who are their friends? Because a Ubani Kolandi, friendship being born, they will destroy the child.
1: Yeah.
0: I know what I'm saying as a house prefect, as SC organizing secretary, as I know what I'm talking about. Get somebody by all means. No, Monaco Sera Quarano. bibi kaka no dia come one because you see when you put the child in that environment one question now emotionally that child suffers according to suffer emotionally because they are seeing other people's parents coming to visit them. My problem among don't sit in Accra and say it's a misenino mumu. Oh my son is come ask my environment. No, that is not enough. But once in a while go there and son me ban no what is saying. Who are your friends? What is happening? Speak with me. Because she will be on it. You know, some banos is here. Baby on it. You can see it. You can see it.
2: Yeah.
0: So, there are bad people in the schools and there are good people. Visit your child once in a while. Motivate the child so that emotionally that child knows. I'm going to find me two akake. I'm going to say, scanning you before you can. No. But your presence alone around the child. This journey they are about taking a new one, mom. Until me call from one body house, no, let me name you. Yada, say me call you. Yadi, you call Bobo, my faha, my faha, my faha. But when I went there, they said after classes, after Danny Hall,
2: siesta,
0: we are going for siesta.
2: Yeah,
0: the beginning, no, let me damn him. Then I learned and I realized that okay, siesta means I can even rest for some time.
2: Yeah.
0: Before I continue, I wish them well. I pray before me, you know, me bonfire mom, that may God protect them. May their destinies be preserved from the hands of evil people. That all the investments their parents are going to make in them, you know, one day, they will benefit from it. Their parents will benefit from it. Their families will benefit from it. Ghana will benefit from it. And it will become a blessing to the world because who the diagra a bear hard. And above all, me, you know, teach the child the fear of God. You're in a boy, I'm not going to call
2: him.
0: Anytime we're going to school, remember my New Testament, Gideon, the enemy, me, Kaipa, me, you, and feed that. Then she will say that walk away. Bibi will hear me, I won't be saying I'm coupon. No one for one, you're saying I'm coupon. What I share in same say in fine share pocket him. Baby will be a young kind. Because any baby will be with me a kind.
2: Yeah.
0: Sadia mammy no saved us from a lot of things. I saw a lot of things. I never went to infancy outside the school walls. Da for 7 years. Who said me call her as that time? Because we had some family members in Cape Coast. They are across realm. But I never went to the town in the evening. Never for 7 years. Because anytime it will appear, and my voice is not ringing. One show won't be. One for all you mentioned, Uncle Pomo. As your child is going, commit the child into the hands of God. That God will protect your child from bad people. Because one who did diagra, the destiny of that child can be tainted. Because honorable Bosam, the agenda, right from the onset. So that by the grace of God, your child will go among the right people. So the investment will be your moon to come out well. Like I said, I'll pray for them and wish them well.
2: All right. And then I am on pay and on preconna.
0: My Heavenly Father, in the name of Jesus Christ of Nazareth, I come these young people who are about starting another phase of their lives. Those who are going to travel, those who are going to the day schools. I commit them unto your hands. My God, my God, my God. The Bible says that bad company corrupts good manners. That the investments that their parents are making them will become beneficial to them. To their parents, to this nation and the world at large. Deliver them, O God, from any association that will compromise their destinies. In the name of Jesus. Where they will sleep, the food they will eat, the water they will drink, the things they will be taught, I cover with the blood of Jesus. Amen. Protect them, O God, from every evil eye and from any association, O God, that will become a problem to them. Order their step, direct their path. Strengthen them, comfort them, that the reason for which they have gone there, that and that alone, shall come to pass. The cars they are going to sit inside, those who will be going every day and be coming home, protect them. Grant them transportation mercies. That when everything is done, who will look back and say, this is the doing of the Lord. And it's marvelous in our sight. Provide for them. Provide anything that they need. All the things that they need for, provide for them. That they will not sit in those environments and become depressed because they don't have food to eat. In the name of Jesus, comfort them, O God. As you did for us, do for them. Eventually, when they come out of those environments, all glory and all honor be ascribed unto your name. In Jesus' name. Amen.
2: Amen. Counselor Dawase. So I believe sir within the shortest possible time, this will be available on 3P TV on YouTube. That people will have access to it. Omon Pes almost like TV.
0: Yes. Until you call 3P TV SIRIPITV, which you know. SIRIPI TV on YouTube. Like the video, subscribe and share. SIRIPI.
2: Sure.
0: My name is not Isrifi. It's Siripi.
2: Oh, my mistake, David.
0: Yes, S I R I.
2: Oh, my issues, no more feminine.
0: P I.
2: Oh, my baby.
0: Yes, it's S I R I P I. Siripi. Okay, YouTube, no type here. We bring channel no. Like the videos, subscribe, and become part of the community. The reason why I spoke about the children was that once I'm catching the name of program B, your friend Greenhorn. If you remember,
2: yeah,
0: we started program B. My friend Greenhorn. So what I was doing is that come back away, you know, no more organizing conference, no more baho. Free, and if you were not taking money, near new makasa. Chief Brown may so rest in peace. We started that. Chief was actively involved. We did the first one, but as we were progressing, you know, it was capital intensive. Because the numbers were increasing. Everything is free. Omoba, there are things we give to them. And the intention was that we will set up regional offices. So Yemfani says, say Obi will keep cool style. Your office will according to issue be koho. Now every member of the Green Home Project, you know, Yemfani said, Jerry, and I mean I'm a call first now. Because you know me, say a part of Green Home Project. Yeah, but need to be showing him. So already you have somebody that can mentor you there. To go crack academy, preset, whatever. If there's somebody part of the Green Home Project, Nipani Waho. To walk off from one, Nipani back guide you. The time we want to be famous, we take over with regional offices and provide like counseling service before you go. We meet you, we counsel you, pray with you. You go, and Jerry, I can tell you to the glory of God, the feedback was solid. It was solid when they went to the form one, when they went first form one, first term or first semester, whatever it is. No, there were people who said that, look, counselor, but for what you told us, there were people who are going to lead us into. Lesbians came around them. A lot of them. There are a lot of people. And this senior said this. But I remembered what you told us. And because of that. So the feedback was solid. So regional offices will coordinate it. So that Bibia, Nipponowohono, can go to the schools. No. Say, Bia, keep course of Waho. No, visiting Kwarano. And we're giving them things. But you see, in this country, Adie, Papa, impossible support. But me buy and me see me groom me young girls. I'm a member. Come in your support. If I came and said, oh, don't worry, I'm doing a program. I'm grooming young girls. Two people are from here. Come in your support. It became capital intensive. But my inekra na me ban kam pesa me di list number. We have the list that we are compiling, and it was helping the people. They wanted to expand it. So that before they go, this is what we call this week, you know. You need to share that. You need to make sure they will move on. So that is why I wanted to pray for them.
2: Okay.
0: Even though we have not organized it. Anybody who feels that, no, this idea can help. Because here we are, near we are like, okay, invest here. But it's not because first year, you know, level handed, you know. Not Obi of Green Project or Hodada. Obi Brown. Every environment is near Nyanko for. Then a bedu baby no me jam on the first set. Omo yeju ma sisi ya. The first set they are now working. They've come into the working environment. So that's what the plan. The bedu baby no me jam on. Then I bring up their own coordinators. No man kasa now they move. No, we are part of the system, and we groom every year. Every year, groom. Can you imagine if we did that thing for 10 years?
2: Transformation. The baby Papa Kenya said get
0: one. Now go on Shiro Bia. You go Sleepy TV S I R I P I TV on YouTube. Like the video, subscribe, and be part of the community. We trust in God for a generation. Now save this nation with integrity. This raise a generation. I will save this nation with integrity. Not people are stealing our monies because they want to sleep with women.
2: Quickly, answer and all faster. And my sentence tank, water straight tank, papa. But more than so be PB, you know, it's me our crimes, you are bringing up bringing our empire in you and your shin. What do you pa, Dino? No, ever wow. All right. And to more than say, on so be my on sa account, you wait me our phrase 0244-335-168. And I feel so be me our shopping online www.sentencegh.com. 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
4: 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A perfect program, perfect engagement, and perfect unrespected. Irrigated Sports. Hey, papa. So listen to I get this stuff. You grow old and you die old. Thank you.
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5: 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I'm listening and I'm here. God bless you.
2: Bless you too. Langabel.
6: Ladies and gentlemen, my name is Joseph Langabel, King of the Jews. The chief general for the national team. I irrigated soap at Doom FM. Number one, the old Ghana. If you jealousy go quench, observers are worry, believers are enjoy. I irrigated sports. No sympathy for the cripple after the criminal war. Take it to the dancers. Oba war.
2: Thank you. Sisi.
7: Other for me, didn't this Sisi Chum. Now, they be a meaty irrigated sports. There's no day I mean to irrigated because meaty I'm in Niji. Now, I'm stressed.
2: Kwame Akwaba.
8: Aku mejo so.
2: Na I want to say.
8: Ajana dobi atempo anu ide na yatiamie mu anu sa.
2: Great. Mejo Akwaba.
9: Iye ni akwaku.
2: Sa apudu mu ye.
9: Ready adum. Ready adum bibia da na kwe.
2: Ya da okro pon as.
8: Say there say why 2k na obi e bo aboa no.
2: Oh yeah.
8: Ya mo mbra mi.
2: Me kwa ma esa me pese me ko ayi. The last week before we get into October muno. Me ko Kantamanto. Now, my pay, you know,
8: That's a commitment by number one, boss. 16 years. Men fami si kama I'm going still a sadina man wa de ko ada o o so ntia so de sadina man ko ada ka so die ba bia wo bia
9: ai ai so aba eyo
8: oh don't face that on what tia so
9: but to fush eyo
8: ko so be toni wa na emfa kwa
2: kura o Ghana Obiant me ramen change Joe Fraser. Joe Fraser.
8: Na fo se sen.
2: Masa na eh hwe.
9: Dabi
2: 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O de o se o eh Joe Fraser ni eh yo. O ye o tu so fa fo se ka ho. Afa se. Oh,
9: ramen.
2: Oh no, ramen.
9: I didn't have a
8: whole fe. O be ramen kwa na.
9: Na den so. Dead.
8: O be ramen na se en to sum kwa fa no.
2: No ba na to sum. Hwe. Hwe. U tie ni nyu ya isa yi. Hey, ya mami say.
8: Ya mami.
2: Ya mami. I feel my mind ready.
9: Hey.
8: What you say? Rhyme in the message. But message no ends so.
2: Only then the rhyme in the message. Hey. Hey.
8: What's the push? A push. Allow a push. I say.
2: Yo.
8: Yo.
2: Ja.
9: But I can't say now. I'm not saying rap. I'm saying rap. I'm saying rap. I'm saying rap. I'm saying rap. I'm saying rap. I'm saying rap. I'm saying rap. I'm saying rap. I'm saying rap. I'm saying rap. I'm saying rap. I'm saying rap. I'm saying rap. I'm saying rap. I'm saying rap. I'm saying rap. I'm saying rap. I'm saying rap. I'm saying rap. I'm saying rap. I'm saying rap. I'm saying rap. I'm saying rap. I'm saying rap. I'm saying rap. I'm saying rap. I'm saying rap. I'm saying rap. I'm saying rap. I'm saying rap. I'm saying rap. I'm saying rap. I'm saying rap. I'm saying rap. I'm saying rap. I'm saying rap. I'm saying rap. I'm saying rap. I'm saying rap. I'm saying rap. I'm saying rap. I'm saying rap. I'm saying rap. I'm saying rap. I'
10: But
11: this song from Mr. Caesar.
8: Ono for am potaso yanu ba ko bi. Me bua.
11: Ono ni yanu e no araba lossing.
8: Yeah.
12: Araba lossing. Your baby mama come to araba lossing.
13: Inyanu e le si e me wie.
8: To betu cross the dead.
12: Obey.
8: Afa ba se cross ni si ya. This time Mr. Fly.
11: O ti mu.
8: Ono ti an get
12: the Caesar.
8: So fly, didn't fly. And I say, I used to I call you a puzzle.
12: Mine puzzle.
8: Puzzle me in penny, we are no. Oh. And a Sydney so. Sydney so
12: really.
8: Mum from. A puzzle skelly, Kate.
12: And
8: there's another cross near Guy. And now for me, so Gukumasio, are ye a quarter back on the same?
12: Eh,
8: some Kwaku ka wo samai.
12: Osamai.
8: Osamai.
11: Oh, David,
12: Osamai.
8: But it's a deeper truck. That could be a nice
12: man. Only Memphis, Paddy.
8: Only my job, Paddy.
11: Another, Quad debut, who's that? Quad,
8: someone on a pony minute.
11: And I make no, no, who's that? Now, or persuade you not the answer, said I, but Charlie,
8: that's why they're starting. I can't understand.
11: Continue.

0: for Kwajis.
1: Charlie.
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1: TH for Kwajis.
0: Back where could be seller ne. Sasquad.
1: Sasquad,
0: right? Yeah.
1: Yeah,
0: fantastic.
2: Number one.
3: Yeah.

Achiba, the only Ghanaian or dressing in the Azaki.

0: Spencer.
1: Anyway, Alampine.
0: Alampine. Alampine.
1: That song, eh?
0: Alampine is a hit.
1: That song, no.
0: Tuga nyumpa.
1: Ni. Ni intro, nankasa cry.
0: But the boat, what was that beat, no? But how am I wrong?
1: I think so.
0: Hey! Alampine beat.
1: Enye hama dia, nebe,
0: That am I?
1: Zab Malik.
0: Zab.
1: The two of them.
0: Zab.
1: Yeah.
0: Hey!

0: kase enu bi bae. I'm trying to say me share ne nipa.
1: Baby.
0: Oh, what's am na fim timi anka pese na mi bi say.
1: Adi e just ay.
0: So we now bona boneda, baba bona boninho, baba bona bonidra, and one of them said bonede, ever bonede.
1: If I saw a guy, I'd be worried about you.
2: Virgin Puzzle.

0: And surprisingly, anyone who now band, and yes, they just released them. And they are hits. This song, it was a hit song.
1: All the songs you are talking about.
0: Anyway, I'm going now. And sa era na bino ni na they were major hits.
1: Who says say people are releasing songs like they just released songs.
0: Hey,
2: and
1: La Palm Royal Beach Hotel, La Palm Dome.
0: Yeah,
1: one
0: yeah.
1: day. One way to keep the Koso. Obi Amra, I say,
0: 150 series single, and then 250 double.
1: In two per crap, Obi, I'm trying to account baby, can I check the account?
0: Yeah.
1: They say 50 Ghana series free.
0: And then Opa say, oh, simplify BB, I'll crowd it me at dial star 725 star 3404 hash. Okay. Now the agents want to ticket KK.
1: Oh, but tickets online.
0: Yeah, but
1: online.
0: Yeah, yeah. October. No, me I'm a co cantamanto. Me koto atadi humbi.
1: Are they dressing humbi or something?
0: Yes, yes. Me find the normal sir. Me koto atadi humbi ato kan. Edi kanta formu chwe ni nareba.
1: I'm going to go to the house.

0: Ah, no,
1: man.
2: UK.
1: I go down side, I go to the hip hop.
2: Muntie nyumba, enso be hit pa.

0: around for them.
1: I feel the way we are saying, I would have been belly. I would have been belly.
2: Oh, man. Your songs had creativity.
0: Oh, yeah. Yeah.
2: Creativity is to say, and then I'm endorsed. I'm going to hear you. I'm the first. You know?
3: Mm.
2: First thing, you
3: challenge.
2: Need to be creative in yeah. your music.
0: Yeah.
2: Very, very creative.
0: Yeah.
2: Because
0: yeah.
2: you're going to be the other than I'm going to
3: be. Now, back tie or home?
2: Back at you.
0: Uh-huh.
2: Uh-huh.
0: Sir, back tie. Back tie.
2: Oh.
0: I'm going to say,
2: back at you.
0: A puzzle and a woo or mine puzzle.
3: Back time, so yeah, yeah, so
2: back time,
0: yeah,
2: I'm back time,
0: yeah,
2: yeah, yeah, yeah, yeah, yeah, yeah, yeah, yeah,
0: yeah, yeah, yeah,
2: yeah, yeah, yeah, yeah,
3: yeah, yeah, yeah,
2: yeah, yeah, yeah, yeah, yeah, yeah, yeah, yeah, yeah, yeah, yeah, yeah, yeah,
3: yeah, yeah, yeah, yeah,
0: yeah, yeah, yeah, yeah, yeah, yeah, yeah,
2: Tony,
0: 21 say you guys are bringing memories.
2: Y2K will be the biggest event Adam FM has ever done.
0: Oh,
2: you guys are making my day. I'm even crying.
3: Because what about Kaka? You will be here. Those days,
2: I miss the old me.
0: And you know, some of us,
2: yeah,
0: very fortunate too.
2: Yeah,
0: who say yeah, back.
3: Yeah,
0: between my air transitions, yeah, you know. Real high life.
3: That time, not
0: that high life. To give a life. What I say, right?
3: Lucky Mensa.
0: Lucky Mensa.
2: Yeah, yeah, yeah.
0: Yeah, in your time, you know. Real high life.
2: Yeah.
0: A transition bar.
3: Yeah.
0: Boga high life. Contemporary high life. Hip life. Hip life.
3: Hip life.
0: Any bad, current, Afro, Afro,
3: Afro,
2: Afro,
0: Afro,
3: Afro,
0: Afro,
3: Afro, Afro, Afro, Afro, Afro,
2: Afro, Afro, Afro, Afro, Afro, Afro, Afro, Afro, Afro,
3: Afro, Afro,
2: Afro, Afro, Afro, plan bang, wait to see a plan bang.
4: Ago, no, no, no,
3: no, no,
2: no, no,
3: no, no, no,
4: keep your eyes on the road.
2: Keep, yeah, keep your eyes. Now, Tim Blaze, the company from simple.
0: Life, fine, fine.
3: No, yeah. Beginning,
0: life,
3: life,
0: life.
3: I'm going to get an award cry. I'm going to first album. No.
0: Because
3: I'm 5 years old to Yakarano.
2: otua na kakadi abochie ntie dipo
3: no nya asem me
2: otua sa kwana na yare na so otua na se
3: no said ya obadi insamore na otua no no
2: se kakadi ro kujire
3: otua
2: amo poni kwa facility ero di tua kwana no
3: na
2: bia bochie ya desa ho asakra ya insamore ko tua kwana
3: he
2: kese er sta
4: na house yensa
2: I don't know what I'm saying.
3: Yes.
1: Boys, no, so bad, girls.
4: And you said, Wayne, say no. Rasnigga, eh?
3: Rasnega ne odi for the no. Chale. Enyuma bako.
2: Is it Rostro already there? Tom Watch is insane.
3: Rostro Watch. Another group is K2. Julian.

0: I know my friend, you
1: know.
0: Oh, yeah, yeah,
2: yeah, yeah, yeah, yeah, yeah, yeah, yeah, yeah, yeah, yeah, yeah, yeah, yeah, yeah,
0: yeah, yeah, yeah,
2: yeah, yeah, yeah, yeah, yeah, yeah, yeah, yeah, yeah,
0: yeah, yeah, yeah, yeah,
2: yeah, yeah, yeah, yeah, yeah, yeah, yeah, yeah, yeah, yeah,
0: yeah, yeah, yeah, yeah, yeah, yeah,
2: yeah, yeah, yeah,
0: yeah, yeah, yeah, yeah,
2: chale chale chale chale chale.
0: Those days, no.
3: E ba e pa na na I say. Yen fan say West Coast East Coast was Hammer and then JQ. Mm. So what I say?
2: Yeah.
3: Because ebedu baby, all the major hits na na ba ni nyina no. Who say ya bot to say. Na so who say JQ e jina mu. E no so beat no there. I say Jamal Live ya de no. Na fe who say Hans Nelson, now you know who's a kick no yana so how much the moon and no mean near ya and then
2: appear
3: to be PM and Chibiana Sugar Tones we need
2: Sugar so by
3: and Tiafe also almost line almost line different.
2: Yeah,
3: it will share Sugar Tone now share appear to say who's almost with the same line.
2: I bet almost yeah, challenge.
3: Now. JQ ne Hamade,
2: yeah,
3: not difference
2: near so right.
3: But for Apiatus and Sugartone, on the end there, at the Honant, you know, sometimes I want when
0: you go to the Sugartone, go beat me, man.
3: Oh no, only me, Casa, eh, Nansano.
0: I said, what's about this son beat?
3: Sugartone, Obi Tiamen, also. That can be beat me about him.
2: Okay.
3: And Chebiano, no, I'm afraid.
2: Okay.
3: Into only me, Casa, more baby, no. And I'm who's
0: as you call her,
3: send you the balcony canoe.
2: Hey, I'm crazy.
3: Hey, I'm pa. She was a friend of Fremen and Komono. I'm Kuziri until now.
0: But when I
2: hear you, my appear to swap.
0: Now, see, Mom, that's what we'll be there. I see it in
3: Pabot. And now, Mom, Rev, he say, it is that make me this is about Sugar Tone appear to soon. So, a Renia Muna,
2: yeah,
3: and then I say. Kase kewa,
2: kewa,
3: ena kewa, any kill beat.
2: Yeah. Omo na ba.
3: Omo na
2: ba. Omo na wa.
3: Kewa any kill beat inso no. Edi jine muwa. And now we say kewa no.
2: Kewa no aso sila.
3: Aso fuwa yino na ba umuinti no.
0: Se se no mo ye. Omo beat grabi.
3: Omo ye. Se se. Most of the hit songs are gospel. Are you? Dan Hamilton money are you muna?
2: Omo na ba. Omo na ba. Dan Bassi.
3: Terry Bone Chaka.
2: Independence.
3: Yeah.
2: Yeah.
0: Yeah. Yeah. Yeah. Yeah. Yeah. Yeah. Yeah. Yeah. Yeah. Yeah. Yeah. Yeah. Yeah. Yeah. Yeah. Yeah. Yeah. Yeah. Yeah. Yeah. Yeah. Yeah. Yeah. Yeah. Yeah. Yeah. Yeah. Yeah. Yeah. Yeah. Yeah. Yeah. Yeah. Yeah. Yeah. Yeah. Yeah. Yeah. Yeah. Yeah. Yeah. Yeah. Yeah. Yeah. Yeah. Yeah. Yeah. Yeah. Yeah. Yeah. Yeah. Yeah. Yeah. Yeah. Yeah. Yeah. Yeah. Yeah. Yeah. Yeah. Yeah. Yeah. Yeah. Yeah. Yeah. Yeah. Yeah. Yeah. Yeah. Yeah.

0: Sunday, you are matching.
1: Sunday, I'm matching.
0: I'm matching ready.
1: I'm coming home.
2: Oh, yeah, yeah.
0: I don't know if Susie now or Yanzana says Susie
1: now. Wow. Z-O-O-Z-Y.

0: Pastor, this that our voice, oh. Careful, see your voice, papa.
1: Challenge.
0: This that. Challenge.
2: 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Kel charcoal toothpaste. Was a happy smile. Now, I feel you're caught, yeah, anymore. Yeah, Kai will say, and then you know, Carton 360, and or then share, but say, oh, yeah, senior high school student, and they're looking to make the most of your vacation, yeah. And then I can say, and they're about the amount where vacation classes from Kukra, yeah, shall say, yeah, and ra Monday, the 14th of September. Now, sir, Carton classroom, we know, they're here, yeah, and they say. We are bringing you structured vacation classes designed to help SHS students, you know, strengthen their understanding, revise key topics, and then, you know, prepare for the next stage of their academic journey. So, whether you are in science, business, and then general arts, there are classes, you know, covering key subjects including core mathematics, English language, integrated science, social studies, elective mathematics, biology, chemistry, physics, economics, business management, geography, graphic design, any day can count pina ninina no also be me action while register now the home ajimubi ube sunya win na with experienced teachers through focused lessons, revision sessions, and then exams preparation, all structured to help you make meaningful academic progress during the vacation. All this will be provided at a flat rate of 300 cedis, and you can pay with a Visa card or through mobile money wallet option. 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And yes, I'll phrase 0800 7905555. and 025-607-4496. Now, wait me, I register now for program details. No, so yet me, Abumu and Chemu. I say turning vacation time into academic advantage. SHS student, make this vacation count. And also, any career where DJ your latest form. 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One cry, ha. 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On Sabbath, can't deal with here, be a. 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This another, yeah, qua. My patrons say, you had the fight on Sashi Abba and called to cooking oil. 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Or the Oko Bremu also per fried or sashi. 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Wouldn't you say yes? Life takes all of us on different journeys. Maybe you are starting your first job, building a family, growing a business, or simply getting to a place where you can start thinking about the future. Now, wherever you are in life, that's okay. You don't need to have everything figured out before you start protecting what matters most. Old Mutual, whatever you are, baby, what do you or starting point. I mean, whatever your starting point is, wherever you are, it doesn't matter at all. Let's go from there. Yes, shall say the free wire. And today they'll be in the dial *378*4#. TBM *378*4#. Now request a call and speak to an Old Mutual financial expert. And they now I'm wow, you're fan shingu punoswa. A bit to me, I go a long way to help you in your life journey. You know what I'm saying? Old Mutual, as you do great things every day. That's what it is. Now, you have a man for a crowd talk, a crumb, the abijano, and to a twasuna fee, if you are a crown, the council, no, a twasso amount, a dome 106.3 FM, Ghana's number one radio station. Okay, we did it and shut down here a EBS. So, young found on free. Hey, Adina, I say, okay. So, we can start from here. happy, glorious birthday. And call Emma Aunt Joycelyn. Yeah. Wishing you long life in good health. From Auntie Doris, Gina, Auntie Sama, Papa, and Nana, Afe Araba. And then from myself and from my wife Maud as well, we are wishing you a happy, happy, glorious birthday. Aunt Joycelyn, may the good Lord bless you. Na yifi Aunt Joycelyn de nswa. Ai jumadie bi nso e tofom we eye Sania Awards. Sania Awards and Gala 2026. Ya nyame ya adomo a the 19th of September and ajumadi e baso. Ifida idi enimu yi. Na red carpet besha says 6 p.m. main event be take place 8 p.m. a war divine word event place I war 3115 Gulansky Boulevard Woodbridge Virginia and unti one turns out from Mount Fuji na say ubia make sure say onoso den ho ebeti mi ahye say adwuma di mu bi kama kama na anyom tofo na akukuda mu eba say de bebre eno so so no na enkomo bi wo hanom won Rasta way. Okay, ode yen tie sa nkomo we. 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We ekọ e de ama Ghana Police. Ghana Police Service. IGP one won panimfo. Ye besere mo bebre hwe madwuma na mo ye no. Se se won. Ba bi ene ma du no. Police fo ni bi bom ho modern se de beya. Timamufo benya trust e wo police fo mu no. 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Heavy pa, our police service mu. 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Can so so no. Why are you doing that? 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But the huni. And then it's ne ya se bisan abe boko kra sorti mami no. Udino pictures will be here. Everything is here. Don't do that. Why? Now for police service, so obi di adi ba. Ma me no de asem na kodan police. When we say baby adi ne duno police ni ne dada no. It was the asem na koma police. Sa omo kraba tell say friends say pips was then. Or koye omo so ye ni beka sa ne adi. 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

0: It's not about the 90 minutes, it's what you put into the 90 minutes. It's not just about the win, it's about the will to win. It's not just about the jello, it's about what's inside.
1: It's not just about the game,
0: it's what you put into it.
2: Sweetie, what are you busy looking for?
3: 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We go bugger very soon. Nido Obatam Pamo promo is back. 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
14: 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That could be a bundle. 10 Ghana cedis. Airtime and data. And now top ya. Telecel cash wallet. And now fixed broadband. No. Bring a weenie. For Telecel play up. And so. And now dialing. Now 500 hash. Let's phone. Who do? Telecel my head to promo. No free.
16: 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Connecting energies.
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0: I will say, I'm one way, I why 2K, there won't be a way, Jay, on you.
1: The
0: patrol tell you some my hit promo no sugu so cost then dial star 500 hash na found we be and I call tell you play app no so na found we be a free and joshi omo e dey omo be shame on pen e betimi anya 1 million Ghana cedis every month, 20,000 Ghana cedis every week, and then for 100 cedis every day. 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And once I bet up your 10 cities or more, airtime, data, and I bet up your Telcel cash wallet and I'll fix

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1: Ministry of Health ne Columbus Ohio is assigning MOU you know eye under the Ghana Labor Exchange Program se de be ya ye be migrate nurses akọ US no makọ boa US abaya no we ye the jumadia ye di so there be a Indian nurse for no mobile school that be bring off you. Yeah, if you are Ghana, Hano, now you're the BSU farmer, no, no, Mako, you know. I feel I have signed MOU, you know. In the, I feel a technical aspect, no, you have a share. Nipa do I have your dear Umberco, Nipa no crown, more problem, no, you've been here, you know. Professor, now, a more his show, mono. You want to do sad technical aspects, and I think I am aware. And no, no, the selection process. If you are not your specialist nurse, you were 10, you were 5, you were 2. It is a honor, another aspect of the selection process. If we are now here, they are more called US. So.
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2: 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First, a payroll. 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I'm far away now. My room. 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I'm going to juma. 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
4: Government has a central stake. You want to ensure say de ayayama koko no ebetumi aye the same thing ama cashew and even do more than what is happening in the cocoa sector. So that is why sesa no ask now my client say even the cashew that is produced in the country, no, you bet me allocate a particular percentage ama processes in-house or in the country to process and sana, they will take it out of Ghana. And also to ensure, say, all people that are bringing planting material that are not right planting material for our farmers, no, you will be able to regulate that space so that we give a correct planting material to our farmers to be able to grow and then have cocoa that is shielded against the impact of climate change and also is not prone to diseases some of the cocoa growing regions in Ghana.
3: Said ye beye na se ye kashwi ye wie hu bibia ni wiase afana de nyina ya gya tumu no bese no ye be pa bedwako bi ene ye be se enipa maako maako de otwe nsia won be ko be bia fuo no bi a mansini bi 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
4: ye ba ye no the whole of the authority they had only about 100 staff. and this hundred staff majority require among administrative rules, but the office here is an operational officer. It has to have people on the grounds and on the field, so that even if we have extension support, and I say, will be here smuggling crowd of the cash, you won't profile between monitor, so any money in our for say, almost traceability, all those things must be monitored. Until we train about 86 new officers are deployed to all the cash growing areas in the country to monitor and regulate our activities, you know, across to our cash industry in Ghana.
3: Kofi Tuo, Richard Kofi Tuo, wanoni panimpa wada Tree Crops Development Authority ano nene ena oti yeno.
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0: 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E de ne say won bo MP for ya bra o musu. Ne campaign ka obeda ti.
1: Enti so oba na man no say enti. 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Aban crash campaign for don won no. 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
0: 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On Susumuno, and Kayan Reform Council of State, no.
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0: 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The footuno wouldn't maybe, sir. One ma gun and food wound there. 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
4: 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That was all here, and this in me, now here, and
5: Jennifer,
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6: 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Say a ceremony. Ghana phone in Nano. Oh, right in a bedroom. No, can we never be so bomb and some emano? Now, where is the fairness? Pepe and no crano, a hornet, say, make us say, we've undermined the whole process. Nepa be bringing out Jesus, say, and yen no cre, Edumana, yea. But a question is, why no Nimu ubi? Baby cry, yanning in any bedia too. Baby Mokase, you can train in a womb. Ain't him penny for him, Messiasono? Yes, Kali Bishop, I can't want dear. But some permanent sir, computer system, you know, yen sending you cry, I say, na abatan ne nkwala amane a omo famu no sabei obi bi fufuro betumi aya build a public confidence in the fairness of 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
7: 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Enti we had our data, we were planning on striking and in your animal roach and in Benifu and so the Abeka home. As I said, maybe a ton for pam pam pam and not a cooking and a pa. And see, a one character and when you are based according to our intelligence and our said on pushing 15 chip because of I don't yet say I wrote a Beka in the echo. The Indiana after recognition survey, Yenyan Koen was to get the actual verification. You went to verify your intelligence in the year. I acquired say, and any papa for no say, and compassion will be in the show when you see and quite your money at the now's okay operation. No one your results are open. The Ghana phone call more common to me, and the Darota Ghana, and all the penny for more can be so asset. Say, and I'm to say no, am I denying now? So, and I'm to say no, serves as positive feedback to us.
2: Wei ye Mahmud Kabore kasama for the matter ye hwasa asiam ponyina mo anefa mu agudi asuo ne ne na otie na panimpa wo no na Rocha Ghana wodi wo no manimu ye adwumadi ahodo a wobobo no na ne abre e bedi akire eye Daryl Bosu na odi atujwa se oh se 9-4 e dia betujwa se omani abre e tu sa na mo no a na ne ji ho sanse so mo anye ne ntem no mo ankopam nipa na mfiri ho a e dia asem kase bebre ye
8: na o show statement na o maka se o mo behwe na di eko su bia no omutu wana mom ye ni omu di nkita hon, but I think say as to how no bekono how they take the action in ano, the coming weeks and months will tell. And so we believe say a very good to hear say they responded and the ayah shushane say abaya no odi wakaso obaya no ome make sure say they are sufficiently resourced to be able to do the follow-up. Because if you know, the accuracy is there. My most likely, the only resources plans we deploy. And you hope you say, I buy the more resources, the only in no money for us to commission. I juma because just, I'll say last week, because you're in young crafty. Memory for us to commission. I meet almost all more drink. A coin, your forest, you know, forest, any at one corner, other forest, a war gun, and you know, no meet you about mobile.
2: Now, Penny Bosu didn't cast a berry and say, what are the Ossian Penny for you? Say, a bamboo for a straw for one of you want to swam corn, yes, one more cassaba, Debbie, or Mom Cotano. Romania, Coffin said, and Nipanis will be, Miss Anses, you won't call no mucho money bape. I hear baby as Roma Santias, actually, no Masacos as I said.
8: I knew the quest because already, you know, Yen Sena, I say, Namos, Juma, Namos, or Moben, right from the beginning, from last year, I say, Namos, no. Now almost started the palm the Germany so on be deployed permanently with some locations are mining air super into a far forest who will be there what Ghana as a mine and we didn't work to the India and can now was able to deploy permanently for nothing less than 3 months. Now on Juma Mu Yan so I'm a book and all by now and perform this so many this is one of the DSL crying there. Now by the time I'm before the day, they are to show Bia and will be actually say, you're crying in your baby mining. And to so far, you say, we answer that and thing you, Juma. And you're sure saying, I'm buying your queen, you know, the statements with our banner, or measure say, you'll make deploy more permanently. Then you say, if you are crying, you're calling your banner, the NSANA, minus, you know, a monetary movement, you know, it's all far, no more be switchy, all for how long was I want for her, say, a banner, and I made you man on pin and any year. And to your queen in the year, expertise and I'm also no more coming. On measure.
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7: 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So it hasn't been so clear. However, obia susu nim se Supreme Court ebua asembia etumi eyemra. 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
6: so fa character parties ni women organizers ni adi adina ya ma menmo emma no wura o play in party politics no a very, very important, very, very crucial. And until that time, beyond the women organizers, and beside that, a man in my idea, a child discriminating, it's ya a man. And until Yana, you can be visited a weaker vessel. And Yana, you talk with your woman, you are good enough to say, when you have a say, you women organizer, dear, and all my point, Emma or Baba, who at least ever can executive. So they watch various political parties. Most of the time, elections grew up, a man on qua. Can you women organize that position?
2: Why is your baba who cry? Oh, baba who cry? Say, and I am called Manaswe. We are pre women organizer. Your friend called Kusumina. Kwakwaba.
9: Yeah,
2: na Berman, I saw first offer Doma May, yade.
9: No, Madame Sena, Papa, a Juma, or ye. It's your baby. Ah,
1: Juma.
9: I'm here and this in Benimbo. But I'm making a new Kusina. Medical Kusumina.
2: Sumina.
9: Ah, Medical Kusumina.
2: Sumina.
9: Ah, may I'm fancy name if you are
2: you? No, Nanga, he and himself, women's organizer, the Murdy Bread. I feel you answer opposes in them. I was about to say.
9: You, Madame. Uncle Martin, there. A woman organizer on Yamba Nawaye. Couple is so called NDC Constitution Numa. Article 17, course 1 Kino. Or see a key woman organizer. A ma anubwa boa for. Couple is a woman organizer or your bro for Kata. It is a key ma anubwa boa for. And after a ma anubwa boa ni. And did you answer the say? Or your ba another or your bema no to me period them positioning. Come on, madam, what's in?
2: And yeah, Kwakunacha said, where dear, said the Amran Chamuntin, and went to them walk up and all yes, who did this outcome couldn't be ever by the amount of two Obama. Somebody and a man quan at
9: all. We are the young for uncle. Ma'am, you look at the my end is blank. I have blank charm, my 30 years. From 1996, that's in 2026. Never let me include you. Number Moko Coincidency. Na Moko Woman Organizer. That's when they're the
1: Muslim. Juma Fay!
9: Moshe Juma me yem a pet na. Namoshe Quayamo for Domain Missafon.
2: Bobby
9: Na Quayamo for Domain Missafon Wabra and Amir Blancha Mayana. And two hundred them position in a macafa.
1: Juma,
9: I can paddle do the mapet in cap and a gun. Did he hear Miss Afon or Dawson? It is a to me, you put to my bobble, Miss Afon Mano. Nam, Miss Afon, at my dodo or pet in my. A mama, and you should do now, or see him by your phone where you are today, and copy my yardoma. That's our doma that don't do here 2020. Ever snack of our room.
2: Consequence by about 2 months, I've been a person by women organizing.
9: German South.
2: You. And yeah, you're German South. A man in a casa. A man more German South, eh? Yes, Ramoa, ja, Sumuna. Montro Banamano. No, my friend, don't my man. Sansa, my friend of my mamma.
1: Yes, what a young cook must say, I receive a young man organizer for winning you. Quite being requested, men who may be anyway, Pacho. You may organize that. Never find your sentiment to my wife. Yes, Rawa. Human
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15: 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So upon deliberate talks and education given to him, he refused. So he sent the case to Tredier Court. Then later on, he himself came to ask of out-of-court settlement. So we brought the case back to the assembly. We tried solving it amicably, but still, to no avail. He is not willing to do away with the other nuisance. And now we went back to the court, so we are waiting for court to give us a final judgment by the end of this month.
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5: And
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7: Haxa capsules

0: Adam Sports, number one. Number one. Adam Sports, number one. Number one.
1: This is the man you've been waiting for. Kobe Stone, Akuma Kra. You're too good. 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Kobe Stone, Akuma Kra. You're too good.
2: From long tennis to javelin, swimming, edeko wrestling. The way a Tiger Woods is swinging, I said you Ramos, a tackling. The way a Messi is dribbling, Cristiano Ronaldo is scoring. The way a Olilaji Olympics, Aboswa, onoso is diving. Adom Sports, Mudieniti, we doing the lesson. From long tennis to javelin, swimming, edeko wrestling. The way a Tiger Woods is swinging, I said you Ramos, a tackling. The way a Messi is dribbling, Cristiano Ronaldo is scoring. The way a Olilaji Olympics, Aboswa, onoso ye diving. Adom Sports, Mudieniti, we doing the listening.

0: 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Yeah, live. Oh, no, what are you saying? Edward Robert Tete, aka African Joe B, aka Samini, is looking for you. One day you call live on the internet. Philip Otuo, the gunshot man. Philip Otuo, the gunshot man. One of the producer, what she said, Jumedie. Na yebekoso etiaso akoyanim international ima James Esiama Mante. 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
1: oh sir
0: hey
1: and your weekend need ni nyina no
0: Ghana Ghana nyina hode boss
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1: As a weekend in your attention about
0: any of my becoso, any of my se da bene 19th, no.
1: 19th, yeah, 19th, no, a bay Saturday.
0: 19th, wow.
1: Yes, 19th, bay Saturday.
0: 19th, oh, okay.
1: Because a nay 15th, a nay Tuesday, or tonight 16th, Wednesday, Thursday 17th, Friday 18th. 19th, yeah, Saturday.
0: There's a 19th for so na Mrs. Agnes Asari. Mr. Marty. Mr. Okay. Solomon Marty.
1: Okay.
0: Ne yere emame. Wa free mu ya ya ya. Mr. Solomon Marty yere emame.
1: Ne mame.
0: Wa free mu ya ya ya.
1: Mr. Solomon Marty nasi.
0: Nasi.
1: Uh-huh.
0: He said they are sent in so asi.
1: Sent in.
0: And he 26.
1: 26.
0: Yes, and we need 19th.
1: Next
0: time, remember that Ebay.
1: Ebay, yeah.
0: Now, our Adenta School Junction. In fact, eho, and I'm paying for she say 1 week observation. No, Ebay to me akoso.
1: Okay.
0: E ye ni ebe tun safre. We su ye fre. Ubi ya se. Yame ya tuma Mr. Solomon Mate. Kumasi ya sante kotoko die hard supporter. And uko e ye ufuru sapon. Ne we na yes si wo na
1: ne mpata mu ana
0: on special gardens.
1: Okay.
0: Mr. Martin is here
1: when you
0: on contract kesi a o yes a building ni nyina
1: o a big boss
0: on otimi chama na
1: o a big boss
0: asabeda it's in us na free mo
1: it's
0: ye be call
1: nti one it's Saturday we on
0: 1 week.
1: Okay.
0: One week
1: Saturday dey na yes ye ne do so
0: ah ye be call no answer
1: your Saturday ura makeup nsu a hun say ye nua ba foreign so no say mama
0: I know she's Saturday.
1: Saturday we are.
0: See, kwa ni kakrenka. So, be far, no, far, far.
1: Tiyeba, sa, we, mina, far, kwa, nche. Be, 2 hours, binu, 2 hours,
0: no, no, no. Eti, yeba, kwa, kwa, buwama, eno, so, akoso. Madrid game, ni, etame.
1: Remind the game, no, 7 p.m.
0: Enshase,
1: oh, Madrid game, ni, 7 p.m.
0: Can I report you for Spain, oh? Madrid game no
1: 7:30
0: Achawebe yes
1: 7:30 p.m.
0: Oh
1: the other match is no na a start e bi kwa
0: I say for no a normal plan is a game we you
1: na unim un say Real Madrid kwa away a Kobe Kobe unim Real Madrid kwa away a also goals ne ma unti we be ya ma Madrid is can get
0: Mr. Simon monitor Madrid game scratch
1: oh so
0: games be
1: so monitor na ya we bet me aka so owns of fair decay 80 would have 22 obey winning first up 2 goals obey winning was Madrid net didn't say or quite we are next boom up power but to home they are once a home deal to me port 3 first half but away the Robert is if one I'm almost right we pa
0: I will try.
1: The other man is nibby because in 2 days, yeah, yeah, I'm the apartment. They are starting.
0: Okay, 85 new women. Yeah, I said, and also back.
1: I don't want to say 6.3 with some for Ney Brasso say, you remember, I want a money. I want sports pay 2 no sooner. You remember, Kakan starting frame fee. La Ligue and minimum cast idea. And I said, Ney, March day 5 no. 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
0: 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A hard in a kakra.
1: Oh, and I have been saying 2028.
0: Excuse my language, but a hard in a kakra.
1: 2028,
0: what am I? Say, when Timmy Bako and
1: me, hey, man, some see me call 2028.
0: I want to call you, Bessania Scarco Bagunaka.
1: I'll be met in a sack or company, you know.
2: From long tennis to javelin, swimming, edeco wrestling. The way a Tiger Woods is swinging, I said you Ramos, I a tackling. The way a Messi is dribbling, Cristiano Ronaldo is scoring. The way a Olilaji Olympics, Aboswa, onoso is diving. Adom Sports, Moody and Yeti, we doing the listening.
0: Okay, Eti, Mamemfa, aye, Ada Sports, no? 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
3: Our mandate is just two fronts, to be able to build up teams, to be able to represent the country at the highest global level of sport, which is the Olympic Games. So there's the Youth Olympic Games. Ghana has made multiple representation every 4 years. It's about carrying the nation together and making the athletes that each of these national federations own to be able to represent the country at that global level. Again, we're also the Commonwealth Games Association, which is the mandate of all the 74 countries in the Commonwealth. So that speaks volumes in terms of making sure that the Commonwealth sport is deeply represented across all of this, and sport is so big globally now, and we are fortunate to champion that era.
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1: The launch of the Coast Football season therefore represents more than the commencement of another football season. It is indeed an opportunity to renew our commitment to identifying, developing and empowering the young talents who will carry the future of Ghanaian football on their shoulders. It is in this spirit that the Football Association, like I said, has strengthened its talent ID program. The program is designed as a systematic national incentive or initiative to discover and develop promising young footballers across Ghana.
0: When in summer, Rocket Edwin Simono Kraku, what they are to ja. Na, and also, was I say, we would did you pass a Coast Football, a debacua, a da omakumaso, and a platform Cassiansua, and yes, Sabi Yapopono, na when a beggy crew, and now when a beggy crew and inqua, Nemum, or did you pass a debacu between me, Abua, and I say, Ababua, am I yet discover talent out to
1: as we launch another exciting season of Coast Football, we must remind ourselves that competitions such as this are not only about winning trophies. They are about discovering talent, developing character, and creating pathways for our young footballers to fulfill their footballing potential. That is why the Ghana Football Association, like I said earlier, has established our elite national academies as an important part of our national talent development path. These academies, through these academies, we are providing the most promising young talents emerging from our Talent ID program with access to advanced football training, high performance facilities, and highly qualified coaching personnel. But our vision goes beyond. We believe that the development of a young footballer must be holistic. Our elite academies therefore place equal importance on academic education, personal development, and football excellence.
0: Way any sema uraketa di simono kaku wadi tuja na unimse former Blasters captain Baby Jet Asamoajan and the one year football ambassador. I just would jam the nene pa ewo maimo. Ye ka Coast Football soa asamoa. And also ya dear bakwa e dena kuma suye pa. Na jan and so a play major role. I was said ya ibit me a developo and asiati me a discover talent, you know, na development, you know, etimi atuaso. E wo jume de na se asamoajan kopiemo, wono so den sem kaka etuja, wo cheche mu kama e fa sedia, wono so wo she ene emwa obetimi diapua ama Coast Football so afan entuma pefra.
2: I'm very, very happy to be part of the coach season 26-2027. Honestly, when I was appointed as the ambassador of Coast Football and the whole of the national teams, I was very, very happy. And the only thing I always tell President is, President, I want to work. When it comes to juvenile football, when it comes to Coast Football, and that was what made me who I am. Our time, we were ready. We were even ready before going to Europe, all thanks to juvenile football. And we became very, very confident due to juvenile football team, because our time, you can see a lot of fans very, very close to the field. When you hear the insults, you hear the insults. Yes, that somebody can hear that over there. You know, there were thousands of people who come to watch us. So even coming to the professional level, we were ready for all these things. That is why sometimes in my time, you hear criticisms and a lot of things. People even ask questions. People even see me and they'll say, how do you do it? How do you contain all this pressure, all these insults and everything? It's all part of it. So honestly, I'm very, very happy to be part of this event. Coast Football is the foundation of Ghana football.
0: Baby Jet Asamoajan, and Wade and same way so Tucha, which is Coast Football, and no, and a Fapim, Edema, a year.

0: or minor football, say bit me afan and tumapa efradia necessi and my ni a coco football no a home sem kakra urano one also a de epaye and a sabri mede and also emunchimono mede amano. Now yen fear ni enchimo a war a year Somalia for ensema omnibet two or my gun and him na yao ampofankra NSA penny pa and so in yano kakra and they one also a de abrom no yen hesedia yao edi in yano no so what de epana yen fa a home semino yen fin yao.
1: Right. The Nigerian Football Federation, they've written to the GFA requesting to use the Accra Sports Stadium. Somalia, home and away. So Ghana will play in Somalia and they wish to play their home match. Both matches will be played in Accra, home and away. So that's what the FA has communicated. So we need to prepare for those matches. On the 24th of September, the Black Stars will be in Bwake. And at the same time, Niger will be here against Lesotho. So we're preparing for that. So it's more of collaboration, partnership, support, you know, for CAF's request through, or Somalia's request and Niger's request through Confederation of African Football and the Ghana Football Association. Yeah.
0: We aye and sama yera yam po Franka National Sports Authority Penipano wade etuja. Asante Kotoko have a good team. We ye Ora Francis Akwafo and wade same way etuja former Asante Kotoko player and playing when a jinem second fancy omo assistant coach was it or GD Power Heborwa and Nanchana Elpon and Asemu Wadia Nese Kotoko Timno E Tim Bakwa Ebetime Ejana. So Francis Akwafo Nisemni.
2: I got a snake down like the only mature players. I want to make a baby. But I do a Biana, Omo refuse a mountain. Football, so the Edu stage say, as all your concentration, 200 minutes, and Sana, Yapon game. No, oh, yeah, loose mark in Bia, Chaponet in Okoy and say, avoidable with me, I can try and ask over Shana, I know the call. And Kaibi and K1 Nina, Omo the Attica, and I say, Ubian should be on the arena. Ah, any bad game, but Omo Kosun Shadi, any bad game.
0: 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So far, them are coming in African penny. Yes, they didn't try. Why took a photo in farm my home? Yeah, and you be try at the right time. Okay. Say, Jamestown, you are, I'm saying, oh, Primo, Sauqua, only second. Oh, a better phone one, Gorane, I have put him on Gorane, qua.
3: I do
0: not want to come, qua. Yeah, baby, you be true photo number. Now go on, Chubby.
3: Oh, I said, man, okay.
0: Why 2K dress you?
3: Send me
0: a baggy jeans. What's a baggy jeans?
3: Oh, my hoopah.
0: Now the banana boots. What a banana boots?
3: Maybe this is my jolly.
0: Go watch this way. I want to see my jolly. I said, Saturday, I'm afraid to see my jolly.
3: I'm never booty.
0: No booty.
3: No,
0: no, no.
3: I never quit. What about saying what to the child?
0: What about saying what to the child?
3: That's all they say. What about the
0: We've got October 2nd, Ewo La Palm Royal Beach Hotel, the Dome. Boma ni se ubishia yen. 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
0: Surprise is P. And to catch you, no song can't you
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0: 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Sinter Sank. Aya Strong. 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

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Me da se se otie me hadom. 106.3 FM na masugu a otie. Baby, I was a bit and Jack, I see and confirm out. Many of us are a radio dom, oh, yeah. And a Tuesday, oh, Tuesday. And a Tuesday, and a brother, and a yammy as a sort of dinner, so I say. Brenda Quan Echo. September, October, November. Where the started OCT ot biani 8. It drew October so it's on the 9. It already 10. Only a 10. I didn't know I'm 8. No, go 10. October. It was September. Brilliant super buddy, see how you ready. Hey, brilliant boo, because I'm quite anti Abiton. Scatter my head, they talk. Hey, Yami Adama Fua, yeah, Baba Tumu. If you tea, this week you are Fua,

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Yes, dollar or Surana, Petro, a Kosro. Yeah, then I don't know what formula. Petro, no, Janesano. And I'm also in Tokwano. 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They have one more cousin Tokwabi anyway. Bit me a man for two across room. Tokwabi anyway. It's more than I'm going to be you. But true, there's any aqua no day. Dollar or formers of Sonia Boy day. You are my economist. I'm going to be a Muka Kani and TSA. 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
1: My two major so Nyamiadom and Hwadin wa home jidis on so ye.
0: Nyamiadom and hoya pa.
1: Yeah, Nyamiasi.
0: Good. Any yenche and then ye babisia.
1: And as any okay, in the month of September, and I just say, Mema and Enya into the prostate health. Nah,
0: okay,
1: prostate in Hong Kong. Wana, yeah, but the name before see a becono, Mefa Yachira Quino, and your numbers, no, and to Jana.
0: That is right.
1: Nipa Ehuna. Endpoint Homeopathic Clinic. Endpoint Homeopathic Clinic. Clinic, yeah, the homeopathy. Natural medicines. 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Baby, I'll free baby. Unya car, Airbus Spintex and Kwandia. Catch a mate, and they say, we'll Shell signboard. What do beba? Anafi, Tema Community 22. Tema Community 22. Kwana su, ye was our area hunting on. If you're for Mom Free Asham, manager, Kojo, and Tema communities are canning in Anno. 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Ube timia fresh si ya meka say phone no ekura Dr. Dubu wate nya. Wanu ube di nkomo kama. 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Webi yeso edi achere no. Eye
0: 0244 8670268 Nah, sorry. I attendance to say, me man, for prostate checkups. Nana,
1: I am very encouraging, Mike, too. You say, yaba na yaba body rules, and yana. 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
0: yeah.
1: Na ye ba ready so ye be ka no em say ye nua no mo mema no this time around here omo yade omo ba because enra ene ne attendance omo mo ba be ye free prostate screening no shame crying
0: okay
1: shame crying pa and you know ye go so aye bon ka ye se wo ye be ma na wo check your prostate da wo ye be ma na wo check your prostate a check say a month ago and I will check your prostate or even more than that endpoint ema wakwenya we a opportunity kasi epa
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0: wow
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1: 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Ah wo ye eligible for sa gifts aya na brano brano ye che no. 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Be ma bi fansha ne calendar so se. Oba endpoint homeopathic clinic. Spintex branch. Tema community 22. Nothing wo ba be ye health screening ye aye ye. Na ye de acheke prostate no. Na Mike too.
0: Yes.
1: Emema duduwa na no, ya na ya prostate no, ye nimuse age kura no, it play a role.
0: Okay.
1: In fear age, it play a very, very important role.
0: Mm.
1: Na, question na ya na mibusa na se, se, obi in fear kwa na prostate no kura, diye na ye.
0: Mm.
1: Diye na ye.
0: Mm.
1: Ye beba be answer sa question no, na uwa pen ne paper fa, natural number yi etuwa.
0: Mm.
1: Ana u phone, bo number yi gusu. Fred Dr. Dubois is a CR and I know ending kit. Endpoint, your number no a 0244 86 70 68 0244 86 70 68 0244 86 70 60 8. Your prostate and your white me a her prostate na. Your the friend is a infection, a kind of prostatitis.
0: Okay,
1: and your the friend is a prostate abscess. I know, no, so it's me beginner prostate. I'm not who now for you know. I yet said the way she is who she a good will be a honor. Not prostate in a who's a bobon funya. And your prostate enlargement say no, no, yes, will be prostate. I can see. Nothing won't mean young one shade, just the bam a rubber, a cotton a bam manager. So, and you will pay moon and Cassana a friend of prostate cancer. No, I know no dear Yakokrama about the top prostate. No, Sanya Rua who don't nangy, it's me a prostate. No, now a mummy, you know, and fahoni in fear weddy, my two, and fahoni in fear weddy, prostate infection and a prostate abscess. No, and fahoni in fear weddy, it will be our 12 years crown. Otimina infection na wone prostate mu. 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
1: 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My two me started practice in 2014.
0: Wow.
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0: Wow.
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1: na je so ono ne de ne de enye hwe
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1: 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my dear, yeah, can I say prostate screening? No, a who here, my baby, yeah, baby, I know, and pay a numbray or TM who no sell prostate screening and who here because who fear no con anymore or prostate and so near yakasi. Now, a yakasino, one she yan away and who copem say a bayakasia na fear block your Johnson near the drobanya quacoto bemem. Into the only way I would be who a so baby screening. Endpoint with homeopathic clinic nyame adum Dr. Dubois ten say baby awadru no e was say o give it back to the society nti no or ye free screening e de ama ba bia e free ne e de kope memene da e free 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mike too. And central ni aya na sani pano. So prostate yari ni biba ota ehuno. Uba Johnson tentem. Into no ni pano de biya no bonse na or Johnson tentem. Just say or be kwano kwa no na Johnson no be bre kwa ma.
0: Into I do dore na.
1: I said no one. Obi su kwa oha obe sorry na Johnson na okwa kwa Johnson no. Ujina washroom, I just a bunch of no bunch of them, maybe Tunium, because Johnson and my into Ujina Ho, Chenya, Copemsa Johnson, a beba. Na Johnson also ba, just a watch him and son of Johnson, it's me by ye. Obiha, not what Johnson, you know, Nasa Johnson, na a drebono. Na a drebono. Na was son of Tardin, not Johnson, and ne so. And kakra and no aye a hawa prostate yari and it's mediba. Obi so crow wa me name's a wee be a mic too. You just say young colano, just
0: near the tro
1: yes, near the tro.
0: Busy a cotton
1: it's really trade. But se oo nyini yen yini crown you could not abuse him. Send ye just on a si bano. One directing here, yeah, I'm good. Yes. It's not just a pressure and a force at the end of the banner. Not just a correct pa. But be wa or prostate muha wa. Okojinawa, just on a just a one way you cry, no good. No good on one, just on intimate, free intimate,
0: and point.
1: Yes, intimate talk. Nothing in a good home, baby, you know what's saying. Obi wa so kra na o jonso ne mu ye ne ya na ne be mani mu asase se e hyehye no na emu ye ne ya na o tie so obi wa e beba na ya ase kra no na asase se e ye ne ya obi wa prostate mu ha no oni o be hye mu a ka ne ho sane e wo se de ani gye ba no na sane nipa no na e yawo ene de akyire na o te yawo. 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Nasa one, yes, and you may one may screen in a wound your symptoms. Ya now cashe, now cashe, cashe, cashe. A bedroom baby, no. Now, which has a prostate, and I can see our blockage Johnson no cry. Nothing I could do, dear friend, I say acute urinary retention. I no Johnson, I kawayasi. Into that, who bones the night before, no, what Johnson wakoda. But what best sorry, no. Ah, Johnson do one kawako Johnson. 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
0: until this is the time
1: this is the time
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1: prostate cancer no me say o age no ko nani mo no na eno so the risk e increase in the nyase bi a won your best hiam a na wonya prostate cancer and a wonya prostate enlargement infection the won your best hiam a prostate infection bit me aba nemum enlargement ne de from the ages of 30 e ko ne de it just say each year bi a no risk 1% it won 30 a risk 30% for 40 years I'll risk 40%.
0: And the doctor said unyi ana no so enyi. Then I be here. E we dey find say nya infections be am ah.
1: Yeah.
0: Cancer be am ah.
1: Yeah.
0: But I say na eh. And then I be here betimi ne kese no so beti I go for how many.
1: Say e share say enu ti na my two year na yes screening ho hia no because say status say eye kese a. Ne slowing no ya na eye den. And no just say wonu madro. E just say therapeutic treatment any the mana amana back form
0: okay
1: and nothing I say so who hu ne ntem a so wo age be 25 now sha say check here na so wo hu say dane o prostate na esesa nti ye be ye kese a eno no so ano ho na ye yi na so wo twen na fe no 35 years won check here na kakra enyini a eno na ya na ye problem it is a 30 years a no say prostate no ebetimi aye kese at this time to anamo ne bra na ye hwema wo yo bi apesa o prevent prostate conditions a 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Now, if you know Johnson into me, maybe him. And also, I know bad, just here the catheter, a show, and I see a tapping Johnson, and what I say if you will. And now, homoka, and now, dear, may susa be a be person will go through sadium. And until a ne yano, you're watching a ye. Need to an amount, bra endpoint homeopathic clinic.
0: Okay.
1: Nebra, nebe ye screening nibi. Me say a free and ne edicosi memeneda. To a china nopa,
0: yes,
1: Nasi, aye, Juma, if we are nopa 7, edicosi and numerous 7. Number no, our best friend, our jin tremuno, a year 0244 86 70 68 0244 86 70 68 0244 86 70 68. Now, my children say prostate cancer and prostate problem, and discriminate you in him and some
0: Obia.
1: Minim, sir, what's a pen? Say, I say, King Charles, King Charles, UK, or more, you know. Or prostate cancer. Now, oh, you see homeopathy, you drew, and a day a treatment. You buy your mind, Monsuprana. Yes.
0: Opening, come and come.
1: You buy your mind, my two men can, how many ministers are hoodwalk, MPs are hoodwalk, prostate problems, how more. A idea, and discriminate. And yim. And you know, and found this car to do our war, and then found this car only. And they cried, yes, and your barrier because endpoint to be part of the clinic. Your mouse, our quenya no sebra, never your screening no for free.
0: Okay.
1: To an amount, and your swadden bra, never your screening nibby. Oye, or ye, not when the woods ye mea. Bokno and Kaye, sir, endpoint homeopathic clinic. Ye track record, no, just a ye nya hospital, ye babe dada. We've been in existence for over 17 years. 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
0: dance doctor dance p endpoint na ye ten en kan no Adam 106.3 FM 0244 86 70 68 0244 86 70 68 Endpoint 0244 86 70 68 Fred Doctor Sesea. 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

0: in iron, folic acid, and a B vitamin. And in drew who are a map wedding in
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0: Oh, yeah, yeah, now we hear what I'm from the catcher will say. 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
1: 10 years of worship, 10 years of praise, 10 years of prayers, a generation of women lifting one sound to heaven. Now, we gather again, but this time, we're not just gathering to worship, we're gathering to say thank you. 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Sunday, 27 September 2026, Sports Complex, opposite the University of Ghana Sports Stadium, Accra, 4 p.m. Come, ready to give God the glory He deserves, because 10 years later, we know one thing for sure, it has all been grace. 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
2: This time, young quarantine, young quarano. The fun of saying, Vienna Bow, the Sian Bow School. And so first, no, how about no program for now, Jimmy Ophia? Oh, ma'am, to meet you, Moko.
3: It was so by your beer or your caring. The most important thing, and it's a bar, a baby, dear.
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5: Mama, I'm very wicked. 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
5: What boy, Bema? What to? Usikano? What to? Me can say what to? Go bear 91st. Bema, any sunye na udu uti a to no show.
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0: Okay, yebusia for ya mama jo e mama kwaba e de ba e ye ye mon komo jume die so ma fe mo pa it's been a while. 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Na okay, sa time na na you were school, no. Batman, ni VIP, akate chie, o konfo kwa day, o bra for Lord Kenya, Indomie Generation, munda wa himse, mwomunka hon. Any legends, bebrea, omu ruli airwaves, chese 2000s, ni adie no. Ti munye ready, say, yes, 2nd October, Friday, me che misa, akabe 3 weeks, ewa La Palm, dom, inside La Palm Royal Beach, 8 p.m. Single, year 150. Any waffle. And a double, year 250. 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Never cast squad, no, when I enter your knee and sa, the year 2000, all over again. And yeah, is you, sad, and yeah, no. It's a cosso as I would see now, oh, share. 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Send them a kayano, a Echo Bank for an asso asene. Nebusia, and I'm a guest, one powerful man of God and two amazing women of God. And too much grace. In the building, what I say, and mene is it ladies first? Okay, prophetess Grace, Afeni, mami fa Afeni, shine and farm, shine, and then me person me nubi nya se masisa, and that somehow to me into masisa. 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And to say nipa echo through or yawa e quite bay and obit me a fosua or the beside a rebuilding neho. Where the animal same be sha. Be inspired, it's not me be inspired by it. Mammy say turning pain into purpose. Ah, producer, metal has a mawati. Because what my topic in any be Saturday, may year conference, I'm a ma. Thursday, a year ma wodanya me ya toma. Maybe 39 years. Yes, intino. Thank you. 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Friend is saying, my person may be a mama, they be a me call orphanage, na me call, but this time I realize, say, most women, they go through so much. And by be brave, because of my relationship shows, I me, and by a bummy, who may say, my, a bit more crab or them, or be a while, wash your bema nation, or who how, or bet me, I'll cry, no, now if you will loosen, or some are even dead. It's me, no. May be trem by, say, and yamin kwa me won't make kudam in sia or so, say, obetimi atenu pay no into purpose ane ama bibia nyakopɔ ka sɛ bɛyɛ wo wiase no enye bɛ man ti ana sɛ bad relationship ana bad 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Do be your mom, so best scan QR code. And you call me Instagram crap, me the Bema African or their tus. As an ayako. It's who scan QR code now. No, I a day. What be joining Sister Sandy be a guy in a MC, a CEDWA community moderator, Anne, and our fate, a man, Sia, Pastor Selena Beidou, Joe Beecham wife, a yet retired Beecham. And I feel Auntie Mary Kufo, Omno me main speakers. Me a boy, Simon become mental health. Josephine. Ono so eba be ka slim and fit on ama miss what is in. Ena jide te su yo ba wa sheshe. But when to me a masa a sheshe no, ono kwa e ose nka ende no, ye friend no ma shine. Ni pay no, wa ama nko fo opinion. Onam wa sheshe, but o fili so o da su ye beautiful. And she's living her life. To ono so ba be share ni story. E mini ya ba, e ye esi edu ako me o Joy Prime, on ebe e moderator. 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Muntina me yet ma kunkum. Without multimedia, nobody would have known me. Timedo mwasi omu no mo time echi as media partners. And look my time echi kwa nkaminti ase. Omu time echi didi bo mi promo up and down. Nya mi shwa multimedia jumi kuo. And na fei Alpha Angel Production ebe cha. Iti mwa amun to me but say that is say to me because embe ma nka ho. Iti omu mbe tine filmu show YouTube. Nti ever share YouTube link no na daddy wa hwe bia ma me wai o hwa na o de bo mi di na me ma o shout out wo ba member e mbali dia vice versa so e ka media partners nti ebusia and asema ye busa eno no shine o be hwe o YouTube oni African un si ho se ye ma o be ye wa ha ni aye live nti ebusia. 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
0: 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And you almost say, "Omo beka." You beka say, "Hey, madam," and I would say, "Ho," and I say, "Ain't you not the ashen ho na wewu? Not the ashen ho no ababe ye." Burden on the society because no to me in canasem or babi or ho or to me man who ya basabasa because we're losing you kuno bema bi wa also aside to me to my to me to mema it's a coin ben and nipano se wa fat through sa pain ni moa wo bit to me a come out without thinking about in for opinion mami
1: 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Yet the 30th anniversary, no.
0: Oh,
1: yes, every damn time, my sister, safe, mean, see.
0: Damn time, when I mean, you have
1: in your nose, senior. 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
0: Wow.
1: And see, you know, and the baby war, sir, oh, show that young couple and you are don't back one at two. To my, me friend, the baby, Naman, come out on the Bramaka. Now, and the one I'm a feminine. Share, no good baby, me for car, I own. 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me put my nose if you pressure on your BBO or your intimidiat what you now quaddle in no room. Intimate in the epidemic catch on the so British awa or your own noy fell. Intin or show on your BBA and you per coward this season. To my dippy maca, the Master Nature and the Walla, maybe in Bosom. Intin in nature, you know, young upon Doctor Academic or Shamazin. 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man of what to mum, or the man of when your mental a problem, not when your stroke, not the baby no sing, you put up with ma, say, is your son should be, a simple would turn to be another in Uncafubia, a genetic na, be a boy, won't what that and why genesum is cabby, why genesum major party be, or for the cow back at the sabby, wage him into on to manka, not at the channel, nor woo. 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Mrs. Sofu, my pede. No cadet pedaco, it chew school do. Into Bomazina covastica or Masterson. Na Masterson Bobome, you watch your nephew, and to me be a reface no. To my name there, Papa, no way or to me quay. Not so for dinner so. when to me, you not turn them, you know. If you know, quite beer, and now, oh, shit, and swim my name, you be brave once and last now, walk us at your no, a few day, and the wires of pain, my mean to me, chevy, because, and it's so good to be a worry, Tim, why, and then you breathe in with Facebook, me pedamadish, why you there, you be beer, what no could see, what no do. I saw food being walked to one. Go on, Nanny, you're about to my quits and Nana feed him. When young ones know the Cassabium, more so on young ones, so them won't obey, won't walk on to qua. So on young crop for Cassa Krause, Nampla, Munim, Bebre, why and bro, war. It's when young boyfriend can be drinking when they drum, I will catch your uncle in my worker. She had to my mamma can't show under the sir, oh, you can say, it's your Bible, my own baby. So hona ba isha ba ba e hu be ma risha se ne so good baby so ro bom pa kra hu be bia le kasam na kasa bas basa ye nyina ye face bi da nti nti me bi o so chi wo da bo mot be nipa kru bia wan kasa jinidi na contact na onto mo po na on mama hu de ma doctor na ka chem de mo e fe wo nti na nkro fro shop na nye Pepa was a mo chat to model in Sinan Crawfordsham. Tomorrow, my pitching in our bay. What's pitching up a paper no more? No one's my back cross a cow. There, I'm me a murder and some
0: day. There, go, could you pay
1: your own? It's it, eh, sent me bitch. So, some would be no more. Nay, a cassadia, you die, and once lay a cass
0: and a my canoe.
1: And was it?
0: You don't know people's pain. Wouldn't Niyanko, for a fame because of opinions into
1: you. Not more biage, my banner, or the look about the chin and my banewu.
0: Eh,
1: who near the nechiba?
0: Oh,
1: Mamma Sakaja, the master, we are in Frida, Mamma, Messo, ya behind chance, Mamma, one fan on corner, and she was an abram, Bessiaba. No one a film. Tama, I did chin, what's in the ben, maybe no shiam, I did chin, I'm a banewu.
0: Hey,
1: send them a be shiny part of pan and to my car or to Mukum. No man for fiasco. In that a bit assembly show, and fair old, and yashe, loon to me, gin to Miss Najatum. No, I sell when the baby prince to my name. Bring one of what saying the master me, Mitzeno, maybe said in the topic no, I have no catch him. Nam so, go for more men mean so a studio hall. Now, as she bashing and near Cassa, Titma, me jit and one of what you'll be.
0: That's it.
1: Now, so when you're what's
2: that say?
0: Amen. Nah, Ed, you okay? Apostle Behelmina, ma, also then I'll cover home.
2: You, me, that's it. Me, it's even so I say, brother, be I wish I am. Now, you didn't come on. Young Cassia, bravo, and Sam, ah, you did 2 years hopeful. Sanya, be ya, you'll soon be doing. 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That time now, over or how nimuno or how do or what? So, oh, woman, Obroni say you go explain tire. Who bet you the musa and son and crofat was one shan what can send me against his oak. Ain't he mindset and I a junior as they will cranny say, a yammy how? Then, na me shay. Ebi as I say, send your meaty way, a debiri how me, okay. But then, na me minaya and cabacy. 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
2: 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Why your announcement in every earning? If you say at the moment, I'll be cast a seven, a pavy way a man, or by the can some nakanina. I feign so, some minim says, and make come a seven no abon, say, at the Akuma toyem, any into to you, and I say, I want to be bremia, make a. It is me, a yamimi image. 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And so around the coin or two ni fish room, ever two from no cumin swamp. A ho and I'll be say, and can woo a rabbano, you have to take your individual decision. Osofo, or no, you can say in co. Osofo be bray real. They are not realistic. Me cannot just say, you, because at so de be a ush any panic situation now, or that risk anupa. Ain't he serve a overborn nipan effectively? No, be sending your noted answer. Who says, so be on your very madam pem, nas enough will be a ye ni mumra or bako sorry show about go any me ye. Ye might be bray a cosso. Ain't he already know in cabum our relationship more especially no a high risk? Ain't he as some kuno a how me? And into me say mint na hobium, now catch me say. Bible princess, sir. Near what can I say? Won't tell as a papa. As something, how mean it is a me bodama, a bell fana. There be some me a basabasa, na minama, a bell fe. Okay, into a comrade demi. Into mean minkos one show. And answer me yarry. Into minkos one show. And send me the minko tremebusia. Say, baby, I'm a quaino. Near to me, into moon jemmy, na moon mwami. Ain't he as I say, you what time it is? He fana ye nim says ye wo gidi says ye kwa obi betie ye asem na obeso ye asen e na he fan so na wo de besero yen na enu so mpo nyina ankanfo ano mankasa den na mehwehwe wo sa individual na wo sa or how and I say pain ni mu no what do you want what you want first answer what every other person wants.
0: Wow, me da say eye apostle make up bishop so a man ka say we yanko the man of the ha
3: you
0: apostle yo daddy
3: chini de me de nya papa
0: enye we ya be fun sa
3: me fi si de
0: kakra ya be fun sa
3: na I want to thank God for these great women of God that are here. Amen. And thanks for having me also. Amen. Now, maybe a statement back on. Now, because Abrabohui, it depends on how you look at it.
0: Mm-hmm.
3: Now, statement say, life is like a game. That every one of us is called to play.
2: Exactly.
0: Then World Cup, Anna.
3: Life is like a game that every one of us is called to play.
2: Exactly.
3: And you have to know that every game comes with its own pain.
0: play football na me so person say me me so a she football say e show mu team a eh e me ma ni bi to me so to say mba bi say eh na football na ma so so be we are so so da o ya she ni team o be so eh no daddy o say we are be ma bi say woke up ni mu ye yi obi free ma so mu so and I'm saying that be man knows to say because of football the girl quite jan cross to say.
3: Oh, it's like I'm saying, you know, it's like a game that we're all called to play, but every game, you know, comes with its own
0: pain.
3: Okay. But what I have to say to you is, it is your play. Truth in the same, it is your play. Truth in God, but I have a baptism to be baptized with. Let's just say, enu nyam no deba. But a so far pain be and sana or jenaba. So it depends on how you look at it. Na sebi sebi, it is the ripe fruit that attracts stones.
2: Yeah.
3: Mango na breno. Se mango de green green obi e fi no.
2: Profe de na bada si.
3: We'll go through our own pain.
2: Of course.
3: Yeah. But opinions, dear. Mm-hmm. And I love that. I really, really do love the topic. Say opinion. Some years ago, because I can't say, Mr. Say, opinions are like onions.
2: That's true.
3: Mm-hmm. Onions, dear. Obiabe kimi akotobi. It depends on what you are cooking, no? Either so be di kakra, na so be di bibri. But in conform to me, I can say, ma. Omope, and they don't understand the pain you are going through. One of the things I've been seeing at chaplaincy school US, and they say, oh, call patient be rumor to minister to them as a chaplain now. Onka say, I understand your pain. You don't understand anybody's pain.
0: Ni par wonya HIV a wo HIV ni bla wo de wet. Eh asemo o mukasa ya na mse ya asemo.
3: Inti a doctor for even though they are called to heal, no, they have their own pain they go through.
2: Yeah.
3: Pastors, they preach life to people, but they have their own pain they go through. Husbands have their own pain, wife have their own pain, children have their own pains they go through. Inti as I say what the show I you say. Life, you mami wui, a game, but it comes with its own pain.
2: That's it.
3: But it is my persistency through the pain that will get me with the game.
0: Any other any is you? You know, be far or assembly be near posty because it's making a lot of sense. It's now quite say time I woof for pain, Nimuno. The way I'll be to me, I bo game, nay to me, a film, no, and a bachelor, Bobbery.

0: In my story is one that is very inspirational, and I'll always say it because me the two young women, I will always say it. Na boa afu from di yechi, because ebia obi oha obeka so ni enkofo be kanti udi di enkofo be kete ndi ube u. Who saw where he has some baby did your love? As I hear, we go so. Saying I would snap one. You know how human beings are. Thank you. Meanwhile, when what's the answer? No, now sure say, sound cool for when a baby come once. See that the media make a show be. I say, first of all, love yourself.
1: So, it's right.
0: Very important.
1: Right.
0: Too important. That's what we ignore. Sometimes we even decide to love people more than we love ourselves, and we lose ourselves in the process. And no, and it to me, the enyama bibiri eba. Me dear, don't lose yourself regardless. Me me decide is a me love me. Abua me. Oh, daddy. Abua me. Oh,
2: it's so true.
0: Thank you.
2: Because I tell people, say, energy flows where attention grows.
0: Thank you. Do you know be on say energy ni aura no te say aso?
2: Yes, you get to choose your friends. You go to places where you are celebrated, not tolerated.
0: The moment you feel say you tolerate you, no, you have to advise
2: exactly.
0: Yourself. Because you are supposed to enjoy, not endure.
3: That's it.
0: In Tiade na Oba bet na say nipa na say as we hu mo bobi. I said the nyame ewu. We hu nyame awe wuda. I said nyame wu na is thank you. Into if there's God, what is man? You know, if you come to that mommy, to me back to that conclusion, there's nothing in this world that can break you. Me they have gotten to that point.
3: Tima, I think me jedi say I can't say love yourself. I am not challenging the details of loving myself. What does it mean?
0: What are the details?
3: What does it mean to love myself?
0: And now
3: that my details will be different from
0: that is it.
3: At the could dear mamma, me shy ever mamma loving myself, no. A B and A near me mamma sundry. Now say near me mamma sundry, A B and a relocation room. It's a mere movement. Loving yourself, no, near one door soon. Etorebia near a woman. Unsa, I don't know, started from the brain.
0: Me say my name to mango for bother.
3: And then Kuan and I mean you'll be the power of the brain. Because be who say, me papa, when you're baby corner, or baby corner, you dementia. Kona yeah, she knew a quine that way. A once no so cock. Miss Oda. Quine da ho, what's a quine cassida ho? Mr. Quine da, see, ye argument, think I can't make Jan Miss Odeco. Into aqua or running qua, Mr. Sons after quine now, into bread, better not say now, dream who be, Nasa Obeco who be man. That should tell you, say, near not dream children, no, and no, no, dear Juma. And also, children will say, what dream no? A kitatumi cassi, and what winnie pedriane wa bra bankasemu. It is a dreamy in ye, Jume, ya, you are in trouble,
2: sir.
3: And into the bias, ye riffa bibimoa. Young pie boy, I edican ye, erade, keep my sanity for me, mama dreamo, and now. Now may I then a ma dreamo at the hall? It's a rejuvenation. Talking to myself, what do I want now, me kind? Okay, it's the same age as if baby. Me mo be, I'm sorry, I'm not a me guarina mashata, didn't me say, Simeon. Nay, be a mabunyum. And no, nay, mamma, my dear, may I because tis an okavia for me conning you on my castle. May quack or tina baby, and answer me quack, sorry, be I might have to pick a car or something. Maybe I'm not working. I mean, some kind of trouble or effects. But whatever it is, no, as I said, we'll show who environment is now. When you're monkeying, kitsing, a bit to me, I bomb or love yourself, no. Or be all loving yourself near DD. Ain't there no down or fear? Or be trying to say, no, once a while lively. And that's all your name makeup be with sitting, no one's sunny, maybe or pay. All your activity be, ever man are feeling loved. Cry and son or baby should be ever loving. Because look, if you, what you don't have, you can't give. Until you can't love yourself, how do you love another? And even where are you taking that energy you were talking about? There's nobody, there's the attention is not there. Obi and show book. Designing partners, etifiena, ukunua and others. Oh, kra. Why you're invisible, no? So at time, no, loving yourself, no, maybe you decide, say, Obi, sister, ni ofa, ofa.
0: It will be visible to yourself.
3: That's it. Yeah. So you do the things that gives you fulfillment.

0: Niama Emma weni je wo kumemu na woni bedwemu. 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
1: Ye be phone lines na ye tie de. And let me be phone lines na me pese me tie o pain. How you able to overcome it? A share also. And as I won't, I will share pain. Sometimes we are supposed to overcome pain.
0: Yes.
1: But send your daddy can, you know. How I'll bet you see. So we be play game not to pass through the pain. And don't be determined, baby, I'll be ending. Obi wa a pain need to mission so. Na abwa fani team. Obi on so a pain need to miss a son. Daddy, pain can turn some people into good. Ah, like they decide, say, pain, obi wa obaka say me. Makuma kwaye daddy o se se odi bibia bom kwa enyeyi because makop pain mo ama fe the pain no e bakwa minti. There are some people pain changes them to be beast and there was some people are pain to change them to be better but how I'll bet you see to walk through it no and a bet you so be a beast and as so be a better and no na Bishop Bez aka no Bishop Bez o program by be kan once very important him so see enyine ko bi o
0: amen
1: da ben
2: but coming Sunday the 20th of September.
1: Oh, okay. Oh, after my birthday, after my program, nice, my relax. My program now, medo pressure. Yeah, is your da. Me da mendo. Ne, the masa akwabo for me. Hey, mami bi. Okay.
3: Sure. 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
1: and it's very good sometimes o add value to your life ah is very good me after my first marriage me ye dwuma kakra na me say let me do my masters ma me fa time na me feel say I am broken no ma me fan ko sua de adwene da wo enye hwee and I'm dey call me masters and I really did well na me call me wawa sometimes if you decide to add value to yourself in times that you're broken that is the best is the best gift you can give to yourself
3: tsamanda brof no dosun
1: that did not infect me with the virus, no. Eh, Bishop. Oh, I said, oh, the best, mommy. Time out. We feel say, where you broken. Now we'll pass it through pain, no. So that time, the fact should be na ye. Never add the value to yourself. Thank you. Mimi them the call school. Now I'm require my masters. And then my masters. Thank you. But obi beka say na eh major wa rent ne eh we are seeing na ba na wie yo but your first mind na make am say me pass e mo misrem and che no mo de me ko mami and che no mo de me say first marriage misrem
3: to me I'm one wa one ye kasa ma one wa kwentum kakra
1: yeah
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1: oh
3: depression no or ya will not catch up a day that the Mr. Castle that the inyin panancasa yet in the mamma again was why you are yet in the will
1: oh.
3: Simo. Number four. It was it. And to say, see, I catch a one walk into there. You walk into Ness or Hobby Bar. What's Nas no dog? No, there. What my baby for four dash or owner? I come na name. I'm a ma and shed him.
1: If you na your mobile mobile,
3: if you're quick, you remember, I drew on Yen was woman of broke a cut 2 months there. Aunt Nassi, now on fame, any nation be Papa Bia, if mamma.
1: Today,
3: I am Nassi, Yen so Yen Belkish problem. No offering an hour for now. Young pump and young cancer be our dear Tanamona. Young Tanamon be supportable for Mano. I'm a man, you are now was in tomb. Bude waka ye asem some bre na atu krom de yemi asma namba nda mo fomo no wenya kukudra wetu mozo bo wona bra waka ntu nti ohaw obia na oso osoma no obia yons na ha wonsoma no ma wonu kaka bebi no 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
1: true ya da se if you have a baby I see you na me bo adum fm ebi wo e us na obi se tima it won my it is the same ibusa edio african your uncle was everywhere in New York, oh, because I said that's what you. When we do my fair, hey, me in casa. But show me what you come live live. I'm back, gala. I am back. Eighty, I will see ya. Yeah, beer phone lines. Ufa pain ni muno. Ubo, agrono ye ni say. Ufa pain muno. E dia na wo ye yes e ne bishop beze ka mami aka prophetess apostle and then me wo prophetess apostle bishop miss me a doctor what I say and I'm producer say the doctor ya ye ni nyira iti e bia phone lines ye mere ni santin pa cho se wo ofra no wo ye ni tia wa dia mai na say me producer ka che me be ko live ka che me say I am see a best share stories and it's very important because and also be boa ma me guests no so ehuni enkofo kom no metu omofo to send the area ya ne so person for apostle prophets and a bishop you can call them because on be jom numbers ain't no me be phone lines 030-221-6561 bishop o program no say Sunday.
2: But it's Sunday.
1: Okay, then e koso.
2: Yeah, prison worship experience.
1: Oh wow. Wow. Na e wan my flyer na yan fan to social media ma. Oh bishop.
2: Earlier today o.
1: Oh.
2: I am projecting but na
1: but you dey send na. Oh me producer o. African in the building. Hello.
4: Hello.
1: Good evening.
4: Good evening. I'm here. I'm from Disney.
1: A radio dome now, swear.
4: Let the cuckoo dam power. I'm going to show you.
1: A cuckoo dam and casa.
4: Imagine what the and casa. Only have my James in your centers.
1: Oh, okay, James. Casa meet you, Dodo.
4: Media, me in Canada, so we see you know. Media, I'm in the two meeting. We don't have the money. Bida. Say, Obadi, I'll find out. I say, oh, yeah, and I say, I'm going to go. I saw who say. Anything can happen. What is here? There are two things anything can happen because if you have a new day to come, I'm so one penny. Oh, that's one penny. But Papa, no, no, mammy, who are one penny. And I will jammy. What do you want? I bet one. There are two things here. What's my quiet jammy? It's the only one.
1: It's one that's a who correlates to what God do. I command that. What's a shame, God?
4: That's it. And I'm not saying you said you said you said you said you said you said you said you said you said you said you said you said you said you said It is so jammy, I'm talking on our tongue.
1: Aha!
4: What can I say? Aha! They might want to talk money in my name and a barrier or a lazy. I mean, they have never been sent my wall. So I didn't know to make my wall with you. And every time, they are my social media. It's so jammy, I mean, you may lose me. ni lusi si kan ho atom ena me ka cheme na mfu nyina ze upa obaso so aware no a pon fa nko tuwa dimu se otwe no na twem pra ko ye no wadi fa nko tuwa dimu na wo jawa ba si fa hun se we wa ware no wo jawa na me nda ko tuwa dimu obi wi adwuma wi obi jawa na wo obi bia ko ni decide mr service statement ye
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1: Sister,
4: me in Canada, me bank currency. Let me hear a minute here. Me previous no auto boss first quarter chemida.
1: Hey.
4: Yes. Because me do sika. 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
5: okay so na la jo
1: Nana me too.
5: What I've really realized is I think it's about time that we should start using our head instead of our heart. Because
1: we should use our what?
5: Our head instead of our heart.
1: Hey mommy.
5: Yeah, because I've been married for like 20 years.
1: 20 years?
5: Yeah.
1: And you are still married?
5: I'm still married.
1: So you change from the heart to head now?
5: Of course, because early stages in my marriage, you know. I used my heart, not a hammer. I was worried, like, especially, verbal abuse. Then I was a baby Kenya. My girl was sad, and to me, that my ambassador, who was a man, yes, sir. Me say, I'm a fair. But after 5 years, I realized that, no, I have to choose myself. So I decided that, oh, this time, my young body, you see, and I started keeping myself busy. Me call Juma, me call school, like, and the deal for me, not the deal for me, but I started using my head. Because when I was using my heart, I'm a personal.
1: Tutra! So, what were you? So, what were relationship more? And for how come I need HD baby?
5: Of course! Because I'm not a power, I don't remember, I'm not a hammer. Because.
1: And see, where you are using your. Heart, no, and not then, mommy. One example of Nyema, where you are using your head, no, sister, Sadia, and your head into which I
5: took my oh, not my friend. Oh, I went here, who are here? Oh, are you okay? I'll be eating that. I said, why do you want to know? You think I'm with someone that cannot pin? Oh, say, I'm trying to care.
1: I don't fear who, no care, nothing. They say, no, you're too quiet. I am from our pan, our friend.
5: Hey,
1: they say, oh, she level now, we're doing this. They say, oh, there she level. They say,
5: They have school groups. They've been calling during church. It was quick catching, but they will say no. I have to be friendly with them. I'm listening to 37 so be friendly. Yeah, group chatters. And the last speaker, now my friends, I'm going to make a sound. I'm going to make a sound. They will say, my wife. Then who will say, what's the sound? Then, oh yeah, come. I tell him, Kasa, respectfully. Or too quiet, or no phone or friend, they say, oh, me could grow.
1: I didn't attend you.
5: So that's what I saw. Oh, let me see. I was using my head, not the heart.
1: Good evening.
6: Yes, I'm an adult, sir. Make a self man play from evangelist Michael Adolatini. You now make a mechanism. Yaka pain, dear. Nay, I do qua waruma. Nothing is so obia, muma, or berma, yaum, or Ben Mansu to Mum or Viaqua Yaum. Then many Mrs. Rooney say, Mikuto no opinion. Avaranka Sanka Sapano, said, why do you? Who do you 100%? It's so to show 50, Nature or Viana, not or Ben Man, because or Ben Man would say, or be out doing too much, I think, or danger no go so. Or be out of Elma, Gran will be via methane or danger no go no so. And it is a pain day. Or be at Musho Benama, Mano Quate team, or Ben Mansu to Musho Biama, or Quate team. A dinner to say, a young papin being a school opinion, will be a bear man point up him, what the Naka told we or that day school. Natamba no be here, or a single parent, and so Saturday, see you offer more odd no one and Fanon quarrel. We now pain it, and it is rather memory. Mr. Radis won't come on, not yet, my partner, the BIITKT answer. Amen.
1: Meda, sister, say, pay school for your job with you. CSP. School placement for your job with you. Hello. Hey, Jay, is your baby Andrew? Hello.
7: My name is Joe.
1: Yeah, Nia.
7: Ah, seven or more can I meet the meat, baby? Broken heart as a mule.
1: I don't be to come home.
7: Oh, I check 91.
1: 91, that's okay. That's what I say. That's what you're because you're 2026.
7: Oh, dear. Would be any pound there, by your ya, dear.
1: Oh, Kafra.
7: Yeah, they are here. They'll be here from now. First two callers, and all say, I am going to be any pound because so be me and one or you be BS. Yo, ya, no, I had a way here free. What you say? Cause booking at the SB may be any beer so bad. The house, yeah.
1: Ah, also, almost so near you. What's one on your heart? What's one on no chest? Why not? You say, I tear for someone in a dancing. Would they ban on us who could it?
7: Or they
1: now when I when you be down, what then I was saying?
7: Many a bit.
1: Hey, I was saying,
7: hey, just even pull me back, crack, cry, no. Na girl on the edge of my 37, my 93-37 in Badan Suma.
1: Hey! Congratulations, Nadia Yedia. Where we need jackpot. What 93-37 called Dan Suma? Because of broken heart.
7: I do Dan Suma, Mpo.
1: Nessa, I'm so much going to do Kaswa.
7: And come here, Paho, Kra.
1: Wow! Oh, wait, dear Kafra. Madame Fubinia broken heart, about 2 a.m. About 2 penalty near to us, was he? Hey! It's been a million no asada. Broken heart!
7: Kwa se atanzi na huu, unu obaneche, mkomo anene bo, nyome siya hivi mpuhusi mao, chese, akoko ni opepebia uunya mao no, saadi nene rua umuwa na huu, bibiba na chese.
1: Oh. Chese, umu mwote cho, kwa maswe uwewe, umu siya nche papa no. Hello.
8: Yes, sister. Good evening.
1: Good evening, sweetie. Yet to say.
8: That's what me who you now swear.
1: Ewa di adum.
8: Yeah, that you swear say. Me pacho wu. Kakwa, maybe kakana say. Si say ya se. Uti, tisa waria se na ete te ne ba. Uti min transin chen se. U chen se obi ma me kantila wu say. Sorry ya na se ebi ya se. Because obi enu obi ti miyaka sa ase muna cho. That's our son and the Viko see our company penny. But the eye any pay was so woony echo. So what he has a name may be a honor mine, Koya. Now, while one decision of it, Kiki. Aha, Kakra Messa Casa Brooking Heart and also Brooking Heart to the area.
1: Ebia told her.
8: Ebia told me, Pa.
1: Now, then, there are 2 years day.
8: A poor man of me, two Musa Mia, there, see. Ain't you know? I was telling me too much dream and I'm coming in. And I'm too much dreaming, and yes, I can come to so dream.
1: Oh, Kafra, Kafra, you are. What did you cry? See, auntie said you didn't know the answer. No, monsieur. Hey, but get in here the pole.
8: And you're the premier.
1: But be also when you be here, they'll be here.
8: Star, because you need the part to walk, come and out 2 months. So what you have there? No, you have money, you know, you need the part to walk fine. We have the boom. Now trade the honor, who need this? Now there's a BBS.
1: Eya.
8: Eya. Omo di kan ba ya on obi so onye onu di obrukin ha ti bi nche ni danu. Onu onu ni pa ho. 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That's how we are ba na woni say ni pa we ti a wo so so pese wo ye bibia na tete winti na ese wo de na de tete wo abre gu kwa wo ni ya wo ye ni nyina ono no she broken heart bia en che no na onwe onwe wo because ono atu na adwum dada san na ono wo relationship no that's how wo ba na uti we hu say wo dwum we hu say de ye aso me bre gu ti
1: I don't know. Me da se pa. Strawberry Fitness, he broke his heart there. You fucking know. Hey, Raul Bear said he was apples. Hey. Hey, Evangelist, or any boss, you don't know. Onya broke his heart to the dia on me. Hey. Hey, dia, we let you laugh and watch it. Hello.
9: Hi.
1: Good evening, Pacho Odin. And I know you're working out to them body. Why? Me too.
9: Yeah, where you will be near back of our matter will
1: okay, we'll be near because I meet you.
9: And now, sir, Moncomoya Moody program a year five. Papa. Now, see, no, I will be good
1: because we'll be any at.
9: I will be too much. We'll be the Wally watching at you was in the Jawali. Na just said they had drink crack a crane say oh ja wale no so so no say kwata no bi su kru ho
1: we
9: I am a green woman
1: we na and na uja eh
9: eh
1: no wa kwata
9: we dey no want me maintain ni nti obi dey there we betimi ayam na yeye
1: oh yes better
9: me oh one dey in fact aya na me yapopopopa e ma mi ni am any bi
1: Papa Uti, Obi Ohonsoa, Lady Bi Odin Asembrem no so, want to ma me no, tama me worry and na mba e Jimmy kunu do do, ntimi su mi ja worry na me se me. 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
9: Oh, no, mammy, I first Obi Uti, Obi Kurampa Walo. Anna, I have friends who are well with me, Akra, and Pono, Timukra, and Ninia Casacasa. Well with me, Akra, and any fear, Jeffy, now. With me, Ninia, Akasacasa. Campus, Ubi, or no, as soon to Tia, at a turn. Well, now I dare keep to have been waking us or so, and I, yes, he said, the ene, Oshana Ben Mane Hawa, Jano, Oshana Bane Hawa, Jano. As soon as I did,
1: you know how I want to know, sir, Moye. So Obi, how are you doing?
9: So Obi, how?
1: I saw say you go first. You should not be me Jawa. Be me how are Jana? No be how. Now, Mister, say you should not say oh how are then. I will suggest say nipaninye.
9: Oh, Debbie, you say well, say for say you niya be ma na you niya ba. Aye, ba. Unti min to lunch ne me boa.
1: And you say na you kuwa na say oye enye swa. Unti min to lunch.
9: I'm not sure.
1: Na den na ye nti a ojao e den na ye
9: o me no won se wanti me se me ese me no mebu mani aguso me mu mema mani akomadwuma ho
1: aha den na wo ye woni a obugu so nti na ojao
9: o ohon bladiem na me nti ase yiye
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9: no Ono.
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9: Ade, mi ja anu.
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9: Ono no na me se me fie, juma, abe fie no na ye se. 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
1: Ana bibi wa ha onka. 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
9: Ma, me fie, adibu wana se, esi ya, nifano, waye na gye ye, no, uye no shi ye ye yo. 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You know, or Honadia, or the Yumumi Yamuso, why?
1: I would have a word, Jay Gusway. ye be budu egusu, don't worry. 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
9: Oh, anya se bibi wo ha
1: me. Oh, de ate ate wae. Merry Christmas in advance. Say oh, September. December be banti. Enche be u Jesus. In advance, why?
9: Mamifa, I bring you so Enchia FS Aiden Foundation. But that was Papa.
1: Yes, yeah, that's it. Yeah, I'm really necosano. Wow. Producer. Cause neighbor. Mamiko Bishop, na uncanny program name training. Mwa mwa social media, ya wa live, e wa YouTube. E ya Adom 106.3, e ya live. Miss mwa live wa TikTok, na se me si wa hade. I'm not gonna say Christmas, eh? And she be Jesus, ye be Jesus. Ye nya rap baba nima, September, October, November, December. Na se Jesus nani, ye wunzi. Merry Christmas in advance. Very soon, be mu. Jingle bells, jingle bells. Sinya abo tewa abra. Anyways, Thursday, ya ma woda. Thursday. Midi 39. Daddy, but your program no. We say praises and worship. Why am I on a dasso?
2: SK from Pong dasso, and I wore a young PC Esther. A dasso. You
1: wore. Why were you for cry?
2: Yes.
1: Attorney. That, Pacho.
2: Yeah.
1: My own is okay.
2: You. Ain't he your
1: PC also?
2: PC also.
1: Okay.
2: Your PC or SK from Pong, you wore Better Revival Choir. And there's an old Team Eternity Ghana.
1: Hey! Team Eternity is okay, I'm on you.
2: Defi.
1: Mimi Ray, Femi Ringtone.
2: And there are other great choirs. Almost we're back. I will grace the occasion.
1: Oh, okay. It's that you know who host you all. Pacho, I was here.
2: Liberty Assemblies of God. There were La Paz.
1: Oh.
2: Highway no soa.
1: That's a minimum. It was quiet. Very nice.
2: Yes.
1: Yeah. Where they are you are quiet. Google ma. Pacho, you're
2: free.
1: Free of charge. Free there, Free there, beba.
2: And the time now is 4 p.m.
1: For Kwesiada, Yapon, sorry, or Mombidio, Mufu, dear, and yeah, dear. Oh, me, who I think I may drive here by Ami, a highway in the
2: school. Yes, yeah.
1: Oh, wait, then, you are quiet.
10: What's overhead now?
1: Overhead, I think it's a bank, be or Hokra, a GT, a Ben GT bankana. There's a bank on the highway. Yes, me, who baby or can liberty.
2: Yeah.
1: Also fine. Okay.
2: Yes, started 2 years ago. This is the third edition.
1: Oh, 3.0.
2: First two, you know, Wesley Towers.
1: Okay.
2: Ridge. But, I admire, I can see it.
1: Amen. Yeah, we'll do it.
2: Amen.
1: Oh, Bishop, and why you are dear free. I'm brand new, I'm sorry, I'm
2: keke.
1: I pray for you gate fee.
2: Free.
1: Oh, God bless you so much. Into Kwesiada 4 p.m. But you'll be a number. You'll be a so. Ebi will be a number. You're a RSVP near the end. But you'll be a number.
2: Number. Oops, say BB. I wish me a free 020-807-7775. And I owe 024-473-5534. 024-473-5534.
1: Okay, Bishop Nyamin Shop. Final words and so say. Oh, any final words on the topic now? Pachafatu Homai.
2: You well dear, once again I want to say a big thank you to you for having us here. And it's interesting how pain uncle for cut through and all that, no. Yes, yeah, related in to our rear. But apart from Ukunu and now you're about to make us pain, who knew about to make us pain? What down for which make us pain?
1: Oh, mammy, oh, mammy,
2: sir. But a yibia, a ya, messia, a unia, messia, made the bomb, bra. And I per se made the film real quick. Matthew 13, from verse 44, now say again, the kingdom of heaven is like a treasure that is hidden in a field, which a man found and hid, and for the joy of it, he goes and sells everything he has to buy the land. Nyame can say, Nipa da se nibia to say field. Nsa nipa no our pearls wo nimu. But are you willing to deal with the person's filth in order to get to the pearl? Obia, oh gold be wo mua. Yes, e attract me. Na gold no. Anya ne futro ne abuba ne akataso. Me wo big heart say me to me e yi sa na me nyina in order to get to the gold. You need endurance.
1: Okay. Wow. Thank you, Daddy.
2: Yes.
1: I mean, sure. And see, prophetess, made you find always, mommy.
3: 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You best start to a 25th, 6th, 7th, na yavi.
1: Okay,
3: it's all winging.
1: Mammy number.
3: It's mamma, can you say?
1: Oh, okay, and time. No,
3: and my sister. Clean white. Beauty salon on an oil bar or what chanting on an oil meets mama and then Michelle Pai, I mean, show the Ian Shah and Jimmy's conversation.
1: Mammy number is 0242 842 459. Mammy, find out it. Your time now, okay, 0242 842 459. 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Mammy, your time now, so
0: it's your phone. I can't even yet to full say, Bibia Muno Jose, Mancasa Oba, can and Sana will be for Frubia Abba. I think so, Uebusia, Sir Bibicoso, Nasa M. Wawa, Sanko Wichi, Nakoba Maniena one show. Me deem the Apostle Doctor Wohemina, I have your pariae. Now, social media, offer me apples, apples. Ain't it called YouTube? Call Facebook, call TikTok, call Instagram, everywhere. Not just apples, apples. Minyum de bebre, me on yum about 72. Na to say, and ne asama ye came on yum back off and let it go. Kona kot see a sign you know YouTube, na fed to mofo. But I could be in so a walker, yet did see a mo a bombino, or friend eradi Jimmy, ne eradin so be Joe. Ain't a munti and inna. Me number. Ah, ube to me, a friend was here. 0244 010155. 0244 010155.
1: Frey, na yam monkomo. Eradin Shah. Sure, Munina. So, you see, I don't see her. Hey, and then they time na po. Now, say, University, Daddy Fache, you have 2 minutes. Fache, Dr. Shine, I mean, sure. My guest, Prophetess Grace Afeni, Mommy, God bless you for coming. Apostle Wilhelmina, Ayebia Opariaye, Mommy, I mean, sure. Afe Bishop Bez, oh, yeah, a very nice musical concert. Sunday, I'll be there. Saturday, I'm not my hair relaxed. Hey, Sunday, the medal, Daddy. Hey, to cake, mommy. No, to cake, mommy. The birthday, yet. Imagine me, white, white. Into me, Pacho, Shiami. Our redemption, faith, worship. 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
1: 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Yeah, call a YFM living. Liberty Assemblies of God. Ewo la pass. Ewo Google Maps. Say Google Map inti me pacho. 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
2: amen.
1: Great. Africa in the child go. I been for it. If you get here, so and now for Dr. Shine, Dr. Shine. One on so a year day, a year producer director. Ah, now Ebusia, Memeneda. Yebeshia, I will be inspired by Tima Women's Conference. See you be there or be squared. Me dinya Cynthia Tima Bosha Mukum. Now from it Tima Kunkum, I won't name me yadada. Be trying me Nina Micho, okay, I know my mouth.
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1: 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Abba 0203-515151. I'm gonna read them. 0203-515151. Mekai 513. Mrs. Send you message.

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So for Paul Apia. See my father, my prophet, more oil. What a message for tonight. And a message, you know. What? Everybody will like it. Minka se mu flow. Messi mu send a message. 0203-515151. Send your message. Send a message. WhatsApp and SMS. 0203-515151. The best shout is this year. Promise waha. African waha. And a boy, Dean Graham Refi. Hi. SCK. Calvin Klein. Designer boy. Sechi Isaac. Sechi long time. Utie life from Aburi. Osi and Wishu Oba. Happy birthday. Sechi Ba. Wanfa Ubani Diama. Bless you. Dominic J. Boy. Bless you. Brother Jacob Nabo. Bless you. Intia Mwa from Malam. Bless you. Sofo. Paula Pia. Man of God. Bless you. Right here, Mami C. Bless you. Piaga Piaga, Achimansafo, bless you. Our boys, SP, Mr. Emmanuel Kojo Inshraba Akufu, bless you. Opoku Jassis, Adansia Krofu, bless you. Sansona Ekoma, Emmanuel Agbanu, aka Bompaye, bless you. Papa Show, bless you. Mr. Agbanyaga, Ayikuma, Utie Debia, bless you. Beautiful people tonight. What a message. It changes this year. Niako.

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Portia Blevi, bless you. Odebia, bless you. Augustina Koforia, bless you. Beautiful people, they are ready. Yankosi CI, we are going. We give God the praise. We give God the honor. Sena Dumunti, Odia Bedru, Adum FM, ha. 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Oko Eye YouTube, Ubenyaye, Nasem Ote, Nasem Ote, YouTube, Ubenyaye. Wait me, I send you a message. Abba 0203-515151. 0203-515151. Bless you all. John Alexander. Yamin Shrau. Sansuna. Eda Ponsa Hanover. Germany. Bless you. Eda Elijah. E Japan. Bohamut. United Kingdom. Bismarck. Bless you. Nanoye Newton. Ebri. Bless you. Ishmael Rock Reponi. Bless you. What a message. Some message where here. In this I can boss umpu. If you say a messenger, a comobia, Reverend Gabriel Anson, Chancellor of Nassim University. The topic for tonight, it has to stop. It has to stop. Dr. Lawrence Tetebese, this nonsense must stop. It has to stop. Whatever is disturbing you, got to stop. Whatever is worrying you, got to stop. Be biara ehow, I was a torture. Kadimachi on Paibu, Kase Rade, Yadi ehame, Matuoncha, Ohia ehame, Ma etuoncha, Amanihunu, Ma etuoncha, Atete, Ma etuoncha, Ehunohunano, Ma etuoncha, Ekomono, Radi Ma etuoncha, Ewo basa basano, Radi Me bompaye. 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

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Sleepless night. Wanya insomnia. Uko keteso awona. Obiada unko ntime na. Because you have some teething problem. Very disturbing problem. I was said to a number near 0245. Another 45-0404. Gabriel David Ansa and a beba. The boy for the no. Cause a rade. Me boy for the we ma etun cha. Near koso. Ew me fear. Babusium. Me ma a rade. Ya de ma etun cha. It has to stop. I was set to watch. Number near 0245-0404. It's nearby Gabriel David Ansan. 0245. Another 45-04. Another 04. Gabriel David Ansan. It has to stop. 2 Samuel 24:25. 2 Samuel chapter 24, verse number 25. Listen to scripture. Then David built there an altar unto the Lord and offered burnt offering and peace offerings. Offerings need doors. Burnt offerings and peace offerings. So the Lord heeded the prayers of David for the land, and the plague was stopped. Now David, esi afore buchia eme erade na obo oshu afore bo eno obo asumbie afore bo. Ewa afori buchia neso. 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Wote Gabriel Anzani. Ubenya o Facebook. Ana YouTube. 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Ude koho. Ubenya the chancellor. Beautifully and sportily seated. Enemi da asina. Jesse Sheme, who the Okwabehu, Reverend Gabriel Ansan, in Arsenal costume. Afiyani and Eko, Yon Huenye. But Bible say, David, Ehu Niakono, Nen Koye Momano, who the Metrim. I will explain later. But upon a prophetic direction, Yemano, Eye Akwanchreno, Odiso, Osi. 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David in paibo. Na afodie ninti. Oh, how na a bar or minus on a true a child who tiem nana tree Gibranson a maniani to a child or how na to a child. It was a serious plague on the nation Israel for many days. Oh, how any yari born any yari dumb a child Ebola a bar Israel so. Bible say one day 70,000 people die. Could you imagine? One day because of this pandemic, 70,000 people died. Ampo, Dakope, several thousand, they died. And many others suffered stroke.

Mono, Omo, yeah, Omo, yeah, Yadiana, no, a drop. Utiam Nana Juana, you have suffered for many years. Send your Bible, Kafa, the woman with the issue of blood. Bible say she suffered in the hands of many physicians for many years and was nothing better. Oh, Namani, Ewa, a year a doctor for. Pinsano, SN Sikanina, Nansen Juan Tono, Utim Nanadri, Ebi Autis Amino. It has to stop. Yadiano, Ohano, Atetino, Esuno, and Ingraciano, Dia Yano, it has to stop. David, and the leadership of Israel, they did all they could, or they knew nothing worked. Till your money direction said, build an altar unto the Lord and offer sacrifice on it. And the plague stayed. A year, or how many are the domino? A true child. Lift up your hand and let's pray. Pejansania Mompai. Because my God, I have suffered in this situation for very long. It has to stop now. Lord, stop it for me. Stop it for me to know that there is God. Kase rade me huna mania che ewo saati bia wemu ewo se tuocha na madofini matamfu hunu se nyami oho.

Nya or how amania emusio no me any diabo nia bayasono. It has to stop a radi my twin chamaye. Ye boss out for the way. Drop in your offering. It has to stop. My brother, you know what you are in. My sister, you know your situation. Unim tibia wo, diana sane. Just pick the phone. 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Neka se ba for the way, mami. I was set a torture. It has to stop. Number near 02-4545-0404. Gabriel David Ansan. 02-45. Another 45-0404. It has to stop. 02-4545-0404. Ote. The sickness. It has to stop. The poverty. It has to stop. The battles. It has to stop. The tears. They have to stop. Nisiono. Okono. Ohiano. I was at Tuocha. Yadiano. I was at Tuocha. The hardship. It got to stop. The troubles. Amaniano. I was at Tuocha. The disasters. If you near Busembi or Mwa, the beer or how. And no freeway ma, near Kowem, your freeway ma, near Kowem, and was set a torture. The curses. No mean it, you are born. Many a time, when I are born, you are doming on mono. Yano muho, just so deep for be catcher on. On one would you, or funny say, a brabomunsem. Wait out to me. And

yes, Mojanti, I was a torture. I was a torture. The strange death, a war basa basa, Abba Busianum, I was a torture. Minam Chrome, and I'm who posted, Bob posted me a new. Bakuye 51, and about 50. Nibusa says it will be in a year. Bemani Wee. 2 weeks time, no banish Wee. A woo basa basa. I was set a two etcher. Lift up your arm. Peja wonsa. Ye mon paye. Kase wo yesu demo. I was set two etcher. Ewa my brother boom. Kase rade. Let it stop. According to your power. E rade. Ma etu oncha. Esa utumi inti. Esa yesu di inti. Esa yesu moja inti. Ni ya tutu ya no. Rade metu oncha. 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

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Lift up your offering, pay your affordable, pay your affordable, and ne obia pay your affordable message you the on pa na e wa e wo se tuotwa o e wo se tuotwa. What causes you pain? I was a torture. Number near 0245. Another 45. 04. Another 04. Gabriel David Ansan. 02.

I was saying, near my bitch. You understand it? Certain things got to stop. 2 Samuel 24, 25. Me read it, different versions. Different versions. One version say, and there, David built an altar to the Lord, offered burnt offerings and peace offerings. And the Lord answered the prayers on behalf of the land. And the plague that was upon Israel was halted. Was halted. Now David is here for the butchia and my rade. Or bo a shoe and for the any asumbia for the ne radite. David in pie bo emma or mino. And the plague that was upon Israel was halted. Na or how na ne wo Israel sono. A radiginano or stopono. Another version say, David built altar to the Lord and sacrificed offerings and fellowship offerings. The Lord answered the prayer in behalf of the land, and the plague was stopped. And the plague was stopped. Na amania no, a radis topono. 2 Samuel 24, 25. Another version say, David built altar to Yahweh and offered burnt and peace offerings. And Yahweh was entreated for the land, and the plague was removed from Israel. David bore afodia any afodibuchia and my Yahweh. The Yahweh etie a minor empire bo ehu o mine mobo na oyi musio no e free o mine so. Another version no. One version say, and the plague on Israel was stopped. Was stopped. Another version say, the plague that was upon Israel was held back. Was held back. E radi e somu e kwiko e chire. You understand it? Another version say, David offered offerings unto the Lord. The Lord heeded the prayers for the land, and the plague was withdrawn. And the plague was withdrawn. Now faith, a year, or how near money away Israel, it was withdrawn. It has to stop. Kadimachi and Paibuana dream. Because today be today. No matter how long the situation has been, it must stop now. It must stop now. Yadiano, I was said to Chane. Because today be today. And then in there. And found. And Mredutua. Mako Sati Bia Wemu. Wo Yesu demo eto atwa ne eto atwa ne. Lift up your offering, page for the ball, page for the ball. Ne kadimachi, say, oh God of David, this is my altar offering, this is my altar sacrifice. Let it stop for me, let it stop for me. Cuz David nyankopon wey ene ma fori buchi afori e. 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

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Bo afford ye. Ewo number ne so. Obia all over the world. Obia mon afford ye. It has to stop. Minima de kro. 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Number ne ye 0245. Another 45. 04. Another 04. Gabriel David Anseni. 02-45-45-04-04. A boy for the air, a ready, my a two and chamami. A bian colani suyadi o moon, I was a two cha. What ness suja dear moi? Bachelorhood, spinsterhood.

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And a message near short. Be ponse se ya. 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What am I about so? O ngosrasin David. Winim mpae ti David. The whole Bible. Enye David akobia ni mpae yebo. 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How we worship God, adore him,

until sir odifobia your friend God GAD okobabuma odifo your friend God GAD Gabriel and Saint David God GAD Gabriel and Saint David ono na ma David akwanchere na mde aba no akwanchere ba akope affordable affordable number near 0245 another 45 0404 Gabriel David Ansan. Now Gabriel Ansan David 02-45-45-0404. Kedi me chibium. Kase Lord, let me see the end of this pain. Let me see the end of this situation. Let me see the end of this calamity. Let me see the end of this suffering. Let me see the end of this problem. Because, Lord, let me see the end of this challenge. Let me see the end of this palaver. Brady, my mean Hunusa or Howie, Nevia, my Etuncha, Yaudia way, Amania way, or Howie, Atiti way, Utiamana Giana. Listen, Senator Mekano, David followed the prophetic direction and used altar offering to stop the difficult situation. Epa on my Israel, so it was too difficult and too painful. One near Brady Kasai, PNC. You are no better than David, the highly anointed King David. Nobody in the world today is highly anointed than David. Do what David did to stop the plague. Diana Zane. In your life, do what David did to stop the plague in your life. You can say plaga. Just say hawa, abba, utu asia entu. Aye chronic, kwankuo. Achre se, aye se nume, ene se nipa bebre. Obis, oh ref, me kwa sorry. I have given and given sa. My boy for the man sorry musa. Okay. Is your problem solved? What about for the what sorry Musa? Is your problem solved? Who team na na gwi? What about for the what sorry Musa? O problem no eto atwa na. I'm talking about Nasem altar. Nasem for the butchia, Nasem platform. Eso asem ne yeka no. Anointing bia nko. Enkwan bia nko. Ote what boy for the what sorry Musa? O problem no a torture. This is a different program. This is a different church. This is a different altar. This is a different platform. Put me call hospital be on top. Who call another hospital? You move a draw on better. So put the debate aside. And raise your offering by faith. Ote, for debate in a tone chain. Minimiso asoro, wausun miso asoro, wa bomwa for the sa, umwato. Try elsewhere. Try elsewhere. Ote, machi de dene kain, wasi krodo so entra, bakumu nye ni mguasiye. Krodo soa. If your church can't change you, change your church. Are you listening to me? If your church can't change you, change your church. For debate in the tone chain, the candy machi. Because I'm ready. David did many things. Who team na Adriana? David. He did many things. But one special direction from a prophet called God, GAD. Solve his problem. David Bompa Yeda. Okwa sorry da. Obwa for the da. But this instance, you know, Odifoni catch and he said, ko air the threshing floor of Aruna. Papa be a friend Aruna. O wasasibi. I want to prune a bro. Kotosa asasino. That's that particular place, you know. See, for the butch here, never for the year or so. Near ready, busy. Diana Zane, David Koyeno. Bible say, a ready tear, yeah. Now, or how need to try it. Lift up your offering.
as a God of David. Let this one direction, let this one offering of mine, let this one stop it for me. In Jesus' name. Because Rade, David Nyankopon, Masa for the way. Encha etuwa mami. Masa for the way. And stop mami. Masa for the way. And kumami. What about for the SR? But let this one stop it for you. Drop in. A 0245. Another 45. 0404. Gabriel David and son. And now my baby frame. So if you are born in 10 term dodo. Okay. Aye 0245. Another 45. 04. Another 04. Gabriel David Anzan. Auntie Georgina Safari Wati. Auntie 0245. Another 45. 04. Another 04. Gabriel.

about another 04 45 near Munu and a 04 near Munu. It is 02 45 another 45 04 another 04. Gabriel David Ansan and a beba. Ote Gabriel David Ansan Ebeba. A fee young kind story no. Na young pong. Tia story ne. Dear ne bay. Bible say. Israel for a year bonny. Ewo nyami eniso. They offended God. And you know. Nyami ma kwai. Emma or how eba Israel. As a result of that, you know. A yadia to say Ebola. Eba Israel so. E bom pom pom. Na emuja na we honhono na we atwa hwe na we say before they realize 70,000 people ewu one day. So David of all highly anointed oko odifo aye friend of God GAD God some kind of tribe of God God said you know my Gabriel answer David. So 2 Samuel 24:14. Tia story no. 2 Samuel 24:14. And David said to God, the prophet, I am in a great distress. Makwa hunchire mu papa papa. Let me fall into the hands of the Lord, for his mercies are many and great. Let me not fall into the hands of men. Ebeya, mamin told Radin Sam, Radina Humobra Yanidia, a nipa de metonian semwa, obey miami. Babu say, through Okono, pestilences fell upon the nation from morning till evening. At the appointed time in the evening, and in the evening, there died of the people from Dan to Beersheba 70,000 men one day. What be that? Ewo we are say yadie bia ba we are say nipa 70,000 ewu one day. Brother sister, asena make no. Yeah, enye covid o, enye Ebola 70,000 men a day. It was a serious. So I'm talking about you. O situation now when I was here son. We are sure say so say a year pandemic by Israel. So one day. And yeah, 1 year, nyanya 3 months. It is a COVID-19. And I bole biwa DRC Congo no. We a chain Ebola. One day. 70,000. So David is saying, what? Oh yeah, nanye. Amanye nye. And when the angel stretched forth his hand upon Jerusalem to destroy it, the Lord stopped the angel and said, no, it is enough. I say, so before Baku by so training, sir, Ewo Israel Busuyaso, or be say Jerusalem, I say, or mining in a radical church of saying, eh, Debbie, it is enough. Stay your hand, Metroncha. And the angel lowered his hand. And the angel was standing by the threshing floor of a man called Aruna, the Jebusite. Na nasra bofu ni ejina bebia, papa bi eyam na buro, opro na buro. Eho, ena odi for God. E kachire David he said, wahu bebia, sra bofu ni jina no. You see? Sister, brother, enye wasori nkwa o. Sra bofu timi jina bebi, enye wasori. The whole land, Israel, need David no dia. But the angel was standing at a particular place. So the prophet said, go and buy this plot of land and see Afaribuchia. Verse 18, the prophet God came to David and said to him, go up, rear or erect an altar to the Lord on the same threshing floor of Aruna where the angel stood. Baby, I saw both Nijina and Kuobe say, or mine. So David went accordingly to the word of the prophet God and as the Lord commanded. So he went quickly to Aruna, bowed before him to the ground. And Aruna said, hey, how can a king bow before me? Aruna said, oh, he nipa. He said, Gamanche. Anana, Santini.
Nana King Charles, and now could to me. I'm here, ordinary citizen and him. There is a massa fatun chain. The Dimachino, Winima, was asking how much? How much? And I run as free, made a chow. So, any purpose as I'm the chow. David said, no, I will not buy anything that does not cost me for the Lord. Bibia, Nibonia Deno, and Yadia. Medibe bar for the min far for the bar ni boy nyedin. Min far dear ye cheap. Min far dear ye too small. Min far dear ye insignificant. Nyami ye money tips. Min first can keten kete. Mi pese mi yi musio. Any a money free. Mabushi anima braboma. I must offer something. A ye expensive, costly. Dear ye precious. Dear ye very dignifying. And I'm honoring a Timmy Edian Munyamba. So I'm saying this about for the year. I for the year, you must your tips. I for the year, you must your tips. Ye pejasika kesia e di bo afodie e ne de apia musu afru. So Bible say David bought the land with a price and offered oxen. To nantwie e be bo afodie and the plague was stopped. Na no me no etutwae. Gabriel sene mapon utie me mapon. And the plague was stopped. And the plague came to an end. No many barrier yet. It has to stop. Mamia Utiemi. It has to stop. Our dear Muntokwa, it has to stop. Ukuna Bufua Bufuono, it has to stop. Near Tete Ono, it has to stop. A sign, a mania, or how it has to stop. Utiemiana, Ujidia Foribo can speak for you. Ujidia Foribo, your faith offering can speak for you. Lift up your hand, Earpon. Lift up your hand. Because the Lord, I have suffered for long. Let it come to a stop for me today. Break it once and for all. In Jesus' name. Because the Rade, Mehuna Mania Che. My koti biya we mwa che. My tone chama me. Lord, break it once and for all. Joblessness, unemployment, painful situation, cashlessness. Oh, yeah, I want chire. 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Nye me bin koso. E wose tuocha. 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Break it for me once and for all. Me huna mani ache, rade me tuon chamame.

Debia ukwaye defeat you. Debia within kugu anywhere more. It has to stop. Lift up your offering. Pija special offering. Where your altar offering. David Idiribi. The nibo ding offering a ye musio ready. Me bow for the way. Let it stop for me. My two uncha. Number near 02 45. Another 45. 04. Another 04. Gabriel David Anson. 02 45 45 04 04. Ma etuo encha. Minim yaufam. I don't know what you are going through. Or I don't know. Nia pese tuo chama. I don't know what you wish you said. And can you stop on amount? But let me tell you, your offering can speak for you. Your offering can speak for you. Be a yadie, be a ache. Ekwa naba. I will say tucha. Stroke B. 4 years in it, 5 years in it, 3 years in it, I will say tucha. Ye funono, opeba unya. What try, a no be obvious be a wanumbi. Still, unya ye funo, I will say tucha. Adibia edistable, I will say tucha. Telling you. Bia eha busiano, I will say tucha. It has to stop for you to be free. Kadima chini yampon. Because in the name of Jesus, by the power of this offering, let it stop for me. Because in the name of Jesus, by the power of this offering, let it stop for me. For Yesu demo, menama foriboy to me so. Radi my two and chamami. My etuo in chamami. Ote.

another 45-04, another 04. Gabriel David Anseni. For here, Tun Chain, never for the. Fa ohia etun chen ne ba for there ne two be chama 02 45 another 45 04 another 04 Gabriel David Ansan Adishimoja.

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Numbers ni 2. 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

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Ah, too many awards, any more. Too many awards, any more.

0: aye wi ase mbo ye onio me bi wo onuma untimenti ase da number ni 0266 14 another 14 6 9 me ba cho o be so free life wa ye wi wi na ye de numbers no betuja me ba cho 2026 ni aye adwuma ma o be 7 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Yeah. 030-221-6561 Dr. Sharp. 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
1: Mge, tato sa vile na?
0: Ma, we nun ko from kakra, wano ana anene kasa no.
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0: Nyambo tre, wa yina anwa demu lo we ne.

0: Wani abre papa papa kita jakita. 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About the same. Why then? My name Fremi later. 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
1: What's
0: it?
1: What's
0: it? Hey! Hello.
2: Hello.
0: Maza Frem, actually, Womfantil, you say, Cassana, can a worshipment, said Anthony.
2: Hello.
0: Ye, co.
2: Mother Boy, I will be. You must have a sense of Mustang, Arana.
0: Ete, Evo, and so. A friend in Navia now, Mussia was soon soon. Ooh, and
2: there. I said, I could
0: Eh, kusu enjirese ete. Mati ase bra.
2: Efe, abe dasa taka.
0: Anajogi unso bibri.
2: Atas.
0: Ye brofo oka. 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Including HIV. Why? Favro 030221 6561. Yeah, yeah, why? You bet why you are shama. Why? In Tinipana or Bayan. Ah, who you knew for you, so?
2: Hello?
0: Ko, Mavo from Rana, Wablo, why? You bet my hello, meet you. Come on, me. 030 yes 221 6561 030 221 6561. Maybe I call Yaju Zikadi sharp starting in Runyene Wabo Apu Waya Jumama Anya Manipan and Fre non cana Wau Tieno Free Radio no. Ne to my back, I see, Matty. Messia, so second time to first be I told me in the crowd. Back here, my back. Why? Self video so now, because I know your video so.
2: Yeah, but.
0: Fafro 030 Fafro 221. Near Agnesica, yeah, you my man, or see, I'm your man and friend. Hello. Hello. 030 221 65 2 count 62 Ofra Ebeba 030 221 6562 Na bakoni 61 030 Ajam Bebre Mabel Boyard one or so. Ntia ye ya namadi biatum.

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1: Baja. 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
0: Obi ajo asase.
1: Na repeating.
0: I hope you can see what so. What the papers and no baba, me bo, I what the papers and no baba. 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What ya say? Aha, near yam, and ye ya, your beffy dinner swaffle. Ubias what you be at the empacho, sharp or you be eddy. You trouble bringing a yegma. Your genu is first and near Giancas as a sin dear, your marginisca. Back your sanity.
1: But you're telling me that I'm now what on who do you want to? On who do you want to? On who do you buy a ticket? If you depend on throwing, if you can't be 15 years tall.
0: Masa, Oba, no, I'm a car near one. Why? No, I'm a say.
1: If you can't break it down also.
0: Be your footings here, and just see. What is it? Be I see a DB man, the obey is old way you know about Betchley. 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
2: 6562
0: Ntio FM Num Anyesa Hello. Yes, hello. 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Fanu tu mame. 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Hello. Meet you.
2: Maju.
0: Ejoso.
2: Maju.
0: Already you know us room. Carton, carton. Uti already you know. Uti ya ye bete. And here I be before months a madin. And in Tina my yellow cray uncle no. 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Ain't you already? Uti pa and just you know. Catch your patches and your camp grand. 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
2: Hello.
0: Meet you.
2: Major.
0: Megosu.
2: Major.
0: Megosu.
2: Yeah, I told you say.
0: Oh, friend, Miss Ansem Bebrochia. No, I can't. Why?
2: Baby, I'm going to show you that you are not. I'm going to hear you. So, no, I'm going to call me. Hey, I'm going to call you. I'm going to call you. I'm going to call
0: you. No, more, no, fine.
2: Yeah, no, sorry. Oti River.
0: Oti. What's the more way?
2: What's it? Some repulsion.
0: Eh?
2: Yeah, Kwandai.
0: Pandai.
2: Pandai.
0: And also Kanga now. Pandai. Was it the Pandai? Ah, mobile friend. Ndimofra. Monfre number no. Mofre. Na yeshe. Nebi bia. Yebeti mi. Etu ubi kula manaba abeshe mwono. Ma yebeti ma manaba. Why?
2: Oh, sir.
0: Mobile Frey 0266 14 Unifresh, Ningin, I know Unifresh answer 0266 14 another 14 69 Mofre or Swa, move it to me near Dim Como, off air. Maybe I told Dr. Sharp, I hear Juma will FDM to bear 7 years. Near CSI, I deal with man, uncle liver problem, kidney problem, hole in heart, TB tuberculosis, edam madness, hepatitis A to B, fibroid, epilepsy, actually, HIV AIDS, diabetes, pleasure, so a crew, heart, acromyalgia, cancer, ulcer, eye problem, prostate, asthma. Blanca, stroke, one. And then you can come uncle. You know, my mom, friend. Yes.
3: Hello.
0: Yeah. Obi, I'm friends with the Ananga, say. I said, so I woo to our betting here, cause meet you.
3: Hello.
0: Yeah.
3: I'm a buyer who loves to meet you, sir.
0: Actually,
3: you know, cause I see a crab, I see a.
0: Oh, what did you call hospital?
3: Beginning is that the non-fetal convulsion to your call 37 or more than a tiakosha machine, and I still lie, Moshi.
0: What did you tiakosha machine more 37? And I him be him.
3: Still lie, after that, and I still lie, I don't know that so bad. No, Cassa, and I do it.
0: May bow. And 37. Now, Madden Okoi.
3: Bajan.
0: Ebani anya ma publish ya no bi anti opa manin twanto yi bola so
3: baje
0: opa manin twanto kubu anwam ba cho ye ma na ebeko
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0: oba na si entimi anya ma etwire na nkwa etwire Na sharp, yes, sharp, bring me by yes, you are on ground crass him. But the bell was one, boom. Sanity, oh, but now I know yen I met you. On one, I know, so I met you know. We've been soon, I met you know.
3: Okay.
0: Mummy, sir. Far from. Near, yeah, you man, Obin Frey. Ah, and now my information is in that. Yeah, yeah, you are baby. Sharp one, your animal life. Sure, and I want to lie in them. B 030 221 6561. Near, you are my best 7 years. And I, yes, you would tell you and cow animal. Maybe I call Angie no Frey. Yeah, be a lino. Adam, who are questions? So I bet you say. 030 chatum 030 221 65 and 62 big German here the ababa akoso ofre we na anye we ano afre eye 2 ni 1 pe any twa numbers na me dey ma no e wo life adom de no studio license no 030 221 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Mamamfa calls and answer. Numbers and anchors any. Mess and the way number. A 0266 14. Another 14 69. 0266 14. Another 14 69. 050 554 1996. 050 554 1996. 020 489 7454. Me patro, you are no my life. Yeah, your mom befre. Say sharp yeah drum mom. 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Me patro any you know. 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Ofra, me patro nya free no be be fire. 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
4: Hello.
0: Ko metio. Who are
4: living?
0: Who are doing life? Yes, even. Metio.
4: Hello, Baba.
0: Yeah.
4: Hello.
0: Meet you. Off the phone. I just can't say my name. Meet you. Yeah. Edion. 030. Off the way now. Me running now. Off the way now. Nia. No off the back no. Edanya. On sabaka back. 030 221 6561. Dr. Sharp, bring him both from Kransa Yifri. And I can't catch him soon, too many and what they want. So, ah, be a tarnet, you know. Me patro, bruna for susum, to me, empire bo, bibia, and habai, inia, and toteboa, near consume, ah, or munti me, and survival. Me patro, near consume, a bass, as is so, ah. As I see so many men survive and human qua, you consume a survival, a sambas as a survival, the wounds humor on survival, sambas as a survival, but you be ya etayachi. The demon chesa. 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Me back to your also life, friend. Yeah, yeah, drama, and ye offer a bad life. Sharp, I hear drama, and ye. If I show a juice car, Wabowapo, who are bridge roll, baby, and patch of fray. Yes, hello.
5: Hello.
0: Yeah.
5: Good evening.
0: Make your so.
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0: 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Se oti enka ye de. Hello.
5: Hello, good evening.
0: Even.
5: Hello.
0: Eba ye. Zero. 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And friends on your roof, and yes, I mean, your number, Samaba. 030 221 6561. 030 221 6561. 6-2. Fa, fa no mame. Ko. Hello.
6: Mpacho, good evening.
0: Mejo, so.
6: Ko, enta. Mpacho, me, so, me, pa, mo, bua, me, na, me, me, humo,
0: eh. Ye, mo, awo, di, eh, ho.
6: Mpacho, me, di, ma, sa.
0: Oba, no, a, chirim, eh, kuro, no, a, ye, mo, awo.
6: Oh, da, me, ye, mechanic.
0: Eh, se, yu, ma, bi, a, ye, yu, ma. What, ya, se.
6: Kiti, mpacho, me, humo, me, humo, eh, na.
0: Ah, yeah, retro, fatu so.
6: Okay. I present the mom first.
0: Yeah,
6: number.
0: But yeah, the number number two, ja.
6: Thank you.
0: One. Okay. Yeah, want it, I had no my life. What here? 030-221-6561. Maybe I call my name free. Be 7 years. Yeah, yeah, you mama. What's here? Anye? Mommy, papa. And turn moving, can be being true. And turn moving now down. And true. And you may be. Share. Near true, Biano. A year, you ma. And yes, sir, you was as is you qua. Mamma, Chirawa, dear. Nientia will be timid in an eye for ball. A barn, no, I giddy. A mom will go park and so I'm a do. Omen, you know, for my name. Will be adding an eye, boy, then will be dear. Nenino. It will be bad. A ya, my own samba. Will be nitty. A yensembe bree. When you know. Nashon Yomayi 2026 and someone back off on Winginano. Ain't ye? Nempes or Tias, yen, say. Ubi Onuma. Yes, what Jessica do? Mamma, papa. So being a baby, ura. She could do, say, in Cabusia Fornicha Chereo. Omo Danu, who she need. And was anka o ye ye. Eh, then wait to me and yeska. O ma se we sika sem. A o muni minse o ma ki adye no ma ye ne wa se ye. Eh, then o nyeska. Mesi o bi. Esta ti di ya. 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Eh. I was starting yes, can I remember any idea we didn't know? She can use cafe, you want to catch it all. And yes, I'm not here. Abra, oh, you know, Isaiah. What you say? Isaiah, who you go for a new yamda? Make us some of the actual. Too many more. I want any worky, any winning. Yahoo ya tuyabo and then one say kase biya mekano me sheda chen ma bread ya me chen no bidi bbsim ndi kese neno challenge no no DJ si amoa DJ promise wa miela anantum ubi afre si sharp ya drama na nye. No beat you. Hey, General Mosquito. As I'm not a critical. Uti, some of you are not an amumi. Obia friend. Mobi.
7: Yeah, hello.
0: Yeah.
7: Good evening.
0: Evening. Yanita. Yamiadum. Yanita.
7: Who is that to say about that spiritual?
0: What say?
7: You look at that to say about that spiritual. Where is Liamido?
0: Me voice here or
7: there?
0: I was here or there. Say, the papa be on the mood. What you are
7: saying? I made a me work as well, but location in my own papa.
0: You're better. Fatos, you're better. Why? And I'm a baby, maybe yeah, you know, I'll maybe running up. Why?
7: Left phone numbers in the camera. Why, Pacho?
0: Ah, but, cartoon. 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

0: the apostles, the people of God, the elect, even the converts gather together to pray. 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
3: Freedom, the Lord has done it. Freedom, the Lord has done it. Freedom, the Lord has done it. FTPP, Eradia Yewie. Me pacho wait to say, I believe by the grace of God, you are doing well, and so as the family. By the mercies of God, we are also doing fantastic. Nyami adom, yensu yehon ye ewaha, yeni freedom asofo, yeni freedom, ame busye yina, we are all doing fantastic by the mercies of God. Nyami adomwa, eye my moment of laughter. Jumedina yeno August and September. Asani Edroso. E Jumedia yeno Augusta. Yebeyeno was September. Christo Yandomwa 22nd to 25th of September. Yeshasye Ebenada Ukwada Yawada any ifiada all night. Yameya Domwa eye bosumiya ye remye 22nd to 25th. Na yesani eshe asibim. Eye my moment of laughter. Me, Siriam Reno, and in here. Many of us, since we started January to this time, you have been going through a lot of stuff. What Koniama be brave? You do tell me a minim, say Ubusa, who say, Eti Mekrano, Mempaya Miboini, Asoria Miku, Yami Utim Puni, Yami Utim, Mekadibia say, if there is a man to pray, there is a God to answer. Yami, sometime Mekadibia say, Se unim ni yia wa wia betwin se woni ho. Nyanso se unim nyame a unim wo. Se de nanu the book of John kai no say I know my sheep and my sheep also knows me. Nyakopon ye adomo a ye on the 22nd of September e de babe pem 25th of November September sorry. E ye sa 4 days we ye de babe ye my moment of laughter from Tuesday to Friday. Tuesday no e ye nwumre. Ye be na nwumre. Na Wednesday so ye na nwumre. Na Thursday so yaye no anopa. Na Friday yaye no all night. Me pacho Tuesday no ebe ye 22nd and the first day of the program. And oba o anointing oil aya fabra Isaiah 10:27. O see because of the anointing the yoke shall be broken. Nyame ya domo a eno ye Tuesday na ye 22nd no anwumre. And na eye Wednesday no eno so so eye 23rd and also over me patcho ayafa insu bra insu eye nkwa water signify life ye de bebo mpaya sre enkwa e de amaye ho ye mu bebre ho no mo a obeso de no bi ni wo 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eye 24th no a 24th of September no a Pacho and Yebena Nopa. I said, the Yawada be a year program, Yena Nopano, Yebena Nopa, and no buyer pe apple bacon, Nefekra, Nefabra, Yebunya, Mempaye, now Unyamia Basakesiano, Ebesane, Ayakesia, Ebium, and a Adichini Fiada, and a year all night to Kessia, a year 20 feet, you know, a bear all night to Kessia. Ewo La Paz, a year risk was parking. So I know some Pacho, who buy an wapa communion wine. Communion wine Yesu Mujano, ye de bebo mpa. Me kai se last year 8-8, ye mami bi bawa na owo gota, e ye kompo, e bo ne mini. Mose Pastor Bernard, o mi ye bo mpa ku communion wine. So yes, ye ko ye mi operation. Minis kam de kwa ku ye operation. E na me de me de communion wine ibi niyanka, e ba ya ye de bebo mpa ye. 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Wase ukas ye nyusuno 7 days. Me num no na me kompo no e ye.